definitely made sure to put in time and put in the lessons to make sure that he was an upstanding man in the community, and her walk is showing off as he does what he does in a special way. And this message that we're going to go through together, I'm not going to preach today. I'm going to talk with you. Is that okay? So what I need you to do is take out a pen, a paper, pull out your notes app, and I want you guys to take some notes, because I'm going to be saying a few things as we talk. I'm going to be saying a few things as we talk. This message comes from 2023. As most of you would know, this whole year is a review of sermons, because God wants us to use what we already have, and he has given us so many lessons, so many gems throughout the last 3 years. He wants us to use what we have and make something more out of it. The sermon pulls from 2023, when we were focused on the topic of diversity. That's what we were looking at. The theme of the year back then was rest. Remember every sacred temple. And at this portion of the year, we were focused on E, that word every, and we were looking at the diversity of God. God in all his layers and complexities. And with this sermon, we looked at an example that really amplified how God wants us to work. Last week, we pointed out how significant the vessel is, the vessels that we are. We talked about the fact that oil is significant, but the thing that generates the flow of the anointing is the vessel. And today we are going to understand, as vessels, how God wants us to operate. Is that okay? Amen. We're going to be reading from the book of Matthew, chapter 7, verse 13 to 14. And it reads, "Enter through the narrow gate, for wide is the gate and broad is the road that leads to destruction. Many enter through it. But small is the gate and narrow the road that leads to life, and only a few find it." I'm going to read it again. "Enter through the narrow gate, for wide is the gate and broad is the road that leads to destruction. And many enter through that gate. But small is the gate and narrow is the road that leads to life, and only a few find it." Heavenly Father, let your will be done. As I put myself aside, I pray that your people receive from you, not from me. And I pray that they are given the wisdom to not only receive, but to apply. In the name of Jesus, amen. This thing of the narrow road, when we are talking about the diversity of God, really sparks or stores up an important question for me. And I don't know how much of you remember when we spoke about this, but that question is still so significant, because it's almost a contradiction to consider such a diverse God, a God that is without limit, a God that reigns over all, a God with endless power. It is almost a contradiction.

and then understand that he wants us to walk on a narrow road. Why such a narrow road if we serve a big God? What's that about? Why am I serving an omnipotent God, an omniscient God, all the omni-God? Why am I doing what I am doing for such a big God if he wants me to walk on a narrow road? How can something that seems so limiting? I don't know how much of you have driven on a narrow road before. It is not a comfortable thing. It is not a freeing thing. And how can something that seems so limiting assist us in our pursuit of an unlimited freedom? Because that's what we want. We want to be free. We want to be unchained. How can we associate freedom with a narrow road? Jesus stands out as our prime example. And something we often ask is, what would Jesus do? But this question of the narrow road did not lead me to ask, what would Jesus do? It led me to ask, well, how did Jesus do it? Not what would he do, but how did he do it? Because he was here with the same expectations. He was here having to walk the same narrow road. So I don't need to ask what would he do, but how? How did he do this narrow road walking thing? There's an element to the ministry of Jesus that we don't often speak about. I'm feeling myself start to preach. So I said I was going to talk. There's an element of the ministry of Jesus that often goes overlooked. We don't speak about this enough. Jesus, in his time, way back when, he was very well known, even way back when. And being so known, he had a lot of favor, and being so known, he had a lot of access. Amen. Jesus didn't walk around begging. Amen. We have to know that. He had favor for many things. And still, there was one thing that he consistently did that was a critical part of his ministry despite his favor. Throughout his ministry, he walked. Throughout his ministry, despite his favor and the possibility for him to get on a chariot, the possibility for him to get access to horses and donkeys and so on and so forth, we only see one time where the scripture points out that Jesus sent someone to get a donkey. Besides that point, for the entirety of his ministry, he walked. Jesus walked, research says, between Jerusalem and Nazareth, which was about 85 miles. And experts estimate that he walked on an average of 32 kilometers or 20 miles a day during his ministry in Galilee. On a visit to Israel, you can even walk the Jesus Trail, as they call it. And it is a 40-mile or a 65-kilometer walk that connects significant places

of Jesus' life. Throughout his ministry, he walked. Now this leads us to another question. Well, why was Jesus walking? With all the access that he had, with all the favor that he had, why would Jesus walk? There are some of us that wouldn't walk from here to Paul of the Orient. There are some of us that won't even walk to the store next door. Because we have numbers that we can call, and we will wait 10 minutes instead of walking 15. But Jesus chose to walk. But as we look at it, we're going to see that Jesus wasn't simply walking. Jesus was working. He wasn't just simply walking. Jesus was working. You see, Jesus knew the intention of our Father, and he embraced it. I once questioned why God made us to walk in the first place. Why God didn't make us to fly? And I believe he's all powerful. He could have given us some teleportation, you know. It'd be nice to just go to Italy for a few hours and come back. I'll come back. We see God made sure to set out certain parameters for us. Not only do we walk, but we walk slow. We move slow. And these parameters that God set out are to assure the opportunity and the potential of our success. Because you see, when you give us wide roads, we tend to create fast lanes. When you give us enough space, we tend to try to push the limits of our vessels. If those fast lanes, or in those fast lanes, what we try to do is rush to our destination. We try to race to our fate in those fast lanes. If the narrow road were to become an open plain, if we're honest, many of us would struggle with a sense of direction. Looking around, there are so many places that we can go, we won't know where to take the first step. And if we walk far enough, after a little bit, we won't even know where we are. While everything would seem available to us, the truth of the matter is, in an open field, we would be exposed to everything. That's why God, in his wisdom, assigned or work to the walk of a narrow road. Too often we find fast lanes and we end up racing and chasing. I poked at social media the other day when I said, you know, a lot of us need to just take some time and understand that we were not called to be influencers. God did not create you for that. Can you make money from it? Possibly, sure. Is that your purpose? I highly doubt it. Because it feeds something that does not support God's design for us. It's rushed. It's fast. It's showy. It's trendy. And we lose ourselves when we find these fast lanes and we start to chase to keep up with the who's who's and the expectations of the world. We lose focus.

us on the sincerity of our service, and shift to the speed for success. When you look at a lot of influencers and they have 1 million views, 2 million views, there are so many bots in place. They're paying people $300 per amount of views to keep on looking at their channel and pulling up certain videos. And there's so much happening behind the scenes that's not sincere. They are taking on topics and speaking in certain ways and being the antagonist in situations just because that's what people like. And it's not sincere. I was watching the other day, Bishop, where some influencers were given an interview about how certain countries would reach out to them to tell certain stories as if it was news that they cared about. That this government party did this. That this politician was making this move about this cause and how it's going to free the world, and they have no idea. Talking about France when they themselves have never been to France. But the money is real. But the service is not sincere. And I think that's why God did not set our default mode of movement as flying or rolling or even running, but to walk so we could develop sincerity, to walk so that we can develop focus, to walk so that we could be fully aware of what we are impacting. The narrow path does not restrain us, it trains us. The narrow road does not restrain us, it trains us. The narrow road, you see, is a guide for our work. In all his walking, it was on the narrow road that Jesus walked. And the narrow road trained his focus. And today, in a world where lifestyle options seem endless, we talked about this in Bible study last Wednesday, where people really have no need to commit to one thing because I can wake up tomorrow and say, I want to be a cat. And there's enough support in the world to say, if he wants to be a cat, let him be a cat. He has the right to be a cat. It's ridiculous. In this world where we can be whatever ridiculous thing we want to be, perspective becomes critical. The walk, the work, trains the muscle of our perspectives. A lot of us would have walked, would have driven from town to get to church, or even from West End to get to church. And I've done the same from both directions, but I also walk and I run as well. And when I walk and I run on the road, when I'm taking my time, I notice some things that I've never noticed before. Has that ever happened to you? You're walking and you realize, well, this road isn't flat. This is an incline. You're walking and you see a house that you've never seen. You see a plant that you've never seen. You're walking and you recognize things that you would not have recognized if you were moving at a faster pace. As things just fly by. And the only significant thing is what we expect up ahead when there are things along the way. It's essential that we are able to maintain a perspective within these parameters of God's will. If we look at Jesus some more and we reflect

Mark chapter 4, verses 37 to 39, there's a quick story that it shows how important this all is. It's when Jesus was on the boat with his disciples. And verse 37 picks up and tells us that there arose a great storm of wind, and the waves beat into the ship so that it was now full. And he was in the hinder part of the ship, asleep on a pillow. And they awaked him, they awoke him and they said unto him, Master, carest thou not that we perish? Anybody ever felt like they've been on a sinking ship and you just had to cry out to God, God, you don't care about this situation? You don't see that I'm about to drown? You don't see that I'm about to die? How can you be silent? How can you be resting when I'm out here wrestling? Verse 39 tells us, and he arose and he rebuked the wind and said unto the sea, peace, be still. And the wind ceased and there was great calm. I'm going to say that again. He arose and he rebuked the wind and said unto the sea, peace, be still. And the wind ceased and there was a great calm. He said, peace, be still. He said, peace, be still. He said, peace, be still. This show of composure and the results are because of this narrow path walk. What do you mean, Pastor Joe? I'm so happy you asked. Here we not only have faithful Jesus, but we have focused Jesus. And some of us are very faithful, but we are unfocused. We believe in God and we know God is good and we know what he can do, but we ourselves are unfocused. Jesus, because of his trained

narrow path assigned to us, he kept a certain standard of what he would associate with. What am I saying? You see, when Jesus got up to the deck of the boat, he did not, the scripture says that he rebuked the wind and the sea, but he did not address the wind and the sea. He didn't talk to the wind. Jesus didn't talk to the raging waves. Jesus did not talk to the storm. He said, "Peace, be still." Jesus was able to focus and stand in a chaotic moment and still know none of this is the things I need to deal with. I am a person of peace, so I am going to address peace. A lot of us, we have to remember that we can't afford to allow the chaos around us to distract us. Stick to the narrow path. That narrow path.

so forth. And we have to learn ourselves how to address the things that matter. Because when you talk to the things that matter, every other thing is subservient to it. Peace, be still. And because Jesus woke up the presence of peace, everything else was rebuked. We have to know that we don't have time for things outside of our assignment and alignment. Jesus was not aligned with chaos. Jesus was not aligned with the storm. Jesus was aligned with peace, and he focused on that because he walked the narrow

can't get caught up with cussing and fussing. We can't get caught up trying to fight and take control of the enemy. So much of us want to be able to speak to demons and spirits and tell them what to do and where to go and da da da and rah rah rah, when we don't even have a grip on what we're supposed to be aligned with. You don't know how to love, but you want to cast out devils. You don't know how to forgive, but you want to talk to witches. You don't know how to listen. The narrow road. The focus or focus is trained when we walk the narrow road, because we understand.

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And we stand as powerful people, but we out of line. Stand as influential people, but you out of line. We stand as known people, but you're lost. You stand as people with a loud voice, but you are lost. Because we are off the narrow road. We can't afford to be distracted. Or perspectives determine what we confirm, and or confirmations create worlds, and a distracted creator will create a destructive world. The narrow road leads us to creations fit for the kingdom. It leads us to clarity. It leads us to an aligned life with Christ. People tend to think of this narrow road as constricting. The enemy presses us and tempts us and attacks our hearts to make us feel like we are missing out. So much activity happening on this side. So much activity.

person has a house, we see so much happening on all around us, on the side of us, and the enemy presses us to make us feel like we are missing out. Because the narrow road can be very bare. The narrow road can be very lonely. The narrow road can get cold. The narrow road can get bumpy. The narrow road, it's not easy. So we get pressed by the enemy. But we have to know and be able to say about ourselves that I am not constricted. I am simply confirmed. I know my direction. I know what's for me. I know where I'm going. And I know who's getting me there. I'm not missing out. God is a God of diversity. At the same time, he is not a God of disorder. He wants us focused so that we can properly face the world with clarity and certainty. He wants us focused because an uncertain word has no weight. An uncertain word has no weight. And if I begin to understand that you are a person that speaks with uncertainty, you will prompt no result in me. And the atmosphere that we live in operates the same way. If you continue to speak with uncertainty, the atmosphere will have no result to your words. And you can scream and you can shout and you can cry, but if you are uncertain, nothing will happen. So God wants us focused so we can properly face the world with clarity and certainty. So that we can step into circumstances with direction and focus.

all of us will experience the world. But too many of us have become exploited by the world. Too many of us have allowed our focus to be taken advantage of, to be swayed, to be trained on a different way, to be trained or to look for a different light. We can't afford to fall into the order of others and lose focus on the work of our walk. Stand to your feet with me. What is walking like? Walking is not easy. Walking is not easy. You have to build your stamina. What does that mean? You need discipline. And if we're honest, a lot of us just lack discipline. Y'all see me running on the road sometimes. Sometimes I'm cussing before I take my first step. I'm fussing before as I put on my shoes. And a lot of us want our walk to feel good. A lot of us want to be inspired to do the thing that God is calling us to do, and that is not how it works. This is not easy. You need discipline to decide what you are going to do and to follow through, not despite of, but in spite of. Walking is not rushed. Not only is it not easy, but it is not rushed. It is not a painful thing that you will experience just for a moment and you'll be okay. Walking takes time. And you will struggle sometimes for a time. And you will sweat for a time. You will be tired for a time. We have to recognize that the reason it's not rushed is because God wants us to notice the details around us. God wants us to notice the intricacies of His design and understand His glory through it, understand His intention through it. Some of us try to move too fast and we overlook the blessings that are right in front of us. We try to move too fast to get to a million and we don't thank God for having $100. Some of us are living, driving to work, and when we get to work and we park our car, we get out the car and we despise the car that just got us to walk because it's not the car that we want. You don't gain ground with anything but gratitude. And it's hard to be grateful if you're not taking time to appreciate. And you can't appreciate a thing that you don't recognize. And you will have a hard time recognizing anything if you rush. Walking is not a rush. Imagine how many people would have missed their miracle if Jesus walked in a chariot. Imagine the young lady that would not have been able to catch up and touch the hem of His garment. Imagine the man that would not have been able to approach Him on the road and say, "My son needs help." Imagine the tax collector that climbed the tree that would have not been seen. If you were rushing, if you were in a chariot, there are people that need you to take your time. There are people that need

that you need to see and recognize. Your success is sure if you walk with the Lord, but walk. Your peace is sure if you walk with the Lord, but walk. And as you walk, do the work. As you walk, do the work. It is not easy. It is not rushed. It requires discipline. It requires time. And this is what God wants us to uphold as vessels. This is how God wants us to reclaim our territory, not in a rush, not through convenience, but real work. So this is my assignment for you, New Life. And every guest that is here, you are more than welcome to join us with this. There are some things that challenge your discipline. I'll tell you about me first. I need to read and I need to write. I need to sit down, open up those books that I have, and read. I rush when I read. I feel like it's not happening fast enough. If I'm reading in public, I feel like somebody's looking at me and saying, well, he's still on that page, so on and so forth, and blah, blah, blah. I need to sit and read. And I need to write. Both of these things I love to do. But as I'm doing it, I'm thinking about all the other things I could be doing. It challenges my discipline. I want you to consider at least two things that challenge your discipline. There's somebody you need to be patient with. There's something God needs you or has been telling you to do that you have not been taking the time to do. There is something that you want to just have happen and not have to put in the work for it. You're going to put in the work for these next 7 days. You're going to put in the work for these next 7 days. And as you do it, understand your walk on the narrow road. As you do it, consider only what God is creating through you because of it. As you do it, do not get weary in well-doing. The next things that God has coming up for us in 2026 are going to be tough. Your feet will blister. You will sweat. The next quarter after the second quarter for this church is a walking quarter. So what God needs us to do now to set our discipline in place so that we can be ready to maintain ourselves when the pressure hits. And I believe that every single one of you, because you're so empty, have the capacity. If you don't know what I mean by empty, go back to last week. Because you are so empty, have the capacity to do what God is calling you to do. And if you believe that for yourselves, put your hands together. I'm not going to do an altar call for what I just said.

But you can raise your hand if you know or you feel like your struggle with discipline is greater than you. You've been trying, you've made attempt after attempt, and you really want to include God in your process. If you are someone that has been living without the Lord and you want to include him in your process, if you are someone who loves the Lord and you're a child of God, but you've been trying to do something by yourself and you know you've been trying to do it by yourself and you have not been including God in the situation, you can raise your hands and I'll pray for you right where you are. Is there anybody?

I see that hand, I see that hand, I see that hand, I see that hand, I see that hand, I see those hands, I see those hands, I see those hands, I see those hands. You should be clapping if your hands aren't raised. Come on, let's pray. Keep your hands up. If you raise your hand, keep your hand up. Heavenly Father, Lord, as we stand now, I decree and declare your presence, not only in this place, but in the heart of your children. And God, I ask, as you see those hands that are raised, I ask that you step into their situation of struggle, the thing that has been challenging their discipline, God, it will challenge them no more, God. And even more so, they will learn. They will learn, God. They will learn long-suffering. They will learn their patience, God. They will learn a new strength. God, I do not pray that you take away the struggle. I pray that you enable their capacity to triumph over it, so that they themselves can go forward and teach another, inspire another. And as they go forward, let their fruit, their good fruit, be seen. And let them give the glory to you and you alone. In the mighty name of Jesus.

fellowship. Hallelujah. Great.

0: 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Please stay tuned and be blessed.
1: I want you to understand that motherhood is not easy. And it's a pain, it's a tremendous sacrifice to carry a child, and sometimes you may not carry one, but you take on the responsibility to raise one. You may be a godmother, whatever the case may be. You may be an aunt, and you play a tremendous role. A sister play a tremendous role. It's a blessing. Amen? And, you know, I was talking with Nathan, and whenever Nathan calls, I usually say it's a monologue, because he just shares. And what I realize sometimes is that he's very vulnerable with me, but very strong in front of mommy. I hope he's not listening and say, boy, dad, Pastor Berkeley, very vulnerably, he shares. And he was saying to me that basically everything that mommy loves, he loves. Whatever she's afraid of, he's afraid of too. So I am the priest, but she nurtures. So she's afraid of lizards. So anybody married to Nathan have to make sure you, as a woman, you're not afraid of lizard. Nathan is afraid of lizard. Nathan called me and said, dad, there is a lizard in the house. I said, so why are you calling me and telling me that? But the nurturing factor of a woman impacts the family. And I honor you, sister cousins, for that sacrifice, for that journey. So men, don't take your woman for granted. To give birth is never easy. And to nurture is never easy. Stand with me for 2 minutes. Let's read the word of God. And I won't. That's your best. The Holy Spirit will help us to be out of here. We have a lot to do. The Holy Spirit led me again to Matthew 18:19 through to 20.

And I'll see how best I can navigate through this passage. Let's read it together. Again, I say unto you that if two of you shall agree on earth touching anything that they shall ask, it shall be done for them of my Father which is in heaven. For where two or three are gathered together in my name, there am I in the midst of them. Amen and amen. Let's have your seat for a few minutes. I just want to speak to you on the sound of agreement. My dear sister, who is at the technical booth, that's where I'm not supposed to be. I'm supposed to be at slide one. Good. Firstly, I want to speak to you on the fact that pain has a sound. Look at your neighbor and say, neighbor, pain has a sound. I believe each woman in this house can say they have encountered a pain at some point in their life. I believe pain is no respecter of persons. Pain will come in different forms and shapes. The pain of rejection, the pain of a sickness, the pain of loneliness, the pain of waiting, the pain of betrayal, the pain of abuse. No matter where you are in life as a woman, you would have encountered a pain at some point. Even Jesus encountered pain. And one thing I know is that every pain carries with it purpose and the plan of God. So as a woman, as you experience pain literally is prophesying to you something deeper than your eyes can see. The Bible reminds us, and we know that all things work together for good to them that love God, to them that are called according to his purpose. In the book of 1 Samuel, we saw a woman who encountered the pain of being unfruitful, having to deal with the emotional pain of Penina. And can you just imagine, as a woman, the person that is ridiculing you has a name like Penina, being ridiculed by Penina. But in the midst of the pain that Hannah was facing, she did not give up. Can I say to women in this house, if you're feeling pain, if you're going through pain, or if you're about to encounter pain, do not give up. Look at your neighbor and say, do not give up. Because there is something about a woman of God that carries pain in the realm of the spirit. Please note that as a woman, you're not defined by an event in your life. Whatever pain or trauma you're going through right now, God has already prepared you for it. You're designed to carry it. And even when you're carrying your pain and your trauma, you do not look like what you're going through, because you still turn up, you still cook, you still wash, you still take care of the house, you take care of the children, and in the midst of that, you lift up your hands to God and you give God praise. Can somebody say hallelujah? Yes, Hannah, amidst the fact what she was going through, her very name was a prophetic declaration over her life. Hannah, her name means grace. Amen, somebody? Her name means a favor. Her name means merciful. So can I say to the mothers in this house, to the people of God in this house, be careful what you name your family, yes? Be careful what

you name what you give birth to. Yes, because what you name, it can be a curse or a blessing. Amidst the fact that Hannah was going through, her name carry a vehicle of an evidence of what was about to happen. She was about to experience the grace of God. Can somebody lift up your hands in the atmosphere and say, God, show me grace. Can I say to a woman in this house this morning that God can make you fruitful in the land of your suffering? You can be suffering, but you can still be fruitful in the place of your affliction. Amen, somebody. You may be troubled on every side, but yet not distressed. You may be perplexed, but not despair. Persecuted, but not forsaken. Cast down, but not destroyed. They're looking for you to give up, but there is something greater on the inside of you. You carry glory. Can somebody say hallelujah? And so what is important as women of God is that you shift your focus from yourself to God. Too many times when we are going through challenges, as ladies, we look at ourselves. Sometimes we want to have a pity party, and that's what Hannah tried to do. But God, in the midst of his sovereign plan, he caused her to shift herself, shift the focus from herself to look at God. Can I say to a woman this morning, whatever you're going through, take your eyes off yourself and look on God. Amen, somebody. Her pain produced three things in her life. The Bible said, and she was bitterness of soul, and prayed unto the Lord and wept sore. Three things right there. Firstly, she had bitterness of soul. In essence, she was weeping. Women of God, learn how to weep in this season. Look at a woman beside you and say, learn how to weep. The Bible tells us, for his anger endureth for a moment, and in his favor is life. Weeping may endure for a night, but joy cometh in the morning. Can I say to you, women of God, that weeping is a signal that things is about to change? You're not weeping because you're having a pity party for yourself. You're weeping because you get a glimpse that God is about to give you a supernatural breakthrough. The second thing that I notice is that she prayed. Somebody say, she prayed. She not only weep, but she prayed. That word pray in the Hebrew means palala. Somebody say that with me. Palala. Palala. Yes, yes. It is the Hebrew word which means she interceded. She interceded. She judged the situation. There are some things you need to stop looking on in the natural realm. And when you intercede, you start to judge it from the realm of the spirit. Somebody say hallelujah. That means she made a decision to present the matter before God. Let me say this to you, Church of God. When you make the decision to present your plea before God, the situation will change. The situation will change. Your perception of whatever is happening will change. Just learn to palal before God. Just learn to intercede and judge that situation in the eyes and in the sight of the Almighty God. The greatest form of intercession begins when we can execute judgment against our flesh and desire. And that's what Palal did. She wanted a son, just so that she could say to Penina, I have a son also. And sometimes we want things for the wrong reason. Sometimes as women, you want things for the wrong reason. You want to dress good for the wrong reason. You want a beautiful car for the wrong reason. You want a good job for the wrong reason. But she went into Palal and she judged her situation. And when she judged her situation, it killed her flesh and her desire. Anna's focus was on Penina and pleasing her husband. But when she prayed, she executed judgment against her flesh. I hear the psalmist David say, hear my cry, O God. Attend unto my

that prayer from the end of the earth will I what? Cry unto thee when my heart is overwhelmed. Lead me to the that is higher than I. Thou hast been a shelter for me and a strong tower from the enemy. And sometimes the enemy that we are dealing with is not an external one, it's an internal one. So God caused her to judge the situation. She wanted a son, but God wanted a prophet who would shift nation. Anna saw her pain as barrenness, but God saw it as the birthplace of purpose. Don't look at yourself as being unfruitful. God's timing is different from your timing. And there is a mystery in God called waiting on him. And so sometimes in our frustration, we try to do our own thing. But it's an anointed thing to learn to wait on God. Because whilst you're waiting on him, he's in the background doing something for you. I was serving Pastor Hanley last night. And I walk over to Pastor Hanley and say, Pastor Hanley, tell me what you want to eat. And Pastor Hanley said, give me some fish and chicken. And she was seated comfortable, waiting. And I took her order. And I ran into the kitchen. And the moment I brought her order to the kitchen, Chef Lewis took the order and he looked at it and he started to look around to see, is there any fish? Where is the fish? He started to look around and said, where is the chicken? Then the rice and peas and the green salad. And all this time, Pastor Hanley was seated waiting. She didn't see me. But behind the scene, a whole heap of things was happening. She couldn't see behind the curtain, but somebody was moving on her request. Now, watch this, watch this. I came back and I didn't serve her first. It was Sister Davis. Where's Sister Davis? Sister Davis, you're here? She's probably in the house. Well, her husband is there. I walk over to Sister Davis and I serve her first. Now, Pastor Hanley could say, well, why serve Sister Davis first? Or she could lift her hands and say, if somebody at my table is blessed, it means that I could be next. You must learn as brothers and sisters to take cue from what is happening beside you and around you. That if your neighbor, if your sister, if a family member is blessed, it means that something is coming your way. But sometimes we can get vexed and say, why is Penina blessed and I am not blessed? If God has blessed someone in your house, it means something is happening in the realm of the spirit. And what God is preparing for you may take time, because God is not giving you just a son. He's giving you a prophet. There's a difference between the elephant giving birth and a chicken giving birth. The period is so much longer. But guess what? When that elephant

gives birth, it gives birth to a generation. When you give birth to a chicken and egg, somebody may end up frying that egg or scalding that egg or boiling that egg. Nobody going to boil that elephant. You're carrying something great. And if it means you have to wait on God, look at your neighbor and say, wait on him until your change come. Somebody say hallelujah. Somebody say hallelujah. Pain has a sound. And sometimes ladies can suffer in silence. Especially when they have a husband, a spouse that don't understand them. They can smile, but deep down under that smile is pain. So sometimes the sound of pain is complete silence. Because sometimes the person that you're with don't understand you. Elkanah did not understand Hannah. He said to her, why are you worried about a child? Just forget about that. You have me. I'm enough. But sometimes, women, you suffer in silence. Not even the pastor at times can understand the sound that is coming from your mouth. You can imagine you're going through pain and your husband don't understand you. And worse, the priests don't even understand what is happening. Because when you're going through pain, people can judge you wrong. Look at your neighbor and say, neighbor, when you're going through pain, people can judge you wrong. That is why it is important, women of God, that you have a genuine relationship with God. Because whether your pain is loud or whether it is silent, God understands it. There are times all you do is cry, all you do is suffer in silence, but God knows whatever your language is. God has a way of understanding the shout of silence that comes from your mouth. Somebody say hallelujah. And as I transition, I remember a nameless woman. Sister Edwards, the Bible didn't give her name. But she was suffering for 12 years. Look at your neighbor and say, 12 years. 12 years. She's suffering, Minister Burke. And then suddenly she heard about Jesus Christ. And the pain that she's going through manifests. And she said prophetically, if I could just touch the hem of his garment. That is the sound of pain. That is the sound of somebody that is desperately in need of help. You've got to understand, brothers and sisters, that the sound of pain will cause you to dig deep within so you can touch the heaven above. I will lift up my eyes unto the hills from whence cometh my help. My help cometh from the Lord, the creator of the heavens and the earth. Her pain after 12 years of silence, suffering, she made a decision. I'm going to touch this man. Because at the end of the day, woman, your man will never be able to do what God can do for you.

Your friends will never be able to do what God can do for you. Dear God will always cause a void, so you come back to the source, which is He. He should be your only source. Why are you looking to a man to satisfy you and make you happy? Why are you looking to a man to make you joyful? It is only God that can do that. It is only the bread of life that can satisfy your soul. Somebody lift your hands in the atmosphere and give God a praise. Let me wrap it up and say to you that pressure has a sound. Look at your neighbor and say, neighbor, pressure has a sound. There is emotional pressure, spiritual pressure, family pressure, relationship pressure, internal pressure. The pressure of a husband that wants special attention every night after you cook, after you wash, after you go to work, and you're tired just like him. The pressure of making sure that hussy feels good and he goes to sleep before you're snoring. Who said they're guilty? You're a good man. But God help the woman. All sort of pressure. Because as men, we don't understand women at times. You both leave out at 8 a.m. She work all day. You work all day. You come back home. You turn on the television and you start to watch your favorite sporting activity or your favorite documentary, and she goes into the kitchen and she start cleaning the dishes. She's looking at Johnny Boy and say, boy, you do your homework, and she's in the kitchen cooking some chicken. And if the chicken is just a little bit too salt, hell and powder house in the house. House mashup. How dare you salt my chicken? So the pressure of carrying the home, and after all of that, she has to go in bed and dress and reveal her vulnerability. And she's saying, I'm under pressure. But sometimes pressure can be hidden. But God sent me here this morning just to tell you that the pressure is not to destroy you, but it's to develop you. The greatest danger of the Christian faith is that we all want to grow, but nobody wants the pressure of inconvenience. In many cases, pressure reveals what is inside of us and pushes us toward growth and dependence on God. Many times we want the oil to flow, but we don't want the crushing. Sometimes our husbands are unreasonable, but whenever God wants to crush us, he will not come down himself, Minister Burke. He's going to put somebody beside you to squeeze out of you something that should not be there. But whilst he's squeezing that out of you, the flesh, he's also squeezing out the oil out of your life. Somebody lift your hands in the atmosphere and declare, I have some oil that must come out today. The sound of pressure is the sound of crushing. And the sound of crushing is the oil flowing. But my horn shall thou exalt like the horn of a unicorn. I shall be anointed with fresh oil. Every woman, lift your hands in this house and say, I shall be anointed with fresh oil. I wrap up this point by saying, there was a woman named Esther. Somebody say Esther.

And Esther was comfortable in the palace. Somebody say comfortable in the palace. She had a good job. She was the queen. She was eating good, living good, and she became comfortable. And in the midst of her comfort, a Haman rise up. And the objective of the Haman was to destroy her and destroy her entire generation. But because she was comfortable, she thought she could not be touched. Let me warn you about comfort in the body of Jesus Christ. Because sometimes as believers, as women and believers, we can get too comfortable. And we can forget why God called us at a time such as this. Somebody say hallelujah. And when Mordecai saw what was happening, Mordecai sent her a message and said, listen to me. You in your big house, you have your good job, you have a lot of money in the bank, but let me say this to you. This Haman that is coming is going to destroy you. He's going to kill you. He's going to remove everything that you have. And the sound of pressure came like this. Esther realized that this demonic spirit was coming after her house. And Esther said, let's go into fasting. Let's pray. And pray that when I go in to see the king, I will have favor. The sound of pressure brings you to a place where you fast and pray. Look at your neighbor and say, neighbor, learn to fast and pray. The sound of pressure puts you to a place where you bow low before God. Let me say it to every woman that is going through some form of challenges. Learn to get down on your knees and pray. Learn to call out to God in the midst of the midnight and pray and watch God change your situation. But sometimes we get too comfortable. And God has to unseat us out of our comfort zone so that we can understand in Zion you must learn to travail. Somebody say hallelujah. The sound of pressure is the sound of agreement, because Esther realized, I'm comfortable in the palace, but I can't do this by myself, Mother P. I need another sister to stand with me in the midst of my difficulties. And so suddenly, this queen, she's way up there in her job, but suddenly she realized, I'm going to need the help of my servants. I'm going to need the help of those beneath me. Because what I'm facing right now is not easy. The sound of pressure is a sound of agreement. And finally, partnership as a sound. Look at your neighbor and say, partnership as a sound. Mary and Elizabeth. Somebody say Mary and Elizabeth. Come, Minister Francis, you're Mary this morning. Sister Francis, oh Lord Jesus. Come, Pastor Graham, you're Elizabeth. Come, Pastor Graham, you're Elizabeth. Somebody say the sound of partnership. You know what happens sometimes as ladies, we can be very independent. And sometimes, especially as husband and wife,

We want to keep our business quiet. But the Bible said we're two and three. Now, in the context of a marriage, you are one. Are you with me? So, Sister Stout and Brother Stout, you're not two, you're one. So you need another couple to stand with. That's the two. Is that clear? But God wanted to shift something. And God touched Elizabeth first. Come, Elizabeth. And God touched her. She was barren for years, and God touched her and put inside of her womb a young man named John. Touch your belly. And she was 6 months pregnant when God walked over to Mary. You're afraid? Brother Francis, you good? And God gave her a word. And when God gave her the word, she doubted for a moment, but then she received the word. Whenever God is about to change a cycle, He gives you a seed. Let's talk about physically. Whenever a woman is on her cycle, if she gets pregnant, if the seed goes inside of her, the semen goes inside of her, immediately the cycle stops. Why? Because she has received a seed. Whenever God is about to change a season and change a cycle, God gives you a seed, and a seed is a word. Are you with me, Church of God? So whenever God gives you a word, it stops a cycle. I don't care what type of cycle it has been. When God gives you a word, the cycle must stop in the name of Jesus Christ. And Mary receives the word from God. She became pregnant. And she now, God said, go connect with your Elizabeth. Walk over to your Elizabeth. Now, hold on, don't hug her yet. The moment, hear me, brothers and sisters, the moment they came in contact with each other, the baby, what she was carrying, recognized what she was carrying. It didn't matter that what she was carrying was older. Something just happened. Something just moved in the realm of the spirit. Sisters, can I say to you, you must learn to rejoice over what your sister is carrying. Some of us, we are too bad-minded and envious against each other as sisters. And I fight against you because what you're carrying looks better than mine. But if time, if you give yourself time, she has 6 months. I am only in my first trimester. She's in her second trimester. Just give yourself time. Your fruit will manifest. She rejoice. Learn to rejoice with your sister because of what she's carrying. She may not look like you. She may not sound like you. But stay.

0: Rejoice.
1: Hear me, hear me. I'm finishing. Note this. The wrong people in your life, hear me, sisters. The wrong people in your life could be shutting out the right people. Let me say that again. I don't believe in separation, but if you have the wrong people in your life, they could be a barrier to the right people stepping into your life to help you carry you to your destiny. Hear me. Hear me, sisters. When you connect with the right people, you will come out praising and not murmuring. If you find that when you connect with somebody, when you come out, all you're doing is murmuring and complaining and you feel heavy, drop them. But if you find you connect with somebody, and when you connect with them, you lift up your hands in the atmosphere and there is a praise, burdens are lifted. That's the person you need to connect with. Sometimes we interact with people too long when their season is over. And there's nothing wrong. And there's nothing wrong with ending a season and moving to somebody else. At some point, Mary and Elizabeth had to separate. They completed their task, and it was time to move on. That's okay. We are still friends, but now we are in different season. As I end this, hear me. Some mothers carry the sound of pain. Don't move. Some carry a sound of pressure. Others carry a sound of partnership and peace and support. Every mother walks through different seasons, and the sound of her life will often shift based on the season that she's in. So come, Mother P. Mother P may be feeling some pain. So she said, "Hoy." Don't judge Mother P because of the sound of her pain, because everybody go through different seasons. Sister Fleming may be going through a very good season. So she come to church and she dance and she sing and she glorify God and she make herself available for everything. That doesn't mean that Sister Fleming is better than Mother P, because Mother P is saying hoy. And Sister Shelley is saying hallelujah. They are going through different season. And you cannot judge a man based on the season that he is going through. What we need as mothers and ladies and sisters is that if Sister P is saying hoy, you hold her hand and say hoy too. A woman's survival may sound different from a woman in celebration. When a woman is giving birth, she's crying out. She's bawling out because it is pain. Sister Edwards, come, Sister Edwards, sorry to put you online. She's going through something different. She's carrying the pain of a father not well. So her sound, her burden is different.

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And not because Sister Jennifer

0: Some people in this church may be celebrating, but they don't celebrate like you. They stand, they sit, they cry in silence. But that doesn't mean your worship is better than her worship. Not because you lift your hands and shout a big hallelujah means that your hallelujah is different from a silent hallelujah that is done with tears. Every woman in this church, they have a different sound. They have a different tone. They have a different way of manifesting what they're going through. Some are in survival mode, whilst others are in celebration mode. But the most important thing is that God is orchestrating their life. And learn, I end with this. Never judge someone because of their sound. Once God is the conductor of their life, victory may seem slow in coming, but it will be decisive when it appears. The reason why the baby was able to shout was because it was the same voice that speak to both. You will know which voice is speaking to a sister based on how she celebrate what you're carrying. If it is the voice of the Holy Spirit that has deposited a seed in a sister, it doesn't matter if you look different. There's going to be a kindred anointing that caused that sister to celebrate with you. Stand with me. Stand with me. Give me a 1 minute testimony. Just 1 minute. 1 minute.
1: Hallelujah, hallelujah, hallelujah. 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He healed my body, hallelujah. He saved my soul, hallelujah. He baptized me with the Holy Ghost, hallelujah. And I'm just going to tell you, I am grateful for what the Lord has done for me, hallelujah.
0: Pastor Graham, just give me a 1 minute testimony.
2: Hallelujah. I want to thank God for his goodness, for his faithfulness. I want to tell you this morning that the man of God, hallelujah, has spoken the word. It's amazing how God ministers, because today, as Mother's Day, I would not have been standing here this morning. Sometimes I would have stayed at home because I am not a mother. But I want to tell a mother this morning. I want to tell a mother, one who have not brought forth a child this morning, there is hope in God. And listen, the Lord give me a word this morning in Mark chapter 3 and the latter part, when Jesus and his mother was looking at him and said, come unto me. He said, Jesus said, who is my mother? And he said, he who do the will of God is my sister, he's my brother, and he's my mother. That word has changed me, even this morning, hallelujah, because, hallelujah, you don't have to be a biological mother, hallelujah, to please God, but you must do the will of God to please him.
0: Everybody has a different sound. You may not understand the sound, but every single person in this house

0: of a sound.
1: Hallelujah.
0: Just 30 seconds. Just 30 seconds. We ending. Just anything that God, just 30 seconds or 10 seconds. If it's just hallelujah, just say something.
2: We want to give God praise this morning, mothers. We bear the brunt of the family on our shoulders. Stay strong. Stay focused in God. Our God is a covenant-keeping God. And I can tell you, if it wasn't for the Lord on my side, where would I be today? But the grace of God and the mercies of our Father, He is with us no matter what we are going through, no matter the situation. God is a covenant-keeping God. He has kept me thus this far. And I know without doubt He will take me to that promised land in the mighty name of Jesus.
3: Praise the Lord, church. Praise the Lord, church.
4: Hallelujah.
3: I am here this morning to represent my mom. I'm not a mother, but I'm an aunt and I'm a godmother. And I have done so much that a mother would have done for their child. So I'm just giving God thanks, praise, and honor this morning.
1: Glory.
3: Amen.
5: Oh, glory. God has made us all different, and we have a different sound that we need to let out in the atmosphere. Hallelujah.
2: Hallelujah. Praise the Lord. In 2020, I had to identify a body, and that body was my mom. The reason why I had to identify her body is because of where she died. She died at home. And I did not know the procedures that if someone died at home, you have to inform the police. I did not know. When I went to identify the body, I was met with about 6 officers. So I'm saying, God, what is this? I have to bury my mom. She died in my face. And now the officers are taking me? Why? And I had to explain to them, listen, I never buried anyone before. I did not know the procedures. So then they understood, and then I had to, you know, go ahead and identify her body. And, you know, there were times when, with all that challenges, I said to God, and the enemy, listen, when you're going to challenges, the enemy is speaking in one ear, and God is patting you on your shoulder and telling you, listen to me, hear my voice. You must identify the voice when you're going through struggles, because the voice that you hear will make a difference in your situation. But I give God thanks for His grace that the enemy did not take me out. I did not get confused, because I understand who I belong to, and I understand the man, the God that I serve. So I thank Him for His grace and His mercies.
0: Hey.
2: Hallelujah.
0: Somebody give God a praise. Every woman has a different sound. Don't move. Hey, and just one word that comes to your thought, Lady Berkeley. Just one word.
6: I just want to give God praise and thanks this morning for His keeping power. God has kept me in so many ways. I just want to give Him praise publicly for that. This morning when I got up, it being Mother's Day, just like Minister Graham, what came to my mind were the women who have belonged so long to your mother, and the tears just flowed from my eyes. No, it wasn't even about me. It's just the fact that people don't understand what some women are going through.
0: Yes.
6: Sometimes it's not that they don't want children. Sometimes it's difficult for some. You know, and the brave ones come to church, but persons don't understand why some don't come, because the day is very difficult. And as a body of Christ, we have to be more sensitive. It's not easy.
0: Yes.

0: to be sensitive and help them to carry that burden and yes. encourage them. Because sometimes we take certain things for granted. It's easy for some, it's not easy for yes. all. So I just want, as a church, for us to be sensitive to these women. Yes. Because God requires that of us.
1: Hallelujah.
0: To God be the glory.
1: Hallelujah. Hallelujah.
2: My hallelujah belongs to him this morning, and him alone.
1: Glory.
2: His grace is sufficient for us. Don't care what you're going through this morning. Remember that his grace is always sufficient for us.
1: Glory. What we have here, different women, different sound. Everybody is going through something else. And what I'm asking as ladies, let us be more sensitive. Let us support each other. There's one conductor of our life. It's the man Christ Jesus. Don't look down on the sister next to you because she's not carrying what you're carrying. Support. Be sensitive. Love the person next to you.
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0: 1959 revolution. The UN says more than 2,300 people have been killed in Haiti this year as gang violence continues to escalate. And St. Lucia scores a landmark partnership with English Premier League club Arsenal. I'm Renee Sion, bringing you some of the big stories across the region in this Caribbean Week in Review. Cuba is moving towards one of its biggest economic shifts since the 1959 revolution, with the government proposing sweeping reforms to its long-standing socialist model. The measures would expand the role of private enterprise, allow greater private investment, give state companies more independence, and open the door to private banking and new financial markets. The changes marks a significant departure from Cuba's traditionally state-controlled economy. Authorities insist the reforms are not an abandonment of socialism, but a necessary update to help address the country's economic crisis while preserving key social protections. For a nation where the state has dominated nearly every aspect of economic life for more than six decades, the reform signals a recognition that significant changes are needed to revive growth and improve living conditions for ordinary Cubans. More than 2,300 people have been killed in Haiti since the start of the year as criminal gangs continue to tighten their grip on the country. The UN Rights Office says more than 1,100 others have been injured, while kidnappings and attacks by heavily armed groups remain widespread. Gangs are believed to control most of the capital, Port-au-Prince, leaving many communities trapped by violence and insecurity. The United Nations is warning that the situation remains critical as hundreds of thousands of people have been displaced and access to basic services continue to deteriorate. Officials are again calling for stronger international support to help Haitian authorities restore order and address the worsening humanitarian crisis. Antigua and Barbuda's House of Representatives has approved legislation aimed at strengthening regional security and border management. The Advanced Passenger Information and Passenger Name Record Bill 2026 will allow authorities to collect, process, and share passenger information with participating CARICOM states before travelers arrive, depart, or transit through the region. Officials say the measure will improve the detection of security threats and strengthen the fight against transnational crime. The legislation forms part of a wider CARICOM initiative to enhance information sharing and regional security cooperation. We get more in this ABS News report.
1: Foreign Affairs Minister E.P. Chet Green tabled the bill. He says the changes are intended to strengthen regional security cooperation by allowing authorities to better track passenger movements and identify potential threats before travelers arrive at their destinations. Under the proposed law, airlines and vessel operators would be required to submit passenger information and booking records to local authorities. The information could then be analyzed and, where necessary, shared with approved counterparts across the region. Central to the new framework is the creation of a passenger information unit, which would bring together senior law enforcement personnel and data technology specialists responsible for reviewing and managing passenger information. The bill also creates the post of data protection officer, a role intended to safeguard travelers' personal information and ensure compliance with data protection standards. Although the officer would report to the chief immigration officer, the legislation provides for the position to operate independently. The officer would also have access to regional counterparts and authorities within the CARICOM Implementation Agency for Crime and Security, known as CARICOM Impacts. The bill also sets limits on who can access the information while allowing it to be shared with authorized foreign authorities in certain circumstances. Travelers would not be required to submit information directly, but their data would be processed through airlines and shipping operators as part of standard booking and check-in procedures. The legislation introduces penalties for operators who fail to comply, including fines, though they would have the right to respond to allegations and appeal to the High Court.
0: St. Lucians traveling to Ireland will now need a visa following a decision by

0: Irish authorities to end visa-free access for citizens of the island. The move has raised concerns among some travelers, but Prime Minister Philip J. Pierce says the decision should be viewed in the context of changing immigration policies around the world rather than a measure aimed specifically at St. Lucia. Pierre noted that a number of countries have been tightening their border controls and immigration requirements in response to growing global migration challenges. The details in this DBS News report.
1: During Monday's pre-cabinet press briefing, Prime Minister Philip J. Pierre addressed the development, noting that the measure is not unique to St. Lucia. He stressed that St. Lucia has no control over immigration policies implemented by sovereign states.
2: They did it to St. Kitts. They did it to Nicaragua, they did it to Trinidad and Tobago, they did it to several countries. So it's not something we're happy about, but really, there's nothing I can do about it, and I can just hope that at some point, good sense will prevail, etc. But St. Lucia prides the fact that we also have tools and instruments we can use. We have a vote in the United Nations, and we'll use that to the best of our ability, strategically.
1: According to an official communique from the Irish government, the new visa requirement applies to holders of ordinary diplomatic and service passports, with transit visas also required for St. Lucians passing through Ireland. Transitional arrangements have been established for travelers who booked trips before June 15th and are due to enter and leave Ireland before July 14th. The Prime Minister acknowledged concerns surrounding the new restrictions, but emphasized that the issue is not about personalities or any one country, but forms part of a wider global response to increasing anti-immigration sentiments and evolving border policies.
2: I have no control over Irish internal policy. The Irish government decided it was in the best interest of Ireland. I have no control over that. And we are living in a space where countries are creating their own domestic legislation for their own domestic reasons. You understand? So I cannot opine on why Iron did it. I don't know why Iron did it. This thing is not about personality, you know, personalities. It's about countries. It's about policy. Our friend told us that there are anti-immigration demonstrations in Ireland. You know, we just happen to be the ones paying for internal politics.
0: Still in St. Lucia, the island is set to receive a major boost to its international profile after announcing a landmark multi-year partnership with English Premier League club Arsenal FC. The agreement will see St. Lucia promoted through Arsenal's global platforms, helping to showcase the island as a tourism and investment destination to millions of fans across the world. Officials say the partnership is expected to strengthen St. Lucia's sports tourism product while creating new opportunities in youth development, community engagement, and international marketing. The deal is being described as one of the most significant international sports partnerships ever secured by the island and a major step in expanding St. Lucia's global reach. Here's more in this NBC Prime News report.
3: St. Lucia is scored one of its biggest tourism victories yet. The St. Lucia Tourism Authority has announced a landmark multi-year partnership with Premier League powerhouse Arsenal. Starting with the 2026 to 2027 season, the partnership will place St. Lucia in front of millions of passionate football fans across the world, creating massive visibility for the island in key tourism markets, including the United Kingdom. The move is expected to elevate St. Lucia's appeal as a must-visit destination while linking the island with one of football's most celebrated clubs.
4: St. Lucia will feature across Emirates Stadium branding, Premier League and Women's Super League fixtures, cup competitions, and Arsenal's digital platforms, strengthening its visibility in key markets. The St. Lucia Tourism Authority Chief Executive Officer Louis Lewis said the partnership positions St. Lucia on one of the biggest sports marketing platforms globally, giving the island a stronger presence across international audiences.
5: St. Lucia will receive extensive exposure through Premier League and Women's Sports League broadcasts.

0: us with branding featured on LED billboards, stadium displays, interview backdrops, jumbo screens, IPTV networks, and pitchside activations at the Emirates Stadium. The partnership includes dedicated content production featuring Arsenal's first team players, women's team players, club legends, influencers, and solution experiences, creating authentic destination storytelling that resonates with global audiences.
1: Tourism Minister Honorable Ernest Hilaire said the agreement also opens doors for local footballers, offering opportunities for both men and women to engage with the Arsenal Football Club and benefit from their relationship.
2: We'll have more news right after this break.

0: A proposed migration arrangement between Jamaica and the United States is drawing criticism from the country's parliamentary opposition, even as the government seeks to clarify details of the agreement. National Security Minister Harris Chang says reports that Jamaica has agreed to accept 10,000 third country nationals are inaccurate. He explains that the arrangement relates to the temporary transit of nationals from other countries through Jamaica to a third destination, including their home countries.
1: And at no time will the number exceed 25, because we have the right to refuse anyone at any time. And both parties can terminate the entire agreement without any long-term notice. The process is basically operational. Procedure is still being worked out and then being negotiated by the professionals, and it'll be some time before we see anyone landing here.
0: However, opposition spokesman on national security, Fitz Jackson, is rejecting the plan, arguing that Jamaica is already facing significant security challenges and lacks the facilities needed to accommodate foreign deportees. Jackson is calling on the government to reconsider the arrangement after Chang confirmed that Jamaica has agreed in principle to accept up to 25 non-Jamaican deportees from the United States every 2 weeks under the proposed arrangement.
2: Currently in the United States, we hear daily about ICE rounding up persons and deporting them. Is it in Jamaica's interest to get entwined, entangled in all of this circumstance or situation in the U.S. for which we have no part? Why is it that the government is tying Jamaica to these external problems that we don't have any bearing on? I would like answers for those questions. They are going to be host in Jamaica. Now, we have a major detention challenge in Jamaica. General Penitentiary is built for 700 and something persons. It's over 1,000 persons we have there. St. Catherine District Prison is overcrowded, which is our main detention institutions, because these are not hospitality services that we have been asked to provide. It is detention services for which we are already incapable or inadequate to providing. We have to stand up for something, and sometimes it must reach a point that we say no, especially when the interests of our people are at stake. I don't think Jamaica should, and it should, in a respectful way, convey that to the United States.
0: Barbados has become the first country in the Caribbean to launch a national instant payment system, marking a major milestone in the region's digital transformation. The Central Bank of Barbados officially rolled out the new BIMPAY platform, which will allow individuals and businesses to send and receive money instantly, securely, and around the clock. Officials say BIMPAY is expected to make transactions faster, more convenient, and more accessible while supporting Barbados' push towards a modern digital economy. CBC News tells us more.

0: at 11:59 last night, Bempe Barbados was launched, changing the road on which money travels on the island. Moments later, Prime Minister Mia Amor-Motley made the first transaction to a small Barbadian businessman, Trevor Curtin, owner of Gap Burgers. And after receiving his payment for the burger he sold PM Motley, Curtin declared, struggling to contain his excitement, Curtin, whose business is based in St. Lawrence Gap, said for quite some time he has been longing for a payment system such as Bempe to make doing business easier.
1: So this app is going to make it very easy for us to make more money in the same time, more convenient. And I delayed to got the first sale from the Prime Minister.
0: The National Instant Payment System will enable individuals, businesses, and government agencies to send and receive money instantly, 24 hours a day. PM Motley says she is especially proud that Bempe, which was her brainchild, will be a game changer for small businesses.
2: And we want people to know that we have done this for my friend, the shopkeeper in Northumberland. We have done this for the people who fixing cars in Cave Hill. We have done this for the people who are itinerant vendors. We have done this for the coconut vendors. We've done this for all the people who otherwise either would find difficulty in being able to deal with transactions, who would be vulnerable in security situations, and who at the end of the day need to establish a record of credit with the financial institutions that they want to do.
0: Governor of the Central Bank of Barbados, Dr. the Most Honorable Kevin Greenidge, says Bempe's success will be measured by how Barbadians adapt to the payment system as well as its reliability.
3: Stay with us. Up next is sports.
4: This is what they came for.
3: Time now for a roundup of some of the sporting developments in the region this past week. Grenadian Olympian Kirani James is set to receive one of the highest honors in the Eastern Caribbean, with his image to be featured on the region's currency. The Olympic gold medalist will join a select group of distinguished regional figures depicted on notes issued by the Eastern Caribbean Central Bank. James will also be the only living person to receive the honor, recognizing his outstanding achievements in athletics and his contribution to Grenada and the wider Caribbean. The move further cements his legacy as one of the region's greatest sporting icons. GBS Sports tells us more.
5: Grenadian Olympic champion Sir Kirani James is set to receive another major honor. His image will appear on a new $5 banknote to be issued by the Eastern Caribbean Central Bank. The announcement was made by Prime Minister Deacon Mitchell during the latest episode of DMs with PM. While he commended all of Grenada's athletes, the Prime Minister praised James for his outstanding achievements and described him as a role model for young Grenadians.
6: He is a living legend. You don't normally get your face placed on currency unless you're deceased. So the fact that he's still very much a young man, still very much active in sports, and that his face is going on the East Caribbean dollar, I think is testimony to not just his prowess as a athlete, but I think his humanity, his gentlemanness, you know, I think he represents the best of us.
5: The commemorative note comes as the Eastern Caribbean Central Bank plans to replace the image of Queen Elizabeth II on its currency with distinguished regional figures. Earlier this year, ECCB Governor Timothy Antwine revealed that the new designs would be unveiled as the bank celebrates the 50th anniversary of its currency pegged to the United States dollar. The notes are expected to enter circulation in 2027. James joins former Grenadian Prime Ministers Sir Eric Matthew Gary and Maurice Bishop, who are featured on a commemorative $50 bill issued for Grenada's 50th independence anniversary. The recognition comes as James begins his 2026 athletics campaign. Over the weekend, the Grenadian star finished fourth in the men's 400 meters at the LA Grand Prix, crossing the line in 45.35

0: seconds in a highly competitive race.
1: The West Indies have begun a new T20 World Cup cycle on a winning note, clinching a 2-1 series victory over Sri Lanka in Jamaica. Shamar Joseph led the charge, becoming the first West Indian to take 11 wickets in a three-match T20 international series and finishing as player of the series. In the decisive third match, Joseph grabbed a 5-wicket haul before Shafin Rutherford anchored the chase with an unbeaten 54. Jason Holder then blasted 21 not out from just 5 balls, including 3 massive sixes, to power the West Indies to a thrilling 5-wicket victory. The series win gives the Caribbean side early momentum as preparations begin for the next ICC T20 World Cup. Still in cricket, Cricket West Indies has named a 15-member squad for the upcoming 2-test series against Sri Lanka beginning June 25th at the Sir Vivian Richards Stadium in Antigua. Rawson Chase will captain the side as the men in maroon look to make the most of home conditions and finish the current World Test Championship cycle on a positive note. The series runs through July 7 and will provide another opportunity for the West Indies to build momentum in the longest format of the game. Both matches will be played in Antigua as the regional side aim to end the campaign with a strong showing on home soil. TTT Sports has the details.
2: The 15-member West Indies squad named for the two-match test series against Sri Lanka features the return of wicketkeeper batter Joshua De Silva, who scored nearly 1,000 runs across the last two seasons of the West Indies Championship. Also recalled is Amir Jangu, who finished second in runs this year, including a double century, his first test selection since January 2025. Fast bowlers Alzari Joseph and Shamar Joseph are back after injury kept them out of the India and New Zealand tours. Head coach Darren Sammy says every test series is a chance to grow, calling Sri Lanka a quality side his team must be at their best to beat. The squad is now in a high-performance camp in Antigua, running until June 22nd, focused on fitness, technical work and match preparation. A 4-day warm-up match begins June 18th at the Coolidge Cricket Ground, with Tevin Imlach captaining a 13-man West Indies Select 11.
1: In football, Curaçao head coach Dick Advocaat says his team has nothing to be ashamed of despite a 7-1 defeat to Germany at the FIFA World Cup. The Caribbean side made history as the smallest nation ever to qualify for the tournament and briefly stunned the four-time champions when they scored Curaçao's first ever World Cup goal. Advocaat praised his players for their effort, saying Germany's quality ultimately made the difference, and urged his squad to focus on the opportunities that lie ahead. Curaçao will now look to bounce back in its remaining group matches as it continues its historic World Cup campaign. And that's sports. We'll be right back.

Let's take a quick look now at some of the other stories that made newspaper headlines. The Trinidad Express newspaper printed the headline, "Police Officer Awaiting Extradition to U.S. Dies in Prison." It says a Trinidad police officer who was awaiting extradition to the United States has died while in prison custody. The officer, who was facing extradition proceedings on charges linked to an alleged visa fraud scheme, reportedly fell ill while being held at the maximum security prison and later died. Authorities have launched investigations into the circumstances surrounding the death, while an autopsy is expected to determine the exact cause.

News source Guyana carried the headline, Chief Justice dismisses AG's request to block Mabia Dorm fire lawsuits from moving forward. It says the High Court has cleared the way for lawsuits linked to the deadly Mabia Secondary School dormitory fire to proceed. Acting Chief Justice Narendra Singh dismissed attempts by the Attorney General to block the cases, ruling that important legal and constitutional issues must be heard. Families of the victims are seeking damages over the 2023 tragedy that claimed the lives of 20 children. The Bahamas Tribune published the headline, PM, U.S. drug case too serious for spectacle. According to the paper, Prime Minister Philip Davis says allegations linking to Bahamian law enforcement officers to a major U.S. drug trafficking investigation are too serious to be treated as a political theater. He defended the government's handling of the matter and said authorities are cooperating fully with international partners. The comments come amid continued scrutiny following charges filed in the United States against several individuals, including law enforcement officers. Davis also stressed that the investigations must be allowed to run its course without interference or political grandstanding. Those were some of the stories that made newspaper headlines. And before we go, let's take a look on the lighter side. A Michigan man's $1 million mistake has turned into a $1 million blessing. The 68-year-old lottery player says he always tells cashiers not to give him tickets from the Detroit Lions fast cash game because he never has any luck with it. But on one visit, he forgot to give the warning and ended up walking away with a jackpot worth $1.05 million. The winner says his first reaction was to hand the ticket to his wife, who burst into tears after seeing the prize amount. He now plans to use the money to take care of his family. So, the next time you forget something, don't be too hard on yourself. It might just be worth $1 million. And that's where we end Caribbean Week in Review. Join us again next week when we recap the stories making headlines across the region. I'm Renee Sion.

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0: my...
1: Hold on, Shisha. What's the rush for? Where are you off to?
0: I didn't say anything. I didn't mention it, not even once. class. It's a computer class I wrote for a 6-week thing in NIT.
1: Look, law school exams are around the corner.
0: I know that, but you know, law school is just one shade of gray. I'm trying to add more colors to my credentials.
1: Wow. So, what's the connection?
0: All right. You know how you always tell us to be ready for a brave new world? And the one we're living, Dad, one skill can only pay the bill. But with two, I can build an empire.
1: Ooh. Look, I'm speaking at the MBA lecture this weekend. I could borrow that line.
0: Great. Gotta go, Dad. Bye. Mwah! Bye.
1: We live in a brave new world where one skill can only build a career. What we do?
2: Cut 40 naira bread, put butter inside. Only no. Only. No good. No, it's because the God only support me. No, we can take me to dash you.
3: See that corner where they there? Just go there, go cack. Cack for that angle. When I get your time, I will text you.
2: Money, no. Money. You know you feel your daughter.
0: Auntie.
2: Don't rest now. Money, no. You know you feel your daughter. Next message, Josie. See ya.
3: What's it getting?
2: Josie.
3: Hey, rest it.
2: Money, no, they laugh.
3: See, if I pack this my two breasts, eh? Join with your own. You know, rich person, Johnson.
2: Wait till you manage the butter. Put butter for me now. She wait till be that. Put butter.
0: Okay.
2: Time they go. Time they go.
3: If you won't go university, I no get wahala. But I no get 5K, eh? For Nollywood school. Do you hear me so?
2: See, I don't owe you 55K. Yeah, I'm not being 95 when you make for my hand now, eh? And you know, see from school now, what I want to be this? You don't even confirm myself, say, I get the talent.
3: Now, from my, you learn that one now.
2: Eh, so I'm big now.
3: You see this life.
2: Male, I know, see, and I swear, I know they waste my time. I get the belief, say, after this 6 weeks, say, my life will change. I get the belief. Yes, but if nothing happens, I go face university, I swear.
3: This Nollywood matter go rest, Abi?
2: Yes.
3: Good. Nolle, see this money.
2: Male.
3: Namasusu.
2: Male. Me more. Eh?
3: Namasusu.
2: Male, sticker, male.
3: Take.
2: See how you fresh.
4: Hey, babe. Leaving?
5: That's the general idea. Every morning, some of us leave for work.
4: I have news for you.
5: You're not pregnant, are you?
4: See? That's why I always say use protection, so this won't come up.
5: Are you pregnant?
4: Yes. But with excitement. Here.
5: What is it?
4: Babe, read it. My entry form for the summer program at Spotlight Academy.
5: Spotlight? That acting school?
4: Yes. You're not happy for me?
5: I was happy when you wanted to go to fashion school. When you wanted to go into events planning. When you wanted to apprentice with Clarence as a music video director. I'm all out of happy.
4: But this time I got the form. I took a big step.
5: Yeah, me too. I have to step. I have a general meeting.
4: Edibi, what can I ever do right in your eyes?
5: Well, for starters, you don't have a degree. If you have any talent,

I don't know about it. And yes, it's important to dream big, but not dream foolish. You really want to know what you can do right in my eyes, huh? Well, you can start by getting a job. Stop wasting my time.

This isn't the welcome speech you're expecting to hear, but it needs to be said. You have all wasted your money. I know you're here to be trained, to prepare for your slice of the Nollywood pie. But these faces I am seeing, you are not ready to be Nollywood's takeover generation. That generation is a generation of diligent and thick-skinned kids who know that the price of being in the spotlight is being out of it, but still not giving up. They know that the road to the top is littered with potholes at every turn, yet they are ready to drive through every single one of them. I'm not convinced you're that generation. You should take your money back. Go home.

0: You are still here?
1: Yes, sir.
0: No one is demoralized?
1: No, sir.
0: Discouraged?
1: No, sir.
0: No second thoughts?
1: No, sir.
0: Correct. You are welcome to a new leaf in the page of your lives, the Spotlight Academy. I'm Ejike, your director of studies. When this course ends in 6 weeks, two of the most promising students will star in lead support roles in a film to be produced by an A-list Nollywood star. Some of you may know him. Some of you may know him. Desmond.
2: How are you guys doing? Congratulations. Yeah?
1: Yeah.
2: Okay, you guys are lucky, okay? I mean, I wish I had the opportunity to do this, you know, when it was my time, but, you know, it shows you guys are serious, right?
1: Yeah.
2: Hmm?
1: Yeah.
2: But guess what? In this business, serious is not enough.
3: Yeah.
2: There must be something else. Who can tell me what it is?
4: Passion.
2: Passion. Perfect. Passion. What is passion?
5: Au fait, passion, c'est des parties après quelque chose. Sorry, sir. I mean, passion is going after something with everything you have.
2: That's ambition. Someone else.
5: Okay.
6: Passion is like when you're really in love with what you do.
2: Almost there, but not quite there yet. Yeah?
6: Passion is desire on steroids. It's an emotion too strong to be resisted, too stubborn to want.
2: This one will carry English, finish festival class. Okay. Nice one. Okay, give her a hand of applause. Nice one. But, you know what? Without passion, all of this, don't make sense. And if we do agree that passion is important, and we can't define it, I don't know where we'll start from. On your feet, everyone. AGK told you I am looking for the best two.
1: Yes.
2: Who's that gonna be?
1: Me!
2: Guess what? Only passion will determine who gets that spotlight.
0: Thank you so much.

0: Now, everyone, move your seats back and form a circle.
1: Useless man. 10 years will be my just one word you can do. And even that one myself, you can't even satisfy me.
2: So you're saying this to me?
1: This thing is useless. Yes,
2: you're saying this to me.
1: You
2: after I do drugs, make you laugh.

0: talk this kind to you.
1: What? What's the problem?
0: My principal said, make her not come to school again.
1: Why?
0: No, you go. So you give me daughter belle.
2: Only carcasses.

0: actors don't retire. We do this till we're old and bent and grumpy. But it's only actors who have acquired the skills of concentration, memory recall, and observation that have any chance of going far. That's what this next exercise instills in you. It's called the samurai.
1: You are out. It's you who's out. It's you who's out, right? We're supposed to slice and not defend.
2: Other one are tased by moonlight. Others lost and left. Respect yourself and go.
1: I'll go if you want, but you didn't, so here I am.
2: You saw everything, Abby. Who lose?
3: I can't honestly say I know what happened. It was a bit confusing.
1: Really?
2: Now knows you did taste that you didn't see what happened.
1: Oh, you're too scared to say because you want to be in her good books.
3: All right, wait, hold up. Now, I'm guilty for your mistake. Are you guys stupid by nature or just entertaining the class?
0: Three of you, that way. You'll be group A, our first group. Everyone, groups of threes. Quickly! Yangade sleep. Trouble go wake up. What did I say?
4: Yangade sleep. Trouble go wake up.
0: Good. Your assignment. All of you must use that line to create a 3-minute play which you will present in our next class. This is our next class.
1: First, we need to work out the story from the quotes, then make time to rehearse. Give or take an hour a day till his next class. So, when do we start?
2: You didn't ask. Should we have told our girl? They have told us what to do. How come I tell us when now?
1: How about now? Just 20 minutes to sort out the story.
2: No, now it's not possible. I get where I supposed to be in 20 minutes time.
1: Me too. Okay, but this is we before me because now we're a team.
3: All right. How about first thing tomorrow morning before character analysis class?
2: Tomorrow morning makes sense.
1: Tomorrow morning, no, makes sense. Okay. I live in Naija and I can't make it that early. But after classes be perfect for me.
3: Nah, not for me. I have a thing with my dad tomorrow after class.
2: Okay. See, you know that place I suppose day in 20 minutes? Now 19 we mean. I feel they go.
3: Chill, let's just sort this out.
2: Need. Two heads better pass one. Three now crowd. So you two sort it. Chase me tomorrow.
1: Who the hell does she think she is, making like she's the boss or something?
3: Look, I think you both need to calm down so we can sort this.
1: You are not the boss either.

0: I don't know how catastrophic can be. No, don't struggle. It's not painful. You're lucky. I didn't let the others go down this easily. Goodbye, Rim.
1: I got.
2: Emeka.
1: Hope. Yeah, you're here. Nice. Where's your script?
2: No, I never get.
1: Okay, use mine. You're playing Amara.
2: Amara?
1: Yeah, you're playing Amara. Don't just sit there, please stand up. Help him. Help him out. Okay?
2: EP said I'm playing Chinelu.
1: That means you have to go and meet the EP because Chema Chukuka is playing Chinelu. Move it, people. Time is not on our side. Move it.
3: But she has so many fans in the market that will buy this movie. Never na Kenya.
2: You promised though.
3: And I will deliver. I will deliver, but not this movie. Movie at the
2: camera. I beg you. Yeah, this is the third time now. And again, a two scene rule. Eh? This one and the creeper wanted to do sacrifice. It's no good now.
3: When you look like you, that's easy be when you wiggy. You get the temper.
2: He never reach. I know they do you well for hotel. You go enter from front. Mm-hmm. You go enter from back. You go press Bobby like saying account. No, they laugh. Not funny. Not funny. When time reach for you to play your partner, now promise go change the stories that touch the heart.
3: Hi, you will boogie. Hope.
2: No, they touch
3: you. Cool me down. Hope you will win another. Hope, do this role. Do this role. I will tell Emeka to give you 3,000 naira. And can I have a look? If for the next one, Nema, for God, Emeka, you complete support. I promise you. Hope you,
2: yeah.
3: Do my
2: makeup.
3: Allah,
2: Tell me.
3: Hope. Oh, you get no one more for me.
4: Hey, sweetie.
5: Get dressed. That black dress I bought you at Easter.
4: Why? What's up?
5: We're having dinner with my chairman. I made shortlist for partner and is personally screening us.
4: Wow, congrats, City.
5: Thank you. Now get dressed.
6: So, sir, like I was saying, after profit tripled from applying its principles, I made sure everybody on the floor got a copy of the tipping point.
7: Tipping point?
6: Yes, sir.
7: In other words, empowering your workforce to replicate your success.
6: Yes, sir.
7: That's wise.
6: Thank you, sir.
7: Very wise. Miss Angela, your fiancé tells me you studied microeconomics at the University of Ibadan.
8: He did?
7: Yeah, he did.
8: I did, sir. Those were interesting times.
7: So, what are the abiding lessons you got from the experience?
8: That the only policy for success is honesty. Honesty to people served by economics. Supply and demand, skill of economics, the invisible hand. Those things don't mean anything if they can't improve or upgrade the lives of shoemakers, the pepper sellers, and the common man.
7: Okay. So a match made in heaven.
9: Did you notice they couldn't stop smiling? I have a good feeling about this. Baby, you did good too. Where did you learn all those stuff?
8: Years before we met, I went somewhere called secondary school. It's not funny, Idibia. You need Badon. Macroeconomics. And you told him I grew up on Cooper Road, Ikoyi.
9: Come on, baby. The world we live in, people respect you for those things.
8: No! People respect you for making something of yourself. That's where you came from.
9: It's a happy night, okay? You did good. I did good. Let's not fight, okay?

0: You haven't had to climb up the greasy rocks. You don't know how to access your competition because you've never competed. Don't make me your competition. Now, who can tell me what movie that came from?
1: Limitless, the Robert De Niro character.
2: Carl Van Loon. That's the Robert De Niro character from Limitless, Carl Van Loon.
0: Excellent. Wow, a class of cinephiles. Wow. Now, did I pronounce the words clearly?
1: Yes, sir. Very, sir. Very, sir.
0: Did I stumble over any line?
1: At all, sir.
0: Now, did the speech sound natural?
3: No.
0: Or was it something like I memorized it?
1: No, sir.
0: Thank you, but I don't sound that way naturally. But with discipline and commitment, you can believably deliver the most complex dialogues. So the chorus is the actor's voice, and I am Suki Dada. Now, there are two instruments. Can anybody tell me what they are?
4: Speech.
0: No.
5: Yes.
6: Emotion.
0: No.
6: Script, body and voice.
0: Body and voice. A round of applause for her. Beautiful. Now, I'm here to train your voices, but first, I need to know what your voices sound like, okay? So, who's gonna go first?
7: You cannot love a vagina unless you love hair. Many people do not love hair. My first and only husband hated hair. He said it looked hotter than
0: me. Enough. Thank you. Enough.
8: Shh. Sorry, sir.
0: So, quiet, please, okay? Right. Let's respect each other, okay? Go ahead, please.
8: She. What was? Bram. Yes.
0: Okay, that's enough. It's okay. It's not.
8: I can do it, sir.
0: No, it's enough. It's...
1: I have neither the time nor the inclination to explain myself to a man who rises under the blanket of the very freedom that I provide and then questions the manner in which I provide it. I'd rather you said thank you and went on your way. Otherwise, I suggest you pick up a weapon and stand a post. Either way, I don't give a damn what you think you're entitled to.
0: Beautiful. Thank you. Nice.
9: Oh, James.
0: I'm sorry?
9: Hope. Hope, James.
0: Hope, James. Okay, proceed, please.
9: And so, without further gleeding the lily and with no more ado, what? I give to you the seeker of serenity, the protector of Italian virginity, the enforcer of our Lord God, the one, the only, sir, UL Rich Von
0: Lee. That's fine, Hope. That is fine. Hope? It's okay, that's enough. Thank you, Hope.
10: There's a rope at the back, in case you want to hang yourself.
0: Quiet, please, okay? Ma'am, perhaps you want to go next.
10: Oh, that's me, sir.
0: Sure.
10: If you were looking for God, she was in operating room 2 on November the 17th, and she hates to be second guessed. You asked me if I have a God complex. But let me tell you something. I am God.
0: Amazing. Thank you. That was nice.
11: Mr. Suki.
0: Oh. Yes, Hope.
11: James.
0: How can I help?
11: Mr. Suki, I didn't do where I've been.
0: Well, you wouldn't be here if you knew how to do it.
11: But other people did when me, I just massacred the whole thing. Eh?
0: Come on, you'll be fine. All right? At least you've taken the first step to solving a problem.
11: What step?
0: Acknowledging that you have one.
11: All this are you always speaking. I'm just a tiger in your mouth. It's too sweet as you talk. Acknowledging,
0: however. Thank you. Yeah, with practice, you can be better than I am.
11: Before, Uncle, why you deserve following you?

0: be on your case, then talk like you. I got a close mark you like shadow.
1: Okay.
0: Once you open your eye for any moment, my face could not just block you.
1: Well, if you plan on stalking me, just know I carry pepper spray around with me.
0: Relax, I don't want to rape you. Now learn, I won't learn.
1: Anyway, do you have a pen and paper?
0: Hey, I'm right to my phone.
1: So you need to download audiobooks for English classics, Pride and Prejudice, The Great Expectation, and Jane Eyre. So you listen to it every day and every time, okay? You listen and you imitate what's being said, and you keep doing that until you're able to pronounce the words the same way the reader does, okay? Am I going any fast?
0: No, Wala.
1: All right.
0: I'm writing in short time.
1: Okay, so you have it, right? I'll see you in my next class. All right? Okay.
0: Thank you, sir.
1: Be good.
0: Thank you.
1: Bye-bye.
2: Were you guys talking in sound language? Because I know he doesn't speak pidgin, and you don't speak good English.
0: You are not. You are. No. No. I get a message from my mama. Mm. If I wish, I say, when I help me give her. Waka, waka, waka, waka. Waka, waka, waka, waka.
3: So, what brings you here this late?
4: My dear, a woman, my girlfriend, Jane, she lives on West Street, so I said to drop by before heading home.
3: The last girl I remember you mentioning was Esther.
4: That was a long time ago.
3: That was 1 month ago.
4: We're saying the same thing.
3: If I had a shot of gin for every time you changed a girl, I'm sure I'd be in rehab by now.
4: And if that happened, I'll move back home, take your room. And plus, I've always loved this bar. So, Daddy says you're doing a computer thing at NIT. What? You are not doing a computer thing at NIT. Then, what do you leave the house for every morning?
3: Acting school.
4: Seriously, an acting school? Wow. And Daddy doesn't know?
3: No idea.
4: She's... you're walking on very thin ice.
3: I know! I'm tired of living for what he wants. I graduated top of my class. Best scores in my set. Paris, I've been nothing but a model daughter.
4: Except for when you snuck out the range for that pool party.
3: And he doesn't know about that. So if he finds out, I know who to come after.
4: Shiza, I'm behind you all the way. But Daddy, you know what he'll say.
3: Yeah. Great-granddaddy was a legal luminary. Granddad followed his footsteps. He consolidated the legacy and now we have to expand it. I'll never be fulfilled practicing law. Just look at me, I was made for the screen.
4: Shiza, whenever you're ready to let him know, call for backup.
3: Aww, how would I do without a big brother like you?
0: We're not ready.
5: What do you mean? AGK gave you this assignment days ago, and you opened your mouth to tell me you're not ready?
6: It was a bit difficult to... We couldn't find time to rehearse, ma.
5: Your assignment was to present a play, and not a monologue about why you can't present it. Come on, show me what you've got.
7: Take. Tuck says the clock. Time is flying swift away.
5: Ladies, we don't have all day.
6: Hey, you. You're the one whose picture I saw my boyfriend's phone. Why do you keep calling and texting my boyfriend Tunde?
3: Get your facts right.
6: I should get my... Ha! Hop, hop, hop. Come on, see these chicken legs. Come and smash my boyfriend today.
8: Hey, boyfriend snatcher.
6: Yes. What place no they reach you? Pure, pure, pure, pure, pure. Don't mind now.
3: Did you guys escape from a psychiatric ward or something?
6: Huh? I don't want to die.

0: Sorry, Ubi. Sorry.
1: Yo.
0: I need one comment from the class.
2: Boring.
3: Clearly unrehearsed. They were all talking at the same time and I could not even hear anything. Plus, that story is so cliche. I mean, I've seen it like what? A gazillion times. Plus, sister girl over there. Mm-hmm. You really need to do something about your pronunciations.
0: Do you know why we were made a group?
4: Because you don't choose who you star with. A producer or director does. And when you show up on set, you may find out your arch enemy is your love interest in the movie. And what do? Return the money and say you're not acting again?
0: Class, say after me. A house divided against itself cannot stand.
5: A house divided against itself cannot stand.
0: That will be your next assignment. You can work it out if you want.
6: How far? This is what we want, right? We're here because we love this. But look how we just messed up.
4: That Valentine, Abby Valerie, which they call her, could they get mad? Hey! I do like pour sugar for that gay head. Me and shop for that Brazilian meeting in a Sabah
6: reform. I'm a lawyer, I'll defend you both in your court. Pro bono.
4: Pro it.
7: Means free of charge.
6: But you know, we put that bullet in that gun, right? Look, I don't know what you guys have to lose, but my father doesn't even know I'm doing this. If he finds out, I'm dead.
7: My fiancé thinks I'm wasting my time. This is the only chance I have to prove him wrong.
4: My maledo, you should final warn me. If I don't get proper acting job after this course, let me say, me and Hollywood, they enter divorce court.
6: A house divided against itself cannot stand.
8: Nollywood isn't for quitters. So you have to come in with a strong mind. And success does not come overnight. But you have to keep at it, you know, until you boom, hit it. Yeah?
9: Okay. Jose, sorry.
8: Yeah, that's fine.
9: Interesting new student.
8: Koladi.
10: OC.
8: For real? You, my guy, a student here?
10: No, it's a long story. How you doing?
8: I'm bad, but you have to come in and we'll talk about
10: of
8: this.
10: Of course, I will.
8: All right, Q&A session is over. I want us to play a game. Okay, can I get everybody to stretch, please? And what is the actor's greatest enemy? Yep.
11: Au fait, c'est d'être conscient dans un signe pour voir la réalité des choses.
8: Okay. In English, please.
11: Sorry, pardon. I mean, being self-conscious in a scene, in a scene instead of being in the reality of the moment.
8: Absolutely. Being conscious in a scene instead of being in the truth of the moment. Now, this game is designed to push self-awareness away, focus the attention on the other actor. Okay, I need two volunteers. All right, check. Let's go with you. One person, I need you to stand there. One other person.
10: Okay.
8: Okay, I'll be biased, Kalade, please come up.
10: Okay.
8: All right, I need you to stand in front of each other.
10: Okay.
8: All right, sit facing each other.
10: Okay.
8: Now, do not break eye contact.
10: Okay.
8: All right, who's gonna go first?
10: Ladies first.
12: After the gentleman.
10: Okay.
8: All right. I need us to concentrate. Everybody, I need you watching. Okay? And go.
10: You like me very much.
12: I like you very much.
10: You like me very much.
12: I like you very much.
10: You like me very much.
12: I like you very much. You're a cocky bastard.
10: I'm a cocky bastard.
12: You're a cocky bastard.
10: I'm a cocky bastard.
12: You're a cocky bastard.
10: I'm a cocky bastard. You want me very badly.
12: I want you very badly.
10: You want me very badly.
12: I want you very badly.
10: You want me very badly.
12: I want you very badly.
10: You want to have sex with me?
12: I want to. Oh, hell no!
8: Thank you very much. Please, I'm not going to. Wow.

0: The lady who wouldn't have sex with me.
1: What are you doing here? School's been over since 4.
0: Pot calling kettle black.
1: I live in Aja.
0: Oh.
1: I'm waiting out the traffic.
0: I have to finish my application and payment, so here I am.
1: So who are you that everybody knows and calls you Oga?
0: Well, not everyone, or else you won't be asking me who I am.
1: True. So what's your name?
0: I'm Kolade Oni.
1: Kolade Oni?
0: Yeah.
1: I'm so Googling that name.
0: Oh no, please. Google has no idea who I am.
1: Yeah, whatever.
0: Okay, stop. Put down the phone. Okay?
1: What do you mean?
0: Put it down. I'll tell you myself, okay? I used to be an actor.
1: Kolade Oni, business development head, Blackview Group. Are you kidding me? What the hell are you doing here?
0: Well, the board threw me out. So I'm here to prepare for a career change. I've always loved acting, so.
1: You're pulling my legs, right?
0: Would you like me to? There's massage oil in the car.
1: What the hell are you doing in Spotlight Academy?
0: Market research. Basically market research. Blackview has co-produced several cinema films.
1: Yeah, Blue Spies, Jolomi's Demons, When Messi Dies.
0: Yes, and this year we transit into our own productions. Mm. We've already commissioned our first script.
1: Okay.
0: Plus, we are sponsoring Film Education as our CSR for the year, so that's just the
1: fun. Nice. So why attend classes where you can just order a report?
0: It's more fun to watch how it works from inside and bore myself reading about it behind my desk. So.
1: Yeah, that's true.
0: Could we keep this quiet in class? I could do without the attention.
1: I don't know. You'll have to bribe me.
0: Oh, really?
1: Yeah.
0: Okay, let's see. Can I buy you a drink? So, you really don't want to have sex with me?
1: You're too drunk to see. But there's a ring on this finger.
0: Oh, spoken for?
1: 5 years strong.
0: That's a long time. What's he waiting for?
1: Etibia just likes to take his time.
0: And do you like that he likes to take his time?
1: It was my decision. I wanted my film team to start off first.
0: Well, then you need to be worried about people like me. Roaring lions. Seeking pretty ladies like you to devour.
1: Thanks for the heads up. I'll be wearing my magun to class.
0: Okay, stop. That's a bad joke.
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0: Uzo, I read this thing, eh? 3 times for my life. I never enjoyed script like this.
1: And if you see the lighter, eh? Look at the king, you total look at the king. But inside her head, eh? You shall be good. I'm telling you.
0: Uzo, which one did you play for this one?
1: Again, what? Which one?
0: Uzo. Which God you deserve? I take and beg you. Talk true. Which role are they play for here?
2: Majid is playing flank. Rita Dominic is playing fiancé. I have my stars already on ground.

0: But I had to
1: Good evening,
0: push
1: Daddy.
0: off. Ah, there she is, my crown jewel.
1: Good evening, sir.
2: Good evening. Hello.
0: Are you not surprised to see Mr. Uche here?
1: I'm sorry, sir. You look vaguely familiar, but I can't seem to...
3: Your director, Oracle Systems, NIIT.
1: Oh, right. I'm sorry, sir. I almost didn't recognize you.
0: Well, Uche and I used to play golf at the Ikoyi Club back in the days. We ran into each other at the court today. Imagine my great surprise. He manages the tutelage, Oracle tutelage at NIIT.
1: Oh, cool!
2: So, which of the Oracle courses are you taking?
1: Basic.
2: Basic. That is 8 weeks. I heard you were doing a 6-week course.
1: Yes, you know, law school is around the corner, so I'm trying to cut it short by 2 weeks so I can, you know, rest my head.
2: I would love to argue that, but then, you know, law school is another boot camp for the brain.
1: Yes. Thank you, sir. I'll drop by your office tomorrow to say hello.
2: Okay.
1: Good night, Daddy. Good night, sir.
0: Okay. Yes. That's a queen.
1: My name is Shiza Bala, and these are my partners, Hope James and Angela Taiwo. And the title of our piece is A House Divided Against Itself Cannot Stand. Babes, how far? We need to borrow brain or join money to buy them.
4: But what is it?
1: Now, clothes won't wash till we die.
4: It's true, my back aches.
5: And my nails are broken.
1: The credit on my patients don't finish. And I don't have money to recharge.
4: Maybe we can help each other.
1: How?
4: You know how to read. We can't. Teach us. You know everywhere in the city. Take us there. I have an uncle who lives there. We can go to him for help.
5: If I teach you girls how to read, you become my competition.
1: And if I carry you go city, you know, if first me find work.
4: And if my uncle marries one of you, come and get steady.
5: God forbid!
4: But even though a leopard does not change its spots, all things are still possible. So, how do we help each other?
1: Ah! See that fine mango? I think that from Garden of Eden, that from Bring Uncle.
4: But the tree is too tall and I'm short.
1: What if you climb my back?
6: Divided against itself cannot stand. Very sweet. Very sweet.
7: Sweeter than the one you say.
6: I agree. Class, how did you find it? So we all agree. Does anyone have anything different to say?
8: No.
6: Valerie.
9: Well, it had its moments, but it still needed more work. Especially with you, Hope. No offense, but you really need to tidy up how you sound. You said leopard. That is wrong. It's leopard. And it's not Wednesday. It's Wednesday.
6: Anyone else?

0: first week in school, you all hammered on the importance of entertainment. But despite their very evident errors, I scored them 100% because I enjoyed it.
1: Well done, girls. You can go back to your seat.
2: Madam Hope.
3: Mr. Suki.
2: How are you?
3: I need your help. Okay. My English is not getting any better.
2: Hope, it's not your English, it's your accent.
3: Your join. I don't tell you to mess up for class now. I want to speak well.
2: Well, have you started what I suggested?
3: I've not, Jerry. See, I remember from what you talked that time. You thought this is your American English.
2: No, it's accent. Accent.
3: Oh, joy. I'm not going to grab all these things for class now. You help me with private lesson, nothing to you. You beg now.
2: Hope. Are you free on Saturday?
3: Yes.
2: Good. Be in school, okay? I'm going to give you my whole afternoon. But after that, you're on your own.
3: Thank you. Too much.
2: No, that's another problem. No more pidgin English. For now.
3: I have it.
2: All right, I'll see you, okay?
4: Hey.
5: Hi.
4: What are you up to?
5: Putting down ideas for the final performance. Yeah.
4: You can do that in the car. We have a meeting.
5: We?
4: Yes. You know, Papa Joseph?
5: The director who doesn't stop winning awards?
4: Mm-hmm. That's who we are meeting with.
5: Are you serious?
4: Yes, I am.
5: Okay. All right, let's go then.
4: After
5: let's
4: you.
5: Go!
4: After you.
5: Okay.
6: Yeah, Kolade. How are you doing?
7: How are you doing? I'm okay. How are you?
6: Good to see you.
7: My friend, Angela.
6: I'm your biggest fan. I totally love you.
1: Whoa.
6: And this thing was amazing, by the way.
1: Thank you.
6: Anyway, so, did you like it? How did it go?
7: I read it, but there's something missing.
6: Yes, I agree that we need to redo the script, but otherwise, the entire content, how did it go?
7: It's okay, with you directing and Ramsey involved, there's no U-turn on this joint.
6: Wow, okay, so that means that you have to pay the script writer right away.
7: We've discussed about price, haven't we?
6: Okay,
7: just
6: yes.
7: Send an account number, we're good.
6: All right, I sure will. All right, take care.
7: Nice meeting
6: Thanks.
7: You.
6: Thanks,
8: it was lovely missing you.
6: Thank you, dear.
8: Amazing.
6: All right, take care.
8: Bye.
6: Be good. All right, bye-bye.
4: So, what do you think?
8: Not bad at all.
4: So, it means I'm not wasting my money?
8: Even without another draft, this film has commercial hits written all over it. Mm-hmm. What I'll suggest, though, is product placements.
4: So,
8: Richard's bachelor's part, for instance. Get a top furniture shop to handle the production design. Mm. It gives your film more class, and your film gives them free publicity.
4: Mm.
8: Yeah. Also, fast cars, phones, tablets, brand placements.
4: Okay, so it also brings down my production budget, doesn't it?
8: Speaking of budgets, advertise on social media. You spend less.
4: We are already talking to Nollywood tweets and that, so.
8: Not just that. Create controversies from stuff in the scripts.
4: Are you saying we should manufacture rumors for buzz?
8: By the time Linda Ikeji picks this up and traffic builds, you thank me when the cinemas are packed on opening nights. Mm.
4: You know, you're a smart girl. Why don't I make you dinner? Mom sees around, I won't try nonsense.
8: No.
4: Please, no.
8: Mr. Kolade, thanks for a wonderful evening. Meeting up by Joseph was awesome. Take me home.
4: Oh God, this wasn't a corner now. Ah, what did they try me about back up with that? What thing is it? Okay. Oh, this is so annoying. This is so irritating.
8: Have you had something to eat? I want to...
4: Angela, not now. Ah, you know better now. Ah, this guy is beginning to irritate me, man.
9: Angela, is it beer? Oh, no, please make it brandy.
4: Make that too, baby. And yeah, the turkey in the freezer, don't forget.

0: hurry up, I beg. Ah, this guy is pissing me off. Yeah.
1: Okay.
0: You're kidding me.
2: I don't know what you're playing.
0: Jeez.
3: My child, may the Lord be with you. Confess your sins, I'm listening. There's no sin too great that the blood cannot wash. Oh, no, I'm not getting that right, okay. Okay.
4: Shiza!
3: Yes, Daddy!
4: You're here?
3: Yes.
4: What are you up to?
3: Self-reflection.
4: Ah, that's a task for great minds.
3: Yes, sir.
4: And how's your computer things coming up?
3: Best 3 weeks of my life, Dad.
4: Ah, then I'm confident my proposal will make it even better. Oh, the chamber bought some new computers. And guess who will be fitting them up with Oracle software?
3: Me.
4: Your check is at the corporate affairs office, and the pay is good, I know, because I signed them. Shiza?
3: My first paycheck, yay!
4: Anything for my princess?
5: Sometimes, though, maybe he's right. I change plans with every brilliant idea that pops into my head.
6: Don't flatter yourself. Who said your ideas are brilliant?
5: Apart from the guy who said I'm smart for showing him how to sell his movie.
6: There's nothing wrong in not knowing what you want from life. The important thing is to keep looking, and you've been doing that.
5: Easy for you to say. If I was with you all these years and kept being confused, I bet you'd go crazy too.
6: Should we put that to the test? Should we get together and see if I'm on stage to help you figure things out? I like you and John. I really do.
5: I like you too, Kalade. But I'm with someone else.
6: I'm not judging this guy, but I'm convinced he's taking you for granted. I could never leave a girl like you on the shelf. I mean, life is too full of many sharks circling around the prize like you.
5: Claude, no.
6: Why? Just give me one reason. Just one.
5: Because I'm with someone else.
6: Should be a smart girl. I said one good reason.

0: Ah, apple of my good friend's eyes.
1: Good morning, sir.
2: Sit.
1: Thank you.
0: I passed by your class today 2 times, and I did not see you. Your course director doesn't know you. He has never heard your name before.
1: That's because I'm not in NIIT, sir. I lied. I'm in Spotlight Academy. It's an acting school.
0: An acting school? Like in Nollywood acting?
1: Yes, sir, that kind of acting.
0: Jesus. Your dad has always talked about you and your brother growing his legacy.
1: That's his dream for us, sir. It's mine I want to follow.
0: But your father knows best.
1: I will never be happy practicing law. Sir, I've never been happier learning acting.
0: And I want to believe you expect me to be the one to break the
1: news?
0: No,
1: sir, that's not why I'm here. He gave me a job to install Oracle in the system software.
0: Don't worry. I'll send someone over.
1: Thank you, sir.

0: Thank you very much. I'll forward the pay to the person. Thank you, sir.
1: Shiza, your dad has been a great father to you. Is this how you want to repay him? You'll be very disappointed. Not to mention heartbroken.
0: Thank you, sir.

0: There's nothing you'll tell me that. What are you doing? I don't know if this is what I want anymore.
1: This is what we've always wanted, Angie. What I've always wanted.
0: Really? It doesn't show in the way you treat me.
1: Treated you? I'm a changed man. The new me is patient and supportive and caring. Please, baby, don't make me suffer what I suffered last night. Now I'm sure I can never live without you. Everyone deserves a second chance, even jerks.
0: So you know you're a jerk?
1: Big time. But I swear, I am hanging my boots. You're the best thing in my life. I'm sorry, okay? I'm sorry.
2: This is a nice scene.
3: Very correct, eh? But they give me what? But it is giving me problems. Can you help me with it later?
2: Look, one bridge at a time, all right? We'll cross that one when we get there, okay? Take us. Now, that has tons of audiobooks, movie monologues, and famous pictures. Alright? Now we'll be needing that in a long way, so I guess it's yours now.
3: Thank you.
2: You're welcome. Now let me tell you something. What you need to do is speak a speech and focus on it for an entire week. Alright? Now two things are required for success. Alright? You need to listen attentively and imitate.
3: Listen and imitate.
2: Correct. Now you listen to the speech and not just what is being said, okay? You need to concentrate on the rhythm, the point of emphasis, where the speaker pauses, and the pronunciations, okay? So what you need to do is pronounce the words exactly the way the speaker does, all right? And then you move on to the next one and do the same thing over and over again until you can master the speech after speech. All right? And you don't take a day off.
3: Yes, boss.
2: Anyway, so on your feet. Red lorry, yellow lorry, red lorry, yellow lorry, red lorry, yellow lorry, red lorry, yellow lorry, red lorry, yellow lorry. Can you do that? All right, your turn.
3: Red lorry, yellow lorry, red lorry, yellow lorry, red lorry, yellow lorry, red bird.
2: Again.
3: Theater.
2: Theater. Now, put your tongue between your teeth. Theater.
3: Theater.
2: Good. Theater.
3: Theater.
2: Good. It works. The rain in Spain stays mainly in the plain.
3: The rain in Spain stays mainly in the plain.
2: Beautiful.
3: The

0: Jewish school, for instance, but that was not so
1: Beautiful,
0: unusual.
1: beautiful. See? Practice makes perfect.
0: Whew. You be the best. You are the best teacher in the world.
2: Anyway, now, come on, get.
0: Your turn.
2: Oh, I already did mine this
0: Breathing
2: morning.
0: exercise.
2: Okay, whatever. All right, my turn. Okay. Right. Okay, I'm sure this is not the example that I set.
0: What? No, be you talk, say, break me not the rules, so we go fit break them.
2: And I also put a ban on you speaking pidgin English.
0: Leave that side. Pidgin, good English, not the inter bedroom. No.
2: Don't you have a scene to rehearse?
0: One bridge at a time. We'll cross down when we get there.
2: Yeah?

0: The casting call was just yesterday, right? And they called me this morning to say I got the role. But guess who I'm starring with? Ramsey. I couldn't believe it.
1: I want to be happy for her, but it's not happening. Am I a bad person?
2: I want her to fall and break her leg so someone else gets the part. Am I a bad person?
3: She's very horrible. But she took it. But she's very talented. Life is not fair.
1: So wait. This is your no pigeon policy, it's for real. And how's that working out?
3: I hate every second of it. Hate.
2: The one I'm interested in is you and Mr. Suki, the sexiest bunny on the planet. Alone in this entire building on Saturday. The only sexy to be alone.
3: Male, how far? Male, just stand up for what you did. Just stand up for them. Don't worry, I go sort them.
4: What happened?
3: My brother is still shown.
4: Wait, yeah.
3: He was fighting the neighbors again.
4: Wait, I'll drive up there. Wait.
5: Sure. Wazaga. Osanobwa. Now, me and those are the follow drag like that. Now me, those are all those police, they follow drag like that. Me wear my name stretch from Benin Shoshu Elegba. Hey! The blessing they don't recognize all the tattoo they full on my body. The blessing they don't recognize, say, if you like, me they call SSS, FBI, CIS, SIS. Mafia know they sleep for sale.
3: Edosa! Now bad I do when I can't bail you. See how I hear now.
5: True. Well, when they form around for what they sell in front, you don't see how
3: we don't tell you, Edosa, not they fight all these people. And only you they live there.
5: Osanobwa. I bet you let me hear this gist. Never way. I don't see you in fourth born. I don't see you in second born. I see you the first born. Open the dirty mouth. Follow Edosa. Wazaga. Follow Edosa. Cause my mama. Now I give him left. Give him right, give him double slap combo. Tell me, I do anything way bad.
2: Anyone insults my mom, I'll knock their teeth in with a pestle.
4: My mom is dead. But insult her, I will gas your tongue and burn it.
5: Oh, sano boy. Oro, you didn't hear your people. See your life. Better people they talk, better people they yarn things. You don't hear yarn and yarn. Hello, babe. Hello, babe. I know they do anything after all this workout. I feel like when I reach here, I'll make a treat to my phone.

0: some. Come, una no chop processed cassava and fish peri peri.
1: What's that?
0: I swear now the swag be that for Benin stretch come down this side. I tell you.
2: So, garri and smoked fish, that's fish peri peri and processed cassava.
3: Don't mind my brother. Brother. He doesn't call food by their normal names.
2: He says they taste better with final names.
0: Wazaga. Osanobu Amale. See what I do. Why should they talk like that? She don't smoke grass. No. My brother.
4: Now what an American now? Let me see me do the talk pigeon again. Oh, I thought they pray. Make sure no one for
0: now. Now wish be that man. Now wish. Now wickedness did they put. That punishment. Don't go spit for Gary.
2: Orode is an easy name.
3: Orode is my name. Orode Agbo. Hope James is just a stage name. What's better for my career?
1: That's funny. I prefer Orode.
5: Yeah, me too. How many Orodes are there in Nollywood? The name stands you out.
3: Well, too late to change it. I've used Hope too much.

0: You've been acting since?
1: If I tell you my story.
2: So what are you doing in Spotlight?
1: Leave all this one, so stupid roles. Ha! Me, I need to upgrade my career now. Eh? That's why I need to be close to you girls and Mr. Suki so that this pigeon will just come on my system.
0: Talking of Mr. Suki, you didn't answer my question last time.
1: If you and Mr. Suki are alone in a room, now leave this invitation.
2: Are you kidding me? So, are you guys a thing now?
1: What thing? What thing?
2: Like dating, you know, in a relationship.
1: I beg you. No. It's fine. We were alone. Konji came. And we did. That's all.
2: Alright. Oh my God. So which of you two taught the other how to snag guys in Spotlight?
0: She's a, why you bring me into this? Did I snag a guy in Spotlight? Okay. Kalida and I, it's complicated.
1: But you like him.
0: More than the guy who's marrying someone else should.
2: I never saw this coming. That the two friends I'd make in Spotlight are the two idiots who yap me at somewhere. back to my girl.
0: I love you, girl.
3: I'm gonna remain fish for you.
4: What is the objective of this thing?
5: To beg her to fall in love with him.
4: So where is your character? You didn't hear me. Where are you now?
5: I'm in a class.
4: That's why you haven't nailed it. If you see yourself as a student playing a role, you are not in the moment. And you are not in character. I asked where are you, you said class. People, you have 2 weeks left.
6: Hope. You are closer to God now, aren't you? So tell him this. Tell him to break the rules for me. To turn back the clock so I would never have lingered on your smile. The smile that melted me. Made me fall. Made me your bride and the mother of our boy. Smile that condemns me to grieve if God refuses my petition to die.

0: after lunch, we analyze our performance. Is that clear?
1: Yes, ma'am.
2: Great.
3: That was so good.
4: At some point, I was worried that your pidgin English might show face.
5: Mallory, it's only because you're talking half the time that everyone knows you're stupid.
4: Shiza, I wasn't talking to you.
5: Because you have the IQ of a frog. And it would take guts and brain to talk to me. And unfortunately, you're short on both.
3: Oh my God.
5: And there's no medication for either. Welcome. I was getting tired of her picking on you anyway.
3: Thanks.
5: So,
4: you don't look so well. After what just happened before the whole class. No, I don't. At least you know what Hope goes through every time you do it. Look, if you have to pick on someone, not Hope, she doesn't have your advantages.
6: But everything I say is just a joke.
4: A joke? Not for her. Look, Hope lives in Mushi, and her mom sells provisions. In fact, her name is not even Hope James.
6: What?
4: It's actually Orode Agbogbo.
6: Wait. Orode Agbogbo.
4: Mm-hmm.
6: So why change it?
4: To fit in like the rest of us. But you've made that really difficult for her.
6: Look, I never meant to be mean, but it stops now.
4: Promise?
6: Promise.
4: Thank you.
7: Stop a second,
4: period. I'll join you.
8: Hi.
4: Hi.
8: Hey, hello. You and Valerie friends? I never saw that coming.
4: She sat all hard down in class, so she came here to lick her wounds.
8: Another thing I never saw coming was Valerie and I having something in common. I'm here to lick mine too.
4: Konladi, I was gonna call you.
8: You could have just picked one of my 18 calls, replied my texts, or stopped avoiding me in school.
4: There's nothing easy about that.
8: What's difficult about walking out on a guy who treats you like crap?
4: We've been together for 5 years.
8: Which is all the time you need to be convinced that he's not going to change. You know what? You're used to it. You hate life with him so much, but you've stuck it out for so long, it's become comfortable. The saddest part of you not knowing what you want from life is it extends to who you want to be with.
9: I will slap you! I will slap you in the face! What the punish of my mouth? Get mad!
4: Told me the truth, and I wasn't going to be staying you with it.
9: Angela!
4: Wow.
9: Now you tell him!
4: Yeah, yes, but it was to get us. I didn't mean it in a bad way. I was trying to explain to her what I mean.
9: Angela, you!
4: I was trying to make her understand she had no reason to pick on you.
9: They think you say that they follow Snake Reezy.
4: Oh, I'm sorry.
9: No. I mean, sorry. Sorry, say I follow on a two friend. If they say I did the way I did normally, they did. That's why I got the day.
4: Oh, please let me inside. It's what
9: is I beg you! I just say you're not going to work there.
4: Oh, please, please. Forgive me. Help.
5: How did you think this was? That Valerie will rob Hope and join the gang?
4: Sorry, I'm not you who read law and can psychologically detect a bitch from a mile away.
5: You don't need brains or distance from Valerie to know she's a bitch.

0: Hi.
1: Hey.
0: Nice house.
1: Thanks.
0: Ah! How are you? I'm fine, yeah?
1: Fine, so fine. The due date is finally here.
0: Yeah.
1: Have you heard from Hope yet?
0: No. She's not picking my calls.
1: Mine too. She can ignore our calls, but she can't ignore us.
0: Yeah. Oh gosh, I missed you so much.
1: I missed you too.
0: This house, really, I love your house.
2: Oro. Oro.
0: Ma?
2: I try to say, I feel sure. So you almost finally reach me. Oh. Robert, see.
1: Ma?
2: No, just worry. This is Nollywood matter, eh? Carry go. God day your back. Me too. I turn down near you everywhere. But you go make money.
1: Yes,
2: I'm not blue. You go make money. You see, before I resume, go meet Palais for heaven, eh? I must take this by two I see London. This my two leg, but we must reach that London.
1: Come on, reach that London.
3: Good afternoon, ma.
1: Good afternoon.
2: Good afternoon.
3: What are they doing here? If you don't come with us, we're staying here with you.
4: Una had already missed our final test.
3: We fit apply for new session, but we know fit get another hope change.
4: That film I'm doing with Uzo, shooting starts today.
3: Are you serious? I'm so happy for you.
1: But you come for after party, right?
3: Yeah.
2: Party! How old?
4: Ma?
2: Party! Now you know, involve your mother of life.
1: Mom, you can come pick you up. Yeah. After I'll pick you up from set.
4: Okay.
2: But make you not come carry me home unless you come with good thing.
1: Yes, ma'am.
2: I want you to see better things that happen to all of you now.
1: Amen!
2: Amen. Amen.
5: And this other school, did she tell you what they teach? It's an Hollywood school.
6: After 6 amazing weeks of acting lessons, the 2015 summer graduating set of the Spotlight Academy presents our graduation performance, from which 2 students will be picked to star in Desmond Elliott's next feature film. Hi, how are you? What's your name? And how do you feel about being here right now? Oh, I'm very sure. So what do you think? What are you expecting?
7: Let's take a picture.
6: Mr. Elliott, sir?
7: Yeah, hi.
6: Hi.
7: Yeah.
6: Okay, just before we talk about your film,
7: yeah,
6: you should know that it's taking everything I have to look you in the eyes and breathe normally.
7: Oh, I could get you an inhaler if you want one.
8: Well, I'm expecting to have a good time, obviously. You always have a good time on the red carpet.
6: Oh, by the way, I should have said this before anything else. You look absolutely amazing, girl.
8: You too, I love your hair.
6: Oh, thank you. Thank you so much. Yeah. Oh, it's really, really lovely to see you. Hope you have an amazing time.
9: Ladies, hello.
10: Hello,
9: sir. Hope is missing in action. Is she in school today?
10: No, she's starting a shoot today.
9: Shoot? The Hangover Chronicle script?
10: Yes, sir.

0: Thank you.
1: It's been an interesting 6 weeks. Tasking, but interesting. Tough, but fun. And today, two of these lovely students will win roles in Desmond's new film. But for those who do not get roles, haven't attended Spotlight Academy, what they have gained has made them all winners.
2: Now that we are clear that we are stuck together in this marital hellhole, till death do us part when God chooses, what will you like to have for dinner?
3: Sweet gifts of chocolate and champagne, and I'm thinking about you. That's not it.
4: Hey.
3: Hey. You're not performing.
4: I have a great career, so why outshine you guys and take your job?
3: I needed that. Yeah. I was too nervous to breathe.
4: He's not wrong.
3: No, not yet.
4: Okay, so you remember what they taught us about facing crowds?
3: Pick a friendly face to focus your gaze on.
4: Okay, so if he's not around when you're on stage and you need friendly eyes to look into, you look into mine, okay?
3: Thank you.
4: That's all. You look good. Do good.
5: I'm going to take you down to the River of Blood, where you will be sacrificed to the great goddess Shikaka.
3: Sir, we're only children. Please don't do such a mean thing to us.
5: Do I look like I care about the fact that you are only children? Do you honestly think that I would dare to offend the great goddess Shikaka by not bringing her sacrifice?
3: Sir, I just want to see my mom and dad, please.

0: Often. What is the difference between a car and a woman? A car has an ignition, and I also have an ignition. A car needs fuel and oil, and you're a very experienced driver, and you know that a good car can drive really fast and go very far. So, if you are willing, not like I'm giving you an option, you can drive me all night. Except, of course, you are ready to lose your job and all the benefits that come with it. Akpan. Akpan! Akpan, come back here! This fool!
1: Mr. James.
2: Yes, we're ready to shoot.
1: Not yet, but director just want to see you.
2: Oh.
1: Yeah.
3: My name is Angela Tsai. Time has gone. When children greet, reaching to the ground, now they wave their hands high in the air. I'm sorry.
1: It's okay. Angie, what happened?
4: I, I,

0: See, I just wanted you to have your way. Huh? I always knew this thing wasn't for you.
1: And this is what you have to tell me now.
0: Oh, baby, come on. Don't let the truth upset you, okay? You learn from facing it. And honestly, you're never going to be a good actor. That's the fact.
2: You should listen to him, Angela.
1: What?
2: He's right. I mean, in class, you've consistently proven that you have many other talents and none of them is acting. But, where idea generation for content and marketing is concerned, I've never seen a better hand. I'm hiring you to head the content and marketing unit of our movie line, okay?
0: Don't be ridiculous. Angie has no experience.
2: Now you are wrong. I'm all the experience she needs. You'll be fine.
3: I don't call Tonto, and she's already on her way. Should I tell her to cancel? Calm down now. Stop doing as if this is the end of the world. I don't tell you, take that secretary robe.
4: The secretary robe, not my robe, bros. Now, Chichi.
5: Stop talking and prove it.
3: Who will be this man?
5: Don't tell him that you're good for the role. Prove that you were born for it.
4: But they've already called Tonto.
5: And that's a good reason to give it up? Throw away everything you've worked for?
3: Somebody get this man out of my set now!
6: Sorry, you can do it. Please.
5: Look, I'm queuing you in, okay? Look, Uchechi, you will sign the divorce papers or you will die!
4: die? At whose hands? On whose terms? Yours? You've always been good at exaggerating your illusion of power. But we examine the situation. You are not in control.
5: But you've always wanted this divorce.
4: And you kept me caged in this travesty of a marriage for the picture-perfect image that has done your political career so well.
5: And now I've lost my position in the house?
4: Oh, but you found love along the way, and now you want to be with Ini.
5: Please.
4: I had the divorce papers for lunch. With fisherman soup and wine. The section that contained your allegations, I nibbled on with the smaller pieces of my coca fish.
3: Call Tonto. Tell her that the production has been moved.
7: I'll go to her in person to apologize, okay? Get ready. We'll shoot in 2 minutes, okay?
1: I told you you could do it.
4: Why you call?
5: To persuade you to get back to spotlight.
4: You know, Gif, why you come all the way to tell me that?
5: Oh.
4: Abby, you don't begin to feel me, Abby.
5: I get jealous. Come here, Joe. You did good.

Forgive me, Father, for I have sinned. Speak, my child. I'm sorry. Forgive me, Father, for I have sinned. Speak, my child. What is it you have done? I have not done it, Father, but it's in my head from dusk till dawn. What is it, my child? Confess your sins, for there is no sin that the blood

0: cannot wipe clean.
1: Father, I'm a prostitute.
0: Okay, and I'm sure you want to get off that train.
1: Far from it, Father.
0: You see, 1,000 men have warmed my bed, but there's one that I want to give to myself for free. Okay, and this thing you confess, I hope you know it's very grievous.
1: Father, I'm not done yet. The man that I speak of is you.
0: Me? But I'm a reverend, Father.
1: Oh, Father, please.
0: I think about you all the time, and I want to know what you have beneath your cassock. I want to feel you touch my breast while I lick up the strawberry jam from your chest, Father. My daughter, this thing you speak of is a sin, but the Lord is merciful. So, I will grant you this wish. What hotel would you like us to meet?
2: Was kind of a copy of Wiley, but nice one still.
3: Valerie, you and I have unfinished business. For Hope.
0: Please.
4: You know what? On his deathbed, your grandfather asked me what I would have become if he didn't insist I read law. And I said, athlete. I had always been a damn good sprinter. And then he asked me, why didn't you fight for what you really believed in? For what you really wanted? I'm really pleased that you had the guts I never had to follow the path you chose.
0: Oh my God, thank you so much, Dad. I really, really, really want to go, Dad. Thank you.
4: And then on the way back home, you will have to upgrade and educate me on the workings of your film industry. Maybe we need to invest in something with you in it. And then that loud-mouthed pretty woman. What was her name?
5: Patience also.
4: That's her! Patience also or something. I think we'll have to do something with you and her.
5: She's the best. Thank you so much.
4: Let's get back inside and enjoy the rest.
0: You should meet my friends, Dad.
4: All right.
6: So, all the performances were quite impressive. We have three finalists. And out of the three finalists, I'm sorry, Jasmine and Joku. You didn't make it.
7: Bitch, Angela, she needs her chance, then beast.
8: I'm afraid this won't work. I start shoot next week.
7: No, no, no, wait. It will work. Makeup. I will do it myself. It will be perfect again.
8: Okay. Listen, here's what we'll do. I'm making this pledge, okay? I promise you a role.
9: But I start shoot next week. I'm sorry.
7: I can make you one.
8: You may have to go with... Jasmine?
7: I've worked so hard on this. Please, 6 weeks.
8: Just calm down.
7: Listen. But the role is mine. No,
8: I will get you another role.
7: No, you can't.
8: Just calm down. I'll get you another role.
7: No, but the role is mine. Don't touch me.

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0: there are so many of us young people with a voice that never seems to be heard. For the first time in a long time, I felt as if someone was speaking for me.
1: When I read the book, I immediately thought to myself how different things would have turned out if someone like an adult could have stepped up and represented.
2: The issue of cultism on school campuses and young people, especially our girls, stems from the fact that we, the young generation, are largely ignored and disenfranchised. So we look for vindication elsewhere.
3: My name is Olake. I am 23 years old and I can relate so much to those characters and their situations. Wow, the book really speaks to my generation, speaks to my heart. Well done, Amara.
4: Thank you so much, Olake. I really appreciate the support.
5: Yeah, so before we continue on, for those of you who are just tuning in, this is the Art Review Show on Cross FM, hosted by yours truly, Buchi Abati. So today we have the amazing Amarachi Ogudu. She is the novelist of the amazing novel, Stolen Lives, which is actually an autobiography. It's a pleasure to have you on the show today.
4: Thank you for having me. I won't quite call myself amazing.
5: Well, my dear, your readers are gonna have a ball in all literary circles regarding this novel.
4: Thank you so much.
5: Yeah, not a problem. So tell me a little bit about this. I know you're 22 years old, and it's quite interesting having an autobiography at such a young age. So what prompted that?
4: I've been up a few mountains and down a few valleys, and I felt I had a story to tell.
5: Understandable. And listeners, I can assure you all that this is quite a riveting story. And perhaps maybe we can get Amarachi to give us a few excerpts from the book. Maybe. All right. Well, before we continue further, I'd like us to take a first call. Hello, caller. What's your name and where are you calling from? Hello, are you there?
6: My name is Stephanie, and I'm calling from Ikeja GRA. Hello, Amara.
4: Hi, Stephanie.
6: Long time.
5: Do you two know each other?
6: Amara and I go back a long way.
5: Okay, interesting. So, Stephanie, have you read Stolen Lives? And if so, what's your take on it?
6: I have read it. It's an accurate depiction, but incomplete.
5: Incomplete? What do you mean?
6: I strongly feel the author should have waited a bit longer for publishing, so that she could include what is about to happen in the final chapter.
5: What is about to happen?

0: Hello, Stephanie, are you there? Listeners, so we're not quite sure what just transpired here, but we're going to do our very best to get Stephanie back on the line. But in the meantime, Amarachi, do you happen to know this Stephanie?
1: She's one of the characters in my novel.
0: In your novel? But I've read the book, and there wasn't a Stephanie in the book.
1: I changed the names of the characters, except myself, so that I could protect their identities. I just hope she's okay.
0: Amen to that. Listeners, so Amarachi has agreed to read us an excerpt from her novel, Stolen Lives. So at this time, I'm going to hand it on over to our guest author.
1: It all started when I failed JAMB. I was just 17, and this was my second attempt at university admission. I had put in the work.

0: had burnt the candle at both ends.
1: I left Jam office in Ikoyi dejected. And being the bearer of bad news, I dreaded heading home to Mom and Dad. So, I sought refuge at my cousin Janet's place, where I would offer up prayers and sacrifices to God to soften my parents' harsh reaction.
2: Well, I'm off to VGC Girls.
3: Okay. Mommy, please don't forget to buy my bending rollers.
2: Yeah, those rollers. Do you use them or you eat them?
3: I love you too.
0: Bye, auntie.
2: All right, Sudi, take care of yourself.
0: Okay, bye-bye.
2: Bye.
0: Take
2: ciao.
0: Care,
2: bye.
3: I think I need something to drink.
0: I'm hungry, sir.
3: Oh, please.
0: Wait now.
4: Let's sit here.

0: Your mom is going to freak.
1: You think so?
0: She's going to freak.
1: Janet, you're really making me feel so much better.
0: It's not as if you feel jumbo. It's just that you didn't meet the cutoff mark for medicine, which means that your mom is going to freak.
1: Janet, enough about my mom and her ability to freak.
2: Sorry.

0: Nick, bye.
1: I'm going home, sorry.
0: What's up?
1: Hi.
0: Ha! Where are you coming from?
1: Well, we're just bowling around.
2: Oh, catching our fun.
3: You girls are bowling without me, eh? When did that start?
2: We just left Surulere Mall and we decided to come and check on you.
3: So you can see refuse bin. You have to come visit me after you've gone having fun. No wala. Anyway, meet my cousin Amara. Amara. My friends, Jimmy and Anita.
4: Alpha.
3: So what's up?
1: Everybody's just getting boring. I just can't wait for the summer break to be over.
3: Yeah.
2: Like, you know, Amin is already bitching about it.
3: Oh,
2: like,
3: please. Enough about Amin already. Gosh.
1: Everything, Amin. What's
3: it's
1: your problem,
3: so
1: Jimmy?
2: That reminds me. Amin is having a birthday party at his house in Lekki. Barbecue.
3: Yeah, now you're talking, darling. Amin. You should come. Are you coming?
4: I don't know. The one that I didn't pass jam. My parents. You know.
1: Oh, you're not in school already.
4: I didn't make the cutoff mark.
3: And her mother is going to freak.
1: The whole of everything is getting boring. Sharma would like to make sense.
3: Are you getting changed or something?
1: Let's go. We're in the car. Huh?
5: Wallahi, I didn't even know a girl my age who knew how to drive, let alone own her own ride. Okay, this wasn't the kind of crowd I usually associated with. My friends in secondary school consisted of the type who came first, second, or third in exams. Not exactly the social set.
4: I'm okay here.
6: All right, Amara. I know a prophet medicine that can help you. In case you need any help, just allow me, okay?
4: Thank you.
6: All right.
4: Much appreciated. Thank you.
6: You're welcome.
4: And Janet, I'll call you.
6: All right.
4: Okay. Okay, bye-bye.

0: Okay. Fun over. Now for the biggest challenge of the day.
1: You failed.
2: Mommy, I didn't fail. I just didn't make the cutoff mark for medicine.
1: What's the difference? You failed! I was at the Obasuyi's house this afternoon.

0: their daughter, Adesua, who's a year younger than you are.
1: Adesua is just 16.
0: Your junior. She just got admission to Nsukka Pharmacy. And what do I have here? You're failing JAMB for the second time. Kim, look at your daughter. She failed. She has disgraced us.
1: Mom, shall I fetch Diko Boko?
2: Her name, Biko. You will get the lock. Calm down. Bia Amarachuku. How come you didn't make your cutoff mark?
0: I said she failed. And you're talking about cutoff mark. Eh?
2: Well, hear me and amen. Madagebu onwe. We are disappointed, but life goes on. You will simply have to resist JAMB next year.
0: Eh? One whole year for you to sit at home. Dance! Oh no, dog! That's what you are.
3: Daddy. I may not have to wait another year. There's a professor that can assist me.
2: Assist you? Like how?
3: As in, help me work the admission.
2: Absolutely not!
0: In Kim, if there's anybody who can help us to cover this shame, there's nothing wrong in it.
2: It's unethical, honey. And
0: In Kim, everybody does this thing.
2: It does not make it right. You will refit your exams.
3: But Daddy, this professor...
2: No, Amarachi! Mba! It's simply not the way to overcome obstacles in life. It's not!
0: Obstacles to kill me. What obstacles? You will sit in the house 1 year.
2: God is opening you, my friend.
4: I may have escaped a flogging, but my mom had no intention whatsoever of allowing me to remain idle all year. The very next day, I found myself at...
5: Okay. Yes, you're doing a good job. Sorry, Amarachi. When you're working in a system like this, hold down your control key and control G. And you save the documents. Oh, excellent.
4: So Saturday arrived and I hooked up with my cousin Janet and her girls to head off to the barbecue. Yay! But as far as my parents knew, I was at computer school. I felt just a twinge of guilt.
6: I hope that fool is not going to be there.
7: What fool?
6: What other fool? Dero now?
7: Who is Dero?
8: Boss is going to be there, of course. What are you saying? He's a scribe. Dar.
7: What's a scribe?
8: I told you times without number, Janet. Get over that fool. He's got nothing to offer.
7: As in, not even that he's fine. As his car is even better looking than him.
8: Oh. Are you trying to say his car is... Whoa.
7: Yeah, so...
6: It wasn't his car that messed me up.
7: Who messed you up?
8: Then what happened? You only offered you a ride. And besides, you were just too much for him.
7: As in, he couldn't handle our Jenny, babe. Jenny from the block.
6: Jenny from the block. Anyway, I'm over him.
7: For crying out loud, who is this Dero?
3: Just out of curiosity.
6: He's the guy I dated when I was a jambite.
3: Oh, okay.
6: Okay, there's nothing okay about him. You took my virginity and dumped me. How is that okay?
8: I told you girls times that number already.

0: dating this campus guy is. That game is just too lame. Oh, what do you think, Amara?
1: Me? What did I know? I had never even had a boyfriend before. The fact that my cousin didn't want me to share with the others.
2: Well, one man's meat is another man's poison.
0: Janet, your cousin has never had a boyfriend before?

0: Hi,
1: how you doing, love?
0: Happy birthday.
1: Yeah, how are you?
0: I'm fine.
1: You good?
0: Yeah.
1: Thank you. Hey, how you doing?
0: Happy birthday.
1: Thank you very much, Jenna. Anita, how are you?
2: Fine.
1: Thank you guys so much for coming.
2: Happy birthday.
0: I meet my cousin, Amara.
1: Okay, Amara, how are you?
3: How are you? Nice to meet you.
1: Thank you,
3: Anita. Happy birthday.
1: Thank you very much. Awesome.
4: It seems like everyone that's someone on campus is here today.
1: Yeah, come on. It's my party now. Come on. Diran is here though.
5: Is that you, user?
1: This is
5: a party, actually.
1: Hey, cool, chill up, okay? Relax, okay? You're here to have fun. Why don't I send some drinks over and then we could all dance later? Yeah? Darling, let's go.
6: Amin was very popular and he pulled a good crowd of the baddest guys and girls on campus. They may have been the coolest, but certainly not the most gentlemanly.
7: Scribes!
8: Lady on deck.

0: Thank you.
1: Come on.
2: So, Bado.
0: Bado. What sort of name is that?
2: Well, it's a name. It's a name called.
0: Okay. Like a nickname.
2: Oh, well, you can call it that. So, what's the name?
0: Amarachi.
2: Amarachi?
0: Yes.
2: I've also seen you around campus before.
0: I'm not in your uni.
2: So you're in secondary school?
0: No. I've just been having admission issues at home.
2: So who are you here with?
0: Janet, she's my cousin.
2: Janet from the block?
0: Why do you even call her that?
2: Well, I mean, no one, you know, physically, yeah. So,
3: why don't we go to dance?
0: Maybe later.
2: Are you sure?
0: Yes. Bye-bye.
2: Amarachi.
0: I'll be like Pali Pai.

0: Girl.
1: Sorry.
0: How are you? I got this for you.
2: Thank you.
0: So you've been eating that.

0: all day?
1: Yes, I eat slowly.
0: Okay. I like slowly.
1: Okay.
0: Yeah, I do like slowly.
2: No, like seriously, you're messing up. You are really messing up. Janet, must you make Duran know that this is getting to you?
3: He was my first.
2: He was your first. So? I can barely remember the man who plucked my cherry. So what's your problem? Move on.
3: I have.
2: You have. And you're there looking at him as if he just jilted you on the altar?
3: Seriously, I have moved on. I don't care.
0: We should dance. Let me go out this. Come on.
4: The song is wasting and the beautiful girl like you is sitting down here with me when we should be getting down on this. What's wrong? Don't you like the song?
1: I like the song.
4: Okay, so?
1: I'm not used to dancing like
4: that. No.
2: Even your cousin Amarachi is there having fun.
3: I like that.
1: I'm tired now. Thank you.
4: But just don't go too far.
1: Okay.
4: Your drink.
1: Thank you. So what's the journey from your block?
5: Oh, that's the social science block.
1: And what about it?
5: Well, that was where you and I did it first.
1: And everybody knows about it.
5: Hey, chill. It's just, well, it happens, doesn't it?
1: Okay.
5: It's no biggie.
1: All right. What time are we leaving? You know my people are.
5: Hey, chill. We'll leave soon. I thought you were having fun.
1: Huh? Stop for.
5: She's not even fine.
2: Sorry. It took so long.
6: Oh, I'm tired already.
1: Janet. Who's this guy?
7: This is Jam question. I know Pass Jam.
5: It's like, it means, you know, like when a group of guys socialize, call themselves something.
1: Oh, okay. Like Literary and Debating Society, Abby.
5: Huh? Yeah, something like that.
1: Okay. Oh. Janet, when are we going to go now? It's already getting late.
5: Hey, calm down. We'll soon go.
1: I need to use the bathroom and then we have to go. You know how my people are now. Please, Anita. Please, I need to get something from the car.
5: Why are you laughing? Why are you laughing?
4: Hey, Machi, right? Janet's cousin.
1: Yes.
4: Come. Hey, you know, I could let you use the main building, you know, toilet. Please.

0: Yeah.
1: I'm really pressed.
0: Oh, you are? Okay. My folks had to make me promise that I won't let anybody in the main building because they didn't want people in.
1: Oh, sure.
0: You want to? Oh,
1: yes.
0: Sure. Let's go.
1: Okay.
0: Come on.

0: mean?
1: Hey, didn't mean to startle you. I just wanted to be sure you found the room, you know? It's a very big, big house.
0: I found it, thank you.
1: Good. You're kind of cute, you know?
0: Thank you.
1: Sorry. I saw Badu all over you earlier.
0: He was just being overassertive.
1: What? Overassertive? Wow, that's a big, big word for a secondary school girl. But I can't blame him though. If you were mine, I probably would feel the need to be overassertive as well.
0: Aren't you supposed to be dating Jumoke?
1: Who? What? Nah, man. Yo, Jumi's like, we're like homeboy and homegirl. You feel? She's my guy, like that, you know? But I'm definitely feeling you, though. You know what I mean?
0: What are you doing? I mean, please unlock the door. Amin, please, the door.
1: No problem.
2: Man, where is this girl now?
3: Where did I put her to party?
2: What should you have done?
3: Whoever is like cloth, come. That's all you know how to say.
2: Don't mind her.
3: Don't you ever get tired?
4: Of what?
3: Yourself. What's
1: up, girls?
2: Hey, excuse me.
3: Loser.
4: Somebody just passed.
2: Look at these jeans.
3: What's meant for you.
2: What am I attracted?
3: Strictly for you. Your one and only Dira.
2: Excuse me.
3: Sorry, Jennifer.
2: I'm done. Doesn't even have swag.
4: Yeah? So you blind that time.
3: Hey, oh, madam. There is.
2: Are you okay?
0: The queue was long. I'm leaving.
3: Something wrong somewhere.
4: Ask Amarachi.
2: Amarachi? Oh, God, Amara.
0: The time I got to the bus stop, it was full. Then we had to walk from law school to Oniru before I could get a bus. And even before I could struggle and get on the bus. And then the bus had mechanical problems and it broke down at Agungi. And so that's what happened. I'm sorry I came home late.
5: It's okay, my baby girl. You're welcome, eh?
0: Thank you, Daddy.
5: Alright.
6: But why are you dressed so scuffled?
5: Honey, please. Let her go freshen up so that she can join us. Eh? Go and freshen up and join us quickly, eh?
0: Yes, sir.
5: Alright.
6: Mimi Osoro, I did not see anything new.
7: Amarachi neke. Chai. You can lie.
0: I'd always wondered what it would be like. My first time.

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0: What are you doing?
1: Shut up.
2: Amu, please stop.
1: It's my birthday, okay? So I'm taking this as my birthday gift. Come back, you fucking bitch!
2: Please,
1: I'll stay.
2: Please, stop!
1: Don't stay!
2: Please, I mean.
1: Hey! Remain still, or I'll slaughter you like a lamb!
2: Please stop. I'll never do this. I'll avenge you. I'll avenge you.
1: Oh, God. Then I'll be gentle.

0: In Nigeria, the stigma of being a rape victim is worse than the actual crime. So somehow, I mentally blocked out what happened to me that night and carried on as best as normal. It had been a few weeks since the party.
1: Yes, I've been insisting on this. Because you should, by the way, lose your fingers, four fingers, kids, and avoid looking at the keyboard. With the help of that, make you more faster.
2: Yes,
1: sir. MJ. Amashi, do you save?
3: Yes, I'm saving.
1: I'm not seeing it on the screen. Save your documents with the appropriate dates. So when you are looking for it for the next time, you go straight to the dates and you see the text. Wow. You are doing a good job. Keep it up. But this is a coded raw file. If you are typing a coded raw file,
4: God, please, God, please.

0: You're pregnant.
1: Oh God! I'm dead! What am I going to do? They just kill me now!
2: I didn't even realize you had a boyfriend. Talk less of Straffy. Who is he? Is this someone you met at your computer?
1: It's not important.
2: What do you mean it's not important? You're bloody pregnant for him! You couldn't even use protection. Who gets pregnant these days?
1: Jesus, what am I going to do?
3: There was no way I could face my parents. So I stayed at my cousin Janet's place while her mom went to break the monumental news to my folks.
2: Do you want something to drink? Amara, tell me, who is your boyfriend? Amara, trust me, you don't want to do this alone.
3: My parents will come around. I'm sure by the time your mom talks to them, it will just take them a matter of time to get used to the idea of me being...
2: It's not about your parents. It's about the fact that you are willing to carry a pregnancy without a father.
3: I don't need him.
2: So it was a one-night stand?
3: Yes, sort of.
2: Why didn't you just get through with it? Why didn't you just go on with the procedure and get this over and done with?
3: Janet, I couldn't kill my baby.
2: It's not a baby. It's still a bean-sized fetus. What about school?

0: think my seat's buckled.
1: And my mom and dad with her.
0: She's alone.
1: What do you think my mom will say? My dad? I know my dad will be disappointed in me, but they'll come around, Abby.
0: I guess we'll find out soon enough. Mommy, welcome.
1: Auntie, did you see my mom and dad?
2: You need to go into my car and pick your stuff.
1: My stuff?
2: Your mother packed every single item that you own out of the house. And she says that you will not return until you bring the man that put you in the family way.
1: My dad?
2: Omarachi, what were you thinking? What did you expect? You think that they would jump for joy? You have just brought shame to your own doorstep. Janet, please help your cousin go to the car and bring in her things.

0: stayed at Janet's place throughout the duration of my pregnancy. I was literally under house arrest. My auntie didn't want me seen out and about with a huge belly and no wedding ring. There were times I questioned my decision.
1: Mara, I'm off to school. I'll see you next week, honey.
0: Janet was now a 300 level, and seeing her head off to school brought it home to me. I was way behind, and I didn't know if I would ever be able to catch up. Janet would come home weekends and keep me up to date with all the gist amongst her clique.
2: Hey, hi, how you doing?
3: I'm fine, I'm actually heading out for a tutorial.
2: Okay, quick. Sorry to bother you, yeah? Okay. Do you think you can raise me? I'm really, really flat right now.
3: Like how much?
2: 60, 70 grand.
3: I don't really have much. Yeah, I don't.
2: Okay. How about tomorrow?
3: I'll see what I can do.
2: Okay.
3: I'll see
2: what I can do. Thanks, you're the best.
3: Yeah, bye.
2: All right.
3: Friday.
4: Come on, madam, don't back.
3: Now I'm concerned you. Is daddy in?
5: Oh, daddy inside. Oh, daddy, try to go up. No. Go rush. Go back.
4: Sorry, look.
6: I hope you're going to be back before Sunday.
7: Oh, yes. I'll be taking the early flight. That way you can make church service. Have you packed my toiletries?
6: Yes, I did.
7: Sure?
6: Mm-hmm.
7: Honey, what's this?
6: Huh? His fault is going to become Andy on your trip. Please. Stop playing innocent with me, okay? Because I know that it's either you have a girl in your Abuja that you're always going, or you are going with one.
7: Look, Ronke, I don't have time to hear this from you, okay?
6: I'm just going to beg you that for the love of God, for me, and for the love you have for your child, please use protection and don't bring disease into your matrimonial home.
8: Oh my God. Mommy, good evening. Daddy,
7: I need to speak
8: to you.
7: I don't want to be late for my flight.
8: Yeah, Daddy, I have a project in school and I need funds.
7: How much are we talking about?
8: 100 G's. 100,000 naira. Yes, Daddy, carries a lot of weight on my GPO.
7: All right. I can only do 75,000, and I have to give you a check. Is that okay?
8: Yes, Daddy.
7: Okay.

0: Thank you, Doctor.
1: No problem at all. You okay?
2: All the jargons you heard your mother say, don't pay any attention to her. Mm-hmm. She's only getting a little grumpy because of my, because of traveling.
0: Hmm? Okay, Daddy.
2: That's a little okay.
0: Yes, Daddy.
2: All right, then.
0: Dad, let me see you off to your car.
2: Why not? Thank you, darling. Friday.
3: Sir.
2: Is everything okay? All right, yes, sir. So, darling, you're not going back to the campus tonight, are you?
0: No, Daddy, tomorrow morning.
2: Okay, that'll be good. As soon as I get back, I will, just a minute. Yeah, I'm on my way right now. Yeah, meet me at the airport. All right, later. Okay. Well, sweetheart, I have to shoot now.
0: Okay.
1: She has to get back. As soon as I get back, yeah. See you. All right?
0: Safe journey, Daddy.
1: All right, darling.
0: Yeah. Bye-bye.
1: Bye.
4: Sometimes we know. Even though we may say nothing, we just know. Jumoke knew. Just as she knew what Amin really needed the money for.

0: good stuff. Good, good stuff. Hey, what's up with your clique, though?
1: Anita is coming for the after party. You know Anita. And Jeanette is babysitting her pregnant cousin.
0: Huh?
1: What's her name? Amara, the one that came for your barbecue party last year.
0: Okay. Pregnant?
1: As in, can you imagine? She's about to put to bed. I mean, it's yours, right? I mean, the stuff you bought for your initiation. It's for your personal use, right?
0: Oh, well, some of it. Yeah. What? I can handle it.
1: You're becoming more and more dependent on that stuff.
0: Shit, babe. Look. Okay, look. Exit this shit, okay? Look, I said I can handle it. I can handle it. God damn!
2: Amin!
0: Yo!
2: Let's do this, bro!
0: Yo, I gotta go, okay? I'll meet you back in campus, okay? Take the car. Come here.
3: She loved her guy dearly, and she knew he lived life on the edge. But if she nagged him too much about it, she would lose him. Janet had not quite gotten over her ex Dior, so she decided that henceforth any guy she dated would be strictly on her own terms. In other words, casual, not serious.

0: honey, believe me. Look, I'm even in the same room with the minister. He just went to the bathroom to take a leak. He hasn't come out now. No. Yes, he's in the bathroom. All right. Look, I'll call you later. I think he's coming out now. Yes. It's coming out now, yeah. All right. Later.
1: Hey, Mr. Lover. What's the matter, darling?
0: Honey, I think she knows.
1: About me?
0: No. Not necessarily you. She just knows that there's another woman somewhere.
1: So what are you saying? Okay. I've always known it to come to this someday. So, it's over, right?
0: No, honey. On the contrary. Look. See that? I want to make it official. I mean, you give some kind of purpose to my life. I can't even imagine a single moment without you. Baby girl, marry me. And I'll give you whatever it is that you want.
1: Oh. Did you just propose to me?
0: Darling.
1: You want me to marry you?
0: Oh, baby. So badly.
1: Leave me alone! What has come over you? Do you realize I'm your daughter's friend? You're funny. You must be kidding me. How do you intend to take me to your house and introduce me to your family as a second wife? The same house I've been coming to ever since I've been a jambai?
0: Girl, you don't even have to live with us. Look, I can always get you a place of your own anywhere in Lagos. I mean, just name whatever makes you comfortable and I'll do it for you.
1: You must be getting it wrong. Listen, I am not in for this.
0: But you know I love you.
1: That's exactly my point. That's the main reason why I have to end this.
0: Honey, I can't understand this. I mean, I proposed to you. Instead of you saying yes, you're dumping me.
1: Because I'm not in for stress. All I want is fun. Go back to your

0: I'm Lishego.
1: I'm Dawn.
2: Anita!
3: Mr. Adebo had made a classic mistake. He thought that by offering Anita the world, she would agree to be his. What he couldn't fathom was that Anita already had the world without him.
0: So, Dad, are you going to be around this weekend?
2: Unfortunately not. See, I've got to inspect an offshore oil rig. They are having a problem with one of the pressure pumps, and I am losing barrels by the hour.
0: So, Dad, can I come with you?
2: Oh, Junior.
4: General Lau is outside. He's on a call. He will be joining us shortly. And I have some uninteresting news. I just got off the sat phone with the foreman at the rig. He has just informed me that...
5: The what?
4: Pump number 5 has also packed up.
2: Pump number 5 again? Damn it! I am losing money here.
4: And I understand that, okay? And that's why I'm already on it. I got in touch with Amsterdam, and then they've sent their flight engineers over. So they'll be here by tomorrow. Currently, they are at Schiphol as we speak. So they'll be here very soon. Anita.
0: Hey,
2: we've got to sort this damn pump once and for all. You see, I can't have any one of them break down again. No. I mean, the vessel departs on Friday.
4: I understand, Father. Okay, and that's why I've taken extra precautionary measures to ensure this doesn't happen again. After the engineers are done fixing the damage to pumps number 2 and 5, I will also have them service pumps number 1, 3, and 4. So no more complications.
0: But Dad, you haven't answered me.
2: What was that?
0: I want to come with you.
5: To the offshore rig?
0: Yes, of course.
4: Anita, an oil rig is no place for a young lady.
0: But I'm going to be with that. I'll be fine.
2: See, I'm going to be so busy. My hands are going to be full, you know, working towards ensuring that the pumps get back online.
4: Exactly.
0: But Dad, I won't get in the way, I promise.
2: No, dear.
0: You've got an hospitality suit on the rig. I promise to be by myself.
2: Ah, my general. You are most welcome. Please
5: sit down.
2: Thank you, sir. And join us to break the bread. Hello.
6: Oh, that's my son. That's him.
2: How are you, boy?
6: Yeah, I'm trying to school in my affairs.
2: It's important. Otherwise, who will take over by the time we make our grand exit?
6: Adieu.
2: Yes, General. How is Abuja?
6: Oh, politics. I loved my life when I was still in the army. I knew when I stood then.
2: You know what? Come 2015. I will just donate reasonable sum of money to both parties. Yeah. So whoever wins will remain relevant. Now, down to business. Oil block S583.
6: That's tight. There is plenty interest. End the block.
4: General. As we speak, an unspecified deposit is being made into the boot of your car right now. So, oil block S583.
6: Okay. Let's talk.
2: That's my son.
3: The only thing Anita's father couldn't really give her was his time. Yet, ironically,

0: It was the one thing she craved for the most.
1: Hey, Senator. It's Anita. You really miss me that much? Okay, I really want to see you as well. Just send me. No, just send the address of where I'll meet up with you. Of course, I'll come. I cannot wait to see you. Okay, I'll make sure you get me an. Yeah, get me an expensive gift. You know what I like.
0: What Anita couldn't find at home, she would seek outside. Computer school was my only treat. I wasn't exactly mobile. I was in my final trimester, and I just felt like going out for a change.

0: Hey, you.
1: Amara, what are you doing here? How did you get up here?
0: Oh, I can still walk now.
1: Are you sure?
0: At least just about.
1: Please sit down.
0: Oh. Okay.
1: Are you sure you're okay?
0: I'm just
1: tired. What do I offer you? Maybe I'll get you water. That's all I have anyway.
0: Just keep it there. I'll drink it later.
1: Okay.
0: I just left St. Peter's school. I didn't want to go back straight to yours. Auntie Christie's safe.
1: Under lock and key.
0: I don't even know. So, tell me now. Any new hot gist?
1: Well, I don't know if you'd exactly call this one a hot gist.
0: Stop, Jerry.
1: I met a guy.
0: So, who is this guy and how did you guys hook up?
1: His name is Cool Dude.
0: Cool Dude?
1: Mm-hmm.
0: What sort of name is that?
1: That's his messenger name.
0: Like sign-on name?
1: Yes, we met online and then...
0: So, what's his real name?
1: Listen, babe, I don't even know what this guy looks like.
0: So, all the time that you people have been chatting, you didn't even ask what his real name is. And you didn't delete him.
1: Delete him? Hey, girl, it's no biggie. We're just gonna hook up and that. Besides, I told you I was done with this whole I would die relationship.
0: It's true, Sha, but... What do you know about the guy?
1: He's 23. Mm-hmm. He's been undergrad, engineering, and he's cool.
0: Hence the name Cool Dude.
1: Yep.
0: Okay, so... How are you people going to meet?
1: Meet at the library.
0: How are you going to recognize him?
1: He'll be wearing a Chelsea jersey. I guess I will recognize him.
0: Janet, please be careful.
1: Of what? It's just a date. It's not a big deal. Come on.
0: Okay.
1: Okay, how do I look?
0: Why you always look?
1: Oh, kill me!
0: Sorry, I beg. I want to go home. As Janet walked off, I had this really strange feeling. I think it was just a strong urge to be protective. I wanted to ensure she was okay with this guy, then sneak away.
1: I'm not going anywhere with you until I know who you really are.
2: So once you can run that thing, then yeah, we're good to go. You understand?
3: Yes, I'll be from Monday.
2: Amarachi!
0: Bado!
2: Ladies! Oh, my man! Babe! This is 9 months in front of you, Sha.
0: Thank you for stating the obvious.
2: Oh, my man. Now, wow. Oh, baby, you know doing me good now. Huh? Try me now.
3: Bado! Is it going to take much longer?

0: saying it, yeah, I think so, but you know what, yeah? Why don't you go chill for me in the library and I'll meet up with you?
1: You know what? Don't bother.
0: Yeah, don't bother. Hey, but let me hold this book. I'll meet you up, man. Oh, no, wow, babe. You didn't tell me you were hooked up now, huh?
2: Isn't somebody waiting for you?
0: What's going on? Are you okay? Babe, you're peeing, man.
2: Oh, shit,
0: you're shitting?
2: Ooh, my baby is about to come.
0: I need
2: to get to the hospital.
0: Oh, shit. Oh, my car is outside. Let me just put you onto my back, okay? I'll guard you. Yeah, I got you. Okay.
3: What are you doing here?
0: What's the look on your face? Better get your minds off the gutter. I only gave your cousin a ride.
3: No. From what?
0: The school library, of course.
3: School library.
0: Is there any other thing you want to ask?

0: As I lay asleep that night of my daughter's birth, I imagined that wishes came true. I imagined my father had come to visit me. I imagined he was very proud of me for bringing his first grandchild into this world. I imagined he had forgiven me, that he wanted me to return home with his granddaughter. I imagined I would open my eyes and see my father.
1: Shh. From a sound, you are gone, and baby dies too. Do you love your baby? Is I mean the father of the baby?
2: Christ.
1: Now listen and distinguish. You must not beg for anyone that I mean owns the baby. Is that clear? And two, what happened tonight? I'm not good enough.

0: I had been warned.
1: It wasn't easy. My daughter Uloma showed me Pepe. She won't sleep at night. She won't eat.
2: Amachi.
3: Mom.
2: You have to

0: shape up. Eh? You have to shape up. I can't continue like this. I'm just a widow. Money is not flowing. Eh?
1: Auntie, but you know my situation.
0: Your mother has said that you should name the father of the child, and she will allow you back in the house. They're not going to allow you in carrying a bastard in your hands.
1: Auntie, I can't. I just can't.
0: Okay, no problem. You'll have to get a job so that you can earn some money and be able to meet your baby's needs. Me, yeah, I've tried my best, Amarachi.
2: In truth, my aunt had tried for me. It was obvious I couldn't rely on Ami for any assistance. I had other cravings to feed.

0: there were others who were craving for those they could no longer have.
1: I need to pick the phone now.

0: phone is ready for meeting.
1: Yeah. Let me just

0: It was a can of worms that Jumoke's mother wasn't sure she was prepared to open. The can of worms herself didn't seem to have a care in the world. Meanwhile, Janet continued her adventures, strangers with benefits. Only this time, it wasn't with a stranger.
1: Hey guys. What?
2: What is it?
3: I was taking out the condom and I noticed it had split.
2: I'll just take the money after PS, that's all. Don't worry, it's fine.
3: Imagine.
2: What is it?

0: I think you might have to take much more than a pill. I'm sorry, Janet. I should have told you before now.
1: Strangely enough, it was Anita who hooked me up with a job. She had frequented many hotels with her men friends, so it was easy for her to ask one to take me on.
2: Is Wuloma not awake yet?
3: She just died sleeping.
2: I can't wait to carry her. See, Amara, Daddy misses you. He doesn't say so, but I know he does. He's been moody. It just feels like we mess him up.
3: And Mom?
2: Mom? She wants answer from you, then you can come home.
3: Answers I can't give her.

0: Janet, what's with you? Janet.
1: I took a test.
0: Okay, I'm sure you'll do fine. You studied very hard for it.
1: It's not an exam test. It's an HIV test.
0: Well, it's good to know your status now. I did one just before I gave birth. You're just being responsible.
1: We're supposed to be safe sex. And then I don't know, something. The condom broke.
0: Janet, you took meds, Abby.
1: It's not about meds. He told me he was HIV positive.
0: Oh. Janet.
1: I just wanted something unemotional. I just wanted something that would not make me love or fall in love with anybody. I didn't want something like this.
0: Janet. Calm down, please. Okay.
1: Okay.
0: We'll go together.
1: Come. Okay.
0: We'll go together to the hospital, okay?
1: What if I'm positive?
0: You won't be positive. It's okay, we'll go to the hospital together. Calm down. Sorry.

0: There are some people who think they have been put at risk and they are quite fearful, but I think you're quite courageous to have come for the test.
1: I'm not courageous. I didn't even want to come to for the result in the first place.
0: Why is that?
1: What for the reason? AIDS!
0: Being HIV positive is not a death sentence anymore.
1: But it doesn't have a cure.
0: No cure, but there's advancements. We have antiretroviral drugs that enable the HIV patients to live a long and productive life.
1: God, somebody should just give me. I can't live with the stigma.
0: There's a stigma though, but through education and enlightenment, we've been able to touch hearts and minds.

0: this pamphlet here says that there are HIV support groups one could join.
1: Yes, they are. They offer advice, solidarity, and even shelter if need may be.
0: Okay.
1: And most of all, a shoulder to lean on. You insisted on personally knowing your test results first, so...
0: I don't think I can. Janet, all the results are negative.
2: What?
0: All the blood and urine tests are negative.
2: Oh my God!
0: Back.
1: A note of caution. It can take up to 3 months for the HIV virus to actually show in your blood.
2: Are you saying that I might still be HIV positive?
1: No, I'm not saying that. But I'm just trying to be careful. Let's say I book you for an appointment in the next 2 months to have a conclusive test on you. Meanwhile, I think we should discuss your future sexual relationships.
3: I hadn't really wanted to go to the dinner party, but Janet convinced me we both needed a break. She was right. I had been working non-stop for almost a year. I thought it would be just us, but I thought wrong. I really, really wish I hadn't come.
4: No, see, trust me, Bado. This is my first social outing since, you know, I...
5: The mother broke, right? Don't mind me, seriously, yeah. So, is that the little angel that you were going to make some appearance with in the school library?
4: Please don't even remind me at all. Anyway, I didn't even get a chance to say thank you.
5: It's
4: thank
5: okay.
4: you so much for that day.
5: It's all right. It's all right, man.
6: The baby has pooped.
4: Let me change her.
6: Don't worry, never mind.
4: Okay, the diaper bag is just there in the boot of the car. Thank you so much. Thank you. Okay. Bado, so what's your real name?
5: Bado. Real one, Bado. That's the name.
4: Bado is your surname?
5: Yeah, sure. What were you thinking?
4: I thought it was your cult name.
5: I'm not really a cultist like that, you know.
4: So you're not with them?
5: You see, it's a confrontality of brotherhood.
4: Same difference.
5: Everything got a little bit twisted here and there. Mm. But the originality of this whole thing was supposed to be a network of students, you know, coming together for, you know, some form of, you know, productivity within themselves, you know, something like that.
4: I see.
5: Yeah, let me tell you something, yeah. My dad actually was a scribe.
4: Are you serious?
5: Yeah.
4: Wow.
5: In the school days, he was a scribe. And he told me that back then, the motto used to be, and it still is, honor and brotherhood. Okay. Mm. So I actually joined the scribe to, kind of, you know, bring everything back in place.
4: I wish some people had the same sense of honor and brotherhood.
5: Well, time works everything out, basically.
4: Okay, I guess so.
5: Oh.
4: Janet, are you okay?
7: Yeah. I'm just trying to figure stuff out.
4: Like what?
7: I guess I've been in a car crash waiting to happen.

0: Oh, calm down. See, fortunately, it didn't happen.
1: But you heard what the counselor said. What if the other test result proves that I am HIV positive?
0: Then we'll get through it together.
1: See, who wants to get through stuff with me? You got pregnant and then you couldn't even deal with your mother.
0: See, we'll get through it. Me, you, and your mom. You don't even know how supportive she is.
1: Why can't we just find very cute and responsible guys to love us?
0: I think they are a rare species.
1: You know, if I'm able to pull through this, I will dedicate my life to loving just one man who would love me in return, take care of me, be faithful. Somebody that I can appreciate. Like this couple in front of me. My God, don't you just envy them? They're so cute.
2: As I saw Amin acting as if he didn't have a care in the world, a rage started to rise within me. How dare he? How dare he threaten me? How dare he violate me?
3: I can't take this anymore. He raped me! Him! Amin!
4: How dare you? How dare you? Take it back. Take it back.
3: At his birthday party in Lekki 2 years ago, he took me to his room. He pushed me on the bed and put a knife to my throat.
4: Wait, the same party we went for 2 years ago.
3: Yes.
4: Everybody on this table was at that party. Who did you tell? Did you tell me? Did you tell your cousin Janet? Who?
5: Kimoke.
4: Who did you tell?
6: She told me. She told me everything. And I'm very sure Amin was just too high on his drugs that you cannot even remember what happened between the both of you.
3: Kimoke. Amin is the father of my baby.
7: What me? Are you mad? Are you crazy? No. Mess you up!
4: Don't you dare threaten her!
7: Come on, bro. Back me up on this, man. This is bullshit!
8: Smile, don't rip him. Scribes!
9: Okay.
10: Easy.
9: I see what's going on. Okay, I see it's a setup, right? You're trying to take Amin down. Yo.
10: Bro, easy, not like that. Easy.
2: But Amin didn't come back.
7: I am not the father of your wretched baby!

I know

0: Amin! You can hear me, I know that, Amin. Please, open up. Amin!
1: Tommy, don't go!
0: Amin! You can hear me, I know that, Amin. Please, open up. Don't do this to us. Amin! Open up!

0: Amin was remembered. Then life returned to normal. That was young people for you. Moved on swiftly, except for Jumoke.
1: Jumoke? Jumoke? Jumoke? When did you start smoking, Jumoke? Jumoke? Jumoke? Jumoke? Jumoke? Jumoke? Jumoke? Jumoke? Jumoke? Hey, somebody help me! Jumoke, wait! Hey, go on. Jumoke? Jumoke? Jumoke, what's wrong with you?
2: Hello. Where are you? Do you see why I've been complaining, telling you that you should always be home with your family? Now that your family needs you, you are nowhere to be found. Oh, really? Anyway, for your information, Jumoke is very sick in the hospital. Yes, very, very sick. And the doctor said Jumoke has been on drugs. Because if you had been home, at least you would have been a father to monitor your daughter. Well, the doctor says she needs to go for rehabilitation. Ah, well, if you come back soon.
3: Look, Mrs. Adebo, please calm down. I'm only trying to understand what the problem is. You see, when there are problems between our children, I mean, if there is anything between Jumoke and Anita, I think we should allow them to go and resolve it.
4: Actually, I'm with Daddy on this. You know how this case behaves.
5: Unfortunately, the problem is not between Anita and Jumoke. The problem is between Anita and I.
3: Hey, but then what is the problem, madam?
5: I want to see Anita.
3: I am Anita's father. You know now, madam. Come. What are you? I don't know.
4: Oh, well.

0: Here is Anita.
1: Anita, look, madam.
2: What is good about the day? Stay away from my husband. You bloody sluts. Anita, what was that about?

arrived at the conclusion that an unsupervised single life had converted Anita into a runs babe. Anita wasn't entirely pleased by this development. She had never fancied men her age, and this groom looked like a schoolboy. But she had little or no say in the matter. Her father had given her an ultimatum. It was either marriage or disinheritance. And Anita couldn't live without her father's wealth and affluence. It was a profitable alliance for both families. Across town, other people were making changes in their lives. Mr. Adebo focused on his family, and Mrs. Adebo did exactly what typical Nigerian wives did best. Pretended as if nothing had ever happened. As for Jumoke, it was decided a fresh start would be good for her psyche. So her parents arranged her transfer to a rehab institution in South Africa.

Janet had wisely decided to bring her mother into the equation. Whatever the outcome of the test, she needed Auntie more than

0: While Janet was determining her fate, I figured it was time I also took back control of my life that had been stolen.
1: Honey, darling.
2: Anna, my baby,
1: come out now. We're already running late. Yeah? Mom, you're paying to get here.
0: Honey, I'm sorry. I just want to.
1: You're not even through with your makeup.
0: I am done. It's just simple.
1: Look, we're already late now, eh? It's enough. You're beautiful, eh? It's enough. Let's go.
3: Mom, guess what we say? Guess!
1: Look, Obi, there is no time. We are already running late.
3: Oh, my cheese, yeah.

0: Hey, Obi, please, can you leave us for a minute, please?
1: Hey!
0: Mommy, Daddy, this is your granddaughter, Loma. Mommy, please. It's okay. Waited so long. Why I stayed silent for so long?
2: Oh. Your grandma. Say hello to grandma. Say hello to grandma.
0: Mommy.
2: Or she'll get used to it.
0: Mommy, please.

0: It's okay.
1: Oh my God.
2: It wasn't easy telling my mom and dad that their baby girl had been violated. But afterwards, I realized I shouldn't have hid it from them in the first place. 2 years after I had been kicked out, Uloma and I were welcomed back into the bosom of my family.
0: So it was the most wonderful homecoming that I had all but given up on.
3: Wow. That's amazing. That's an amazing story, Amarachi.
0: Thank you.
3: So what's been happening since then? How is life now? Where are you living?
0: I'm home with my parents now. Uloma is 4 years old.
3: Wow.
0: And I'm a 200 level medical student at the University of Lagos.
3: That's fantastic. Congratulations.
0: Thank you so much.
3: That's really big. That's wonderful.
0: Thank you.
3: While we were on air, a staff member of mine happened to track down Stephanie's phone number. The person who answered the phone said that Stephanie had locked herself in her room and she shot herself in the head. I'm really sorry for your loss, Amarachi. So sorry. Amarachi, I think that who is Stephanie? Is she Anita, who was in the hopeless marriage and couldn't find a way out? Or was she Janet? Did she find out that she was HIV positive with no way out of the situation, with no hope? Or was she Jumoke, her boyfriend Ami? We have to know, Amarachi, who is Stephanie?
2: There are some indescribable emotions in life that some people just can't live with or without. It seems Stephanie couldn't live without.

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0: I'm good to go.
1: Huh?
0: Good to go.
1: Oh, you're good to go?
0: Yes. So, how do I look?
2: You look beautiful, as always.
0: Thank you.
2: I see you're matching with the lipstick, so.
0: Thank you, baby. Just that I'm a little nervous.
2: Why?
0: What if I don't get the promotion?
1: Babe, you're definitely getting the promotion. Definitely. You know why?
2: Because you're more than outstanding at your job. And they know it, okay? Your bosses know it. So that promotion is yours.
0: Thank you. Thank you so much, baby. I feel a lot better.
2: That's good. Now, go get what's yours.
0: Sure.
2: Because that promotion is yours.
0: Okay, baby. Let me go.
2: All right, take care.
0: I'll see you later.
2: Love you.
0: Bye. I love you.

0: Are you excited to go to school?
1: Yes, Dad.
0: That's my girl.
1: Oh, Dad, my lunchbox.
0: Oh. Yeah, I'm so sorry. I would have forgotten.

0: day.
1: I've been calling you all day, but you didn't pick up.
2: No. How did it go?
3: Where's Sharon?
1: Sharon is upstairs. She's already in bed.
3: Oh, God.
1: Wait. No? Babe, don't tell me you didn't get a promotion. You didn't get a... Those guys are ingrates. I mean, after all you've done for that bank, do you know how many deals you closed for them? I think... Okay, why are you smiling? I mean, you've wanted this promotion since forever.
3: Read this?
1: Okay. You. Mm-hmm. You're something else. You know that, right?
3: I know.
1: You're something else.
3: I know, okay? I just wanted to surprise you.
1: Yeah? Well, it worked.
3: Yeah.
1: Okay? Mm-hmm. Congratulations, babe.
3: Thank you.
1: So happy for you.
3: Thank you.
1: You know what?
3: What?
1: I think we should go upstairs and finish this.
3: I think so, too.
1: Yeah?
3: Yes. Right.
1: You look really nice in this red.
3: Good
1: morning, my princess.
3: So we are off to the salon.
1: This early?
3: Yes. Remember, today is Saturday and the salon is usually packed with people on Saturdays.
1: Okay. You guys hold on. Let me give you some money. Oh.

0: I have some money in my purse.
1: Are you sure?
0: Yes, sure. I'll save you later, okay?
1: All right.
2: Bye, Dad.
1: Bye, Princess.
0: Let's go.
1: Okay, that's a first.
0: Oh my goodness.
1: Hey.
0: Hey, darling.
1: The girls are back. Hello, baby.
0: Okay, darling. You have to go upstairs, freshen up, and come right back to the kitchen to join me. Okay?
2: Mom.
0: All right.
2: Dad, you haven't said anything about my hair.
1: Oh, I'm so sorry, baby. Come here. Your hair looks beautiful.
2: Thank you, Dad.
0: All right. Up you go.
1: Yeah, let me get that.
0: Yes, sir. Thank you. Oh.
1: You didn't tell me you were going to the market today.
3: Oh, I didn't know I was going to the market either. So we finished earlier from the salon. I decided to stop by the market and get us some food stuff.
1: I see. Babe, why don't you tell me on time next time so I'll give you money to do the shopping?
3: Okay, but babe, does it really matter?
1: It does. It does. At least to me, you know? I'm the man of the house. It's my responsibility to provide for the family. So please just let me know next time.
3: Okay, I will.

0: Mom, please, after this, can I have some more?
1: Sure, why not?
2: No, finish what you have before you ask for more.
0: But Dad, I'm going to finish it.
2: Finish what you have first before you ask for more, okay? Besides, it's dinner. You don't have to eat a lot.
1: Sharon, are you having any problems in school?
0: No, Mom. It's just my screen before my teacher says I need a new one.
2: Why?
0: Well, the school has another one and they said every student must pay for one.
1: That won't be necessary as we're changing into a new school. I'm already looking out for one already.
0: Really?
1: Mm-hmm.
0: Dad, you want me to go to another school?
2: Yeah. Your mother and I have been talking about it, you know?

0: Can I talk to you for a second?
1: Yes, sure. Yeah, why not, babe? Oh, yes.
0: Could you get off that for a second, please?
2: So we can just talk.
1: Okay. I can.
0: Okay. Yeah. Listen. I need your full attention.
1: Yes, full attention. Well, you have it. What is it?
2: Why were you thinking of changing my daughter's school without telling me?
1: Well, you just said thinking. I haven't done anything yet.
2: My point exactly. Why would you even think about something like that and not tell me? You're supposed to share things like this with me.
1: Babe, I was going to tell you.
2: Yeah, right. When? After you've enrolled her and paid the fees?
1: Of course not. Look, babe, Sharon needs to go to a good school. A better school.
2: Her school is just fine, okay? She doesn't need to go to a better school.
0: Besides, I can't afford a new school right now.
1: Well, I can.
2: You've been using that pronoun a lot lately. A lot.
1: What pronoun?
2: I.
0: There are two people in this marriage. Never forget that, okay? Two of us.
2: Good night.

0: I'm off.
1: Are you going to leave that over there? Remember what we talked about, keeping things at their right places? Sharon is watching. Sharon!
0: Yeah?
1: About last night, I...
0: Oh, no, it's okay. I forgive you, okay? I'm running late now, so I have to leave, okay? See you later.
1: I forgive you? I'm not asking for your forgiveness. Sharon is definitely changing school. Sharon! Finally! Oh!
2: Yes, Dad.
1: He's left. He's gone.
2: Shit.
1: What did you say? Where did you learn that from?
2: I said
1: Don't even say that again. That's a very dirty word.
2: Really? But all my classmates are always saying it.
1: See? More reason why I need to change you from that school. Come on.
2: Sorry, Mom, I'll never say it again.
1: That's okay. Do not say it again. Well, let's go. Let's go. Let's go.

0: Thank you, darling.
1: Can you go get mommy a glass of water to drink?
2: Okay.
1: Thank you.
3: So, how was your day? I mean, you're a bit later than normal.
0: Stressful, babe. There is a whole lot to be done.
3: That explains it. You look exhausted.
0: Yes, I am. Have you both had something to eat?
3: No. Sharon and I were waiting for you, to come back.
0: To come back and make dinner? Babe, I'm tired.
3: Who said anything about you making dinner? I didn't say that.
0: Thank God. I'm so tired. Since this whole promotion thing, it's not been easy.
3: No, you asked for it.
0: Well, our life got better, so it was a sacrifice.
3: There was nothing wrong with our standard of living before you got your promotion. Mm. Nothing.
0: Whatever. Look, babe, I am very tired. Oh! I'm just going to go upstairs.

0: Olivia, you're not trying at all. So if I don't come to see you, you will not come and see me.
1: No, I am sorry, okay? Work has been really hectic. As a matter of fact, I now work on Saturdays these days.
0: What?
1: Yes.
0: That's slavery now.
1: Well, the money is worth it. No pain, no gain, remember?
0: My dear friend, money is not everything.
1: I hear you.
0: Kill yourself now. So, where is everybody?
1: Well, Sharon and Kinsley are taking a nap.
0: Ah, I envy them. I wish I could just get a nap too.
1: What's stopping you?
0: Is it in that shop that is filled with clothes that will take a nap? I hear you. My customers will just pounce on me.
2: Hey, what? Why did you take Florence without telling me? Oh.

0: You're welcome.
1: Thank you. I have to take my leave. Oh. Yes. I just came to take Olivia's measurement for the dresses she wants me to make for her.
0: Oh. Okay. Bye.
2: I will just okay. See her off.
0: All right. Bye.
1: Okay, bye.
0: Take care of yourself.
2: What?
1: What was that about?
2: What? I don't know. What?
1: Your husband said something about you paying the rent.
2: My dear, Kingsley gets upset about virtually everything in this house these days. And it's becoming frustrating.
1: My dear, just get yourself ready. This is just the beginning.
2: What do you mean by that?
1: Are you saying you don't know why he's suddenly acting up?
2: No, I don't.
1: Okay. Listen to me. Your husband is beginning to feel threatened about you. Yes. You now bring more money home than he does. And he's not happy about it.
2: Kingsley, feeling threatened about me earning more than him. No. You know what, please. Marriage counselor. Come and be going. Don't worry. I don't think so.
1: I agree, eh? I'm a marriage counselor. But with time, you know that I'm saying the right thing.
2: You know what? Let me see this.
1: I'm going.
0: Olivia, you've changed. You've really changed.
2: Changed?
0: Yes.
2: How?
0: Why would you pay the rent without telling me?
2: Oh, God.
0: Huh? I called the landlord to ask him to give us more time to pay, and he said you already paid.
2: Is that why you were this angry?
0: Yes, it's my responsibility to pay the rent. It's my job as the man of the house, not you.
2: Look, I don't get you. What did I do wrong? It's not as if you have the money to pay anyway.
0: Excuse me?
2: Yes, you said it yourself. You called the landlord to give you more time.
0: You don't get it, do you?
2: No, I don't. I saw a problem in our home and I decided to fix it. If there's anything, you should be thanking me.
0: Unbelievable. Unbelievable.
3: Dad, please, I need your help.
0: Not now, Sharon. Not now.
3: Mom, why is Dad so angry?
2: No, your daddy isn't angry. Your daddy is just stressed from work.
3: I heard you two arguing.
2: We weren't arguing. Why don't you come so the mommy can help you with your work? Come, come, come, come. What is that you wanted to show daddy? I could help you with it. Let's see. Okay, there we go.
4: Hi.
2: Hi. Guess what?
4: What?
2: Guess. Don't be a spoiler.
4: Well, you've been full of surprises lately, so it's kind of difficult to tell. Why don't you just tell me?
2: Okay. I got us a new washing machine. Oh. Oh. That is all you have to say?
4: Wow. A new washing machine? That's amazing. That's great. Is that better?
2: Yeah, that's encouraging.
4: Yeah, I need to go in and get ready. I'm going now.
2: Going ready? You won't have the guy bring in the machine. Just jealous. Jealous man. The machine.
5: Why are you laughing? I'm serious, bro. Why are you laughing?
6: Honestly, it's so funny.
5: How come you're the wife in your marriage?
6: Olivia, bro. Ever since she started making more money than me, everything has changed.
5: So what changed?
6: Can you believe that my wife now handles everything that has to do with money in the house? My wife.
5: So? So?
6: How? What do you mean, so? That's not right. I'm the man of the house. I'm the head of the family. It's my job to provide, not hers, okay?
5: Kingsley, can we please exchange wives?
6: Bro, I'm serious now. Why are you joking with this now? I'm serious.
5: I'm serious too. Honestly, I'm so serious about this. My wife depends on me 100%. Even when my wife wants to get her underwears, she comes to me for the money.

0: you to tell me that last part.
1: No! What were you expecting? What do you want me to tell you? Do I know what your problem is? You should count yourself lucky to have such a generous woman as a wife.
0: I don't see it that way. Okay? I feel like a piece of furniture in my own house.
1: Come on, Kingsley. If I were you, I would just sit back. I would sit back in my house and enjoy. That's what's up. I mean, you should be lucky. You should count yourself lucky, man.

0: snacks for your funeral?
1: Of course, dear. Go ahead.
2: I need a new school bag.
1: You need a new school bag?
3: Why? What happened to your old one? Did it got torn or something?
2: No.
1: No? So why'd you want another one?
2: Well, there's this new school bag and it's really loved. Almost everyone in school has one. Dad, please, I really want one.
3: Look, I'll get it for you, okay? The one that has a trolley kind of wheel, right?
1: No, you won't get it for her. Babe, it's wrong to want something just because other people have it, okay?
2: Okay, Dad.
1: Yes, since the one you have is still good, you keep on using it, okay?
2: Okay, Dad.
1: Good girl. Now you can continue watching TV.

0: Okay, come on. Come on, I'm trying to get you in the mood and you're just laying there.
1: What do you want me to do? You already know it takes more than just kisses here and there to get me in the mood.
0: Yes, but you should contribute, baby. Mix it. Why are you laughing? Did I say something funny?
1: Because you said contribute. The last time I tried to contribute about Sharon changing her school bag, you shut me off, remember?
0: Why are you bringing up this old issue?
1: Well,
0: what does that have to do with what's going on here?
1: Look, because the last time I tried to contribute, it made it look like I am the bad parent, okay?
0: Well, you chose to tell our kid something wrong, so I had to correct you, okay? Yes. I know that you're making money now and you feel like you have so much money, but that's no reason to spoil our only child.
1: Good, great. And you had to say it in front of her.
0: I mean, she's our only child. If she's not raised right, it's our fault.
1: I see.
0: Is that like I see light? Or I see? Okay. Cool. So now that you understand, can we...
1: Look, please. Look, I am not in the mood. I am very tired. Okay, good night.

0: Hey.
1: Hey, baby.
0: How you doing?
1: I'm fine. You ready?
0: Mm-hmm. Your leave starts today, right?
1: Yes.
0: Any plans?
1: And we'll come around a little later. Then we'll go to the market together and get some foodstuffs for the house.
0: So if I didn't ask you, you wouldn't have told me that you needed... Baby, I thought we already talked about this. Come on. Good morning, Uncle Ume. Yes, we're doing great. We're all doing great. Thank you for asking. And yours? Good. Good to know. The fence of the house.

0: Dad, I'm going to be late.
1: Yeah, Uncle Umeh, I'm actually on my way to work right now. Yeah, can I call you later on in the day? Good, thank you.
2: The friends of the village house fell.
1: Yes, and he picked a very bad time to do so, okay? We'll talk about it when I get back, okay? Sharon, let's go.
2: Bye, Mom. Bye, baby.

0: So, how are things around here? I hope you've settled the rent issue with your husband.
1: Yes, we've settled, but trust me, girl, it wasn't easy. Kingsley was just so angry at me. And up until now, I have not been able to wrap my finger around it.
2: Let me just keep my mouth shut. Before you will say, I've said this and that.
1: Keep your mouth open and talk, okay? Don't even do that. Look, if I do not want your opinion, I won't tell you in the first place.
0: Listen, what I'm about to tell you is a classified information. Why are you laughing?
1: Sorry, well, what is classified about your information?
2: Your doctor and your friend.
0: People pay me for this free advice I'm about to give you.
1: Wow. Okay. I am all ears.
3: Olivia, why did you buy that school bag for Sharon after I told you not to buy it?
4: Please, I'm so sorry. I saw this very amazing place where they sell very nice school bags, so I decided to...
3: So you decided to disobey me? Huh? Is that what happened? That's what's going on now. You don't respect me or my decisions in my own house now.
4: Kingsley, what about me and my decisions? Do you respect them?
1: Look, I do not have the strength to argue with you, okay?
3: You've suddenly become so proud and arrogant.
4: And you have suddenly become so jealous and insecure.
3: Excuse me?
4: Look, Kingsley, I know I earn more money than you do, but it's my money and I can spend it however I choose to.
3: Did you just say that I'm jealous of you? Where'd you get a stupid idea from? Huh?
1: It is not stupid. It is not stupid at all, and you know it is the truth, so please.
3: Hey, come back here. I'm not done talking.
4: Let go of me! Let go of me!

0: Johnson.
1: Sharon, why are you not dressed for school?
0: Dad, my stomach hurts.
1: Are you serious? When did it start?
0: This morning.
1: I'm so sorry, baby, okay? You'll be fine. Have you given us something for the pain?
2: Yes, I have.
1: All right, you'll be fine, okay? If the pain continues, take us to the hospital. Are you just... Okay, baby, you'll be fine, okay?

0: No.
1: Mm-mm.
0: Okay.
1: Mm-mm. No.
0: No.
1: No. Mm-mm-mm. That's the one.
2: Finally.
1: No, make this one for me.
0: Okay. No problem. But you know, the price of this one is different from others.
1: How? I mean, this style and the other one you made for me is almost the same thing now.
0: Says who? Who is the designer here? You or me?
1: Okay, fine. Make it. I'll pay, okay? At least I can afford it.
0: I know. You're now a big woman. I don't know what you're doing. You're being stingy. Okay, how is it going with your husband? He's calm now, right?
1: For where? The man attacked me for buying a school bag for Sharon. But trust me now. Give it to him.
0: Good. Keep it up. Mm-hmm. That's the only way you will earn your respect back.
1: I mean, he's not making it look as if my promotion is a bad thing. And I am tired of it.
0: That's meant for you. They hate it once their wives are doing better than them.

0: I was thinking Kingsley was different. You needed to have seen the way he was supporting me when I was gunning for this promotion.
1: How are you sure it was from his mind? Please, men will always be men.
0: Yeah, you're right. I mean, from what I am going through, it is obvious he's not happy for me.
1: At least you know now.
0: Yeah. Well, enough of my husband. Back to the star.
1: Okay, it's no problem. Where's
0: you
1: my phone?
0: You are making this for me.
1: You need to do the transfer now.
0: Come on, I have money. I can pay.
1: I know you do, but just make the transfer, please.
0: Okay.

0: Enough. It's time to go home. You have had enough.
1: Hey.
0: Kingsley.
1: Come on, give me that.
0: Kingsley, you've had enough.
1: Go where?
0: Your home, of course.
1: Home?
0: Yes.
1: I don't have a home, okay? It's Olivia's home. I'm a guest, okay? She calls all the shots. It's her house. She's like a general, and I have little or no say.
0: This again. I thought both of you had gone past this money issue.
1: Do you know what she told me? Guess what she told me? My wife told me that I'm jealous of her. Can you imagine?
0: Olivia said that?
1: My wife said that I'm jealous of her.
0: That's so wrong.
1: I've never felt as humiliated as I felt last night when she said that. That I'm jealous of her. What's that supposed to mean?
0: It's okay.
1: No. Tell me, what's that supposed to mean?
0: Come on, man. I know how
1: I'm jealous as for what?
0: It's okay. Calm down.
1: Eh?
0: Calm down. It's okay.
1: I have my drink back. Huh? Come on. Hey, you're a good friend.
0: But take it easy.
1: You're a good friend.
0: Take it
1: hey,
0: easy.
1: Hey, I love you, bro.
0: Just take it easy.
1: I love you.
0: Take it easy.

Look, Kingsley. Look, you better make sure you clean off every trace of any vomit you mess up in that bathroom, okay? I am not going to be made to suffer for your indiscretion. Do you hear me?

0: Hey. Where's Sharon? I didn't see her in her room.
1: Sharon went on an excursion with her new school.
0: Oh, excursion? What excursion? I didn't... You know what? Never mind. If I need to talk to you about the fallen fence in the village. Uncle said it will cost 300,000 naira to fix it. And he said we need to fix it before rainy season comes.
1: So how do I come in?
0: Well, I need you to give me 100,000 naira so I can add it to the 200 I already have and, you know, get the job done.
1: Well, I don't think I have that kind of money.
0: You don't have that money? What have you been doing with your salary?
1: Oh, Kingsley, look around. You look around this house. There are lots of new things.
0: Yeah, new things that we didn't need, okay, but you bought anyways without even telling me. Yeah, I see them. They're all over the place.
2: I don't have time for this.
0: Babe, why don't you just

0: lend me the money. I'll pay you back later.
1: Lend you? You pay me how? You and I know your salary is even barely enough.
0: Fine. That's enough. That's enough.
1: Look, Kingsley, what you should do is put in more effort. Yes, put in more effort to your work, and who knows, you could be promoted just like me. Instead of, you know, whining around and lazying about like you usually do these days.
0: What do you mean by that? I'm not lazy, okay? I do my best for this family.
1: Well, your best isn't enough.
0: Okay.
1: It's not enough.
0: I said it's enough.
1: It's not enough.

0: signs.
1: Babe, I'm so sorry. I'm so sorry for hitting you. I didn't mean to.
2: Well, you did anyway. Look, just get out. Get out. I don't ever want to see your face again. Just get out.
1: What? Babe, I'm sorry. You know I would never deliberately hit you or do anything to hurt you. It's not me. We've been together for years. Please,
2: babe. Why don't you stop? Look, I am going to call the police if you do not go. The last time I checked, domestic violence is still a crime.
1: I'm not leaving my house until we sort this out, babe. I'm sorry. I'm sorry. We've been together for years. This is not me.
2: Did you just say your house?
1: Babe, I'm...
2: Did you just say your house? I paid the rent for this house, okay? So it's technically mine to just get out.
1: I'm sorry, okay? I'm kneeling for you. Babe, look at me. And I'm begging you.
2: Look, just please. Get out. Get out. Just get out.
1: Babe.
2: Get out! I don't want to see you again. Just go. Don't touch me. Don't touch me. Don't just go. Okay. Just go.
1: Babe, come on. It doesn't have to.
2: Just go. Just go.
1: Babe.
2: Just go. Just go.

0: Yeah, I think so.
1: Boy, I messed up, man. I messed up real bad.
0: Sure you did. You want a glass?
1: No.
2: I mean, getting drunk is what put me in this position. I was under my right senses when I hit Olivia, so no, I'm good. I don't want to drink.
0: It's okay, bro. What is done is done.
3: Bro, I've never hit a woman before. Never. I'm so ashamed of myself.
0: It's okay, calm down.
3: How will I explain it to Sharon? Huh? How is she going to look at me from now on? Come on.
0: Stop overthinking things, man. Okay? Come on. Believe me, Olivia will be calm soon. All she needs is time. She will be fine. Alright, you can just chill here until the whole thing is sorted.
1: Thank you, but don't you have to talk to your wife first?
0: That won't be necessary. She traveled to the village. She'll be there for like a week.
1: Hopefully I don't have to stay here for that long.
0: Come on, man. A week is not that long.
1: Oh, it is. Okay, a week without my family is very long.
3: Very, very long.
0: But you have to sort yourself out first. So...

0: You mean your husband had the guts to slap you?
1: Tell me, what did you do when he hit you?
0: Nothing.
1: Nothing, Ken?
0: They did nothing. I was shocked. Kingsley has never raised his hand on me since we got married.
1: I told you a day like this would come, didn't I?
0: You told me, but I did not.

0: leave you.
1: Please stop crying. You're not the one at fault here.
0: Maybe I am, okay? I was very rude to him.
1: Don't tell me you're trying to justify him slapping you.
0: I am not. I am not. He came back very drunk last night, and this morning, maybe he's still tipsy when we had that argument.
1: Listen to me. Your husband knows what he's doing. Yes, he does. You certainly now bring more money home than he does. And he's beginning to feel like he's losing control of you. That's just it.
0: Are you saying if I forgive him now, things will get worse?
1: Yes, Olivia. Yes. Except you want to resign from your job.
0: What will I tell Sharon? What will I tell her?
1: Baby moves, my friend. Baby moves.
0: Mm-hmm.

0: Don't tell me you're still calling your wife.
1: I won't.
0: She needs time. Obviously, she won't want to talk to you.
2: I can't help it, man. I can't help it.
0: Has she picked any of your calls? I thought as much. You see, Kingsley, she's a woman. You know, just give her some time to deal with it. And from the look of things, you need that time too.
2: I don't know how she's going to explain my absence to Sharon. I don't know what she's going to tell her.
3: So tell me, how did the excursion go?
4: It was great, Mom. I had so much fun.
3: Oh, you did? I'm glad you had so much fun.
4: If Dad was here, I would have told him all about it.
3: Yes, I know. But don't worry. As soon as your daddy comes back, you can still tell him all about it.
4: Okay. But it's strange, though. Dad never travels without telling me.
3: Yes, you know, this one was impromptu. He didn't plan this trip. It just happened. So forgive him just this once, okay? We should excuse him, but he'll be back soon before you know it, okay?
4: Well, I can still talk to him over the phone.
3: Oh, over the phone? I completely forgot. Yes, yes, you could talk to him over the phone. But not today. You know, Daddy had a very long trip and I'm sure he'll be very tired. But I promise you, I'll call him tomorrow so you could talk to him. That's okay? Good. Come here, baby. I missed you so much.
4: I missed you too, Mom.
3: But yeah, we'll talk to Daddy, okay? Good to have you back, come on, baby girl.

0: Mom, can I call Dad now?
1: No. You will have your breakfast first, then you call your dad.
0: Mom, I don't want to eat. I want to speak to Dad.
1: Sharon, and I said you would have your breakfast first, then you call your father.
0: It's a lie, Mom. I know you're hiding something from me. It has been 2 days and I haven't seen. You don't want me to call him either.
1: Sharon! Look, I can't even believe you've not touched your food since I served you. You would have your breakfast, then you call your father. Okay?
0: No, I'm not hungry.
1: Sharon!

0: Whoa. How is everything?
1: Very fine. Make yourself comfortable.
0: Thank you. Thank you.
2: Would you like something to drink?

0: No, thank you. I'm okay.
1: You're sure?
0: Yeah. Olivia, I am here to talk to you about...
1: I know why you're here. Kingsley sent you, right? Did your friend tell you he hit me?
0: He did, but it wasn't intentional. He was drunk.
1: That is just an excuse.
0: It is not, believe me.
1: Oh, really?
0: Yeah.
1: So, how would you know this for sure?
0: I am sure because I was with him that night. The amount of alcohol Kingsley took could make a man drunk even for 3 days.
1: Look, Tony, that is still not enough for him to raise his hand on me.
0: Olivia, it's okay. Please, forgive Kingsley. You have to forgive him. You see, Kingsley is a wreck now. He needs his family. And from the look of things, his family needs him too. Please.
2: Good afternoon, Uncle Tony.
0: Hi, Sharon. How are you?
2: Fine.
0: Good to see you.
2: Good to see you too.
0: You look good.
2: Thank you.
0: It's okay. Olivia. Olivia. Please think about what I just told you. All right. Sharon.
2: Hi.
0: See you later. Be a good girl, okay? All right.
2: Bye.
0: Okay, take care.
1: Sharon. Sharon.

0: What are you doing?
1: Were you trying to call your father? Go ahead.
2: Really?
0: Yes.
2: Thank you, Mom.
3: Come on, stop worrying yourself, man. From what I saw today, Olivia still loves you, even though you gave her a dirty slap.
4: Bro, stop joking around. Nah, it's not funny. It's not funny.
3: So, Olivia,
4: I told you she won't go. Hello, Olivia, I'm trying... Sharon! Ah, hi, Sharon, how are you doing, baby girl? Yeah, I'm good. Mm-hmm.
1: So Tony came to beg you for his friend?
0: Yes. The worst is that Sharon sees me as a devil because her father has not been around.
1: My friend, do not let daddy tire you. With time, Sharon will adjust.
0: God, I hope so.
1: Besides, I don't even think it's right. To live under the same roof with a man who feels is right to hit you anytime he feels like.
0: Let me go get you something to drink.
5: Okay.
0: Okay. I'll just go try it then. What's wrong? Be right back.
4: I see your mom changed your school, huh?
5: But I think I prefer my old school better.
4: Don't worry, I'll soon be back home and everything will be back to normal.
5: Okay. I knew mom lied when she told me that you traveled.
4: No, she didn't lie. I actually traveled, you know?
5: Dad, please don't lie to me.
4: All right, let's go get ice cream, okay? It's hot, okay?
5: Okay.
1: It fits you well, right?
0: Perfectly, girlfriend.
1: Okay, so how is the armpit side?
0: Perfect.
1: Hope it's not tight.
0: No.
1: Oh, thank God. So
0: doesn't
1: no
0: need any adjustments.
1: Cool.
0: I love it, babes. I love it.

0: I'm glad you do. So, do you want me to make something with the wedding material for Sharon?
1: Absolutely, yes. Speaking of Sharon, she ought to be back from school by now. I wonder what's keeping her.
0: Really?
1: Yes. You know what? Let me call the school to find out.
0: Okay.

0: It's not yet back from school. Is there a problem with the school bus? Oh, it's okay. Thank you.
1: What did they say?
0: Her father came to pick her up.
1: Her father?
0: I'll bring it tomorrow. Okay. We'll call you back.
2: Good afternoon. How are you?
3: Fine, Mom.
4: Hello, Olivia.
0: Hi. Sweetheart, why don't you go upstairs and freshen up? Mommy needs to talk to Daddy now.
2: Okay, Mom.
0: Yes.
2: Karen.
0: Why didn't you tell me you were going to pick her?
4: Well, I called you several, but you didn't pick up, so... You look nice.
0: Thank you.
4: You're welcome. I've missed you.

0: surprised. Mama, you didn't even tell me you were coming.
1: Is that how to welcome your mother to your home? Carrie.
0: Mama, I'm sorry. Okay, I'm so sorry. Please forgive me. I mean, you're welcome.
1: Thank you.
0: How are you? You usually call, but this time you didn't even call. Hi, Sapa.
1: Your father is doing fine. Mm. Where is everyone?
0: Sharon has gone to school.
1: And your husband? He has gone to work, right?
0: He called you to come here, right?
1: Who?
0: Mama, please, come off it. Stop the pretense. Kingsley, of course.
1: Okay. Yes, he did. Is it true that you want to divorce your husband, Olivia?
0: Mommy, she just got here. Why don't we go inside, keep your bag, and go back to the kitchen, finish the breakfast I'm making, then we can talk. Okay? Please, come in.

0: When you introduce Kingsley to your father and I for the first time.
1: Mom, please. Do not start reminiscing about old time because it is not going to change anything. My mind is made up already.
0: Now I see what Kingsley was talking about. Olivia, what has come over you? You should better know that.

0: money is not everything.
1: And who is talking about money here? Look, did Kingsley tell you he slapped me?
0: I know, he told me.
1: Told you that? Why are you siding him?
0: Olivia, I'm not siding anyone here. I just don't want two of you to destroy the beautiful life you have lived together because of stupid pride and ego.
1: So what am I supposed to do? Resign from my job so my husband will feel good about himself?
0: Olivia, nobody said you should resign. When you got promoted in your workplace, was your salary increased? Did you and Kingsley sit down to plan how to manage your finances?
1: No.
0: Do you both have joint account?
1: No.
0: What? Wait a minute. You mean both of you operate separate accounts and then spend your money anyhow you like? And you say you're married. Both of you are not serious at all. Huh? Later they will say parents should not interfere in their children's marriages. You and Kingsley, I just don't know what people are doing. Is it what you call marriage? Please.
1: Mom.
0: It's your food.

0: I'm gonna shower and I slept. Let me take her inside.
1: Don't worry, I'll take her. Shower. Come on, go and sleep in your room, eh?

0: Good night, my love.
1: Sweet dreams, okay?
0: What is it, Sharon?
2: I miss Dad.
0: I know. I know you do.
2: Can you please beg Mom to forgive you so I can come back home?
0: Okay, I will. I will talk to her, okay? Sweet dreams, eh?

0: Olivia.
1: Mama.
0: Have you thought about what this fight between you and Kingsley is doing to your daughter?
1: Mama, Sharon is fine. She's getting used to not having her father around.
0: She's not getting used to anything.
1: And how would you know that? You just got here.
0: She told me to beg you to forgive her father so that he can come back home.
1: She said that?
0: Yes. Olivia, think about the consequences of what you're doing.

0: Really? Is Sharon okay?
1: Physically, yes. But emotionally, I don't know.
0: And why is that? Let me guess. It's your marriage, isn't it?
1: Yes. The young girl isn't taking the whole thing very well.
0: Listen to me, Olivia. If you do not divorce your husband now, you may not be able to do it again. Mm-hmm. Do you even know how many women lose their life by going back to their abusive husband?
1: Look, Anne, Kingsley is not abusive. It's just this money thing that came and spoiled everything.
0: Okay, you have to free yourself. Don't worry. Tomorrow, by the time we see the lawyer, everything will be okay. Everything, okay?
2: Mama.
3: Don't mama me! So you have been the one filling my daughter's head with all this divorce rubbish, eh?
1: Why are you embarrassing me?
3: Say her mouth is doing like that, writer. Tell her about your family. Olivia! Is that what I taught you?
1: Mama, Anne is my best friend and I can tell her anything.
3: Best friend? Where's the best friend? This one. If only God could open your eyes and see that all she wants is just to destroy your family.
1: Well, at least she's on my side, unlike you.
3: See, come, before I close my eyes and open it, you better get out of this house! Get out!
0: It's okay, I think I should.
3: Yes, go! Go! Homebreaker! Family destroyer! Olivia, come back here!
1: No!
4: It's nice having you here, my son.
5: Thank you, Mama.
4: You're welcome.
5: Thank you. Very much.
1: What is he doing here?
5: I came to pick up some of my stuff and also see Sharon.
4: She's sleeping. Let me wake her up.
5: Thank you, Mama. You're welcome. Thank you.

0: You can't just show up here without calling me.
1: I've missed you. Okay, I've missed the house. I've missed Sharon. I just want to move back to the house so I can be with you and
0: so
1: Sharon.
0: So you could go back to slapping me again?
1: If I could go back to that day, I would handle things differently. I'm so sorry about that. If I could go back, I wouldn't do that.
0: What's done is done, right?
1: Hey, I just want you to give me another chance, okay? Give me a chance so I can show you how sorry I am.
2: Daddy, I miss you.
1: I miss you too, baby. How are you doing?
2: I'm fine.
1: Yeah? You look beautiful.
2: Thank you.
1: Okay. Could you give your mom and I a few minutes to talk?
2: Okay.
1: Good girl.
0: There will be no need for that. We're done talking.
1: Come here. Alright, so tell me, how's school been?
2: That's been fine.
1: Yeah?
2: Yeah.
1: You've been passing our B?
2: Yes, I have.
1: Nice, nice, nice. You look beautiful.
2: Thank you, Daddy.
1: I've missed you so much.
2: I missed you. My love. And when the
0: stars come out tonight. Hello? Aunt, please, please, please, I'm so sorry. I'm so sorry about yesterday. Do you know how my mom is? Yes, yes, I promise I am going to make it up to you. I promise, please. Thank you, thank you, thank you, thank you, thank you so much. Thank you. All right, darling, thank you. All right, bye.

0: Where are you going to, Olivia?
1: I am going to see a friend.
0: A friend? Hope not the one I'm thinking. The one I threw out of here the other day.
2: Come on, Mom, I am not a child.
0: Well, you are my child.

0: and I have every right to ask you where you're going to.
1: Well, it is not that friend.
0: That lady is not your friend. She's your enemy.
1: Okay. I'll just be on my way now. You could come shut the door later or not.
0: What is it? You look disturbed. Did something happen where you went to? Talk to me, my daughter. What is it? Olivia, you're crying. What is the matter?
2: They went to see Anne.
0: That same Anne? The same Anne I told you to stay away from?
2: They went to her house. When I got there, I saw her receiving the beating of her life from her husband.
0: What? And she is telling you to divorce your own husband for slapping you just once.
2: Please, Mom. Just stop it. Stop making it look as if Kingsley is a saint. He's not, and you know it. There is no difference between him and Anne's husband.
0: No, they are not. And you know it. Kingsley is a responsible man. And I don't think you should go on punishing him forever for just one mistake he made. My daughter, just one last advice. Fix your marriage before it gets too late.

0: Olivia, how are you?
1: I'm fine.
0: I hope everything is okay.
1: Yes, yes, everything is okay. I am here to see Kingsley. I need to talk to him.
0: Oh, okay. He doesn't stay here anymore. He left about a week ago.
1: Really?
0: Oh, yes.
1: Where did he move to? Do you have an address or how I can find him?
0: Yes, I do. Okay, have a seat. Let me write it down for you.
1: Oh, great. Thank you. All right.

0: Olivia, you've been sitting down here since you got back from work. Should I be worried?
1: No, I'm all right.
0: Are you sure?
1: Yes, Mom, I'm fine.
0: Okay. Sharon just got back from school. Let me go inside and prepare something for her to eat.
1: Mom, Kingsley is cheating on me.
0: What? Kingsley is cheating on you?
1: Yes. I went over to Tony's house to talk to him. When I got there, Tony said he had moved out to his own place.
0: Yes.
1: Then, Tony gave me his new address. Then I went over there. Mom, you won't believe that when I got there, I saw Kingsley coming out with a pregnant woman, holding her so close to him, almost cuddling her, and they both entered the car and left.
0: But that does not mean anything now. It could be that...
1: Look, no, Mama, the problem is that I looked at the lady properly, but I don't recognize her. Why would Kingsley be entering a car with a pregnant lady, holding her so close to him? Why?
0: The program was fantastic. The comedians were so funny. I laughed and laughed. I almost cracked my ribs. Ah, you missed.
1: Glad you had fun.
0: Child, are you okay?
2: Mom, am I going to have a stepbrother or sister soon?
3: What? Where did you hear that from?
2: I overheard you and Grandma talking about it.
0: Sharon, it's wrong to eavesdrop on people's conversation. Where did you learn that from?
3: Definitely not from me. But I'm sure she learnt it from her father.
0: Olivia!
2: Does my father really have another wife?
0: Sharon!
3: Young woman, you're seeing your father tomorrow, right? Good. Your father is in a better position to answer that question. So when you see him tomorrow, you ask him, okay?

0: Give me a hug. Did you enjoy school today? Seems you're not enjoying this school, huh? No? Do you want me to talk to your mom about it? Why are you just shaking and nodding your head? You're not saying anything.
1: I don't have anything to say, Dad.
0: Which means you have a lot to say, okay? Let me hear it. Come on.
1: Do you have another wife apart from my mother?
0: What?

0: 스는
1: She's not in a good mood.
0: Why? What did you say to her?
1: She doesn't like her school.
2: Well, she hasn't said anything to me.
1: I asked you specifically not to change her school, but you went ahead and did it anyways.
0: It's always about you and what you want.
1: Yes, because I'm the man of the house. That's what it's supposed to be.
0: Well, it's not anymore.
1: What's this? What's this? Divorce papers.
0: I already signed my path, and I advise you do too.

0: What's up, man?
1: Hey, man.
2: Are you sure you don't want to drink anything?
1: Yeah, a glass of juice would do.
2: A glass of juice?
1: Yeah, just a glass.
2: Are you kidding me?
1: No, I don't drink alcohol anymore. You know, I'm done with alcohol, so just juice would be okay.
2: Why?
1: Because the last time I got drunk, I slapped my wife, and now my marriage is almost over. That's why.
2: Kingsley, don't tell me Olivia filed.
1: Yep, she did.

Hold on. Come in.

0: So what do you want to talk about? Are you here to find out why I'm yet to divorce my husband?
1: Of course not. The only one that should be talking about divorce is me.
0: I have a question for you. Why were you pushing me so hard? Why were you urging me to divorce my husband? Why you stayed with yours even though he abuses you physically?
1: Because I was jealous. You and your husband were everything I couldn't have.
0: You were unbelievable. To think that you were my best friend.
1: Olivia, please. I'm very sorry. Please forgive me.
2: Forgive you?
0: Yes. I forgive you, but you and I, we're done. We can't be friends anymore. So, if this is why you're here, leave. Go.

0: to the market?
1: I am sure. You're resuming work on Monday, so you stay back and prepare.
2: Okay, ma'am. But remember to get me some oranges from the market, okay?
1: Of course, I will.
2: Okay, mama.
1: All right, then.
2: Be safe, okay? Okay.
1: Bye.
2: Call me.
3: Ah, good afternoon, mama.
4: Good afternoon, my son. I need to talk to you. Can I come in?
3: Of course, please, come in.
4: Thank you.
3: You're welcome.
4: Thanks. There's everything.

0: What are you doing here? You have come to return the signed divorce papers, right?
1: I didn't sign those papers, and I'm not going to sign it, babe.
0: I see why Mama decided to go to the market alone. She put you up to this, right?
1: Well, she did say that our family deserves another chance, and I think she's right.
0: How is that even possible when you already have another family?
1: What? Another family? What are you talking about?
2: So, the woman I saw you with is your neighbor?
1: Yes. I mean, she was in labor. And I didn't have any other option other than to take her to the hospital because her husband wasn't home.
3: I'm sorry for accusing you earlier.
1: It's okay. I mean, I'm glad you did because it kind of shows you still care.
3: Can I ask you a question?
1: Sure, anything.
3: Why were you threatened? Was it because I was earning more than you?
1: I wasn't threatened, babe. I mean, you just became too proud. And I felt you weren't giving me the kind of respect I deserve as your husband.
3: No, I did.
1: No, you weren't. I mean, you would make decisions without seeking my opinion.
3: I understand you better now. I just wish we talked. Things would have gotten this bad.
1: I agree. But it's not too late, babe. We can still fix things.
3: Yeah. What do you think about seeing a marriage counselor, you and I?
1: I'm fine with it, babe. I am. Anything to have my family back. And babe, I would like to apologize again for ever hitting you. I promise it'll never happen again.
3: I forgive you completely. Provided you're not going to come back home drunk anytime soon.
1: Oh, that. I actually quit drinking.
0: You did?
1: Yes.
0: That's good.
1: I'm trying to work on myself, you know?
0: Mm-hmm.
4: Oh, my. You're here.
3: Yes, he's here. You can quit pretending, okay? I already know you put him up to this.
4: Okay. If you say so.
0: So how are you?
1: I'm doing great. I'm doing great.
4: Good. Well, I'm glad you're patching things up.
1: Yeah, me too.

0: my child. I'm missing you already. I wish you follow grandma.
1: Thank you so much, mom. Thank you for everything you did for us. You know you're the best mom in the world, right? Come here, mommy. I love you.
0: You're welcome, my daughter, and I love you too.

0: take good care of your family. Don't allow the devil to come in again, please.
1: Okay, we have to go, so Mama won't miss her flight.
2: Take good care of yourself, okay? And be a good girl, you've always been.
1: Let's get going.
2: Grandma loves you. Bye.
1: All right, I'll be back soon, okay?
3: Okay, darling.

0: go.
1: Thank you.
0: You're welcome. You know, I was thinking, now that we have a joint account, why don't we start saving for a piece of land?
1: I think that's a great idea.
0: Right?
1: And you know, if we start now, by the end of the year, we should be able to get it.
0: Exactly.
1: Yeah, I like it.
0: Yeah.
2: Mm-hmm. That's a good idea.
3: Mom, I wanted to remind you about the money for the excursion.
2: Why are you telling me when your father is here? Tell him.
3: Dad, please, can I get some money tomorrow?
0: Well, do you want her to go?
2: Yes, I want her to go. They're going to a museum. There'll be lots of things to see and learn. So, yes, I want her to go.
0: All right. Don't worry about it. I'll give you the money for the excursion tomorrow, okay?
3: Thank you. I love you both.
0: Oh, yeah. Love you too, babe.
3: Love
0: okay?
3: You.
2: Mm. Daddy's girl.

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0: I'm good to go.
1: Huh?
0: Good to go.
1: Oh, you're good to go?
0: Yes. So, how do I look?
2: You look beautiful, as always.
0: Thank you.
2: I see you're matching with the lipstick, so.
0: Thank you, baby. Just that I'm a little nervous.
2: Why?
0: What if I don't get the promotion?
1: Babe, you're definitely getting the promotion. Definitely. You know why?
2: Because you're more than outstanding at your job. And they know it, okay? Your bosses know it. So that promotion is yours.
0: Thank you. Thank you so much, baby. I feel a lot better.
2: That's good. Now, go get what's yours.
0: Sure.
2: Because that promotion is yours.
0: Okay, baby. Let me go.
2: All right, take care.
0: I'll see you later.
2: Love you.
0: Bye. I love you.

0: you excited to go to school?
1: Yes, Dad.
0: That's my girl.
1: Oh, Dad, my lunchbox.
0: Oh. Yeah, I'm so sorry. I would have forgotten.

0: Babe,
1: I've been calling you all day, but you didn't pick up.
2: No. How'd it go?
3: Where's Sharon?
1: Sharon is upstairs. She's already in bed.
3: Oh, God.
1: Wait. No? Babe, don't tell me you didn't get a promotion. You didn't get a... Those guys are ingrates. I mean, after all you've done for that bank, do you know how many deals you closed for them? I think... Okay, why are you smiling? I mean, you've won.

0: I've had this promotion since forever.
1: Read this.
0: Okay. You. Mm-hmm. You're something else. You know that, right?
1: I know.
0: You're something else.
1: I know. Okay. I just wanted to surprise you.
0: Yeah? Well, it worked.
1: Yeah.
0: Okay. Mm-hmm. Congratulations, babe.
1: Thank you.
0: So happy for you.
1: Thank you.
0: You know what?
1: What?
0: I think we should go upstairs and finish this.
1: I think so, too.
0: Yeah?
1: Yes.
0: Right. You look really nice in this red. Good morning, my princess.
1: So we are off to the salon.
0: This early?
1: Yes. Remember, today is Saturday, and the salon is usually packed with people on Saturdays.
0: Okay. You guys, hold on. Let me give you some money.
1: Don't worry. I have some money in my purse.
0: Are you sure?
1: Yes. Sure. I'll save you later. Okay.
0: All right.
2: All right. Bye, Dad.
0: Bye, princess.
1: Let's go.
0: Okay, that's a first.
1: Oh my goodness.
0: Hey.
1: Hey, darling.
0: The girls are back. Hello, baby.
1: Okay, darling. You have to go upstairs, freshen up, and come right back to the kitchen to join me. Okay?
2: Mom.
1: All right.
2: Dad, you have a student to have my hair.
0: Oh, I'm so sorry, baby. Come here. Your hair looks beautiful.
2: Thank you, Dad.
1: All right. Up you go.
0: Yeah, let me get that.
1: Yes, sir. Thank you. Oh.
0: Yeah. You didn't tell me you were going to the market today.
3: Oh. I didn't know I was going to the market either. So we finished earlier from the salon. I decided to stop by the market and get us some food stuff.
0: I see. Babe, why don't you tell me on time next time so I'll give you money to do the shopping?
3: Okay, well, babe, does it really matter?
0: It does. It does. At least to me, you know? I'm the man of the house. It's my responsibility to provide for the family. So please just let me know next time.
3: Okay, I will.

0: Mom, please, after this, can I have some more?
1: Mm-hmm. Sure, why not?
2: No, finish what you have before you ask for more.
0: But Dad, I'm going to finish it.
2: Finish what you have first before you ask for more, okay? Besides, it's dinner. You don't have to eat a lot.
3: Sharon, are you having any problems in school?
0: No, Mom. It's just my screen before. My teacher says I need a new one.
2: Why?
0: Well, the school has another one and they said every student must pay for one.
3: That won't be necessary as we're changing you to a new school. I'm already looking out for one already.
0: Really?
3: Mm-hmm.
0: Dad, you want me to go to another school?
2: Yeah. Your mother and I have been talking about it, you know?

0: did talk to you for a second.
1: Yes, sure. Yeah, why not, babe? Yes.
0: Could you get off that for a second, please?
2: So we can just talk.
1: Okay. I can.
0: Okay. Yeah. Listen. I need your full attention.

0: Yes, full attention. Well, you have it. What is it?
1: Why were you thinking of changing my daughter's school without telling me?
0: Well, you just said thinking. I haven't done anything yet.
1: My point exactly. Why would you even think about something like that and not tell me? You're supposed to share things like this with me.
0: Babe, I was going to tell you.
1: Yeah, right. When? After you've enrolled her and paid the fees?
0: Of course not. Look, babe, Sharon needs to go to a good school. A better school.
1: Her school is just fine, okay? She doesn't need to go to a better school. Besides, I can't afford a new school right now.
0: Well, I can.
1: You've been using that pronoun a lot lately. A lot.
0: What pronoun?
1: I. There are two people in this marriage. Never forget that, okay? Two of us. Good night.

0: Yeah?
1: About last night, I...
0: Oh, no, it's okay. I forgive you, okay? I'm running late now, so I have to leave, okay? See you later.
1: But I forgive you? I'm not asking for your forgiveness. Sharon is definitely changing school. Sharon! Finally! Oh!
2: Yes, Dad.
1: He's left. He's gone.
2: Shit.
1: What did you say? Where did you learn that from?
2: I said...
1: Don't even say that again. That's a very dirty word.
2: Really? But all my classmates are always saying it.
1: See? More reason why I need to change you from that school. Come
2: on. Sorry, Mom. I'll never say it again.
1: That's okay. Do not say it again. Well, let's go. Let's go. Let's go.

0: drink.
1: Thank you, darling.
0: Can you go get mommy a glass of water to drink?
1: Okay.
0: Thank you.
2: So, how was your day? I mean, you're a bit later than normal.
1: Stressful, babe. There is a whole lot to be done.
2: That explains it. You look exhausted.
1: Yes, I am. Have you both had something to eat?
2: No. Sharon and I were waiting for you, you know, to come back.
1: To come back and make dinner? Babe, I'm tired.
2: Who said anything about you making dinner? I didn't say that.
1: Thank God. I'm so tired. I'm so tired. You know, since this whole promotion thing, it's not been easy.
2: Well, you asked for it.
1: Well, our life got better, so it was a sacrifice.
2: There was nothing wrong with our standard of living before you got your promotion. Mm. Nothing.
1: Whatever. Look, babe, I am very tired. Oh! I'm just going to go upstairs. Tired.

0: Olivia, you're not trying at all. So if I don't come to see you, you will not come and see me.
1: No, I am sorry, okay? Work has been really hectic. As a matter of fact, I now work on Saturdays these days.
0: What?
1: Yes.
0: That's slavery now.
1: Well, the money is worth it. No pain, no gain, remember?
0: My dear friend, money is not everything.
1: I hear you.
0: Kill yourself now. So, where is everybody?
1: Well, Sharon and Kinsley are taking a nap.
0: Ah, I envy them. I wish I could just get a nap too.
1: What's stopping you?
0: Is it in that shop that is filled with clothes that will take a nap? I hear you. My customers will just pounce on me.
2: Hey, what? Why did you take Lawrence without telling me? I didn't know you were around. You're welcome.
0: Thank you. I have to take my leave.
1: Oh.
0: Yes. I just came to take Olivia's measurement for the dresses she wants me to make for her.
2: Oh. Okay. Bye.
1: I will just see her off.
2: All right. Bye.
0: Okay, bye.
2: Take care of yourself.

0: What?
1: What was that about?
0: What? I don't know. What?
1: Your husband said something about you paying the rent.
0: My dear, Kingsley gets upset about virtually everything in this house these days. And it's becoming frustrating.
1: My dear, just get yourself ready. This is just the beginning.
0: What do you mean by that?
1: Are you saying you don't know why he's suddenly acting up?
0: No, I don't.
1: Okay. Listen to me. Your husband is beginning to feel threatened about you. Yes. You now bring more money home than he does. And he's not happy about it.
0: Kingsley, feeling threatened about me earning more than him. No. You know what, please. Marriage counselor. Come and be going. Don't worry. I don't think so.
1: I agree, eh? I'm a marriage counselor. But with time, you know that I'm saying the right thing.
0: You know what? Let me see this.
1: I'm going.
2: Olivia, you've changed. You've really changed.
0: Changed?
2: Yes.
0: How?
2: Why would you pay the rent without telling me?
0: Oh, God.
2: Huh? I called the landlord to ask him to give us more time to pay, and he said you already paid.
0: Is that why you were this angry?
2: Yes, it's my responsibility to pay the rent. It's my job as the man of the house, not you.
0: Look, I don't get you. What did I do wrong? It's not as if you have the money to pay anyway.
2: Excuse me?
0: Yes, you said it yourself. You called the landlord to give you more time.
2: You don't get it, do you?
0: No, I don't. I saw a problem in our home and I decided to fix it. If there's anything, you should be thanking me.
2: Unbelievable. Unbelievable.
3: Dad, please, I need your help.
2: Not now, Sharon. Not now.
3: Mom, why is Dad so angry?
0: No, your daddy isn't angry. Your daddy is just stressed from work.
3: I heard you two arguing.
0: We weren't arguing. Why don't you come so the mommy can help you with your work? Hmm? Come. What is that you wanted to show daddy? I could help you with it. Let's see. Okay. There we go.
4: Hi, honey.
2: Hi.
4: Hi. Guess what?
2: What?
4: Guess. Don't be a spoiler.
2: Well, you've been full of surprises lately, so it's kind of difficult to tell. Why don't you just tell me?
4: Okay. I got us a new washing machine. Oh. Oh. That is all you have to say?
2: Wow. A new washing machine? That's amazing. That's great. Is that better?
4: Yeah, that's encouraging.
2: Yeah, I need to go in and

0: Get ready, I'm going out.
1: She's jealous. Jealous man. The machine.

0: now handles everything that has to do with money in the house. My wife.
1: So?
2: How?
0: What do you mean, so? That's not right. I'm the man of the house. I'm the head of the family. It's my job to provide, not hers, okay?
1: Kingsley, can we please exchange wives?
0: Bro, I'm serious now. Why are you joking with this now? I'm serious.
1: I'm serious too. Honestly, I'm so serious about this. My wife depends on me 100%. Even when my wife wants to get her underwears, she comes to me for the money.
0: Okay, you didn't need to tell me that last part.
1: No. What were you expecting? What do you want me to tell you? Do I know what your problem is? You should count yourself lucky to have such a generous woman as a wife.
0: I don't see it that way. I don't see it that way, okay? I feel like a piece of furniture in my own house.
1: Hey,
0: that's how I feel.
1: Come on, Kingsley. If I were you, I would just sit back. I would sit back in my house and enjoy. That's what's up. I mean, you should be lucky. You should count yourself lucky. You should count yourself lucky, man.

0: Dad, can I ask for a favor?
1: Of course, dear. Go ahead.
0: I need a new school bag.
1: You need a new school bag?
2: Why? What happened to your old one? Did it got torn or something?
0: No.
1: No? So why'd you want another one?
0: Well, there's this new school bag and it's really loved. Almost everyone in school has one. Dad, please, I really want one.
2: Look, I'll get it for you, okay? The one that has a trolley kind of way, right?
1: No, you won't get it for her. Babe, it's wrong to want something just because other people have it, okay?
0: Okay, Dad.
1: Yes, since the one you have is still good, you keep on using it, okay?
0: Okay, Dad.
1: Good girl. Now you can continue watching TV.

0: Okay, come on. Come on, I'm trying to get you in the mood and you're just laying there.
1: What do you want me to do? You already know it takes more than just kisses here and there to get me in the mood.
0: Yes, but you should contribute, baby. It makes it... Why are you laughing? Did I say something funny?
1: Because you said contribute. The last time I tried to contribute about Sharon changing her school bag, you shut me off, remember?
0: Why are you bringing up this old issue?
1: Well, because...
0: What does that have to do with what's going on here?
1: Look, because the last time I tried to contribute, you made it look like I am the bad parent, okay?
0: Well, you chose to tell our kid something wrong, so I had to correct you, okay? Yes. I know that you're making money now and you feel like you have so much money, but that's no reason to spoil our only child.
1: Good, great, and you had to say it in front of her.
0: I mean, she's our only child. If she's not raised right, it's our fault.
1: I see.
0: Is that like I see light? Or I see? Okay. Cool. So now that you understand, can we...
1: Look, please. Look, I am not in the mood. I am very tired. Okay, good night.

0: leave starts today, right?
1: Yes.
0: Any plans?
2: Anne will come around a little later, then we'll go to the market together and get some foodstuffs for the house.
0: So if I didn't ask you, you wouldn't have told me that you needed... Baby, I thought we already talked about this. Come on. Good morning, Uncle Ume. Yes, we're doing great. We're all doing great. Thank you for asking. And yours? Good. Good to know. The fence of the house fell? What?
3: Dad, I'm going to be late.
0: Yeah, Uncle Ume, I'm actually on my way to work right now. Yeah? Can I call you later on in the day? Good. Thank you.
2: The fence of the village house fell.
0: Yes, and it picked a very bad time to do so, okay? We'll talk about it when I get back, okay? Sharon, let's go.
3: Bye, Mom. Bye, baby.

0: So, how are things around here? I hope you've settled the rent issue with your husband.
1: Yes, we've settled, but trust me, girl, it wasn't easy. Kingsley was just so angry at me. And up until now, I have not been able to wrap my finger around it.
0: Let me just keep my mouth shut. Before you will say I've said this and that.
1: Keep your mouth open and talk, okay? Don't even do that. Look, if I do not want your opinion, I won't tell you in the first place.
0: Listen, what I'm about to tell you is a classified information. Why are you laughing?
1: Sorry, but what is classified about your information?
0: Your doctor, I'm your friend. People pay me for this free advice I'm about to give you.
1: Wow. Okay. I am all ears.
2: Olivia, why did you buy that school bag for Sharon after I told you not to buy it?
3: Please, I'm so sorry. I saw this very amazing place where they sell very nice school bags, so I decided to...
2: So you decided to disobey me? Huh? Is that what happened? That's what's going on now. You don't respect me or my decisions in my own house now.
3: Kingsley, what about me and my decisions? Did you respect them?
1: Look, I do not have the strength to argue with you, okay?
2: You've suddenly become so proud and arrogant.
3: And you have suddenly become so jealous and insecure.
2: Excuse me?
3: Look, Kingsley, I know I earn more money than you do, but it's my money and I can spend it however I choose to.
2: Did you just say that I'm jealous of you? Where'd you get that stupid idea from? Huh?
1: It is not stupid. It is not stupid at all, and you know it is the truth, so please.
2: Hey, come back here. I'm not done talking.
3: Get go of me! Get go of me!

0: too.
1: Sharon, why are you not dressed for school?
0: Dad, my stomach hurts.
1: Are you serious? When did it start?
0: This morning.
1: I'm so sorry, baby. Okay, you'll be fine. Have you given her something for the pain?
2: Yes, I have.
1: All right, you'll be fine, okay?
3: If the pain continues, take us to the hospital.
1: Are you just... Okay. Maybe you'll be fine, okay?

0: That's the one
1: who make this one for me.
0: Okay. No problem. But you know the price of this one is different from others.
1: How? I mean, this style and the other one you made for me is almost the same thing now.
0: Says who? Who is the designer here? You or me?
1: Okay, fine. Make it. I'll pay, okay? At least I can afford it.
0: I know. You're now a big woman. I don't know what you're doing. You're being stingy.

0: Okay, how is it going with your husband? He's calm now, right?
1: Oh, yeah. The man attacked me for buying a school bag for Sharon. But trust me now, give it to him.
0: Good. Keep it up. Mm-hmm. That's the only way you will earn your respect back.
1: I mean, he's not making it look as if my promotion is a bad thing. And I am tired of it.
0: That's meant for you. They hate it once their wives are doing better than them.
1: I was thinking Kingsley was different. You needed to have seen the way he was supporting me when I was gunning for this promotion.
0: How are you sure it was from his mind? Please, men will always be men.
1: Yeah, you're right. I mean, from what I am going through, it is obvious he's not happy for me.
0: At least you know now.
1: Yeah. Well, enough of my husband. Back to the star.
0: Okay, it's not a problem. Where's
1: you
0: my phone?
1: You are making this for me.
0: You need to do the transfer now.
1: Come on, I have money. I can pay.
0: I know you do, but just make the transfer, please.
1: Okay.

0: enough, enough, enough. It's time to go home. You have had enough.
1: Hey.
0: Kingsley.
1: Come on, give me that.
0: Kingsley, you've had enough.
1: Go where?
0: Your home, of course.
1: Home?
0: Yes.
1: I don't have a home, okay? It's Olivia's home. I'm a guest, okay? She calls all the shots. It's her house. She's like a general, and I have little or no say.
0: This again. I thought both of you had gone past this money issue.
1: Do you know what she told me? Guess. Guess what she told me? My wife told me that I'm jealous of her. Can you imagine?
0: Olivia said that?
1: My wife said that I'm jealous of her.
0: That's so wrong.
1: I've never felt as humiliated as I felt last night when she said that. That I'm jealous of her. What's that supposed to mean?
0: It's okay, it's okay.
1: No, no, no, tell me. What's that supposed to mean?
0: Come on, man. I know how
1: I'm
0: you
1: jealous
0: feel.
1: As for what?
0: It's okay, calm down.
1: Eh?
0: Calm down, it's okay, it's okay, it's okay.
1: I have my drink back. Huh? Come on. Hey, you're a good friend.
0: But take it easy.
1: You're a good friend.
0: Take it
1: hey,
0: easy.
1: Hey, I love you, bro.
0: Just take it easy.
1: I love you.
0: Take it easy.

Look, Kingsley. Look, you better make sure you clean up every trace of any vomit you mess up in that bathroom, okay? I am not going to be made to suffer for your indiscretion. Do you hear me?

0: Hey. Where's Sharon? I didn't see her in her room.
1: Sharon went on an excursion with her new school.
0: Oh, excursion? What excursion? I didn't... You know what? Never mind. Babe, I need to talk to you about the fallen fence in the village.
1: I'm listening.
0: Uncle said it will cost 300,000 naira to fix it. And he said we need to fix it before rainy season comes.
1: So how do I come in?

0: need you to give me 100,000 naira so I can add it to the 200 I already have and, you know, get the job done.
1: Well, I don't think I have that kind of money.
0: You don't have that money? What have you been doing with your salary?
1: Oh, Kingsley, look around you. Look around this house. There are lots of new things.
0: Yeah, new things that we didn't need, okay, but you bought anyways without even telling me. Yeah, I see them. They're all over the place.
2: I don't have time for this.
0: Babe, why don't you just lend me the money? I'll pay you back later.
2: Lend you? You pay me how? You and I know your salary is even barely enough.
0: Fine. That's enough. That's enough.
2: Look, Kingsley, what you should do is put in more effort. Yes, put in more effort to your work, and who knows, you could be promoted just like me. Instead of, you know, whining around and lazying about like you usually do these days.
0: What do you mean by that? I'm not lazy, okay? I do my best for this family.
1: Well, your best isn't enough.
0: Okay.
1: It's not enough.
0: I said it's enough.
1: It's not enough.

0: signs.
1: Babe, I'm so sorry. I'm so sorry for hitting you. I didn't mean to.
2: Well, you did anyway. Look, just get out. Get out. I don't ever want to see your face again. Just get out.
1: What? Babe, I'm sorry. You know I would never deliberately hit you or do anything to hurt you. It's not me. We've been together for years. Please,
2: babe. Why don't you stop? Look, I am going to call the police if you do not go. The last time I checked, domestic violence is still a crime.
1: I'm not leaving my house until we sort this out, babe. I'm sorry. I'm sorry. We've been together for years. This is not me.
2: Did you just say your house?
1: Babe, I'm...
2: Did you just say your house?
1: Let's work
2: this. I paid the rent for this house, okay? So it's technically mine to just get out.
1: I'm sorry, okay? I'm kneeling for you. Babe, look at me. And I'm begging you.
2: Look, just
1: please.
2: Get out. Get out. Just get out.
1: Babe.
2: Get out! I don't want to see you again. Just go. Don't touch me. Don't touch me. Don't just go. Okay. Just go.
1: Babe, come on. It doesn't have to.
2: Just go. Just go.
1: Babe.
2: Just go. Just go.

0: Yeah, King Soul.
1: Boy, I messed up, man. I messed up real bad.
0: Sure you did. You want a glass?
1: No. I mean, getting drunk is what put me in this position. I wasn't in my right senses when I hit Olivia, so no, I'm good. I don't want to drink.
0: It's okay, bro. What is done is done.
2: Bro, I've never hit a woman before. Never. I'm so ashamed of myself.
0: It's okay, calm down.
2: How will I explain it to Sharon? Huh? How is she going to look at me from now on? Come on.
0: Stop overthinking things, man. Okay? Come on. Believe me, Olivia will be calm soon. All she needs is time. She will be fine. Alright, you can just chill here until the whole thing is sorted.
1: Thank you, but don't you have to talk to your wife first?
0: That won't be necessary. She traveled to the village. She'll be there for like a week.
2: Hopefully I don't have to stay here for that long.
0: Come on, man. A week is not that long.
2: Oh, it is. Okay, a week without my family is very long.
1: Very, very long.
0: But you have to sort yourself out first. So...

0: You mean your husband had the guts to slap you?
1: Tell me, what did you do when he hit you?
0: Nothing.
1: Nothing, Ken?
0: I did nothing. I was shocked. Kingsley has never raised his hand on me since we got married.
1: I told you a day like this would come, didn't I?
0: You told me, but I did not believe you.
1: Please stop crying. You're not the one at fault here.
0: Maybe I am, okay? I was very rude to him.
1: Don't tell me you're trying to justify him slapping you.
0: I am not. He came back very drunk last night, and this morning, maybe he's still tipsy when we had that argument.
1: Listen to me. Your husband knows what he's doing.
2: Yes, he does. You certainly now bring more money home than he does.
1: And he's beginning to feel like he's losing control of you. That's just it.
0: Are you saying if I forgive him now, things will get worse?
1: Yes, Olivia. Yes. Except you want to resign from your job.
0: What will I tell Sharon? What will I tell her?
1: Baby moves, my friend. Baby moves.
0: Mm-hmm.

0: Don't tell me you're still calling your wife.
1: I won't.
0: She needs time. Obviously, she won't want to talk to you.
2: Can't help it, man. I can't help it.
0: Has she picked any of your calls? I thought as much. You see, Kingsley, she's a woman. You know, just give her some time to deal with it. And from the look of things, you need that time too.
2: I don't know how she's going to explain my absence to Sharon. I don't know what she's going to tell her.
3: So tell me, how did the excursion go?
4: It was great, Mom. I had so much fun.
3: Oh, you did? I'm glad you had so much fun.
4: If Dad was here, I would have told him all about it.
3: Yes, I know. But don't worry. As soon as your daddy comes back, you can still tell him all about it.
4: Okay. But it's strange, though. Dad never travels without telling me.
3: Yes, you know, this one was impromptu. He didn't plan this trip. It just happened. So forgive him just this once, okay? We should excuse him, but he'll be back soon before you know it, okay?
4: Well, I can still talk to him over the phone.
3: Oh, over the phone! I completely forgot. Yes, yes, you could talk to him over the phone. But not today. Kiddo, Daddy had a very long trip and I'm sure he'll be very tired. But I promise you, I'll call him tomorrow so you could talk to him. That's okay? Good. Come here, baby. I missed you so much.
4: I missed you too, Mom.
3: Yeah, we'll talk to Daddy, okay? Good to have you back, my baby girl.

0: Mom, can I call Dad now?
1: No. You will have your breakfast first, then you call your dad.
0: Mom, I don't want to eat. I want to speak to Dad.
1: Sharon, and I said you would have your breakfast first, then you call your father.
0: It's a lie, Mom. I know you're hiding something from me. It has been 2 days and I haven't seen you. You don't want me to call him either.
1: Sharon! Look. Look, I can't even believe you've not touched your food since I served you. You would have your breakfast, then you call your father. Okay?
0: No, I'm not hungry.
1: Sharon! Sharon!

0: Whoa. How is everything?
1: Very fine. Make yourself comfortable.
0: Thank you. Thank you.
1: Would you like something to drink?
0: Oh, no. Thank you. I'm okay.
1: You're sure?
0: Yeah. Olivia, I am here to talk to you about...
1: I know why you're here. Kingsley sent you, right? Did your friend tell you he hits me?
0: He did, but it wasn't intentional. He was drunk.
1: That is just an excuse.
0: It is not, believe me.
1: Oh, really?
0: Yeah.
1: So, how would you know this for sure?
0: I am sure because I was with him that night. The amount of alcohol Kingsley took could make a man drunk even for 3 days.
1: Look, Tony, that is still not enough for him to raise his hand on me.
0: Olivia, it's okay. Please, forgive Kingsley. You have to forgive him. You see, Kingsley is a wreck now. He needs his family. And from the look of things, his family needs him too. Please.
2: Good afternoon, Uncle Tony.
0: Hi, Sharon. How are you?
2: Fine.
0: Good to see you.
2: Good to see you too.
0: You look good.
2: Thank you.
0: It's okay. Olivia. Olivia, please think about what I just told you. All right. Sharon.
2: Hi.
0: See you later. Be a good girl, okay? All right.
2: Bye.
0: Okay, take care.
1: Sharon.

0: What are you doing?
1: Were you trying to call your father? Go ahead.
2: Really?
0: Yes.
2: Thank you, Mom.
3: Come on, stop worrying yourself, man. From what I saw today, Olivia still loves you, even though you gave her a dirty slap.
4: Bro, stop joking around. Nah, it's not funny. It's not funny.
3: So, Olivia,
4: I told you she won't go. Hello, Olivia, I'm trying... Sharon! Ah, hi, Sharon, how are you doing, baby girl? Yeah, I'm good. Mm-hmm.
1: So Tony came to beg you for his friend?
0: Yes. The worst is that Sharon sees me as a devil because her father has not been around.
1: My friend, do not let that deter you. With time, Sharon will adjust.
0: God, I hope so.
1: Besides, I don't even think it's right to live under the same roof with a man who feels is right to hit you anytime he feels like.
0: Let me go get you something to drink.
1: Okay. When picking your clothes
0: today. Oh. Okay. I'll just go try them at one time. Be right back.
4: I see your mom changed her school, huh?
5: But I think I prefer my old school better.
4: Don't worry, I'll soon be back home and everything will be back to normal.
5: Okay. I knew Mom lied when she told me that you traveled.

0: No, she didn't lie. I actually traveled, you know?
1: Dad, please don't lie to me.
0: All right. Let's go get ice cream, okay? It's hot. Okay?
1: Okay.
2: It fits you well, right?
3: Perfectly, girlfriend.
2: Okay. So, how is the armpit side?
3: It's
2: hope
3: perfect.
2: It's not tight.
3: No.
2: Oh, thank God. So,
3: doesn't
2: no
3: need any adjustments.
2: At all. Cool.
3: I love it, babe. I love it.
2: I'm glad you do. So, do you want me to make something with the wedding material for Sharon?
4: Absolutely, yes.
2: Okay. I will do just that.
4: Speaking of Sharon, she ought to be back from school by now. I wonder what's keeping her.
2: Really?
4: Yes. You know what? Let me call the school to find out.
2: Okay.
5: Hello, Miss Peters. Yes, it's me, Sharon's mother. Sharon is not yet back from school. Is there a problem with the school bus? Oh. It's okay. Thank you.
2: What did they say?
4: Her father came to pick her up.
2: Her father?
5: I'll bring it tomorrow. Okay.
6: Good afternoon. How are you?
7: Fine, Mom.
8: Hello, Olivia.
9: Hi. Sweetheart, why don't you go upstairs and freshen up? Mommy needs to talk to Daddy now.
7: Okay, Mom.
9: Yes.
5: Karen. Why didn't you tell me you were going to pick her?
7: Well, I called you several, but you didn't pick up, so... You look nice.
9: Thank you.
7: You're welcome. I've missed you. A lot.

0: surprised. Mama, you didn't even tell me you were coming.
1: Is that how to welcome your mother to your home?
0: Carrie. Mama, I'm sorry. Okay, I'm so sorry. Please forgive me. I mean, you're welcome.
1: Thank you.
0: How are you? You usually call, but this time you didn't even call. Hi, Sapa.
1: Your father is doing fine. Where is everyone?

0: Aina's going to school.
1: And your husband, he has gone to work, right?
0: He called you to come here, right?
1: Who?
0: Mama, please, come off it. Stop the pretense. Kingsley, of course.
1: Okay. Yes, he did. Is it true that you want to divorce your husband, Olivia?
0: Mommy, she just got here. Why don't we go inside, keep your bag, I'll go back to the kitchen, finish the breakfast I'm making, then we can talk. Okay? Please, come in.

0: when you introduce Kingsley to your father and I for the first time.
1: Mom, please. Do not start reminiscing about old time, because it is not going to change anything. My mind is made up already.
0: Now I see what Kingsley was talking about. Olivia, what has come over you? You should better know that money is not everything.
1: And who is talking about money here? Look, did Kingsley tell you he slapped me?
0: I know, he told me.
1: Told you that? Why are you siding him?
0: Olivia, I'm not siding anyone here. I just don't want two of you to destroy the beautiful life you have lived together because of stupid pride and ego.
1: So what am I supposed to do? Resign from my job so my husband will feel good about himself?
0: Olivia, nobody said you should resign. When you got promoted in your workplace, was your salary increased? Did you and Kingsley sit down to plan how to manage your finances?
1: No.
0: Do you both have joint account?
1: No.
0: What? Wait a minute. You mean both of you operate separate accounts and then spend your money anyhow you like? And you say you're married. Both of you are not serious at all. Huh? Later they will say parents should not interfere in their children's marriages. You and Kingsley, I just don't know what people are doing. Is it what you call marriage? Please.
1: Mom.

0: shower and slept. Oh, let me see her inside.
1: Don't worry, I'll take her. Sharon, come on, go and sleep in your room, eh?

0: Good night, my love.
1: Sweet dreams, okay?
0: What is it, Sharon?
2: Mama, I miss Dad.
0: I know. I know you do.
2: Can you please beg Mom to forgive you so I can come back home?
0: Okay, I will. I will talk to her, okay? Sweet dreams, eh?

0: Olivia.
1: Mama.
0: Have you thought about what this fight between you and Kingsley is doing to your daughter?
1: Mama, Sharon is fine. She's getting used to not having her father around.
0: She's not getting used to anything.
1: And how would you know that? You just got here.
0: She told me to beg you to forgive her father so that he can come back home.
1: She said that?
0: Yes. Olivia, think about the consequences of what you're doing.

0: Sharon's teacher has been complaining lately that she's not doing well in school.
1: Really? Is Sharon okay?
0: Physically, yes. But emotionally, I don't know.
1: And why is that? Let me guess. It's your marriage, isn't it?
0: Yes. The young girl isn't taking the whole thing very well.
1: Listen to me, Olivia. If you do not divorce your husband now, you may not be able to do it again.
0: Mm-hmm.
1: Do you even know how many women lose their life by going back to their abusive husband?
0: Look, Anne, Kingsley is not abusive. It's just this money thing that came and spoiled everything.
1: Okay, you have to free yourself. Don't worry. Tomorrow, by the time we see the lawyer, everything will be okay. Everything, okay?
2: Mama.
3: Don't mama me! So you have been the one filling my daughter's head with all this divorce rubbish, eh?
2: Why are you embarrassing me?
3: Say her mouth is doing like that, writer. Tell her about your family. Olivia! Is that what I taught you?
0: Mama, Anne is my best friend and I can tell her anything.
3: Best friend? Where's the best friend? This one. If only God could open your eyes and see that all she wants is just to destroy your family.
0: Well, at least she's on my side, unlike you.
3: See, come, before I close my eyes and open it, you better get out of this house! Get out!
1: It's okay, I think I should.
3: Yes, go! Go! Homebreaker! Family destroyer! Olivia, come back here!
0: No!
4: It's nice having you here, my son.
5: Thank you, Mama.
4: You're welcome.
5: Thank you.
0: What is he doing here?
5: I came to pick up some of my stuff and also see Sharon.
4: She's sleeping. Let me wake her up.
5: Thank you, Mama.
4: You're
5: Thank
4: welcome.
5: You.
0: You can't just show up here without calling me.
5: I've missed you. Okay, I've missed the house. I've missed Sharon. I just want to move back to the house so I can be with you and
0: so
5: Sharon.
0: So you could go back to slapping me again?
5: If I could go back to that day, I would handle things differently. I'm so sorry about that. If I could go back, I wouldn't do that.
0: What's done is done, right?
5: I just want you to give me another chance, okay? Give me a chance so I can show you how sorry I am.
6: Daddy, Daddy, Daddy, I miss you.
5: I miss you too, baby. How are you doing?
6: I'm fine.
5: Yeah? You look beautiful.
6: Thank you.
5: Okay. Could you give your mom and I a few minutes to talk?
6: Okay.
5: Good girl.
0: There will be no need for that. We're done talking.
5: Come here. Alright, so tell me, how's school been?
6: It's been fine.
5: Yeah?
6: Yeah.
5: You've been passing IB?
6: Yes, I have.
5: Nice, nice, nice. You look beautiful.
6: Thank you, Daddy.
5: I've missed you so much.
6: I missed you.

Hello? Anne, please, please, please, I'm so sorry. I'm so sorry about yesterday. Do you know how my mom is? Yes, I promise I am going to make it up to you. I promise, please. Thank you so much. Thank you. All right, darling. Thank you. All right. Bye.

0: Where are you going to, Olivia?
1: I am going to see a friend.
0: A friend? Hope not the one I'm thinking. The one I threw out of here the other day.
2: Come on, Mom, I am not a child.
0: Well, you are my child. And I have every right to ask you where you're going to.
2: Well, it is not that friend.
0: That lady is not your friend. She's your enemy.
2: Okay, okay. I'll just be on my way now. You could come shut the door later or not.
0: What is it? You look disturbed. Did something happen where you went to? Talk to me, my daughter. What is it? Olivia, you're crying. What is the matter?
3: They went to see Anna.
0: That same Anne? The same Anne I told you to stay away from?
3: They went to her house. When I got there, I saw her receiving the beating of her life from her husband.
0: What? And she is telling you to divorce your own husband for slapping you just once.
3: Please, Mom. Just stop it. Stop making it look as if Kingsley is a saint. He's not, and you know it. There is no difference between him and Anne's husband.
0: No. No, they are not. And you know it. Kingsley is a responsible man. And I don't think you should go on punishing him forever for just one mistake he made. My daughter, just one last advice. Fix your marriage before it gets too late.

0: Olivia, how are you?
1: I'm fine.
0: I hope everything is okay.
1: Yes, yes, everything is okay. I am here to see Kingsley. I need to talk to him.
0: Oh, okay. He doesn't stay here anymore. He left about a week ago.
1: Really?
0: Oh, yes.
1: Where did he move to? Do you have an address or how I can find him?
0: Yes, I do. Okay, have a seat. Let me write it down for you.
1: Oh, great. Thank you. All right.

0: Olivia, you've been sitting down here since you got back from work. Should I be worried?
1: No, I'm all right.
0: Are you sure?
1: Yes, Mom, I'm fine.
0: Okay. Sharon just got back from school. Let me go inside and prepare something for her to eat.
1: Mom, Kingsley is cheating on me.
0: What? Kingsley is cheating on you?
1: Yes. I went over to Tony's house to talk to him. When I got there, Tony said he had moved out to his own place.
0: Yes.
1: Then, Tony gave me his new address. Then I went over there. Mom, you won't believe that when I got there, I saw Kingsley coming out with a pregnant woman, holding her so close to him, almost cuddling her, and they both entered the car and left.
0: But that does not mean anything now. It could be that.
1: Look, Mama, the problem is that I looked at the lady properly, but I don't recognize her. Why would Kingsley be entering a car with a pregnant lady holding her so close to him? Why?
0: The program was fantastic. The comedians were so funny. I laughed and laughed. I almost cracked my ribs. Ah, you missed.
2: Daddy had fun.
0: Child, are you okay?
3: Mom, am I going to have a stepbrother or sister soon?
4: What? Where did you hear that from?
3: I overheard you and Grandma talking about it.
0: Sharon, it's wrong to eavesdrop on people's conversation. Where did you learn that from?
4: Definitely not from me. But I'm sure she learnt it from her father.
0: Olivia!
3: Does my father really have another wife?
0: Sharon!
4: Young woman, you're seeing your father tomorrow, right? Good. Your father is in a better position to answer that question. So when you see him tomorrow, you ask him, okay?

0: Give me a hug. Did you enjoy school today? Seems you're not enjoying this school, huh? No? Do you want me to talk to your mom about it? Why are you just shaking and nodding your head? You're not saying anything.
1: I don't have anything to say, Dad.
0: Which means you have a lot to say, okay? Let me hear it. Come on.
1: Do you have another wife apart from my mother?
0: What?

0: Good afternoon, Mom.
1: Good afternoon.
2: She's not in a good mood.
1: Why? What did you say to her?
2: She doesn't like her school.
0: Well, she hasn't said anything to me.
2: I asked you specifically not to change her school, but you went ahead and did it anyways.
1: It's always about you and what you want.
2: Yes, because I'm the man of the house. That's what it's supposed to be.
1: Well, it's not anymore.
2: What's this? What's this? Divorce papers.
1: I already signed my path, and I advise you do too.

0: yourself, man.
1: Amen.
0: Are you sure you don't want to drink anything?
2: Yeah, a glass of juice would do.
0: A glass of juice?
2: Yeah, just a glass.
0: Are you kidding me?
2: No, I don't drink alcohol anymore. You know, I'm done with alcohol, so just juice would be okay.
0: Why?
2: Because the last time I got drunk, I slapped my wife, and now my marriage is almost over. That's why.
0: Kingsley, don't tell me Olivia filed.
2: Yep, she did.

0: So what do you want to talk about? Are you here to find out why I'm yet to divorce my husband?
1: Of course not. The only one that should be talking about divorce is me.
0: I have a question for you. Why were you pushing me so hard? Why were you urging me to divorce my husband? Why you stayed with yours even though he abuses you physically?
1: Because I was jealous. You and your husband were everything I couldn't have.
0: You were unbelievable. To think that you were my best friend.
1: Olivia, please. I'm very sorry. Please forgive me.
2: Forgive you?
0: I forgive you, but you and I, we're done. We can't be friends anymore. So, if this is why you're here,

Leave. Go.

0: Yes.
1: Mummy, are you sure you do not want me to accompany you to the market?
0: I am sure. You're resuming work on Monday, so you stay back and prepare.
1: Okay, ma'am. But remember to get me some oranges from the market, okay?
0: Of course, I will.
1: Okay, mama.
0: All right, then. Take care.
1: Be safe, okay? Okay.
0: Bye.
1: Call me.
2: Ah, good afternoon, mama.
3: Good afternoon, my son. I need to talk to you. Can I come in?
2: Of course, please, come in.
3: Thank you.
2: You're welcome.
3: Thanks. There's everything.

0: What are you doing here? You have come to return the signed divorce papers, right?
1: I didn't sign those papers, and I'm not going to sign it, babe.
0: I see why Mama decided to go to the market alone. She put you up to this, right?
1: Well, she did say that our family deserves another chance, and I think she's right.
0: How is that even possible when you already have another family?
1: What? Another family? What are you talking about?
2: So, the woman I saw you with is your neighbor?
1: Yes, yes. I mean, she was in labor. And I didn't have any other option other than to take her to the hospital because her husband wasn't home.
3: I'm sorry for accusing you earlier.
1: It's okay. I mean, I'm glad you did because it kind of shows you still care.
3: Can I ask you a question?
1: Sure, anything.
3: Why were you threatened? Was it because I was earning more than you?
1: I wasn't threatened, babe. I mean, you just became too proud. And I felt you weren't giving me the kind of respect I deserve as your husband.
3: No, I did.
1: No, you weren't. I mean, you would make decisions without seeking my opinion.
3: I understand you better now. I just wish we talked. Things would have gotten this bad.
1: I agree. But it's not too late, babe. We can still fix things.
3: Yeah. What do you think about seeing a marriage counselor, you and I?
1: I'm fine with it, babe. I am. Anything to have my family back. And babe, I would like to apologize again for ever hitting you. I promise it'll never happen again.
3: I forgive you completely. Provided you're not going to come back home drunk anytime soon.
1: Oh, that. I actually quit drinking.
0: You did?
1: Yes.
0: That's good.
1: I'm trying to work on myself, you know?
0: Mm-hmm.
4: Oh, my. You're here.
3: Yes, he's here. You can quit pretending, okay? I already know you put him up to this.
4: Okay. If he says so.
0: So how are you?
1: I'm doing great. I'm doing great.
4: Good. Well, I'm glad you're patching things up.
1: Yeah, me too.

0: Hey, my child, I'm missing you already. I wish you follow grandma.
1: Thank you so much, mom. Thank you for everything you did for us. You know you're the best mom in the world, right? Mommy, I love you.
0: You're welcome, my daughter, and I love you too. Please take good care of your family. Don't allow the devil to come in again, please.
2: Okay, we have to go, so mama won't miss her flight.
0: Take good care of yourself, okay? And be a good girl you've always been.
2: Let's get going.
0: Grandma loves you. Bye.
2: All right, I'll be back soon, okay?
1: Okay, darling.

0: There you go.
1: Thank you.
2: You're welcome.
0: You know, I was thinking, now that we have a joint account, why don't we start saving for a piece of land?
1: I think that's a great idea.
0: Right?
1: And you know, if we start now, by the end of the year, we should be able to get it.
0: Exactly.
1: Yeah, I like it.
0: Yeah.
3: That's a good idea.
4: Mom, I wanted to remind you about the money for the excursion.
3: Why are you telling me when your father is here? Tell him.
4: Dad, please, can I get some money tomorrow?
0: Well, do you want her to go?
3: Yes, I want her to go. They're going to a museum. There will be lots of things to see and learn. So, yes, I want her to go.
0: All right. Don't worry about it. I'll give you the money for the excursion tomorrow, okay?
4: Thank you. I love you both.
0: Come here. Love you too, baby.
3: Love
0: okay?
3: You. Mwah. Daddy's girl.

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Many would say, I believe in the Holy Spirit. But my question is, do you know the Holy Spirit? Do you know what He does, what He provides? 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So, who is the Holy Spirit? The Holy Spirit is God with us, God in us, and God at work through us. 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
1: You don't break the control of sin over your life by determining in your heart not to sin again. 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
2: If you've ever watched the halftime show at a basketball game, you know how hard they try to keep everything entertaining for the crowd during that period. There are frisbee-catching dogs and trampoline dunkers and even dancing unicyclists. But at a recent Las Vegas Aces game, the stars of the show were 2 feet tall and still in diapers. It was the baby crawl race. 10 little ones lined up at the free throw line while parents waved toys and rattled keys and made noises they'd never make in public anywhere else. The crowd was roaring, the players on the bench were laughing, and then something unexpected happened. One baby girl stopped crawling halfway across the floor. She wobbled for a moment as if she couldn't decide what to do next, and then to everyone's amazement, the little toddler stood up. Cameras came out, the whole arena held their breath. She took one uncertain step and then another, and suddenly she was walking right into her mother's arms. Every parent remembers that moment, but never in public like that. And the Bible talks about another kind of walk. It's interesting that in the Bible, the terminology that is used to help us understand truth is not difficult. It's easy to understand because it comes from our own human experience. Walking is something every one of us knows about. And Paul said it this way. He said, "Walk in the Spirit, and you will not fulfill the lust of the flesh." Now, we all know what it means to walk. We learned that before our second birthday. But what does it mean to walk in the Spirit? How do you do that? To walk in the Spirit means to live every day in dependence upon God. It is fellowship and reliance on the Holy Spirit to do what He came to do and what He alone can do. Sometimes we get the idea that the Christian life is a matter of grim determination. Maybe that's how you were taught at some point in your life. You get up in the morning, you square your shoulders, you tighten your belt, you draw in 3 deep breaths, and you determine in your heart, today I'm going to live for Jesus, even if it kills me. And it just might. As worthy as that goal might sound, it is not how the Lord intended us to live the Christian life. And if you keep that up for very long, you will be exhausted. You'll be looking for a way to resign. The truth is, living as a disciple of Jesus is not an issue of determination at all. It is an issue of dependence. It isn't trying, it's trusting. What a vast difference there is between determining and depending, and between trying and trusting. If I understand anything at all about the Word of God and about the ministry of the Holy Spirit in the life of the believer, the relationship is one of depending on Him to do His work through us. It is not our trying somehow to manufacture all the evidences of the Holy Spirit,

through our own energy and determination. There's some major reasons why trying to live the Christian life in our own strength won't work. One of the reasons why you can't do this on your own is that the demands of the Christian life are too demanding. Watchman Nee once wrote a book called The Normal Christian Life, but the fact is there's nothing normal about it. The Christian life is not hard. The Christian life is impossible. If you try to live the Christian life in your own strength, you will be constantly defeated, constantly wondering why you can't do better. I once took a pencil and a yellow pad, and I listed every New Testament instance of the little word walk. Let me give you a sampling of what I found. We are to walk in good works, for we are his workmanship created in Christ Jesus for good works, which God prepared beforehand that we should walk in them. We're to walk in good works. We're to walk properly. Let us walk properly as in the day. We're to walk by faith, for we walk by faith and not by sight. We're to walk in love. Walk in love as Christ also loved us and has given himself for us. We're to walk as children of light, for you were once darkness, but now are you light in the Lord. Walk as children of light. You're to walk worthy of the Lord. Walk worthy of the Lord, fully pleasing him. You're to walk as Jesus walked, and any other expressions built around just one word. And let's be honest, as we read those things and we let them mount up in our minds, we say, there is no way. No way. We're called to do something that's impossible. It's not hard, it's impossible. And the expectations of the Bible for Christianity are very high. That's why so many Christians get discouraged. I once had a lady walk into my office and turn her Bible in. I'm not kidding you. She walked in and she said, I can't do this. And she turned in her Bible like it was her badge or something. So the demands of the Christian life are overwhelming. Can I get a witness? And we all know that, don't we? And then the determination of our enemy is very strong as well. Not only is the walk difficult, but we have someone pursuing us who's constantly laying traps for us along the way. We have a determined enemy. He is real. After us, his whole goal, his whole reason for existence is to undermine God's people, and he will go to any lengths to do that. Who is this enemy? Of course, you know who he is. He's the devil, Satan, the adversary, and he has a team. Did you know that? Listen to Paul's description of our situation in this paraphrase of Ephesians 6:12. For we are not fighting against people made of flesh and blood, but against persons without bodies, the evil rulers of the unseen world, those mighty satanic beings and great evil princes of darkness who rule the world, and against huge numbers of wicked spirits in the spirit world. Satan is an ancient and powerful foe with vast resources and bitter hatred of Jesus and everybody who belongs to him. You wonder why Christians are persecuted? They're persecuted because Satan hates Christians, and when Satan gets control of someone, that hatred is responded to by that person. I become very concerned when I hear people joking flippantly about Satan. Like, I don't worry about Satan. He doesn't know what he's dealing with if he's dealing with me. Oh, yes, he does. I hear people joking about it, and Scripture tells us that the mighty archangel Michael did not dare to bring an accusation against the devil. I'm not saying that we should give him credit he doesn't need, but we must bear in mind that Satan is a fierce, formidable enemy. We shouldn't overestimate his influence in our lives, but it's easy and dangerous to underestimate him. 1 Peter 5:8 says that Satan is like a roaring lion, ever prowling, seeking whom he may devour. And unfortunately, as you know, if you read the tabloids, many Christians are being devoured. He is devouring their influence. He's devouring their marriages. He's devouring their children. He's devouring their opportunities for ministry and service. They're literally being eaten alive. Revelation 12:9 tells us that he is the great dragon, the serpent of old, the devil and Satan who deceives the whole world. He is a dangerous and devious enemy, and his goal is to undermine

undermine and neutralize God's people. Satan doesn't waste much time with people who aren't Christians. I mean, why would he? He's already got them. They're already on his side in the ledger, and they're already, whether they know it or not, doing his will. But once you become part of God's family, you can count on a new relationship with Satan. You can no longer take for granted that he will leave you alone, because he won't. You're no longer in the safe column of his ledger. He puts you on his hit list, and he'll be after you for as long as you live on this earth. Do you remember the conversation that Jesus had with Peter shortly before Jesus went to the cross? Jesus looked into his friend's eyes and he said, "Simon, indeed Satan has asked for you that he may sift you as wheat, but I have prayed for you that your faith should not fail." That's what Satan wants to do. He wants to get his hands on our lives. He wants to shake us and sift us and unsettle us. In 2 Corinthians 2:11, Paul tells us that Satan utilizes schemes or devices. And the word scheme means the same thing as strategy. In other words, Paul is saying that we shouldn't be ignorant of Satan's strategies to undercut our lives and destroy us. Satan has a strategy for each one of us. If you could sneak into Satan's office, take a peek into his files, you might be surprised to find a file folder with your name on it. And inside that file are all the strategies he's tried on you, the ones that have worked and the ones that have failed. He doesn't waste his time with the ones that don't work anymore. Instead, he uses variations on the strategies that have caused you to stumble in the past. And as long as they keep working, he keeps using them. Somewhere in that file cabinet, there's a file labeled Jeremiah, David. In that file, I wouldn't be surprised at all if there's a notation that reads something like this: "Subject may be prone to discouragement, especially if he becomes overly weary." This has worked several times before and seems a promising method of attack. Suggestion: make sure he stays very busy and physically tired. At all costs, keep him from extended times of Bible reading and prayer. So what is Satan's strategy for me? He looks for ways to discourage me. He uses whatever people and whatever means and whatever circumstances it takes to achieve his goal. I know that to be true, but it shouldn't surprise me, because the scripture says he has a strategy for every one of us. And it's the same for you. Maybe your file says frequently tempted to gossip, or has quick temper, or is prone to coveting and jealousy, or is weak in the area of lust. Don't kid yourself. He knows very well where your vulnerabilities lie. It's all in his file. You've probably heard the statement that God loves you and has a wonderful plan for your life. That's very good news, but it's also true that Satan hates you and has a plan to destroy your life. And he's after you with unbounded energy to see what he can do to make sure you do not succeed as a follower of Jesus Christ. That sounds scary, but remember this. When you think of it, greater is he who is in you than he who is in the world. You ultimately have the winning card in your heart in the person of Jesus Christ and the Holy Spirit. And then there's the destructive influence of the flesh. In Galatians 5:16, we read these words: "Walk in the Spirit, and you shall not fulfill the lust of the flesh." What does that mean? Take the H off of the end and spell it backwards. And what does it say? What is the flesh, you guys? It is self. It is selfish. Me only. I'm the key. I'm the center of everything. That's what the flesh is. It's a term that goes beyond bones and blood and muscle. Especially Paul's writing tells us that the flesh is life apart from God, centered only on you. The flesh is everything you are, minus God. The flesh is everything you were before Christ became your Savior. So Paul says, if we walk by means of the Spirit, we won't be walking in the flesh. We won't be walking like God wasn't a part of us. Did you know that you can be a Christian and act as though God isn't even in your life? I've known people like that. For all intents and purposes, some Christians are practically

practical atheists. They live their lives as if there is no God. They are Christians, yes. They've trusted Christ, but somehow they've gotten away from walking with the Lord, and they are walking in their old flesh nature. The flesh can have great power over us. You don't lose your flesh when Christ comes to live within you, and that's a strategy that we need to remember. When you become a Christian, your old nature doesn't go away. Can I get a witness? For the flesh desires what is contrary to the Spirit, and the Spirit what is contrary to the flesh. They are in conflict with each other so that you are not able to do whatever you want. How many of you have ever thought, why can't I do what I know I'm supposed to do? Because you're in a battle with the flesh. You're in the battle with the old nature. And what Paul is saying is, he's saying that there is a war going on within us. Flesh against the Spirit. This is more than a matter of human willpower. I'm reminded of the story of the old farmer who was once seen wrestling with a stubborn mule. And someone finally yelled out, "Sam, where's your willpower?" And he wiped his brow and replied, "My willpower's fine. This mule's won't power is the problem." Sometimes people ask me, why is the flesh so stubborn? Why does the flesh, self, the old you, why does it still have such power in your life? I'd like to explore that for just a moment with you. I remember the first time I realized this and how it made so much sense to me. First of all, physical age versus spiritual age. Now, I trusted Christ when I was 15 years old, which means my flesh had a 15-year head start. Maybe yours had a 30 or 50 years before you came to Christ. If you got saved at the age of 30, your flesh had a 30-year head start on the Spirit. If you got saved at 70, your flesh had a 70-year head start on the Holy Spirit's reign in your life. Why is the battle so hard? Because the flesh was running before the Spirit ever showed up. Sometimes those habits and those things which you did before you became a Christian reappear. Before you were saved, you formed habits and reactions and thought patterns that cut deep grooves in your heart. And becoming a Christian doesn't instantly erase those ruts. The Bible says old things pass away and behold, all things are becoming new, but they don't become new immediately. You don't immediately, when you become a Christian, realize that you never had any problems in the past. You know you had problems. There's parts of the American West where you can still see wagon tracks from the Oregon Trail. No wagons have passed there in over a century, but the grooves are still etched in the ground. And it's the same with old patterns of sin. We may have turned in a new direction, but the old tracks remain. And if we are not careful, our wheels slide right back into those paths. You may have gone places, practiced habits, seen things before Christ that you now reject. Yet the memories linger. You might be in worship when an old image or an old craving suddenly flashes into your mind. That's the flesh and the enemy trying to pull you back into familiar ruts. And there's another reason we struggle, and that's the influence of our culture. Let me ask you a question. What message does our culture promote today? The Spirit or the flesh? It's no contest. Growing spiritually doesn't come easy. Take Sunday morning as an example. It takes effort to join your local community for worship, as you have all done. You set the alarm, you drag yourself out of bed, get the kids ready, drive across town, find a parking spot, finally sit down, hoping to hear from God's Spirit. That takes work. But the flesh, that is effortless. You don't have to plan for it or put it on your calendar. The moment you flip on the TV or unlock your phone, it's there, parading itself, calling for your attention, trying to shape the way you think and the way you feel. It hardly seems fair, doesn't it? What takes discipline to build can be undone with hardly any effort at all. And as believers, we're pulled in every direction. We know that. We want a life dominated by the Spirit, but the enticements of the flesh surround us. And soon we feel guilty and defeated and confused. It must be me, we think. I must be doing something wrong, we think. Something must be wrong inside of me. If we don't understand the nature of that struggle, it's easy to grow discouraged and think there's no hope. But there is an answer, and it begins with recognizing

that the battle is real. If you are not having any inward struggle in your life, the probability is you don't have a new nature. Maybe the old nature is just very comfortable that you're doing what you've always done and everything is cool. But insert the new nature and World War III can start before you know it. Then there's the incompatibility of our lifestyle with the world's. That's the third thing. Another reason we feel the pull of the flesh is simple. The moment you come to Christ, you're no longer in step with the world. Your direction changes, your values shift. The current that once carried you now runs against you, and that's not a flaw. It's evidence that you've been made new. We have watched this happen in our culture visually in these last weeks and months as we've seen the battle between good and evil, the battle between Christians and those who don't know Christ, and the actual hatred, vitriol hatred for Christian people. Why is that happening? That's a satanic thing that goes on. When you become a Christian, you become a target. Some of you know that because it's happened where you work or in your neighborhood or among your family members. Christianity can be a uniter, but often it's a divider between people who know Christ and people who don't know him. A.W. Tozier once described the Christian life like this. He said, a true Christian is a very unusual person. He loves someone he's never seen and speaks daily with someone he cannot see. He expects heaven because of another's merit. He empties himself to be filled and admits he is wrong in order to be made right. He goes down to rise up and is strongest when he is weakest. He gives to keep. He dies to live. He sees and knows what others say is impossible. The Christian life doesn't really fit with the world around us. Isn't that true? If you're a Christian, in essence, you're in a minority. We do not live in a Christian world. We do not live in a Christian nation. As much as that likes to be said, our nation may have been founded on Christian principles, but it has long since left that path. We are a godless nation, and if you're a Christian, you walk in the midst of that environment and you wonder why it's hard, why it's difficult, what's impossible. The Christian life really doesn't fit with the world, and we're different because of Jesus. And that's a good thing. And I'm not saying we should hide from people or act strange. Christ changes what we love and how we live. When you become a Christian, you set yourself over here. It doesn't mean you don't have fellowship with those who don't know Christ, but you are different. If you can be a Christian and not be different, I don't know what Christianity is. The Bible says when Christ comes to live within you, he changes you from the inside out. He gives you new desires, new hopes, new habits, new things to do, and some things not to do. It's amazing to me that I haven't preached on some things in a long time, and somebody who's just become a Christian will come and say, you know, Dr. Jeremiah, since I got saved, I don't do this anymore. I don't do this anymore. I don't go here anymore. I don't do that anymore. And I wonder, how in the world did you ever find out you shouldn't do those things? I haven't preached on any of those. And then I realize they have the best preacher going in the Holy Spirit. When you become a Christian, how many of you know this? The Holy Spirit makes you uncomfortable with some of the things you used to do. He's making you uniquely different from the world in which you live. Now, if you want a good picture of what it's like to walk in the flesh, all you have to do is read the fifth chapter of Galatians, because it gives you a large screen, full color picture of what the flesh is like, and it isn't pretty. Galatians 5:19 through 21. Now, the works of the flesh are evident, which are adultery, fornication, uncleanness, lewdness, idolatry, sorcery, hatred, contentions, jealousies, outbursts of wrath, selfish ambitions, dissensions, heresies, envy, murders, drunkenness, revelries, and the like. It's kind of like a little sketch of life without God. That's what life is like when God isn't present. That's like, here's life, take God out of life, and this is what you get, this list of practices. Does that convince you that we need help? The Christian life demands more than our willpower. The enemy never quits. The flesh resists at every turn. Left to ourselves, we unravel. But that's not the whole story, because the same

Spirit who raised Jesus from the dead now lives in us, so that day by day, step by step, we can overcome the flesh and walk in newness of life. Hallelujah for that truth. When I first started in the ministry back in Fort Wayne, Bill Bright, who was the founder of Campus Crusade, often used a word picture about walking in the Spirit, and it has stayed with me for years. In fact, there's a little tract you can get that outlines this in a very picturesque way. It went something like this: if you ask the Spirit of God to control your life, He does, and life is better than it has ever been before. You experience joy and a perspective in your days that is beyond anything you've ever encountered before. And along the way, sin re-enters the picture. It's like a black ink splotch on a white piece of linen writing paper. You do something that grieves or quenches this wonderful Holy Spirit who has been given to you. In a sense, you push Him off the throne of your life and allow the old flesh nature back in control. What do you experience then? You experience discouragement and sadness. I've said many times over the years, a backslidden Christian is more unhappy than any non-Christian could ever be, because non-Christians don't know the joy of fellowship with God. If you've known it and you don't take care of it and you allow sin to re-enter and push its way back into your life, you have misery that is unparalleled, because you remember what it was like when you were in fellowship with God and now you're not. That's why David prayed, "Lord, restore unto me the joy of my salvation." He didn't say, "Restore my salvation." That was never in doubt. But the joy of his salvation was gone. And for some of you here today, that's true. You're a Christian, you know you're a Christian, you're on your way to heaven, but the joy of salvation has been pushed to the sideline because the old flesh has gotten back in control. So Bill Bright said, when that happens, when you find that going on in your life, you have to practice what he called spiritual breathing. Think of a normal physical breathing. What does it involve? Just two things, really: inhaling fresh air and exhaling bad air. It's what we do all day long, all night long. I can guarantee that if you're hearing these words right now, you are engaged in the business of inhaling and exhaling. Spiritual breathing is a similar process. Listen to this. This is an illustration. It is exhaling impure and inhaling pure. It is rejecting the bad and embracing the good. It works like this. When you become aware of sin in your life, you deal with it at that very, very moment. Wherever you are, in the car, at home, at the office, let's say you just screamed at one of your kids. Maybe they pushed every button you have and a few you didn't even know existed. But you're supposed to be living in the Spirit, right? What do you do when you become aware of your sin? Well, you could spend the rest of the day justifying what you've done. I mean, after all, you've worked and slaved for those kids, and they ought to show a little more appreciation and respect, right? But in your heart, you know better. In your heart, you know you've sinned. You know that you have grieved the Holy Spirit, and He's made you aware of this sin, and He wants you to immediately confess it and seek forgiveness. That's why we have 1 John 1:9 in our Bibles. Many people are surprised to find out that 1 John 1:9 was written to Christians. Here's what it says: if we confess our sins, He is faithful and just to forgive us our sins and to cleanse us from all unrighteousness. You say, "Lord, I agree with you that what I just did was sin. I ask that you would forgive me for that sin." What have you done? You have just exhaled the impurity in your heart. You have just move the bad air out. Then you say, "Lord, I don't want to live like this. I want you to come and continue to control my life. I want you to be the one who guides me in all of this. Please fill me again with your Holy Spirit." That's inhaling. You exhale the bad by confession. And notice what 1 John 1:9 says. It says, if we confess our sins — this is not the sin nature, this is the activity of sin. Sin, S-I-N-S. If we confess our sins, if we confess the things that we do when we sin, God is faithful and just to forgive us our sins. Now watch the last paragraph, because the last little sentence often gets omitted. And to cleanse us from all unrighteousness. What that means is, if you confess the sins you know about,
God not only for

forgives that, but he forgives all the unknown sins that you have too. He not only forgives the sins you confess, but he cleanses you from all unrighteousness. He makes you clean from the inside out. So the greatest thing you can do when sin is plaguing you and bugging you and following you, trying to trap you, as soon as you know you've sinned, confess it. Ask God to forgive it. And if you're like me, you're going to have some cases

Some of you are going to say, well, if I did that, Pastor, every time I sin, I'm going to be in prayer all day long. Just one prayer after another. And that may be true, but let it happen. And what you'll discover is the more you do it and the more you experience it, the fewer times you'll have to do it and the less times it will happen. In fact, you may discover that you can live a whole day in the power of the Holy Spirit without having to exercise spiritual breathing. But if you allow sin to remain in your heart and you stop seeking the filling of the Spirit, you will wake up one day to discover you've been walking in the flesh for a long, long time. And my friends, that is a terribly dangerous and sad and sorrowful way to live your life. I once read about two young women who died in a fire that swept through their apartment as they were sleeping. Investigators determined the smoke detector had been deliberately disconnected for a party the night before. Someone had pulled the plug so it would not shrill while food was cooking, and they forgot to reconnect it, and with no warning, the fire claimed two lives. In the same way, when we quench the Spirit's voice and keep walking in the flesh, we put ourselves in danger. The Spirit may be warning us, but we no longer hear Him. You know, Christians can live that way for years, refusing to deal with sin and to reappropriate the Spirit's fullness. That's why Ephesians 5:18 tells us in the present tense to keep on being filled with the Spirit. It's not a one-time deal. For many of us, it's every day, many times a day. And you know, it's exciting to walk in the Spirit. You sense you are a work in progress, reshaped from within. You grow sensitive to His voice, more careful about the things you do. The interruption of sin feels so miserable, you want it to be gone right away. So you confess it, you erase it through the power of the blood of Jesus Christ. In short, the Holy Spirit leaves His mark. And what is that mark? It's holiness. Have you ever watched race walking? I started with a story about a little child walking. I want to end with a story about race walking. I remember the first time I saw it, I thought how weird it looked. It's really funny. The hips sway, the arms pump, and it seems like someone is trying to walk fast enough to run, but they're not allowed to run, so they have to walk fast. Yet behind that awkward stride is one of the most demanding sports in the Olympics. It takes precision, endurance, and rhythm. No one knows that better than Evan Dunphy from Richmond, British Columbia. In the 2016 Olympics, he walked 31 miles in 3 hours and 41 minutes, faster than most people could run that far. The secret to race walking is rhythm. To stay consistent, athletes like Evan train for years with a metronome or keeping timer to master their pace. During the race, Evan took about 200 steps a minute. That's 3 every second for almost 4 hours straight. Step after step, stride after stride, he stayed in perfect sync. I'd like to leave you with that picture. Walking in the Spirit means letting the Holy Spirit set the pace. Let Him be the metronome in your life. And just keep walking. Notice, this is not jogging in the Spirit. This is not running in the Spirit. It's not ambling in the Spirit. It's walking in the Spirit. Walking in the Spirit, one step after another, keeping constant vigilance over your life. And don't get long interruptions because of sin, because you now know what to do with that. You confess it immediately and ask for God's forgiveness. Exhale the sin. Inhale the fullness of the Spirit of God and keep on walking. Walk in the Spirit, says the Scripture, and you will not fulfill the lust of the flesh. That's a very interesting concept. Sometimes we think, if I'm struggling with a sin, I need to concentrate on, don't do that sin. How many of you know, let's say you're trying to lose weight and you know you shouldn't eat this particular kind of food because it's inhibiting your progress. And so you say to yourself, I'm not going to eat it. I'm not going to eat it. I am not going to eat those donuts. And the more you say you're not going to do it, the more the image of the donut becomes prominent in your mind. And the next thing you know, you're scarfing down half a box of them. Because you don't break bad habits that way. You break bad habits by replacing them with good habits. And the same is true in the spiritual realm. You don't break the control of sin over your life by determining in your heart not to sin.

0: again. You break that habit by inputting the ministry of the Word of God and the Holy Spirit in your life. You overwhelm the bad habit with the habit of the Spirit. And when you do that, you can have victory. Oh, you'll have some setbacks, but now you know what to do. Here's the good news. Nothing you ever do that's wrong needs to last more than a few minutes. You don't have to wait to come to church on Sunday and confess it. You don't have to wait to be in your small group to confess it. When you realize that you have dishonored the Lord or you've done something that you know doesn't please Him, what you do is immediately you confess it to the Lord and ask Him to forgive you. And if you have to do that a lot these first days when you practice this, don't get upset over that. Just keep doing it and keep doing it. And all of a sudden, one day you'll discover God has made you so sensitive to these things that you don't want to have to come to Him again with it, because you've already come to Him so many times, and so you don't do it anymore. That's the power of walking in the Spirit. And I wanted to say this all to all of us today, because we want to walk in the Spirit. We want to do the things God has called us to do. And here's the formula right from the Scripture to help us do that.
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0: The Bible doesn't say, do not fulfill the desires of the flesh, although that would be a good command. No, it says,
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1: I want you to understand that motherhood is not easy. And it's a pain, it's a tremendous sacrifice to carry a child. And sometimes you may not carry one, but you take on the responsibility to raise one. You may be a godmother, whatever the case may be. You may be an aunt, and you play a tremendous role. A sister play a tremendous role. It's a blessing. Amen? And, you know, I was talking with Nathan, and whenever Nathan calls, I usually say it's a monologue, because he just shares. And what I realize sometimes is that he's very vulnerable with me, but very strong in front of mommy. I hope he's not listening and say, boy, dad, you, yeah. Pastor Berkeley, very vulnerable, he shares. And he was saying to me that basically everything that mommy loves, he loves. Whatever she's afraid of, he's afraid of too. So I am the priest, but she nurtures. So she's afraid of lizard. So anybody married to Nathan have to make sure you, as a woman, you're not afraid of lizard. Nathan is afraid of lizard. Nathan called me and said, dad, there is a lizard in the house. I said, why are you calling me and telling me that? But the nurturing factor of a woman impacts the family. And I honor you, sister cousins, for that sacrifice, for that journey. So men, don't take your woman for granted. To give birth is never easy. And to nurture is never easy. Stand with me for 2 minutes. Let's read the word of God. And I won't, as your best, the Holy Spirit will help us to be out of here. We have a lot to do. The Holy Spirit led me again to Matthew 18, 19 through to 20. And I'll see how best I can navigate through this passage. Let's read it together. Again, I say unto you that if two of you shall agree on earth touching anything that they shall ask, it shall be done for them of my Father which is in heaven. For where two or three are gathered together in my name, there am I in the midst of them. Amen and amen. Let's have your seat for a few minutes. I just want to speak to you on the sound of agreement. My dear sister, who is at the technical booth, that's where I'm not supposed to be. I'm supposed to be at slide one. Good. Firstly, I want to speak to you on the fact that pain has a sound. Look at your neighbor and say, neighbor, pain has a sound. I believe each woman in this house can say they encountered a pain at some point in their life.

believe pain is no respecter of persons. Pain will come in different forms and shapes. The pain of rejection, the pain of a sickness, the pain of loneliness, the pain of waiting, the pain of betrayal, the pain of abuse. No matter where you are in life as a woman, you would have encountered a pain at some point. Even Jesus encountered pain. And one thing I know is that every pain carries with it purpose and the plan of God. So as a woman, as you experience pain literally is prophesying to you something deeper than your eyes can see. The Bible reminds us, and we know that all things work together for good to them that love God, to them that are called according to his purpose. In the book of 1 Samuel, we saw a woman who encountered the pain of being unfruitful, having to deal with the emotional pain of Penina. And can you just imagine, as a woman, the person that is ridiculing you has a name like Penina, being ridiculed by Penina. But in the midst of the pain that Hannah was facing, she did not give up. Can I say to women in this house, if you're feeling pain, if you're going through pain, or if you're about to encounter pain, do not give up. Look at your neighbor and say, do not give up. Because there is something about a woman of God that carries pain in the realm of the spirit. Please note that as a woman, you're not defined by an event in your life. Whatever pain or trauma you're going through right now, God has already prepared you for it. You're designed to carry it. And even when you're carrying your pain and your trauma, you do not look like what you're going through, because you still turn up, you still cook, you still wash, you still take care of the house, you take care of the children. And in the midst of that, you lift up your hands to God and you give God praise. Can somebody say hallelujah? Yes, Hannah, amidst the fact what she was going through, her very name was a prophetic declaration over her life. Hannah, her name means grace. Amen, somebody. Her name means a favor. Her name means merciful. So can I say to the mothers in this house, to the people of God in this house, be careful what you name your family, yes? Be careful what you name, what you give birth to. Yes, because what you name it can be a curse or a blessing. Amidst the fact that Hannah was going through, her name carry a vehicle of an evidence of what was about to happen. She was about to experience the grace of God. Can somebody lift up your hands in the atmosphere and say, God, show me grace. Can I say to a woman in this house this morning that God can make you fruitful in the land of your suffering? You can be suffering, but you can still be fruitful in the place of your affliction. Amen, somebody. You may be troubled on every side, but yet not distressed. You may be perplexed, but not despair. Persecuted, but not forsaken. Cast down, but not destroyed. They're looking for you to give up, but there is something greater on the inside of you. You carry glory. Can somebody say hallelujah? And so what is important as women of God is that you shift your focus from yourself to God. Too many times when we are going through challenges, as ladies, we look at ourselves. Sometimes we want to have a pity party, and that's what Hannah tried to do. But God, in the midst of his sovereign plan, he caused her to shift

herself, shift the focus from herself to look at God. Can I say to a woman this morning, whatever you're going through, take your eyes off yourself and look on God. Amen, somebody. Her pain produced three things in her life. The Bible said, and she was bitterness of soul, and prayed unto the Lord and wept sore. Three things right there. Firstly, she had bitterness of soul. In essence, she was weeping. Woman of God, learn how to weep in this season. Look at a woman beside you and say, learn how to weep. The Bible tells us, for his anger endureth for a moment, and in his favor is life. Weeping may endure for a night, but joy cometh in the morning. Can I say to you, men of God, that weeping is a signal that things is about to change. You're not weeping because you're having a pity party for yourself. You're weeping because you get a glimpse that God is about to give you a supernatural breakthrough. The second thing that I notice is that she prayed. Somebody say, she prayed. She not only weep, but she prayed. That word pray in the Hebrew means palala. Somebody say that with me. Palala. Palala. Yes, yes. It is the Hebrew word which means she interceded. She interceded. She judged the situation. There are some things you need to stop looking on in the natural realm. And when you intercede, you start to judge it from the realm of the spirit. Somebody say hallelujah. That means she made a decision to present the matter before God. Let me say this to you, Church of God. When you make the decision to present your plea before God, the situation will change. The situation will change. Your perception of whatever is happening will change. Just learn to palal before God. Just learn to intercede and judge that situation in the eyes and in the sight of the Almighty God. The greatest form of intercession begins when we can execute judgment against our flesh and desire. And that's what Palal did. She wanted a son, just so that she could say to Penina, I have a son also. And sometimes we want things for the wrong reason. Sometimes as women, you want things for the wrong reason. You want to dress good for the wrong reason. You want a beautiful car for the wrong reason. You want a good job for the wrong reason. But she went into Palal and she judged her situation. And when she judged her situation, it killed her flesh and her desire. Anna's focus was on Penina and pleasing her husband. But when she prayed, she executed judgment against her flesh. I hear the psalmist David say, hear my cry, O God. Attend unto my prayer from the end of the earth will I what? Cry unto thee when my heart is overwhelmed. Lead me to the desire than I. Thou hast been a shelter for me and a strong tower from the enemy. And sometimes the enemy that we are dealing with is not an external one, it's an internal one. So God caused her to judge the situation. She wanted a son, but God wanted a prophet who would shift nation. Anna saw her pain as barrenness, but God saw it as the birthplace of purpose. Don't look at yourself as being unfruitful. God's timing is different from your timing. And there is a mystery in God called waiting on him. And so sometimes in our frustration, we try to do our own thing. But it's an anointed thing to learn to wait on God.

Because whilst you're waiting on him, he's in the background doing something for you. I was serving Pastor Hanley last night. And I walk over to Pastor Hanley and say, "Pastor Hanley, tell me what you want to eat." And Pastor Hanley said, "Give me some fish and chicken." And she was seated comfortable, waiting. And I took her order. And I ran into the kitchen. And the moment I brought her order to the kitchen, Chef Lewis took the order and he looked at it and he started to look around to see, is there any fish? Where is the fish? He started to look around and said, where is the chicken? Then the rice and peas and the green salad. And all this time, Pastor Hanley was seated waiting. She didn't see me. But behind the scene, a whole heap of things was happening. She couldn't see behind the curtain, but somebody was moving on her request. Now, watch this, watch this. I came back and I didn't serve her first. It was Sister Davis. Where's Sister Davis? Sister Davis, you're here? She's probably in the house. Well, her husband is there. I walk over to Sister Davis and I serve her first. Now, Pastor Hanley could say, well, why? I serve Sister Davis first. Or she could lift her hands and say, if somebody at my table is blessed, it means that I could be next. You must learn as brothers and sisters to take cue from what is happening beside you and around you. That if your neighbor, if your sister, if a family member is blessed, it means that something is coming your way. But sometimes we can get vexed and say, why is Penina blessed and I am not blessed? If God has blessed someone in your house, it means something is happening in the realm of the spirit. And what God is preparing for you may take time, because God is not giving you just a son. He's giving you a prophet. There's a difference between the elephant giving birth and a chicken giving birth. The period is so much longer. But guess what? When that elephant gives birth, it gives birth to a generation. When you give birth to a chicken and egg, somebody may end up frying that egg or scalding that egg or boiling that egg. Nobody going to boil that elephant. You're carrying something great. And if it means you have to wait on God, look at your neighbor and say, wait on him until your change come. Somebody say hallelujah. Somebody say hallelujah. Pain has a sound. And sometimes ladies can suffer in silence. Especially when they have a husband, a spouse that don't understand them. They can smile, but deep down under that smile is pain. So sometimes the sound of pain is complete silence. Because sometimes the person that you're with don't understand you. Elkanah didn't understand Hannah. He said to her,

you worried about a child, just forget about that. You have me. I'm enough. But sometimes, women, you suffer in silence. Not even a pastor at times can understand the sound that is coming from your mouth. You can imagine you're going through pain and your husband don't understand you. And worse, the priests don't even understand what is happening. Because when you're going through pain, people can judge you wrong. Look at your neighbor and say, neighbor, when you're going through pain, people can judge you wrong. That is why it is important, women of God, that you have a genuine relationship with God. Because whether your pain is loud or whether it is silent, God understands it. There are times all you do is cry, all you do is suffer in silence, but God knows whatever your language is. God has a way of understanding the shout of silence that comes from your mouth. Somebody say hallelujah. And as I transition, I remember a nameless woman, Sister Edwards. The Bible didn't give her name. But she was suffering for 12 years. Look at your neighbor and say, 12 years. 12 years. She's suffering, Minister Burke. And then suddenly she heard about Jesus Christ. And the pain that she's going through manifests. And she said prophetically, if I could just touch the hem of his garment. That is the sound of pain. That is the sound of somebody that is desperately in need of help. You've got to understand, brothers and sisters, that the sound of pain will cause you to dig deep within so you can touch the heaven above. I will lift up my eyes unto the hills from whence cometh my help. My help cometh from the Lord, the creator of the heavens and the earth. Her pain after 12 years of silence, suffering, she made a decision. I'm going to touch this man. Because at the end of the day, woman, your man will never be able to do what God can do for you. Your friends will never be able to do what God can do for you. Their God will always cause a void, so you come back to the source, which is He. He should be your only source. Why are you looking to a man to satisfy you and make you happy? Why are you looking to a man to make you joyful? It is only God that can do that. It is only the bread of life that can satisfy your soul. Somebody lift your hands in the atmosphere and give God a praise. Let me wrap it up and say to you that pressure has a sound. Look at your neighbor and say, neighbor, pressure has a sound. There is emotional pressure, spiritual pressure, family pressure, relationship pressure, internal pressure. The pressure of a husband that wants special attention every night after you cook, after you wash, after you go to work, and you're tired just like him. The pressure of making sure

because he feels good and he goes to sleep before you're snoring. Who said they're guilty? They're a good man. But God help the woman. All sort of pressure. Because as men, we don't understand women at times. You both leave out at 8 a.m. She work all day. You work all day. You come back home. You turn on the television and you start to watch your favorite sporting activity or your favorite documentary, and she goes into the kitchen and she start cleaning the dishes. She's looking at Johnny Boy and say, boy, you do your homework, and she's in the kitchen cooking some chicken. And if the chicken is just a little bit too salt, hell and powder house in the house. House mashup. How dare you salt my chicken? So the pressure of carrying the home. And after all of that, she has to go in bed and dress and reveal her vulnerability. And she's saying, I'm under pressure. But sometimes pressure can be hidden. But God sent me here this morning just to tell you that the pressure is not to destroy you, but it's to develop you. The greatest danger of the Christian faith is that we all want to grow, but nobody wants the pressure of inconvenience. In many cases, pressure reveals what is inside of us and pushes us toward growth and dependence on God. Many times we want the oil to flow, but we don't want the crushing. Sometimes our husbands are unreasonable, but whenever God wants to crush us, he will not come down himself, Minister Burke. He's going to put somebody beside you to squeeze out of you something that should not be there. But whilst he's squeezing that out of you, the flesh, he's also squeezing out the oil out of your life. Somebody lift your hands in the atmosphere and out there and declare, I have some oil that must come out today. The sound of pressure is the sound of crushing. And the sound of crushing is the oil flowing. But my horn shall thou exalt like the horn of a unicorn. I shall be anointed with fresh oil. Every woman, lift your house, your hands in this house and say, I shall be anointed with fresh oil. I wrap up this point by saying, there was a woman named Esther. Somebody say Esther. And Esther was comfortable in the palace. Somebody say comfortable in the palace. She had a good job. She was the queen. She was eating good, living good, and she became comfortable. And in the midst of her comfort, a Haman rise up. And the objective of the Haman was to destroy her and destroy her entire generation. But because she was comfortable, she thought she could not be touched. Let me warn you about comfort in the body of Jesus Christ. Because sometimes as believers, as women and believers, we can get too comfortable. And we can forget why God called us at a time such as this. Somebody say hallelujah. And when Mordecai saw what was happening, Mordecai sent her a message and said, listen to me. You in your big house, you have your good job,

0: You have a lot of money in the bank.
1: But let me say this to you. This Haman that is coming, he's going to destroy you. He's going to kill you. He's going to remove everything that you have.
0: And the sound of pressure came like this. Esther realized that this demonic spirit was coming after her house. And Esther said, let's go into fasting. Let's pray. And pray that when I go in to see the king, I will have favor. The sound of pressure brings you to a place where you fast and pray. Look at your neighbor and say, neighbor, learn to fast and pray. The sound of pressure puts you to a place where you bow low before God. Let me say it to every woman that is going through some form of challenges. Learn to get down on your knees and pray. Learn to call out to God in the midst of the midnight and pray and watch God change your situation. But sometimes we get too comfortable and God has to unseat us out of our comfort zone so that we can understand in Zion you must learn to travail. Somebody say hallelujah. The sound of pressure is the sound of agreement, because Esther realized, I'm comfortable in the palace, but I can't do this by myself, Mother P. I need another sister to stand with me in the midst of my difficulties. And so suddenly, this queen, she's way up there in her job, but suddenly she realized, I'm going to need the help of my servants. I'm going to need the help of those beneath me. Because what I'm facing right now is not easy. The sound of pressure is a sound of agreement. And finally, partnership as a sound. Look at your neighbor and say, partnership as a sound. Mary and Elizabeth. Somebody say Mary and Elizabeth. Come, Minister Francis, you're married this morning. Sister Francis, oh Lord Jesus. Come, Pastor Graham, you're Elizabeth. Come, Pastor Graham, you're Elizabeth. Somebody say the sound of partnership. You know what happens sometimes as ladies, we can be very independent. And sometimes, especially as husband and wife, we want to keep our business quiet. But the Bible said we're two and three. Now, in the context of a marriage, you are one. Are you with me? So, Sister Stout and Brother Stout, you're not two, you're one. So you need another couple to stand with. That's the two. Is that clear? But God wanted to shift something. And God touched Elizabeth first. Come, Elizabeth. And God touched her. She was barren for years, and God touched her and put inside of her womb a young man named John. Touch your belly. And she was 6 months pregnant when God walked over to Mary. You're afraid? Brother Francis, you good?

And God gave her a word. When God gave her the word, she doubted for a moment, but then she received the word. Whenever God is about to change a cycle, he gives you a seed. Let's talk about physically. Whenever a woman is on her cycle, if she gets pregnant, if the seed goes inside of her, the semen goes inside of her, immediately the cycle stops. Why? Because she has received a seed. Whenever God is about to change a season and change a cycle, God gives you a seed, and a seed is a word. Are you with me, Church of God? So whenever God gives you a word, it stops a cycle. I don't care what type of cycle it has been. When God gives you a word, the cycle must stop in the name of Jesus Christ. And Mary receives the word from God. She became pregnant. She now, God said, go connect with your Elizabeth. Walk over to your Elizabeth. No, hold on, don't hug her yet. The moment, hear me, brothers and sisters, the moment they came in contact with each other, the baby, what she was carrying, recognize what she was carrying. It didn't matter that what she was carrying was older. Something just happened. Something just moved in the realm of the spirit. Sisters, can I say to you, you must learn to rejoice over what your sister is carrying. Some of us, we are too bad-minded and envious against each other as sisters. And I fight against you because what you're carrying look better than mine. But if time, if you give yourself time, she has 6 months. I am only in my first trimester. She's in her second trimester. Just give yourself time. Your fruit will manifest. And she rejoice. Learn to rejoice with your sister because of what she's carrying. She may not look like you. She may not sound like you, but still learn to rejoice. Hear me, hear me. I'm finishing. Note this. The wrong people in your life, hear me, sisters. The wrong people in your life could be shutting out the right people. Let me say that again. I don't believe in separation, but if you have the wrong people in your life, they could be a barrier to the right people stepping into your life to help you carry you to your destiny. Hear me. Hear me. Hear me, sisters. When you connect with the right people, you will come out praising and not murmuring. If you find that when you connect with somebody, when you come out, all you're doing is murmuring and complaining and you feel heavy, drop them. But if you find you connect with somebody, and when you connect with them, you lift up your hands in the atmosphere and there is a prayer.

burdens are lifted. That's the person you need to connect with. Sometimes we interact with people too long when their season is over. And there's nothing wrong. And there's nothing wrong with ending a season and moving to somebody else. At some point, Mary and Elizabeth had to separate. They completed their task, and it was time to move on. That's okay. We are still friends, but now we are in different season. As I end this, hear me. Some mothers carry the sound of pain. Don't move. Some carry a sound of pressure. Others carry a sound of partnership and peace and support. Every mother walks through different seasons, and the sound of her life will often shift based on the season that she's in. So come, Mother P. Mother P may be feeling some pain. So she said, "Hoy." Don't judge Mother P because of the sound of her pain, because everybody go through different seasons. Sister Fleming may be going through a very good season. So she come to church and she dance and she sing and she glorify God and she make herself available for everything. That doesn't mean that Sister Fleming is better than Mother P, because Mother P is saying hoy. And Sister Shelley is saying hallelujah. They're going through different seasons. And you cannot judge a man based on the season that he is going through. What we need as mothers and ladies and sisters is that if Sister P is saying hoy, you hold her hand and say hoy too. A woman's survival may sound different from a woman in celebration. When a woman is giving birth, she's crying out. She's bawling out because it is pain. Sister Edwards, come, Sister Edwards, sorry to put you on line. She's going through something different. She's carrying the pain of a father not well. So her sound, her burden is different. So as sisters, we have to learn to understand that every sister have a sound, but there is one conductor for their life. And not because Sister Jennifer don't look like how you want her to look doesn't mean that God is not leading her. Woman, we carry pain and celebration different. Some people in this church may be celebrating, but they don't celebrate like you. They stand, they sit, they cry in silence. But that doesn't mean your worship is better than her worship. Not because you lift your hands and shout a big hallelujah means that your hallelujah is then from a silent hallelujah that is done with tears.

0: every woman in this church. They have a different sound. They have a different tone. They have a different way of manifesting what they're going through. Some are in survival mode, whilst others are in celebration mode. But the most important thing is that God is orchestrating their life. And learn, I end with this. Never judge someone because of their sound. Once God is the conductor of their life, victory may seem slow in coming, but it will be decisive when it appears. The reason why the baby was able to shout was because it was the same voice that speak to both. You will know which voice is speaking to a sister based on how she celebrate what you're carrying. If it is the voice of the Holy Spirit that has deposited a seed in a sister, it doesn't matter if you look different. There's going to be a kindred anointing that caused that sister to celebrate with you. Stand with me. Stand with me. Give me a 1 minute testimony. Just 1 minute. 1 minute.
1: Hallelujah, hallelujah, hallelujah. Stop and let me tell you what the Lord has done for me. He healed my body, hallelujah. He saved my soul, hallelujah. He baptized me with the Holy Ghost, hallelujah. And I'm just going to tell you, I am grateful for what the Lord has done for me, hallelujah.
0: Pastor Graham, just give me a 1 minute testimony.
2: Hallelujah. I want to thank God for his goodness, for his faithfulness. I want to tell you this morning that the man of God, hallelujah, has spoken the word. It's amazing how God ministers, because today, as Mother's Day, I wouldn't have been standing here this morning. Sometimes I would have stayed at home because I am not a mother. But I want to tell a mother this morning. I want to tell a mother, one who have not brought forth a child this morning, there is hope in God. And listen, the Lord give me a word this morning in Mark chapter 3 and the latter part, when Jesus and his mother was looking at him and said, come unto me. He said, Jesus said, who is my mother? And he said, he who do the will of God. He's my sister, he's my brother, and he's my mother. That word has changed me even this morning. Hallelujah. Because, hallelujah, you don't have to be a biological mother, hallelujah, to please God. But you must do the will of God to please him.
0: Everybody has a different sound. You may not understand the sound, but every single person in this house have a sound.
3: Hallelujah.
0: Just 30 seconds, just 30 seconds. We ending. Just anything that God, just 30 seconds or 10 seconds. If it's just hallelujah, just say something.
4: We want to give God praise this morning, mothers. We bear the brunt of the family on our shoulders. Stay strong. Stay focused in God. Our God is a covenant keeping God. And I can tell you, if it wasn't for the Lord on my side, where would I be today? But the grace of God and the mercy of our Father, he is with us no matter what we are going through.

0: matter the situation, God is a covenant-keeping God. He has kept me thus this far, and I know without doubt he will take me to that promised land in the mighty name of Jesus.
1: Praise the Lord, church. Praise the Lord, church.
2: Hallelujah.
1: I am here this morning to represent my mom. I'm not a mother, but I'm an aunt and I'm a godmother. And I

0: or glory, God has made us all different, and we have a different sound that we need to let out in the atmosphere. Hallelujah.
1: Hallelujah. Praise the Lord. In 2020, I had to identify a body, and that body was my mom. The reason why I had to identify her body is because of where she died. She died at home, and I did not know the procedures that if someone died at home, you have to inform the police. I did not know. When I went to identify the body, I was met with about 6 officers. So I'm saying, God, what is this? I have to bury my mom. She died in my face, and now the officers are taking me. Why? And I had to explain to them, listen, I never buried anyone before. I did not know the procedures. So then they understood, and then I had to, you know, go ahead and identify her body. And, you know, there were times when, with all that challenges, I said to God, and the enemy, listen, when you're going to challenges, the enemy is speaking in one ear, and God is patting you on your shoulder and telling you, listen to me. Hear my voice. You must identify the voice when you're going through struggles, because the voice that you hear will make a difference in your situation. But I give God thanks for his grace that the enemy did not take me out. I did not get confused, because I understand who I belong to, and I understand the man, the God that I serve. So I thank him for his grace and his mercies. Hey. Hallelujah.
2: Somebody give God a praise. Every woman has a different sound. Don't move. And just one word that comes to your thought, Lady Berkeley. Just one word.
3: I just want to give God praise and thanks this morning for his keeping power. God has kept me in so many ways, and I just want to give him praise publicly for that. This morning when I got up, it being Mother's Day, yes. Just like Minister Graham, what came to my mind were the women who have belonged so long to your mother, and the tears just flowed from my eyes. No, it wasn't even about me. It's just the fact that people don't understand what some women are going through.
2: Yes.
3: Sometimes it's not that they don't want children. Sometimes it's difficult for some. You know, and the brave ones come to church, but persons don't understand why some don't come, because the day is very difficult. And as a body of Christ, we have to be more sensitive. It's not easy.
2: Yes.
3: You got to be sensitive and help them to carry that burden and encourage them. Because sometimes we take certain things for granted. It's easy for some. It's not easy for all. So I just want, as a church, for us to be sensitive to these women. Yes. Because God requires that of us.
2: Hallelujah.
3: To God be the glory.
2: Hallelujah. Hallelujah.
4: My hallelujah belongs to him this morning, and him and him alone.
2: Glory.
4: His grace is sufficient for us. Don't care what you're going through this morning. Remember that his grace is always sufficient for us.
2: Glory. What we have here, different women, different sound. Everybody is going through something else. And what I'm asking as ladies, let us be more sensitive. Let us support each other. There's one condition.

0: doctor of our life is the man Christ Jesus. Don't look down on the sister next to you because she's not carrying what you're carrying. Support. Be sensitive. Love the person next to you.
1: We hope today's message was an inspiration to you and invite you to join us each Sunday from 9 a.m. at the International Worship Center in Boggers Bay on the island of Tortola in the British Virgin Islands. If you desire to visit our church, simply call 284-494-5771 and we will offer ground transportation to and from the church.

Tonight, African and Caribbean nations demand formal apologies from countries that benefited from transatlantic slavery. Investigation in Chile into the entry of Haitian minors under family reunification permits. The Caribbean Development Bank launches $1.5 million initiative to explore regional electricity grid interconnections and accelerate renewable energy development across the region. And Jamaica's opposition leader, Mark Golding, accuses the government of agreeing to a migrant deportation arrangement with the U.S. that risks turning Jamaica into a dumping ground for people with no connections to the island. A production of the Carib Update News Service, this is Primetime Caribbean, and all the details of the major stories from across the Caribbean and beyond coming right up. I am Tahira Burke.

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1: Big tonight. African and Caribbean nations on Friday demanded formal apologies from countries that benefited from transatlantic slavery, as well as debt relief and financial compensation, part of an increasingly forceful push for reparations. The demands were part of a 19-point reparations plan endorsed at the end of a three-day conference in Ghana, whose UN resolution recognizing transatlantic slavery as the gravest crime against humanity was approved in March, despite resistance from Europe and the United States, countries which have a legacy in the sprawling human trafficking system that saw millions forcibly taken from their homelands. The plan was adopted by the African Union and the CARICOM Commission on Reparatory Justice. It does not mention which specific countries should apologize. It calls for the establishment of a global reparations fund, comprehensive debt relief and cancellation for affected countries, and reforms to international financial institutions to ensure fairer representation for nations in the global south. It also calls for the restitution of looted cultural property and ancestral remains, climate justice financing, and steps to address the specific brutalities inflicted on African women and girls during slavery. Chile's foreign ministry said on Friday it was cooperating with a prosecutor's investigation into the entry of Haitian minors on the family reunification permits after authorities found that some of the children later could not be located at the addresses provided for them. The case has drawn attention in Chile because it involves a sharp rise in arrivals from Haiti in early 2025, many of them on charter flights, and raises broader questions about how migration controls were applied in a sensitive program meant to reunite families. Chile's prosecutor's office said this week it had opened an investigation into the mass entry of Haitian children and teenagers last year. The ministry said it was handling over all requested information and that Foreign Minister Francisco Perez had sent a team to Haiti to review procedures at Chile's consulate there. Local media reported that around 2,800 Haitians entered Chile on the family reunification between January 1 and April 30 of last year, out of more than 3,200 Haitian arrivals

0: with temporary residence permits in that period. Of those who entered on the family reunification, around half of them did so on chartered flights. And in a related development, the Dominican Republic's flag carrier and largest low-cost airline, Aerojet, has forcefully denied allegations linking the airline to the illegal transport of Haitian children to Chile. The response follows a complaint filed by Chile's National Migration Service, which has referred the matter to the prosecutors over suspected child trafficking activity on flights arriving between January and October 2025. According to the complaint, authorities identified at least 12 adults who repeatedly entered Chile as escorts for groups of Haitian minors. Investigators allege the adults had no family ties to the children and lacked the authorizations required under Chilean immigration law. But the airline, in a statement, insisted that it has fully complied with immigration laws and never operated the charter flights at the center of the investigation. Aerojet also rejected reports that it operated charter flights between Port-au-Prince and Santiago, calling those claims inaccurate. Senate Democrats in the United States have introduced a legislation that would require the Department of Homeland Security to extend temporary protected status, TPS, for Haitians through April 2029, regardless of the outcome of a pending U.S. Supreme Court case over the Trump administration's effort to end the program. The bill, led by Senators Ed Markey and Lisa Blunt Rochester, and backed by Senator Democratic leader Chuck Schumer and 16 other Democrats, comes as Haiti's TPS designation remains tied up in the courts. Supporters said the measure is needed as Haiti continues to face severe insecurity, political instability, and a worsening humanitarian crisis. An estimated 350,000 Haitians currently hold TPS, which has been in place since the devastating 2010 earthquake. The Supreme Court is expected to rule by early July on whether the administration can terminate protections for Haitians and Syrians. The CARICOM Eminent Persons Group says it plans to visit Haiti as soon as possible as it continues to monitor the country's evolving political situation. The group, chaired by former St. Lucia Prime Minister Dr. Kenny Anthony and comprising former Jamaican Prime Minister Bruce Golding and former Bahamian Prime Minister Perry Christie, said it had been engaging virtually with Haitian government officials, political parties, and civil society representatives. A statement from the group said it is fully aware of the importance of fine-tuning its perceptions through a visit to the country, while encouraging Haitian stakeholders to resolve issues amongst themselves. The statement comes days after United Nations Secretary General Antonio Guterres visited Haiti and expressed confidence that the country's transition process is advancing.
1: The transition is moving forward and momentum is building. My call to the international community is simple. Finally, assume your responsibilities.
2: Premièrement, renforcer l'appui sécuritaire.
1: First, avec un déploiement rapide et complet de la force,
2: en adaptant les ressources aux progrès accomplis sur le terrain. 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
1: Provide predictable funding for humanitarian aid that meets the needs, and above all, listen to the Haitian people.
0: Following his visit, Guterres pointed to recent gains, including the recapture of some areas in Port-au-Prince and the return of cabinet meetings to the National Palace for the first time in more than 3 years, calling them signs of the gradual restoration of state authority.
1: For the first time in years, there is a glimpse of light at the end of the tunnel. Because Haiti is not just about its trials.
2: Ses épreuves. C'est une jeunesse
1: it has a huge and creative youth population,
2: diaspora
1: a committed engagée, diaspora, and a culture that shines far beyond its borders. Haiti has everything it needs to recover.
0: Established by CARICOM in 2023, the EPG is tasked with facilitating Haitian-led solutions to the country's political, security, and institutional crisis, including support for a transition towards free and fair elections. The Dominican Republic and Puerto Rico have opened talks

0: deep in cooperation in judicial affairs, including legal training, institutional collaboration, and the exchange of public sector expertise. During the meeting, officials reviewed the structure and functions of both legal systems and explored joint programs such as academic exchanges, internships, and specialized training for judicial personnel. The Puerto Rican delegation also met Attorney General Yeni Bernice Reneso and is expected to take part in additional institutional visits and training activities during its stay. This is Primetime Caribbean. We have more news coming up after the break.
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0: Also big tonight, the Caribbean Development Bank, CDB, has launched a $1.5 million initiative to explore regional electricity grid interconnections and accelerate renewable energy development across the Caribbean. The Caribbean Regional Electricity Grid Interconnection and Renewable Energy Scaling Technical Assistance Project will assess opportunities for regional energy integration, including submarine interconnections, grid upgrades, and expanded renewable energy capacity. CDB Director of Projects, O'Reilly Lewis, hailed the initiative, saying regional cooperation through this technical assistance unlocks opportunities individual countries cannot achieve alone. The project aims to help reduce the region's dependence on imported fuel, lower electricity costs, and strengthen climate resilience. Funded by the CDB and international development partners, it will run through early 2028, with initial recommendations expected in 2027. Guyana's candidate for United Nations Secretary General, Caroline Rodriguez Burkett, has said the UN must remain a force for global good while becoming more agile and effective as it faces growing pressure to reform. Speaking at a candidate hearing, Rodriguez Burkett, Guyana's UN ambassador and former foreign minister, said the world body carries a collective responsibility to address its shortcomings while strengthening its impact.
3: I believe in the United Nations. It is indispensable, it is incomparable, and it is a force for global good. It is also, though, because of my strong belief in the United Nations that I am compelled to be realistic about its challenges. The proliferation of conflicts and crises, the slow pace in achieving the SDGs, and the ongoing liquidity crisis facing the organization are just three examples of what confronts us today.
0: She is one of six candidates vying to replace Secretary General Antonio Guterres when his term ends this year, alongside nominees from Ecuador, Costa Rica, Chile, Senegal, and Argentina. The race comes amid broader calls for UN reform and questions over its effectiveness, funding pressures, and internal inefficiencies. U.S. President Donald Trump's nominee for ambassador to Jamaica, Carrie Lake, has pledged to deepen security cooperation with Kingston, combat lottery scamming and drug trafficking,

0: and counter China's growing influence in the Caribbean, if confirmed. Appearing before the Senate Foreign Relations Committee on Thursday, Lake identified security cooperation and strategic competition with China as key priorities, describing Jamaica as an important regional partner in anti-narcotics and law enforcement efforts.
1: And Jamaica's a key security partner and a founding member of the America's Counter-Cartel Coalition combating narcotics trafficking in the region. These deep economic, security, and personal ties are the foundation of a strong and enduring relationship.
0: She also warned that China's expanding economic footprint in Jamaica and the wider Caribbean, investments in ports, infrastructure, and other critical sectors across the Caribbean carry long-term strategic implications for the United States.
1: We must counter China's growing economic influence less than 500 miles from our shores. The Chinese Communist Party has made strategic investments across the Caribbean in ports, infrastructure, and critical sectors that carry long-term security implications. In a region this close to the United States, those efforts are not just economic, they are strategic.
0: Lake said she would also work to strengthen trade ties, encourage greater U.S. investments in Jamaica, and address long-standing barriers to some American exports.
1: I will work to ensure that Jamaica continues to choose transparency, sovereignty, and partnership with the United States over dependence on actors whose interests do not align with our shared values. Jamaica's democratic traditions, strategic location, and resourceful and strong citizens make it an indispensable partner in the Caribbean.
0: If confirmed, she would succeed former Ambassador Nick Perry and oversee one of Washington's most important diplomatic relationships in the English-speaking Caribbean. And Jamaica's opposition leader Mark Golding has accused the government of agreeing to a migrant deportation arrangement that risks turning Jamaica into a dumping ground for people with no connection to the island. Golding rejected suggestions that the agreement recently signed by Deputy Prime Minister and National Security Minister Dr. Horace Chan is comparable to security MOUs signed by former Minister Dr. Peter Phillips in 2004. He argued that the earlier agreements focused on intelligence sharing and cooperation against organized crime, while the new arrangement requires Jamaica to accept third country nationals deported from the United States.
2: So, I mean, we're not denying that MOUs relating to security have existed in the past. Yes, they have, and they still exist, I'm fairly sure about. Nothing like this exists, though, where you're taking persons who have no connection with Jamaica, and you're receiving them because another country doesn't want to have them.
0: Chan confirmed this week that Jamaica had signed a memorandum of understanding to receive third country nationals from the U.S. And speaking at a PNP press conference on Thursday, Golding said that the MOU saddles Jamaica with immigration responsibilities unrelated to the island. He said the agreement charts a dangerous and legally volatile course in international statecraft.
2: I think the ones that were entered into back then, when Dr. Phillips was Minister of National Security, related to the sharing of information for persons who were under who were suspects for serious criminal activities, and facilitated joint intelligence sharing and so on.
0: Golding described the agreement as unprecedented.
2: In this instance, what is being sought is to bring Jamaica and other countries into the affairs of another country, essentially by saying, please take these people from us and you deal with them. That's unprecedented. We've never had an MOU dealing with that. We've never had an arrangement like that.
0: He also noted that similar third country deportation arrangements remain under legal challenge in the United States.
2: This third country arrangement is under judicial scrutiny in the U.S. as we speak, and that matter is unresolved. And in fact, to the best of my knowledge, the only ruling of the federal court that exists now is a ruling saying that it's unlawful and that is being appealed. So this is an unprecedented situation, a very peculiar situation, and it's where we find ourselves at the current time.
0: This is Primetime Caribbean. Global news is coming up next.
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2: In global news, Israel and Hezbollah have agreed to a ceasefire after the continued fighting in Lebanon threatened to derail Donald Trump's agreement with Iran. Negotiations on the next phase of that deal had been due to start in Switzerland on Friday, but they were postponed, with Iran complaining that Israel's offensive breached the Memorandum of Understanding signed this week. The terms of the agreement, perceived by many as favorable to Iran, have come under fire in the U.S. and Israel.
3: So no progress on turning a vague Memorandum of Understanding into something more understandable from a U.S. president for whom detail is a mere detail.
4: You had talked about you only wanted unconditional surrender. And
5: well,
4: the MOU doesn't look like unconditional surrender.
5: Well, it really probably is unconditional surrender.
4: It is?
5: I think so.
4: What have you learned about not just the exercise of power, but the limits on your power as a result of the conflict?
5: There are no limits.
4: No limits.
5: No, not. I haven't learned that lesson yet. I know there are, but, you know, there are no limits. We defeated them totally militarily.
3: Mr. Trump said his peace deal included Lebanon, but Israel intensified its attacks there after Hezbollah killed four Israeli soldiers, while the Lebanese counted their dead at 47 since midnight. As the search for the missing continued, the Americans announced a ceasefire, and you can only imagine the pressure it took before Israel's prime minister agreed to it.
4: The relationship with Netanyahu's...
5: It's good, but we have to keep him a little bit sane.
4: Are you going to be able to control Israel from attacking Lebanon?
5: Yeah, I will be. I mean,
4: how?
5: I wonder. They have a lot of respect for me, and they do as I say.
3: Yet these Lebanese fleeing their homes today might beg to differ. There's not much faith peace will last here, and Israeli troops are staying put in what they call their buffer zone.
6: I don't see any chance of the ceasefire lasting for a very long time, given the continued Israeli presence in southern Lebanon. So it's possible that Israeli nationals will come to the realization that this buffer zone isn't helping, and is part of the problem. But for now, that doesn't seem to be the case. And as elections approach, it's going to be very difficult for Netanyahu to explain a decision to actually pull out troops from southern Lebanon.
3: The Memorandum of Understanding Mr. Trump signed on Wednesday includes a $300 billion fund for Iran's reconstruction. And it's not just many Israeli politicians who've been left baffled and enraged.
7: I don't want a lunatic religious fanatic who chants death to America to receive $300 billion. Giving people who want to kill you the billions and billions of dollars from any source historically has proven an enormous mistake.
3: So the prospect of this hotel in placid Switzerland ever bringing any lasting peace to the Middle East seems like a very high mountain to climb indeed.
2: This is Primetime Caribbean. We'll take a break here, and when we come back, we'll take a look at sports.
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2: And now for sports. Sports is brought to you compliments the Grenada National Lotteries Authority. The United States advanced to soccer's World Cup knockout stage with a 2-0 win over Australia on Friday, overcoming the absence of injured star Christian Pulisic. A deep U.S. squad secured progression after just two matches, a first in modern tournament play, with Pulisic sidelined by a calf injury. The Americans struck early when following Bologan's cross forced an own goal from Australia's Cameron Burgess in the 11th minute before Alex Freeman doubled the lead before halftime with a headed finish confirmed by video review. The win clinches a knockout berth ahead of schedule as the U.S. continues its group stage campaign. Still with soccer, Ashraf Hakimi will stand trial for rape, a Paris appeals court has ruled. The captain of the Moroccan team was first accused of rape in 2023 by a then 24-year-old woman. In February this year, an investigative judge ruled that Hakimi would face trial following recommendations from public prosecutors. The PSG right-back appealed the decision, but that appeal was quashed, paving the way for Hakimi to be tried in a criminal court.
3: In a post on X, the player steadfastly defended his innocence.
4: Today, a story that is not mine is being told at the expense of my family, my life, and above all, the truth. I sometimes feel as though I've become an easy target. I've been waiting for this trial since day one. I'm eagerly looking forward to it. Finally, I'll be able to speak out.
3: Preliminary rape charges were first brought in 2023 by a then 24-year-old woman. She alleged that Hakimi kissed her, touched her without her consent, and then raped her at his home in a Paris suburb. The footballer appealed a February indictment by French prosecutors over the allegations. But on Friday, a Versailles court ruled that there was sufficient evidence to move forward with a rape trial. Speaking after the ruling, the plaintiff's lawyer said the decision had brought hope and relief to her client.
5: What I have seen from the very beginning of this case is that in the world of football, when a woman reports being raped, people are very quick to assume that it must be false, that she is either mad or lying, as if such a thing could not possibly happen. I think there is still a long way to go in the fight against sexual violence in men's football.
3: The decision comes as Hakimi is set to captain Morocco in its second World Cup game against Scotland on Friday, following a 1-1 draw with Brazil last Sunday. A date for the trial in the Hauts de Seine Department Criminal Court has not yet been set.
2: In cricket, England's position in the second test against New Zealand worsened after costly drops from debutant wicketkeeper James Rowe and a commanding century from Henry Nicholls. On a difficult day at the Oval, England were left without captain Ben Stokes and struggled in the field as New Zealand extended their lead to 352 by stumps on day three. Rowe missed two key chances, including a reprieve for Rashin Ravindra on 7 and a spilled chance that allowed Nicholls to survive on 42. The pair went on to add 161, with Nicholls ending the day unbeaten on 119. England were earlier bowled out for 291, surrendering a 100-run first innings lead despite a late resistance from Matthew Fisher, who scored a maiden unbeaten half-century. That was a look at your sports highlights for tonight. This is where we end another edition of Primetime.

Caribbean, a production of the Kan Republic News Service. On behalf of all our producers and writers, I am Tahira Burke at the Kan Republic News Service News Center. Thank you for viewing, and do enjoy the rest of your evening. Have a

0: Welcome to the Nevis Newscast for Friday, June 19th, 2026. I am Bronte Swanston Hendrickson. Thursday, June 18th, saw the Information Technology IT Department's unveiling of a new Nevis Island Administration NIA website. Built in-house by the IT staff, it replaces the former public presence with a cleaner, faster, more intuitive platform that is better able to support the services that the government offers. Director Craig David says the new website is a product of decades of learning, triumphs and mistakes, with the goal of making NIA resources easy to find and easier to use by residents, nationals abroad, businesses, and visitors.
1: 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We launched NIAGov.com in 2005 to give the government a face. In 2018, we refreshed that face to make information more accessible. Today, we relaunch it refreshed, modernized, and built for the future, with the infrastructure in place to support everything government does digitally. We hope that this resource remains useful and intuitive for everyone who uses it. We will continue to stay curious, to learn, to adopt technologies that make the government work better for the people we serve. Thank you to everyone who made this possible. Let us continue to move forward together. Thank you.
0: Together with systems analyst Tiara Petty, David unveiled the new website and did a demonstration for the members of the NIA cabinet, permanent secretaries, and heads of departments.
1: Within 24 hours, these websites see roughly about 6,000 hits. That's big, and that's half of that is from the United States. The other half is from Nevis, I think it's Nevis, right? And you have other places. But yes, people go to this website. This is where they go for information. So if you want to make sure that people have the correct information about your ministries, your departments, who's in charge, what you do, documents, this is where you're going to put it.
0: NIA.gov.kn features the cabinet of the NIA, including their contact information, NIA ministries and departments, including their mission and vision statements, functions and values, the Nevis newscast and television productions by NTV of the Department of Information, links to the official St. Kitts and Nevis e-services portal, and upcoming activities and events, including the payment of salaries, wages, and pensions. Minister of Information Technology, the Honorable Troy Liebert, officially launched the new website.
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2: Be patient with yourself. 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Stay organized. Your lesson plans, records, and resources will save you a lot of stress later. Be flexible. Not every lesson will go exactly as planned. Sometimes your best teaching happens when you adapt to the needs of your students. Never stop learning. Attend workshops, seek advice from experienced teachers, and reflect on your practice regularly. Remember your purpose. There will be challenging days, but never forget the positive impact you can have on a child's life.
1: The 2025 inductee noted that her own experience has been rewarding and transformative.
2: 1 year ago, I sat where many of you are sitting today, eager to learn, excited about the possibilities ahead, and wondering what life in the classroom would really be like. 1 year later, I can honestly say that the lessons I learned during the training continue to guide me every day. Thank you, and I wish all current and future participants success as you continue your journey into the teaching profession.
1: 31 participants have enrolled in the Department of Education's 2026 Prospective Teachers course, which will cover areas including planning for instruction, teaching strategies for different types of learners, the importance and use of lesson plans, an introduction to assessment, managing classroom spaces, routine duties every teacher must embrace, differentiated instruction, as well as ICT and STEM integration in the classroom. Meantime, Minister of Education, the Honorable Troy Liebert, is inviting more men to join the island's teaching fraternity. He made the call during the opening ceremony of the Department of Education's 2026 Prospective Teachers course.
3: I'm not seeing enough males, okay? That's a little gripe for me, and that's important because I think that young people need to see male role models. I think that is very important. Not that I'm gender biased or in any way. I notice I'm only seeing one or two males, so I would like to see a few more. So ladies, encourage the young men among you to come to the Prospective Teachers course. Maybe not this year, because I think we're booked out already, but encourage them to get into teaching and so on. It's very rewarding, can be rewarding for them too.
1: Male teachers are believed to be valuable role models who foster positive gender norms, improve boys' academic engagement, and provide diverse perspectives. Still to come.
4: In St. Kitts, 158 students, and in Nevis, 65 students.
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0: Welcome back. The University of the West Indies UWE Global Campus held a ceremony for its Guild of Students for the St. Kitts and Nevis chapter for achieving honor roll status for semester 1, 2025-2026. Acting Deputy Director of UWE Global Campus Sites, Gail Gray Phillip, spoke of the accomplishments of the students.
1: For semester 1, we had 223 students from St. Kitts and Nevis pursuing undergraduate studies. In St. Kitts, 158 students, and in Nevis, 65 students. 72 students made the honor roll. 26 from Nevis, and 46 from St. Kitts.
0: Shea Swanston-Wilkin delivered the keynote address, where she urged the awardees to continue to set and attain their goals.
2: Although unique in physical appearances and personalities, you have all toiled exceptionally well with many constraints, moments of sleepless nights, skipping meals, adjusting to tight budgets, resisting distractions, or even relaxing, have all cohesively produced outstanding rewards. However, the success must not just be limited to this specific moment, but must serve as a stepping stone to other attainable goals. This afternoon's moment must in no way limit your abilities to soar higher. I admonish each awardee to reflect on this moment and visually project images for a fruitful future.
0: Their certificates were presented to the awardees by members of the UWE Guild Executive, assisted by Education Officer Daniel Wallace. The proceedings were chaired by Shania Taylor, UWE alumni. The ceremony included a symbolic passing of the baton as the outgoing Guild Executive officially handed over responsibilities to the incoming 2026-2027 team. The ceremony was held at the Jessop's Community Center on Saturday, June 13th, 2026. And that's it for this edition of the Nevis Newscast. On behalf of all of us here at the Department of Information, I am Bronte Swanston Hendrickson. Thank you for viewing.
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0: U.S. Coast Guard approved marine-type fire extinguishers, fully charged and in good and serviceable condition, are required on recreational boats, where the engines or fuel system could pose a fire hazard, and any of these conditions exist.
1: There are one, closed compartments under thwarts and seats wherein portable fuel tanks may be stored, two, double bottoms not sealed to the hull or which are not completely filled with flotation material, three, closed living spaces, four, stowage compartments in which combustible or flammable materials are stowed, or five, permanently installed fuel tanks.
2: Generally, all motorized vessels must have the required number of fire extinguishers in good and serviceable condition on board. Fire extinguishers are not required on non-motorized sailboats, kayaks, canoes, and other human-propelled watercraft.
3: Operators should brief passengers on the location and use of onboard fire extinguishers. PASS,

0: is a handy acronym meaning pull, aim, squeeze, and sweep. Pull the pin at the top of the extinguisher to break the seal. Stand at a safe distance and aim at the base of the fire. Squeeze the handles together to discharge the extinguishing agent. Sweep back and forth briskly to extinguish the fire at its source. Portable extinguishers will typically discharge their contents in 15 to 30 seconds.
1: Fire extinguishers are classified by letter and number, indicating the type of fire they're designed to put out and their quantity of extinguishing agent. Type A is designed for combustible materials like wood or paper, Type B for flaming liquids like gasoline or oil, and C for electrical equipment fires. The higher the number, the greater the amount of extinguishing agent contained. A new numbering system provides more specificity than the previously used system. For example, 5B replaces B Roman numeral 1, and 20B replaces B Roman numeral 2. Both old and new numeric classifications are currently shown on labels.
2: Coast Guard approved extinguishers required for recreational boats are hand portable, have either a 5B or B Roman numeral 1, or 20B or B Roman numeral 2 classification, and must be sold with a mounting bracket. While not required, it is recommended that extinguishers be mounted in a readily accessible location, such as the steering station, galley, or engine room, but away from places where a fire may likely start.
3: The number and type of fire extinguishers required on recreational vessels are 15B or B Roman numeral 1 for boats less than 26 feet in length, 25B or B Roman numeral 1s, or 120B or B Roman numeral 2 for boats 26 to less than 40 feet in length, and 35B or B Roman numeral 1s, or 15B or B Roman numeral 1, and 120B or B Roman numeral 2 for boats 40 to 65 feet in length.
2: If a Coast Guard approved fixed fire extinguishing system is installed for the protection of the engine compartment, the required number of extinguishers may be reduced to 0 for boats less than 26 feet. 15B or B Roman numeral 1 for boats 26 to less than 40 feet, and 25B or B Roman numeral 1s, or 120B or B Roman numeral 2 for boats 40 to 65 feet.
1: Extinguishers can be approved for multiple types of fires. An extinguisher marked Type A, size 2, Type B, and C, size 1 is acceptable as a Type 5B, B Roman numeral 1 extinguisher. Look for the section of the label that shows marine type and has a USCG approval number, and make sure Type B is indicated.
2: Hand-portable extinguishers will be either a size 5 Roman numeral 1 or size 20 Roman numeral 2.
3: Boat operators should maintain their fire extinguishers in good and serviceable condition. It is recommended that extinguishers be inspected before each voyage to ensure that they're in their designated locations, undamaged, unobstructed, and operational. Check for obvious signs of physical damage, such as corrosion, leakage, or dents, the pressure gauge indicator in its operating range, the pull pin not missing, and the pin seal intact.
0: Fire extinguishers that do not satisfy these standards or that have been partially emptied must be replaced.
1: Above all, ensure that the proper number of functional fire extinguishers are on board, readily accessible, and that all responsible adults on board know to pull, aim, squeeze, and sweep.

0: Him good, brother. Just trust me, man.
1: Yeah, I'm a daddy.

0: I hereby sentence Grace burnt alive on the stake for her crisis. Guilty of perjury.
1: Alive!
0: Destruction of

0: room.
1: Mm-hmm.
0: I mean, I say, yo, me just say tell the bro them, say a birthday vibe, we are going to celebrate, you see me?
1: You dig?
0: It's a celebration.
1: Yeah, dog.
0: Nothing about that,
1: yo, father. Yo, Juvie.

Beauty, warmth, attractions, and activities. It's what you want in a destination, right? But these are just the starting points when it comes to the Caribbean. Ultimate

Exactly. Unique cultures, festivals, parties, sumptuous food, and of course, those cold exotic drinks prove to be the selling points for leisure-seeking travelers. This is Caribbean Passport TV, where you can always count on us for the latest on where to go, what to do, and who to follow on the regional scene. This month, we head to Antigua and Barbuda for Culinary Month.

0: people, this is Kareem Roberts, and we're here in Antigua at the Fab Fest at Antigua's Culinary Month. And I want to welcome you to watching Caribbean Passport TV, where we celebrate everything culinary, cultural, and lifestyle. Yo, pull up, return. Boop, boop, boop.
1: Caribbean cuisine, it's unique, definitely represents who we are, our rich cultural heritage and creativity. And we can say it proudly, it is world-class. The Antiguan Barbuda Culinary Month highlighted all that makes Caribbean cuisine stand out on the global stage. The whole of Antiguan Barbuda buzzed with culinary activities as a group of world-renowned chefs with Caribbean roots delighted us all with their creativity.
2: What we have is a full month's program with four key pillars, starting with Restaurant Week at the beginning of the month, then going into our Caribbean Food Forum, which is a B2B program. Then we go into Fab Fest, and then we have our chef events, and then we have the entire month trickled with our Eat Like a Local programming. Our Caribbean Food Forum really is a B2B platform for hospitality workers, professionals in the culinary industry, in the restaurant industry, who are looking for inspiration. It's also about creating a platform with the region, and its movers and shakers and the people who are really involved in our culinary industry can come together in one place and have very important discussions around food sustainability, around our culinary industry, and how we can learn from each other and grow our industries together. I think we're more powerful as a unified voice, and the Caribbean Food Forum gives us that platform to come together and to make our voices be heard.
3: First of all, I want to start by commending the government of Antigua, specifically the Antigua Tourism Authority, for this timely intervention, this food forum. As we move into reimagining Caribbean tourism, it's especially important that we focus on our culinary art and all of the other parts of the tourism ecosystem that goes into food production, that goes into the culinary experiences that we have in the Caribbean. And so having interventions like that is not just conversations. Is actually setting foundations, is building roots. And out of these ideas will come very practical and meaningful opportunities for our Caribbean citizens. At the Caribbean Tourism Organization, we're very happy to support this initiative. As part of our Reimagine plan, we formed a supply-side committee that is chaired by Jamaica's Minister Ed Bartlett. And one of the key areas of focus of that committee is moving from leakage to linkage. And the whole aspect of our food, eating what we grow first and foremost, exposing our visitors to our food, keeping things local is a big part of that.
1: A great intro indeed. This always sets the perfect tone as chefs, influencers, and additional guests on hand were the Loose Cannon Beach Club, and boy, did they enjoy the evening.
4: I've been really blessed. I was the first Caribbean person and first Black person to win Top Chef in the United States. So I was really happy to be able to celebrate Caribbean food and kind of the highest platform that we have in the States. I really kind of celebrate that migration of Caribbeans to the States, West Africans to the Caribbean. I want people that are younger, people that are Caribbean, who can look at their food with a lot of pride and then also can look up and say, there's a Caribbean man at the helm of the number one restaurant in the United States.

0: There's a Caribbean person who just won Top Chef. There's a Caribbean person who's winning Top Chef in other big platforms. The goal is always to be in a ladder. I hope I continue to do that and do that along with my rest of my peers.
1: I do a lot of stuff for Rock Steel. I'm Trinidadian by birth, so I try to do everything Trini style. Before living in the US, I only had oxtail and soup in Trinidad, right? So then when I went in Brooklyn, there's a lot of Jamaican restaurants. So when I had it there, it was similar to stew chicken in Trinidad. That's where the love for it started. And then throughout the years, you know, I just try experimenting with different things. You do oxtail ice cream, you do oxtail and soup, you do oxtail noodles. I use the tallow and you do oxtail soup.
2: Culinary Month presented an opportunity to get closer to the heart of this country's cuisine culture.
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2: The Rukuni restaurant at Sugar Ridge glowed with life, where chefs Andy Oliver, Kareem Roberts, and Kurth Gums joined forces to give attending food lovers an experience in otherworldly gastronomy.
4: I live in London. I run a modern fusion Caribbean restaurant, which is called Fenchurch, located in the Sky Garden building in the central of London. I was born and raised in the Caribbean in a small island, and it's Anguilla. It's our privilege to connect with other chefs from the Caribbean region, such as Kareem Roberts, such as Andy Oliver, who was one of the judges that scored me on Great British Menu on the BBC Two, where I won the dessert course. And now, fast forward from 2020 to 2026, we are actually cooking together, collaborating right here in this restaurant. First thing that blew me away was the local produce, which is second to none. Absolutely fresh, vibrant, beautiful, and juicy. If the produce is good, it makes my job so much more easier. And one thing that Antigua has is great produce. And another thing I think what's great and what I want to do is help to inspire more people that look like me and you from the Caribbean. We start from the younger generation and really not just show them things that I take inspiration from nostalgia when I grew up. One of my dishes for ending this course is my interpretation of a dukana. And what I do is cook sweet potato and coconut. It got flavors of conky dumpling, which is something from Anguilla. Again, I layer it with a little elevation with a salted milk ice cream and a sweet potato foam with a caramelized white chocolate and coconut crumb. I take pride in seeing what my grandmom and my mom and other people do, and I look forward to just taking little cherry picks from here, cherry picks from there, and applying what I learned to do best in the UK and adding a little bit of modern flair to it.
5: My name's Andy Oliver. I'm a chef of Antiguan heritage. Great British Menu is one of the flagship food shows on the BBC, and I started as a judge and now I host the whole show, actually, and I love it. That's how I met Kurth, actually. I'd met Kareem before, but he also came on the show. It's a competition and it's the top chefs in the country. It's been 21 years now, so to have joined the team at Great British Menu was a source of great pride for me as a judge, and then to step into the hosting position was really amazing, and I love it. Caribbean food stories deserve to be told. And I think that there's a moment right now across all of the diaspora where we're taking charge of our own narrative to really find Antigua standing proud and standing tall and really taking charge of that narrative. It makes me passionate and just makes me want to do more and more and more. You know, it's what drives my career. And it's what drives my work. My canapé was a saltfish and crab bourguignon, like a little tartlet, with a Chardon Benny emulsion and cured egg yolk. So it's really a take almost on a bit of an Antiguan breakfast in the form of a little tartlet. There's a little avocado in there too. So instead of having like avocado and planted and saltfish, our starter is a fish course. So we've done an escovitch fish. We've got snapper, which we've rolled in a little seasoned flour. We've got an escovitch pickled shallot and then a coconut curry, beautiful buttery golden sauce. We move on to the main course, and the main course is a shared course. It's all of us together on one plate, which is a lovely thing. And my aspect on that is a ground provision pone. So it's grated pumpkin, cassava, yam, sweet potato, plantain, and we bake that and layer it up with caramelized onions. And then we took a whole goat from Hall Valley Farm and we broke the whole thing down. Slow braising rum and spices and delicious molasses and all sorts of things.
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7: Over 300 years of tradition,

A journey from swaying cane fields to ancient stills. The rums produced by Demerara Distillers Limited have a history that began in blazing fire, a cleansing, cane stripped bare, the Caribbean's liquid gold revealed within. It is in this age-old process defined by our ancestors that this legendary spirit is born again. El Dorado, crafted richer, aged deeper.

On Caribbean Passport TV, we continue our visit to Antigua and Barbuda for Culinary Month, which featured so many events and activities for families and visitors. There were many amazing culinary creations from Caribbean chefs who are now well known on the international stage.

0: for the first meal that our team
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2: Fab Fest really is, I like to call it an ultimate fusion of not only food, art, and beverage, but we've got our local vendors being represented. 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So we're connecting all the dots, really. So Fab Fest is actually growing leaps and bounds in a very short period of time. 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
3: So I'm excited to be here for the Fab Fest for Culinary Month with Antigua and Barbuda. I love the fact that they're taking a conscious effort and really showcasing what Antigua and Barbuda can give when it comes to food.

0: Sunday was equally exciting at the hut at Little Jumbie Island. It was Angel Barreto's turn to unveil his take on what a Puerto Rican-inspired beach barbecue would look and taste like.
1: So my name is Angel Barreto. I cook Korean food normally, but today we cook a little Puerto Rican food. My restaurant is 7 years old this year. In that 7 years, I was named Food & Wine Best New Chef of the United States. I got 2 James Beard nominations for Best Chef on the East Coast. I was a United States Ambassador for Korean food. So I got to cook for the President of Korea, the head of Samsung. We've cooked for Morgan Freeman, tons of celebrities, all cooking Korean food because it's been a passion of mine because both my parents were in the military and so I grew up eating Korean food. Historically, the restaurant was where we're located. It was called Mandu. And Mandu was the first Korean restaurant, full-service Korean restaurant in Washington, D.C. So unfortunately, we had a fire over 8 years ago and the restaurant almost burned down completely. So we were dormant for a little bit and when we reopened, we called it Anju. And so we're still cooking Korean food, but now we're doing a little bit of everything. We're doing Korean food from 16th century all the way up into modern Korean food. This year I'm excited because normally I come and I cook Korean food. I'm still cooking Korean food this year, but today in particular we cook Puerto Rican food. So it's something like I grew up eating and it's like we did a little bit of twist. So we did like ensalada de pulpo, we did mango y queso salad, we did whole grilled snapper, we did empanaditas with tons of different sauces. So it's like all stuff I grew up eating on the island when I would visit family. So it's nice to come to the Caribbean and do something that I grew up

0: feeding and sharing, because sometimes people are not really familiar with Puerto Rican food, so it's kind of nice to share it. There's a fantastic team at the Hut, which I'm very grateful for, and my sous chef James was here with me also, so we get it done. I think that's something we do as chefs, no matter where we're at, whether I'm cooking here, I'm cooking in Tanzania, I'm cooking in Bahrain, we get it done. That's our job.
1: The Puerto Rican food we had here was really good. It was really nice to actually be able to walk over and see them grilling it fresh and watch them flipping it. You get the smell of the grill, get that aroma, and it translated into the food. It was so fresh. Oddly enough, my favorite thing was not grilled. It was the mango salad, which was done with cotija and like some pickled red onions. I'd never seen mangoes done like that before, and they were so good.
2: We're sitting here at the Hut right now. There's a band from Cuba. I just met some of the players. They're amazing musicians, and they're playing a mashup of American music and Antiguan music and Cuban music, along with food from all the different destinations. And then the beautiful beach we're on, like we're in Little Jumbie in Jumbie Bay. We had to take a boat over here from Antigua. It was so much fun. So we're really enjoying our time. The weather, the people, and the food is the best in Antigua.
3: So for all of the chefs that have gone on to make it extremely big all around the world, to see them come back and really salute their Caribbean heritage, that has just been amazing. What I've enjoyed most is almost their own interpretation of the food and the various dishes. From Ducana to what else did we have?
2: We had everything.
3: Pigeon peas. So many different things, but definitely infused with their flavor. So again, amazing.
4: I think at this point for me, I am very, very happy to be a part of Antigua's Culinary Month. And last year I did Barbados Food and Rum. I'm trying my best to be as involved and give back to the Caribbean, you know? So it's like, I want to hit all the islands, to be honest. You know, there's not a lot of people that focus directly on the region. And, you know, that's what I want to do. That's what I do. And I kind of want to just give back to my region. My participation here in Antigua's Culinary Month has been amazing. I'm doing cassava dumplings with corn and salted cod. Yeah, so I'm going real hometown. I truly have enjoyed my time here. It's been wonderful to see the island.
5: I got on Chopped. And which was a great experience. I applied for Chopped because of the doubts that sometimes people have. And, you know, I said, you know what? I can do this. I can cook. I don't care what people think of me. And I just happened to get on. You know, it was a blessing. They called me a few days later. And then, you know, they asked me, they said they don't know which show to put me on. And so they put me on an episode called Gefilte Dish. Which, of course, you could probably tell what they gave me. It was a really great experience. I was a little starstruck, but when I went there, I said to myself, am I going to represent Italian cuisine, Jersey City? What am I going to do? And I immediately thought of my parents. I wanted my parents to be proud of the 40, 50 years of work that they put in, which is not just my parents. It's not just Caribbean. It's every culture's parents that come out there to bust their butts so that their kids and their future can be different. And so I got on the show and I decided to represent with Caribbean cuisine with the basket ingredients. And I had Marcus Samuelson, Scott Conant, and Amanda Freitag were my judges. And that's a tough group because they are the tops of what they do. But it was a great, a great experience. I met chefs that I'm still friends with today. And it just put me and my family and Antigua just a little bit more further on the map, at least started the conversation. If you think about Michael Jordan, and Michael Jordan went and did all this great stuff, but he still went back to his hometown and built a basketball court for the children so that they can get to where he's at. And something like that is how I feel. I feel blessed to be able to come here for the fifth year and maybe the previous years I was in a certain place where I wanted to

0: prove something, prove that I was Antiguan enough, prove that I was good enough. But now I'm in a place where I want to be a part of what they do here to help. I want to be a cog that allows this to run smoothly, because the chefs that are here, we're talking about that we need to raise the Caribbean, not just each island. And so it's great that Antigua, the tourism board, has brought so many different chefs that, listen, I'm a fan of half of these chefs, but they brought them all together so that we can make a statement, so that moving forward, we move forward together. You know, we want to represent Antigua, but I would like Antigua to be the epicenter of where we start to work with everybody. Dish that I did last year is, it was a play on bun and cheese. So I said, I love making pasta. I love Italian food. I figured that's what I think it is. It's to keep the tradition, to keep the heritage, to keep the respect to the cuisine, but to put myself into it. And I love to make pasta. I love to bake. There's so many things I enjoy to do. It makes not only the dish heritage rich and local, because I'm using ingredients from the island, but it also is palatable for people in the States. I do chicken and waffles, but not jerk chicken. I do my own spiced chicken, where we marinate and all this kind of stuff, trying to make something original so that people don't just stereotype.
1: If you haven't as yet been to Antigua and Barbuda Culinary Month, you must join the bandwagon. As these folks will tell you, once you check out this fiesta, you're likely to become a permanent fan.
2: Hi, my name is Kurt Gums. I was born and raised in Anguilla, but I run a restaurant with modern Caribbean fusion cuisine called French Church in Sky Garden Building. I'm coming to you guys live and direct. This is a special edition. Look around. This is Fab Fest. We're right here in Antigua and Barbuda, Culinary Month. Proud to be invited, privileged to be around friends and colleagues. It's chefs, it's family, it's friends, it's influencers. We are doing what we do best, and I want you guys to come down and try this and test it out. Not just this year, it might be soon gone, but we're not just signing out yet. Join us next year, guys. We got 2027. We are watching Caribbean Passport TV. Can't wait for you guys to see some more of this. Thank you. Kurt Gums.
3: We're so excited of how successful this Antigua and Barbuda Culinary Month this year in 2026 went for us here. It was just amazing. It started off with the 2 weeks of Restaurant Week, where our restaurants participated with prefix menus, and all of our visitors and our local residents took part. And everybody, they got their passports and they were excited and they were off to the races. Everybody was at the restaurants participating, just being very, very, very, very active in terms of the Restaurant Week. Then we left Restaurant Week and we've gone into our chefs. So we have diaspora chefs, they're Antiguan chefs of Antiguan heritage. We have local chefs as well. We have international chefs, and everyone descended on Antigua to show us what they can do. And the highlight of this month was actually taking traditional foods and elevating them. As you would see in the cuts and the highlights, you would see how the local chefs and the international chefs blended their foods and brought back a lot of nostalgia into the different nights of the culinary month. So we're very, very pleased with how everything went. It was just very exciting, and we only expect to see growth for years to come.
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1: Over 300 years of tradition. A journey from swaying cane fields to ancient stills. The rums produced by Demerara Distillers Limited have a history that began in blazing fire, a cleansing, cane stripped bare, the Caribbean's liquid gold revealed within. It is in this

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2: Wow, what an exciting experience in Antigua and Barbuda. As you know, the Caribbean is the place to be. It's the cradle for influences, local, regional, and international. We're now into the summer, and the stakes have been amped up for vacationers here at home and from every corner of the globe, which means that things are only heating up with more festivals, hotels, and restaurants to be explored. Before we leave, we'd like to wish the best of luck to our neighbors, Haiti and Curaçao, both proudly representing the Caribbean at the 2026 FIFA World Cup, which is being staged this month in the USA, Mexico, and Canada. Until next time, thank you so much for viewing Caribbean Passport TV. Take care, everyone.

Are you ready for the word of God today? Amen. Amen. I don't have a themed message per se, because we've been on a mission with what we've been learning in the house. But it still, by the grace of God, really does connect to what a lot of mothers stand for. A lot of mothers do such a good job at being an example of working and working well. Amen? You would see a mother with her child in her hand, cooking and still giving instructions to another child. You would see a mother who is in the office handling a meeting and able to take a call for her child and be supportive, and then just jump right back into the meeting. And that work and that effort, that mother that has not one, not two, but three jobs and is willing to do even more when they get back home. Mothers are such an awesome example of work, of dedication. Do y'all agree? And I believe this message is going to honor mothers in such a special way. You know, and mothers, they don't do it for no reason. They do it so that their children can see and learn and be hardworking themselves, so that they can stand and receive good accolades and good praise and good rewards and be known in the community as someone amazing. Something like our good brother Darren Vanderpool, who sits at the head of the U.S. Virgin Islands branch of Banco Popular. Yeah, put your hands together for him. He's not here today. You know, and they just received some awards for being the top lenders, not only in Puerto Rico, but also here, of course, in the Virgin Islands. And knowing his mother, she's a woman that definitely made sure to put in time and put in the lessons to make sure that he was an upstanding man in the community. And her walk is showing off as he does what he does in a special way. And this message that we're going to go through together, I'm not going to preach today. I'm going to talk with you. Is that okay? So what I need you to do is take out a pen, a paper, pull out your notes app, and I want you guys to take some notes, because I'm going to be saying a few things as we talk. I'm going to be saying a few things as we talk. This message comes from 2023. As most of you would know, this whole year is a review of sermons, because God wants us to use what we already have, and he has given us so many lessons, so many gems throughout the last 3 years. He wants us to use what we have and make something more out of it. The sermon pulls from 2023, when we were focused on the topic of diversity. That's what we were looking at. The theme of the year back then was rest. Remember every sacred temple. And at this portion of the year, we were focused on E, that word every, and we were looking at the diversity of God. God in all his layers and complexities. And with this sermon, we looked at an example that really amplify or

exemplified how God wants us to work. Last week, we pointed out how significant the vessel is, the vessels that we are. We talked about the fact that oil is significant, but the thing that generates the flow of the anointing is the vessel. And today we are going to understand, as vessels, how God wants us to operate. Is that okay? Amen. We're going to be reading from the book of Matthew, chapter 7, verse 13 to 14. And it reads, "Enter through the narrow gate, for wide is the gate and broad is the road that leads to destruction. Many enter through it, but small is the gate and narrow the road that leads to life, and only a few find it." I'm going to read it again. "Enter through the narrow gate, for wide is the gate and broad is the road that leads to destruction. And many enter through that gate. But small is the gate and narrow is the road that leads to life, and only a few find it." Heavenly Father, let your will be done. As I put myself aside, I pray that your people receive from you, not from me. And I pray that they are given the wisdom to not only receive, but to apply. In the name of Jesus, amen. This thing of the narrow road, when we are talking about the diversity of God, really sparks or stores up an important question for me. And I don't know how much of you remember when we spoke about this, but that question is still so significant, because it's almost a contradiction to consider such a diverse God. A God that is without limit, a God that reigns over all, a God with endless power. It is almost a contradiction to think about such a big God and then understand that he wants us to walk on a narrow road. Why such a narrow road if we serve a big God? What's that about? Why am I serving an omnipotent God, an omniscient God, all the omni-God? Why am I doing what I am doing for such a big God if he wants me to walk on a narrow road? How can something that seems so limiting — I don't know how much of you have driven on a narrow road before. It is not a comfortable thing. It is not a freeing thing. And how can something that seems so limiting assist us in our pursuit of an unlimited freedom? Because that's what we want. We want to be free. We want to be unchained. How can we associate freedom with a narrow road? Jesus stands out as our prime example. And something we often ask is, what would Jesus do? But this question of the narrow road did not lead me to ask, what

it led me to ask, well, how did Jesus do it? Not what would he do, but how did he do it? Because he was here with the same expectations. He was here having to walk the same narrow road. So I don't need to ask what would he do, but how? How did he do this narrow road walking thing? There's an element to the ministry of Jesus that we don't often speak about. I'm feeling myself start to preach. So I said I was going to talk. There's an element of the ministry of Jesus that often goes overlooked. We don't speak about this enough. Jesus, in his time, way back when, he was very well known, even way back when. And being so known, he had a lot of favor, and being so known, he had a lot of access. Amen. Jesus didn't walk around begging. Amen. We have to know that. He had favor for many things. And still, there was one thing that he consistently did that was a critical part of his ministry despite his favor. Throughout his ministry, he walked. Throughout his ministry, despite his favor and the possibility for him to get on a chariot, the possibility for him to get access to horses and donkeys and so on and so forth, we only see one time where the scripture points out that Jesus sent someone to get a donkey. Besides that point, for the entirety of his ministry, he walked. Jesus walked, research says, between Jerusalem and Nazareth, which was about 85 miles. And experts estimate that he walked on an average of 32 kilometers or 20 miles a day during his ministry in Galilee. On a visit to Israel, you can even walk the Jesus Trail, as they call it. And it is a 40-mile or a 65-kilometer walk that connects significant places of Jesus' life. Throughout his ministry, he walked. Now this leads us to another question. Well, why was Jesus walking? With all the access that he had, with all the favor that he had, why would Jesus walk? There are some of us that wouldn't walk from here to Port of the Orient. There are some of us that won't even walk to the store next door. Because we have numbers that we can call. And we will wait 10 minutes instead of walking 15. But Jesus chose to walk. But as we look at it, we're going to see that Jesus wasn't simply walking. Jesus was working. He wasn't just simply walking. Jesus was working. See, Jesus knew the intention of our Father and he embraced it. I once questioned why God made us to walk in the first place. Why God didn't make us to fly? And I believe he's all powerful. He could have given us some teleportation, you know. It'd be nice to just go to Italy for a few hours and come back. I'll come back. We see God made sure to set out certain parameters for us.

Not only do we walk, but we walk slow. We move slow. And these parameters that God set out are to assure the opportunity and the potential of our success. Because you see, when you give us wide roads, we tend to create fast lanes. When you give us enough space, we tend to try to push the limits of our vessels. If those fast lanes, or in those fast lanes, what we try to do is rush to our destination. We try to race to our fate in those fast lanes. If the narrow road were to become an open plain, if we're honest, many of us would struggle with a sense of direction. Looking around, there are so many places that we can go, we won't know where to take the first step. And if we walk far enough, after a little bit, we won't even know where we are. While everything would seem available to us, the truth of the matter is, in an open field, we would be exposed to everything. That's why God, in His wisdom, assigned or work to the walk of a narrow road. Too often we find fast lanes and we end up racing and chasing. I poked at social media the other day when I said, you know, a lot of us need to just take some time and understand that we were not called to be influencers. God did not create you for that. Can you make money from it? Possibly, sure. Is that your purpose? I highly doubt it. Because it feeds something that does not support God's design for us. It's rushed. It's fast. It's showy. It's trendy. And we lose ourselves when we find these fast lanes and we start to chase to keep up with the who's who's and the expectations of the world. We lose focus on the sincerity of our service and shift to the speed for success. When you look at a lot of influencers and they have 1 million views, 2 million views. There are so many bots in place. They're paying people $300 per amount of views to keep on looking at their channel and pulling up certain videos. And there's so much happening behind the scenes that's not sincere. They are taking on topics and speaking in certain ways and being the antagonist in situations just because that's what people like. And it's not sincere. I was watching the other day, Bishop, where some influencers were given an interview about how certain countries would reach out to them to tell certain stories as if it was news that they cared about. That this government party did this. That this politician was making this move about this cause and how it's going to free the world, and they have no idea. Talking about France when they themselves have never been to France. But the money is real. But the service is not sincere. And I think that's why God did not set our default mode of movement as flying or rolling or even running, but to walk. To walk so we could develop sincerity

to walk so that we can develop focus, to walk so that we could be fully aware of what we are impacting. The narrow path does not restrain us, it trains us.

the narrow road that Jesus walked. And the narrow road trained his focus. And today, in a world where lifestyle options seem endless, we talked about this in Bible study last Wednesday, where people really have no need to commit to one thing because I can wake up tomorrow and say, I want to be a cat. And there's enough support in the world to say, if he wants to be a cat, let him be a cat. He has the right to be a cat. It's ridiculous. In this world where we can be whatever ridiculous thing we want to be, perspective becomes critical. The walk, the work, trains the muscle of our perspectives. A lot of us would have walked, would have driven from town to get to church, or even from West End to get to church. And I've done the same from both directions, but I also walk and I run as well. And when I walk and I run on the road, when I'm taking my time, I notice some things that I've never noticed before. Has that ever happened to you? You're walking and you realize, well, this road isn't flat. This is an incline. You're walking and you see a house that you've never seen. You see a plant that you've never seen. You're walking and you recognize things that you would not have recognized if you were moving at a faster pace. As things just fly by. And the only significant thing is what we expect up ahead when there are things along the way. It's essential that we are able to maintain a perspective within these parameters of God's will. If we look at Jesus some more and we reflect on Mark chapter 4, verses 37 to 39, there's a quick story that it shows how important this all is. It's when Jesus was on the boat with his disciples. And verse 37 picks up and tells us that there arose a great storm of wind, and the waves beat into the ship so that it was now full. And he was in the hinder part of the ship, asleep on a pillow. And they awaked him, they awoke him and they said unto him, Master, carest thou not that we perish? Anybody ever felt like they've been on a sinking ship and you just had to cry out to God, God, you don't care about this situation? You don't see that I'm about to drown? You don't see that I'm about to die? How can you be silent? How can you be resting when I'm out here wrestling? Verse 39 tells us, and he arose and he rebuked the wind and said unto the sea, peace, be still. And the wind ceased and there was great calm. I'm going to say that again. He arose and he rebuked the wind and said unto the sea, peace, be still. And the wind ceased and there was a great calm. He said, peace, be still. He said, peace, be still. He said, peace, be still. This show of composure and the results are because of this narrow path walk. What do you mean, Pastor Joe? I'm so happy you asked. Here we not only have faithful Jesus, but we have focused Jesus. And some of us are very faithful, but we are unfocused. We believe in God and we know God is good and we know what he can do, but we ourselves are unfocused. Jesus, because of his trained perspective,

narrow path assigned to us, he kept a certain standard of what he would associate with. What am I saying? You see, when Jesus got up to the deck of the boat, he did not, the scripture says that he rebuked the wind and the sea. But he did not address the wind and the sea. He didn't talk to the wind. Jesus didn't talk to the raging waves. Jesus did not talk to the storm. He said, "Peace, be still." Jesus was able to focus and stand in a chaotic moment and still know none of this is the things I need to deal with. I am a person of peace, so I am going to address peace. A lot of us, we have to remember that we can't afford to allow the chaos around us to distract us. Stick to the narrow path. That narrow path

and so on and so forth, and we have to learn ourselves how to address the things that matter. Because when you talk to the things that matter, every other thing is subservient to it. Peace, be still. And because Jesus woke up the presence of peace, everything else was rebuked. We have to know that we don't have time for things outside of our assignment and alignment. Jesus was not aligned with chaos. Jesus was not aligned with the storm. Jesus was aligned with peace, and he focused on that because he walked the narrow path. We can't get caught up with cussing and fussing. We can't get caught up trying to fight and take control of the enemy. So much of us want to be able to speak to demons and spirits and tell them what to do and where to go and da-da-da and rah-rah-rah, when we don't even have a grip on what we're supposed to be aligned with. You don't know how to love, but you want to cast out devils. You don't know how to forgive, but you want to talk to witches. You don't know how to... Listen. The narrow road. The focus, or focus, is trained when we walk the narrow road, because we understand the essential, the

we begin to lose our direction. And we stand as powerful people, but we out of line. Stand as influential people, but you out of line. We stand as known people, but you're lost. You stand as people with a loud voice, but you are lost. Because we are off the narrow road. We can't afford to be distracted. Or perspectives determine what we confirm, and or confirmations create worlds, and a distracted creator will create a destructive world. The narrow road leads us to creations fit for the kingdom. It leads us to clarity. It leads us to an aligned life with Christ. People tend to think of this narrow road as constricting. The enemy presses us and tempts us and attacks our hearts to make us feel like we are missing out. So much activity happening on this side. So much activity.

person has a house, we see so much happening on all around us, on the side of us, and the enemy presses us to make us feel like we are missing out. Because the narrow road can be very bare. The narrow road can be very lonely. The narrow road can get cold. The narrow road can get bumpy. The narrow road, it's not easy. So we get pressed by the enemy. But we have to know and be able to say about ourselves that I am not constricted. I am simply confirmed. I know my direction. I know what's for me. I know where I'm going. And I know who's getting me there. I'm not missing out. God is a God of diversity. At the same time, he is not a God of disorder. He wants us focused so that we can properly face the world with clarity and certainty. He wants us focused because an uncertain word has no weight. An uncertain word has no weight. And if I begin to understand that you are a person that speaks with uncertainty, you will prompt no result in me. And the atmosphere that we live in operates the same way. If you continue to speak with uncertainty, the atmosphere will have no result to your words. And you can scream and you can shout and you can cry, but if you are uncertain, nothing will happen. So God wants us focused so we can properly face the world with clarity and certainty, so that we can step into circumstances with direction and focus. All of us will experience the world. But too many of us have become exploited by the world. Too many of us have allowed our focus to be taken advantage of, to be swayed, to be trained on a different way, to be trained or to look for a different light. We can't afford to fall into the order of others and lose focus on the work of our walk. Stand to your feet with me. What is walking like? Walking is not easy. Walking is not easy. You have to build your stamina. What does that mean? You need discipline. And if we're honest, a lot of us just lack discipline. Y'all see me running on the road sometimes. Sometimes I'm cussing before I take my first step. I'm fussing before as I put on my shoes. And a lot of us want our walk to feel good. A lot of us want to be inspired to do the thing that God is calling us to do, and that is not how it works. This is not easy. You need discipline to decide what you are going to do and to follow through. Not despite of, but in spite of. Walking is not rushed. Not only is it not easy, but it is not rushed. It is not a painful thing that you will experience just for a moment and you'll be okay. Walking takes time. And you will struggle sometimes for a time. And you will sweat for a time.

will be tired for a time. We have to recognize that the reason it's not rushed is because God wants us to notice the details around us. God wants us to notice the intricacies of His design and understand His glory through it. Understand His intention through it. Some of us try to move too fast, and we overlook the blessings that are right in front of us. We try to move too fast to get to a million, and we don't thank God for having $100. Some of us are living, driving to work, and when we get to work and we park our car, we get out the car, and we despise the car that just got us to work because it's not the car that we want. You don't gain ground with anything but gratitude. And it's hard to be grateful if you're not taking time to appreciate. And you can't appreciate a thing that you don't recognize. And you will have a hard time recognizing anything if you rush. Walking is not a rush. Imagine how many people would have missed their miracle if Jesus walked in a chariot. Imagine the young lady that would not have been able to catch up and touch the hem of His garment. Imagine the man that would not have been able to approach Him on the road and say, "My son needs help." Imagine the tax collector that climbed the tree that would have not been seen if you were rushing, if you were in a chariot. There are people that need you to take your time. There are people that need to see you. There are people that need to touch you. There are people that you need to see and recognize. Your success is sure if you walk with the Lord, but walk. Your peace is sure if you walk with the Lord, but walk. And as you walk, do the work. As you walk, do the work. It is not easy. It is not rushed. It requires discipline. It requires time. And this is what God wants us to uphold as vessels. This is how God wants us to reclaim our territory, not in a rush, not through convenience, but real work. So this is my assignment for you, New Life. And every guest that is here, you are more than welcome to join us with this. There are some things that challenge your discipline. I'll tell you about me first. I need to read and I need to write. I need to sit down, open up those books that I have, and read. I rush when I read. I feel like it's not happening fast enough. If I'm reading in public, I feel like somebody's looking at me and saying, "Well, he's still on that page," so on and so forth, and blah, blah, blah. I need to sit and read. And I need to write. Both of these things I love to do. But as I'm doing it, I'm thinking about all the other things I could be doing. It challenges my discipline. I want you to consider at least two things that challenge your discipline. There's somebody you need to be patient with. There's something God needs you or has been telling you to do that you have not been taking the time to do. There is something that you want to just have happen and not have to put in the work for it. You're going to put in the work for these next 7 days. You're going to put in the work for these next 7 days.

as you do it, understand your walk on the narrow road. As you do it, consider only what God is creating through you because of it. As you do it, do not get weary in well-doing. The next things that God has coming up for us in 2026 are going to be tough. Your feet will blister. You will sweat. The next quarter after the second quarter for this church is a walking quarter. So what God needs us to do now is to set our discipline in place so that we can be ready to maintain ourselves when the pressure hits. And I believe that every single one of you, because you're so empty, have the capacity. If you don't know what I mean by empty, go back to last week. Because you are so empty, you have the capacity to do what God is calling you to do. And if you believe that for yourselves, put your hands together. I'm not going to do an altar call for what I just said. But you can raise your hand if you know or you feel like your struggle with discipline is greater than you. You've been trying, you've made attempt after attempt, and you really want to include God in your process. If you are someone that has been living without the Lord and you want to include him in your process, if you are someone who loves the Lord and you're a child of God, but you've been trying to do something by yourself and you know you've been trying to do it by yourself and you have not been including God in the situation, you can raise your hands and I'll pray for you right where you are. Is there anybody? I see that hand. I see that hand. I see that hand. I see that hand. I see that hand. I see that hand. I see those hands. I see those hands. I see those hands. I see those hands. You should be clapping if your hands aren't raised. Come on, let's pray. Keep your hands up. If you raise your hand, keep your hand up. Heavenly Father, Lord, as we stand now, I decree and declare your presence, not only in this place, but in the heart of your children. And God, I ask, as you see those hands that are raised, I ask that you step into their situation of struggle, the thing that has been challenging their discipline, God, it will challenge them no more, God. And even more so, they will learn long suffering. They will learn their patience, God. They will learn a new strength. God, I do not pray that you take away the struggle. I pray that you enable their capacity to triumph over it, so that they themselves can go forward and teach another, inspire another. And as they go forward, let their fruit, their good fruit, be seen. And let them give the glory to you and you alone. In the mighty name of Jesus.

0: And good evening. Welcome to another episode of Territorious Talk. Territorious Talk is here to inform and unite the overseas territories in the Atlantic and Caribbean region, Bermuda, Cayman Islands, Anguilla, Turks and Caicos, Montserrat, and the Virgin Islands. And tonight I have a guest on, the Honorable Walter Robeon, former Deputy Premier of Bermuda and former Minister responsible for CARICOM. So tonight we're going to have a brief discussion about regional happenings and a few other things. Evening, Honorable Walter Robeon.
1: Good evening, Honorable Mr. Christopher Famous. Nice to see you again.
0: Yeah.
1: Happy New Year, Happy Easter, all that.
0: Let's not get over dramatic. You've seen me since last year.
1: well, my last time on this program was in 2025. So just for the benefit of your audience, and we're resuming our conversation between each other and with them.
0: All right. So how is air quotes retirement for you?
1: It's been very nice, actually. I've found some new activities to preoccupy my time with, including my own well-being and my family. And I'm finding it a very rewarding journey so far.
0: Okay. All right. So tonight we are going to do a regional roundup on some issues. Some are semi-exciting, some are not so exciting, but things that are helping to shape the region as we knew it

0: Bermuda's in the Atlantic. We aren't geographically in the Caribbean, but we are historically and biologically linked and business linked to the Caribbean. So the first thing we'll start with is all of us are being affected by somebody in Washington decide to do some crazy stuff. What's your thoughts on how this has affected the region?
1: Well, thank you for the question about the ongoing war and conflict and impact of the crisis that has emerged from one might call West Asia, but as we all sort of commonly refer to it as the Middle East, particularly centering around Iran, the neighboring Gulf states, Israel, and of course, the United States, and the late February attack by the United States and Israel on Iran, and what we've been experiencing for the week since are the repercussions of that. Clearly, a disruption to the global marketplace with the disrupt with oil and petroleum prices going out of the roof to some degree and bobbing up and down, but still, compared to what the price was prior to late February, which was around between $60 and $70 a barrel, it is now, in the 90s to 100. I do believe that recent discussions have seen some decline in the price of petroleum. But this has been a very unstable 6 weeks, I think, for most countries that are heavily reliant on fossil fuel, but particularly the Caribbean region, where every island is reliant on fossil fuels and the byproducts that come from the petroleum industry related to agriculture, related to other activities that petroleum is a core element in the production of a whole lot of items. And not only that, but of course, transport, which is always an issue for the Caribbean, but the price of transport clearly has been affected by that. And of course, there's the cost of electricity, which for the Caribbean is always an issue. And all of these elements of daily life have seen instability.
0: Yeah, and regional governments, not all, but some have responded. And recently, as of yesterday, I want to say we've seen this in Bermuda.
1: Yes, it was announced today officially that the Minister of Home Affairs, who has responsibilities related to the energy and fuel sector, the government has chosen to give a direction that will freeze gas at the pump for a limited period, around 6 months. This is not something unusual. It was done prior by the Minister of Finance, who had then responsibilities related to fuels. So this is a recurring step that the government has chosen to take in here to freeze. I have heard in other islands the same has been done. I believe Barbados and other islands have also taken steps to stabilize or at least prices related to fuel so that there is some stability for residents. And the obvious shock of this volatility in pricing, consumers are at least cushioned from, if I can call it that, because we can never escape it completely, but they are cushioned from the instability of the market.
0: Well, if you were the minister responsible for energy, what would you have done? Would you have done anything different?
1: No, I can't say that I would have. I would look for every option possible, which I don't doubt that the

current minister, along with the Minister of Finance and others who have a day-to-day monitoring of the situation, would look for ways that how can they cushion the impact for everyday persons from the volatility of the movement of oil prices. This is one step, but these steps only have temporary impact because there's always some follow-on issue that often makes these measures only temporary in nature. So certainly at the end of the 6 months, the minister will have to evaluate along with her government colleagues the situation and to see what else can be done. It is certainly, we can't know what's going to happen in 6 months. Many people would hope that this particular issue has subsided. But we must not underestimate, Mr. Famous, the impact of the past 6 weeks has already made on the market and in global markets, in that there are two components to this. There is what's happened in the area of conflict, and we know that there's been considerable military activity, which has brought damage to critical infrastructure that's related to petroleum production. That itself, even if the war stopped tomorrow, would need to be assessed and repaired in a way that can allow production to resume. There's the obvious response to that the markets have to this, because some of the byproducts of volatility related to conflict and price instability is that things in the marketplace like insurance, the cost of the cost of movement of goods, i.e. transport, whether it be air or sea, sees price volatility. So it often takes the market and these elements they don't respond immediately. So whether it be the insurance that's charged on the movement of cargo via ship or air, or other costs that are related to the movement of goods, the cost of those goods itself, the impact on agriculture, because if there has been a shortage of like petroleum products, which is essential for the creation of fertilizers, there's gonna be a shortage somewhere along the line, and the access to fertilizers or resource for agriculture then has been disrupted. We saw this when the conflict in Ukraine started, and you would remember all the repercussions that had on agriculture and fertilizer prices and the movement of those goods and the cost that it imposed on everyone. That is what's happening now, and it may be even more extreme because of the long-lasting impact of a strangulation on these resources has on the production of other things. So it's not just the fuel in the pump that we should be concerned about. It's the resources that are used to create products such as essential plastic goods, also fertilizers and other products that are essential, that are essentially petroleum based. So the market will take some time to respond to these, even if the war were to stop next week or in the next month or so. There are going to be ripple effects before things get to, I don't know, some sort of normal. Oh, we know that from the last time that this happened, where there was a freeze in prices or a conflict like between Ukraine and Russia, happened, you know, it took a while for things to move. In some cases, things didn't change as much. We still were confronted with higher prices of food, higher prices of fuel, higher prices around transport. And because of the ongoing conflict, even in Ukraine, some supply chains remain strangled and limited. So this is going to have a lingering impact. So in 6 months, going back to your principal question about the minister and the response, we'll certainly have to look at the impacts of the freeze and if that can be actually continued, or it should be discontinued, or if

0: other measures have to be taken based on where we are as a country. But this is a issue for every island.
1: Yeah, so I just brought this up quickly just to show one of our sister overseas territories, the Premier, the Honorable Cora Hodge Richardson Hodge, has did something similar. She probably did more than just the fuel. But the point is that all the smaller islands especially are gonna feel it. So leaders are responding accordingly, right?
0: Yes. We're just seeing the reality by that particular report, Mr. Famous, that islands face. Islands, unlike larger states, don't have multiple avenues to receive goods and services. A small island like Anguilla has one choke point, if I can refer to it as that. And if that choke point, that avenue and supply chain isn't resourced with what they need, they suffer, and they can suffer very dramatically because a small disruption can bring about sort of lasting instability. Whereas larger countries have different avenues to receive goods and services and can perhaps last out a situation for a period of time. That even has to be connected to things like storage. You know, does an Anguilla or a small island have the storage capability to build a reserve that when these situations happen, they at least have some resources that they can rely on for a period of time, like 2 or 3 months, to last out until there perhaps is some stability brought back to the marketplace. I do not know whether Anguilla has that capability. We know that Bermuda has some level of capability there in that, and that might cushion even our exposure to some of these changes, in that, you know, there may be a certain level of supply, and, you know, in, even in Bermuda, we're small, but Anguilla is even smaller, as we all know. And so, you know, Bermuda perhaps can last for a bit of time. We have a number of different supply chain locations through North America that we can actually access. And of course, our fuel doesn't come out of the Gulf. It comes out of it doesn't come out of the Gulf in West Asia. It comes out of the Gulf of what is now, I think, referred to as the Gulf of America, but we have traditionally known as the Gulf of Mexico, out of the Texas coast. So we've been shielded from perhaps a supply chain instability, but the cost of that is going to be our exposure. But in Anguilla and smaller islands, because of these very unique situations of not being able to sort of have reserves that they can rely on to kind of last out a period of instability, it's going to be a problem. I can't hear you, Mr. Famous.
1: I had it on mute, sorry. Okay. I said, before we go on, I just want to thank our regional broadcast partners, Cayman Mallard and Cayman Islands, Radio Turks and Caicos in Turks and Caicos Island, CBN Radio in the Virgin Islands, and Bermuda Zone Channel 82. As you would know, we record these shows online, but we also send out the recordings to our regional partners so they are rebroadcasted throughout the overseas territories, so that way we're able to help inform and unite our people. So we're going to switch gears slightly and back to politics.
0: Yes.
1: Politics closer to whom, I should say.
0: Yes.
1: Who's this gentleman here?
0: That is the Right Honorable Brave Davis, who is the Prime Minister of the Commonwealth of the Bahamas.
1: Okay. And what's going on in the Commonwealth of the Bahamas?
0: Well, in the next 14 days, I believe they are going to have a general election. It was called prior to the House of Assembly there, or House of Representatives, was prorogued prior to Easter and prior to the Lenten period. or early in the Lenten period, I should say. And the Prime Minister, once the Easter period was done, announced the date of the election, which I believe is the first week of May. I do believe also this past week they had their nominations. So Philip Brave Davis, as he's known, is the leader of the Bahamas Progressive Liberal Party. And he is taking his country to the polls to get a mandate.
1: Okay. And to your knowledge, how many seats are there in Bahamas?
0: That's a good question. I'm thinking it's somewhere in the region of, is it
1: 30 something?
0: I think it's 30 something, 38 seats.
1: Yeah.
0: I think it's something like that.
1: And what's interesting about Bahamian elections is ever since 1997, no sitting government has had two terms. Every election, they switch from one party to the next, the other party being the FNM,
0: Freedom National Movement.
1: Yeah. So it's going to be interesting to see if the PLP, which is our sister party, retain government.
0: Yeah, it's 41 seats. And I actually, in my mind, first the number 41 popped up, but I started to think too much. I should go on my instinct. Yeah, it's 41 seats. And the majority of seats are obviously on the main populated island of New Providence. And I believe the Bahamas has something in the region of just somewhere like 280 or so thousand people. I believe Mr. Famous in like the high 200,000s of people. Yeah.
1: Well, that's a population, but the
0: A population number. I don't know how much the eligible voters are because they have a system where I believe everybody has to re-register, I believe, prior to an election. Mm-hmm. I think that's how their system goes. So how many people will be eligible to vote, I am not aware of at this point, but they have a system where people are encouraged to register. And I think the whole island has to re-register prior to an election. I could be wrong, but that's what I believe their system is. Perhaps you...
1: I think we need to get somebody in from Bahamas to give us a brief history of Bahamian politics and the upcoming election. But moving on, we have another election. Sorry, you were saying something?
0: Yeah, I think that, it would be remiss for us not to mention that there are other parties in this election. In Bahamas, Mr. Famous, for the sake of being informative to our...
1: All right, so let's go back.
0: Our country family that... exists in the Commonwealth of Bahamas, and that there is another party that has actually been the government in the past, and that's the Freedom National Movement, is led by Mr. Michael Pintaud currently, and they are the second the opposition. But I'm also told that another party seems to have emerged as a interesting player, a third party, which is quite unprecedented, that is running candidates for, if not all, the majority of the seats. It's a party that was led by a gentleman who's passed, Dr. Bernard Nottage, many, many years ago. But there seems to have been an emergence of a third entity in this upcoming election. And we'll have to see what happens. I mean, it's a very interesting new development in Bahamian politics to have a third party that actually is fielding a commanding amount of candidates. I don't know. I can't assess at this point the impact that will be. Like yourself, I am a friend of the Bahamas, but I'm also, I see the PLP as our sister party of the party I formerly served under here in Bermuda. So the relationship is close and tight, and I wish the PLP all the best, but

0: elections can, as you know, bring some interesting developments.
1: Yeah. So for the sake of being fair and equal, this is the FNAM logo of the opposition, the current opposition in Bahamas.

0: Being transparent and informative, Mr. Famous, that's what I know you always endeavor to be.
1: All right. So moving on, we have
0: Yes, we have Antigua.
1: in another sister island, Antigua and Barbuda, we have elections being called as well. For the, I
0: Yes.
1: want to say April the,
0: 30th.
1: yes, April the, they had a very short window. And let me see if I could find the, what's your predictions? What's your thoughts on the Antigua election?
0: Well, that's going to be interesting. Prime Minister Gaston Brown of the Antigua Labour Party has
1: Antigua and
0: been Prime
1: Barbuda
0: Minister.
1: Labour Party.
0: I'm sorry, Antigua and Barbuda Labour Party has been has been its leader for quite some time and been successfully returned. And his party to government in multiple elections. I do recall very recently there was some sort of controversies that did bring some concern as to the future of Prime Minister Brown and his party. But we've also seen, as you will be able to, I'm sure, corroborate, there's been considerable instability in the with the opposition. And that may have ultimately served to the advantage of the Antigua and Barbuda Labour Party. And may have, I'm only speculating, was part of the rationale for the Prime Minister calling the election and that he sees an opportunity. But it doesn't mean that their fortunes weren't already assured. But certainly, Prime Minister Brown has shown himself to be a very skillful political leader, and I have not been able to read any of the proverbial regional or Antiguan tea leaves, but I haven't seen anything that suggests that the Antigua and Barbados Labour Party isn't going to be returned to government at this point. Maybe there'll be some seat changes because they did have some by-elections, Mr. Famous, over the last preceding period, didn't they?
1: Yeah,
0: I'm not sure. I can't remember how those came out.
1: they had some by-elections, but in each of the by-elections, the Antigua Barbuda Labour Party has been successful, right? So, as you would see, the trend, in generally, in election cycles, when a sitting government is able to retain or capture a seat in a by-election leading up to a general election, that pretty much tells you the trend in which things are going to go. Because if the mood, this isn't an exact science, but if the mood of the people was not with the sitting government, then the by-election results would tend to be different, even if not a loss, then the numbers would have dropped. So this is the opposition party in the Bahamas, sorry, in Antigua and Barbuda, UPP.
0: Yes.
1: All right.
0: Yeah, and I think that's a party that has very strong labor and trade union connections, doesn't it? Is that the party, Mr. Famous? UPP?
1: Well, they kind of both do, but the Antigua Barbuda Labor Party has a little bit more.
0: Okay. Because I remember that the as you would remember, the Prime Minister prior
1: Yeah,
0: to Gaston
1: Baldwin
0: Brown,
1: Spencer.
0: Baldwin Spencer had a strong unionist background, and
1: Yeah.
0: that was of considerable strength to him when he became leader. But obviously, he eventually lost, and so did his party, and they haven't returned to government since. So I know they had strong union links under Baldwin Spencer, the opposition. But as you said, the Antigua and Barbuda Labour Party has always had a strong labor you know, like connection, and that's

0: been historical.
1: Yeah, I mean, the thing is that currently in most of the Eastern Caribbean, the labor parties are the ruling parties. So in St. Kitts, you have the St. Kitts Nevis Labor Party that sits in government. In Antigua, you have the Antigua Barbuda Labor Party that sits in government. In Dominica, you have the Dominica Labor Party that sits in government. In St. Lucia, you have the St. Lucia Labor Party that sits in government. And in Barbados, you have the Barbados Labor Party that sits in government. And in Bermuda, you have the Progressive Labor Party that sits in government. There are any countries that have not, quote unquote, voted Labor Party in recently is Jamaica. Although the name is a Labor Party, they're not fundamentally labor orientated. And in St. Vincent, where the opposition, the then opposition, was able to win seats, win enough seats to form the government in St. Vincent. But the point I'm getting at is that the majority of the Caribbean islands, Eastern Caribbean islands, are labor based, right? That the politically labor based. So I don't foresee, my personal take is I don't foresee the Antigua Barbuda Labor Party losing this election. It will be a long shot for them to lose this election.
0: Yes, well, I don't doubt that what you said has serious credibility, Mr. Famous. I've gotten the sense by what I've been able to see with what's happened in Antigua that despite having perhaps some challenges over the last couple of years, that the Antigua and Barbuda Labor Party still has a very strong political position and is, you know, certainly it's the prime minister called this election believing he had the best opportunity available.
1: Yes, so as we wrap up, let's go to something closer to, even a little closer to her. CARICOM, recently you were featured in an advert by the Bermuda government led by the current Home Affairs Minister, Honorable Alexa Lightborn, about Bermuda's ties to the Caribbean region in our goal to become full members of CARICOM. In 5 minutes or less, could you tell us what are Bermuda's historic unbreakable ties to the Caribbean?
0: I'll try and stick it down to a number of key points. One, Bermuda's connection with the Caribbean has been substantive since the beginning of the Bermuda settlement in the 1600s. During that period of time, there was extremely close connections and maritime connections in particular between the populations of Bermuda and particularly the Bahamas, Turks and Caicos, and other Caribbean islands. And Bermuda was the jumping point. This is my third point, for much of the British settlement of the Caribbean. So we've had a close connection from the 1600s. There were constant connective ties between Bermuda and a number of islands, but in particular, you know, the Bahamas, Turks and Caicos, you can even put Antigua in there, and even other islands such as Barbados and Jamaica. And Bermuda was the jumping point for the establishment of British settlement in the Caribbean. That is these are actual facts. So from certainly the 1600s up until the late 1800s, Bermuda and the Caribbean was intimately connected through people, through being part of the larger British Empire, through trade.

0: and through similar systems of governance. And culturally, we were very similar in every way. That would change going into the 1800s and the early 20th century, where economics and growing perhaps influence of the United States in like Bermuda's affairs and its growing power in the Atlantic did see Bermuda shift, and the declining power of the British Empire in the region also contributed to like Bermuda sort of whole dynamic changing. But that doesn't change the cultural ties, the ties between population, the ties between every aspect of social society, in obviously similar political structures, and even a level of trade has continued with the Caribbean, with many populations of different groups, whether it was with the development of the dockyard, whether it was the development of our agricultural growth as a agricultural industry in the late 1800s, 1900s, the growth of tourism, and all these things have seen Caribbean populations migrate here to Bermuda and become a part of the Bermudian community in the trade union area, in the different professional roles of doctors, educators, and other entrepreneurs. There's been a Caribbean element, a Caribbean infusion into Bermuda society continuously, and that remains to this day.
1: All right, I'm gonna play a little short video.
2: Did you know Bermuda shares deep historical and cultural ties with the Caribbean, often overlooked in common narratives? Historically, colonial powers consistently included Bermuda as an integral part of the broader Caribbean region. Between 1616 and 1834, most enslaved individuals arrived in Bermuda from other Caribbean islands, a journey significantly shorter than from Africa. From the 1700s, Bermudians, both black and white, settled in Turks and Caicos, leading to most native islanders having Bermudian heritage. Similarly, Bermudians, both black and white, began inhabiting the Bahamas as early as 1648, establishing early connections. Post-emancipation, a mass migration of skilled workers from Jamaica and St. Kitts occurred to build Bermuda's dockyard extension. Ultimately, the majority of Bermudians, across all hues, possess direct and undeniable ties to the vibrant Caribbean.
1: Yeah, so I say that in the context that we are often been inundated with the narrative that we have nothing to do with the Caribbean. We're 800 miles or 1,000 miles away from the Caribbean, so how can we be Caribbean? The reality is we're 4,000 miles away from England, yet people try to tell us we're British, right? We're not British. We're a colony of Britain, but we're not British. We have majority of Bermudians, black Bermudians, Bermudians of color, Bermudians of Portuguese or Azorean ancestry. We have no ties to England besides the fact that this is where our ancestors were brought, right? But the point that it speaks to the propaganda, the power of propaganda, that for 200 years, black people who have been brought to Bermuda from the Caribbean, and they are told to disassociate themselves from the Caribbean, right? Their ships didn't sail all the way to Africa to pick up people that don't speak English. They sailed to the Caribbean to pick up enslaved persons who were only knew English as their language. So I say that, you know, this whole resistance by some people against or propaganda against Bermuda becoming full members of CARICOM is not new. This is something that we evolve, live with. All of us of Caribbean heritage have had to endure this misinformation, disinformation. So when we see these things, just know that this isn't new.

0: This is just the latest version of why we've got to be associated with the Caribbean, why we can't just stick to England, right? Which is a, tells you what a colonized mindset. Don't, they're telling you, don't associate with the people that you're actually related to or you have things in common with. Associate with those people you're not related to and things you have not, people you have nothing in common with. I have, you know, the fact that I speak English or my names are English names, that's as far as my connotation to England goes, right? I mean, I like Manchester United, but that, you know, this is the reality, right? And we have to continue to educate ourselves about our Caribbean connections. The Caribbean is not just one monoculture, there's a wide variety of cultures, dialects, complexions, ethnicities, whatever, right? That's my take.
1: Well, it's a very reasonable position to have, which you've articulated, Mr. Famous. And if I can just add a few more comments, if the time allows, to this particular issue, in that, yes, for like both you and I, the whole discussion around this issue, particularly when you hear some of the comments of certain individuals in particular, it defies certain logic to that we how we expect people to think, because it is, as you said, you made a very true point. This is a cycle of type of dialogue that has been constantly perpetuated in Bermuda going back generations, for one. And it's to the level that even the very people who are the product of this connection, and to some degree even taken on, and they and their immediate response to when you talk about closer ties with the Caribbean, there is a hesitancy. And that hesitancy, which is why I often find it, you know, I can only call it illogical. It's in the face of things that are actually happening in front of us, which actually practically tell us something very different. We just celebrated a group of our young people who returned from Corifta with great success in their performance. Corifta is a long-standing, as you know, sporting body that exists within the Caribbean. And Bermuda has been a member of it now from its inception. And we without, in fact, we often get anxious as a country when we're not sending participants to Corifta. Corifta has not only been an event that Bermudians have gone to participate in, but we've hosted Corifta events here with great success. And those people would not question the fact that we do that. And the success is across the wide gamut of like participation in Corifta, swimming, track and field, in a number of areas. We know that. But you know, that's something that happens just automatically. We have certainly, and that's the sporting side. We have the cultural side, which obviously has many permutations. But if you want to practically sort of materialize it, Cara Festa, which Bermuda has participated in, there's been a constant, as we know, constant exchange culturally with the region, with people in the arts and in different disciplines coming to Bermuda in the arts. You know, participating here in the island and not only participating in events in Bermuda, but also contributing to the Bermuda arts and cultural scene. Clearly, there's music, and our connection with Caribbean music goes back before any of you and I were born. There was the Esso Steel Band, there the Talbot Brothers, who were all playing Bermudian versions of Caribbean music. And, you know, the Mr. Choya Ming, who was the proprietor of the Clay House Inn for many years, you know, brought his energy and resources to infuse our musical environment here with.

Caribbean music, Caribbean sound, Caribbean performances, and certainly contributed to an awareness around the carnival experience here in Bermuda many years ago. We now, you know, Bermuda has adopted a carnival on its own. All these elements, and I can go on more about the cultural stuff, but are all solid Caribbean elements that are infused into our everyday culture. And we can talk about food and other things, but I will stop there. But these are the things that actually go on all the time that no one seems to question. But as soon as you raise the idea that we should be closer, they seem to have missed, well, we're already exemplifying that historical, cultural, and experience. So, you know, we have sports, we have culture, and I'm just going to touch on one other area. And again, I'm trying to stay with things that are practically happened within and are visible and tangible to the Bermuda life experience that are evidence of our Caribbean-like connection. And of course, there's the economics, and I'll just touch on a few things. You know, we know that Bermuda has a history connected with the age of piracy. You know, the early European settlers here were descendants or connected with the age of piracy, and some of those families built their fortunes on the maritime trade. Some of them as privateers, some of them as just commercial operators. Building that economic prosperity that Bermuda benefited from trading with the Caribbean. And I'll, you know, and there are some trading houses or businesses that are no longer with us, which were built on that particular relationship. But let me just go to one that still exists. That is Gosling's Rum. Gosling's, a longstanding business house, which has existed in Bermuda since the early 1800s. And we all know about the, you know, their famous rum, which is, you know, globally known and is a part of the Bermudian social culture, you know, the dark and stormy, which was invented in Bermuda. Where do people think that the molasses, which is a key ingredient of that rum, came from? It came from the sugar plantations in the Caribbean, the byproduct of the sugar industry. That's where that rum extract would have been received from. So here we have a very significantly well-established business house that its very fortune and history has been connected with Caribbean trade. In a more modern sense, we have a modern Bermuda now that has many modern companies that have been founded within the age of sort of finance and international business as well here. And we have even our local businesses. Now, we have a couple of major insurance companies here that are Bermudian companies. One of them used to be BF&M, one of them used to be Argus. And we also have Colonial. So these have been for many decades the predominant insurance, local insurance giants. All of them have business connections in the Caribbean and have had for decades. So there are people who somehow say that we don't have ties, but and if you even go on the All Shores website, you will see where they have their operations. Our banks, particularly the Bank of Butterfield right now, has a strong positioning in the Caribbean, particularly in the Bahamas and other islands, Turks and other islands. But particularly our insurers, and there are other companies, there are some of our major construction firms which have had a strong position. There's an major architectural firm which has for long operated in the Caribbean and been a major player. And let's not forget that there's outside of the Bank of Butterfield, which has a major operation in the Caribbean and is connected with a family that had substantial trade relationships historically with the Caribbean. The Clarion Bank itself is owned by a Caribbean financial

0: conglomerate. It is a part of a major financial services firm that is based in the Caribbean. So it is essentially a Caribbean bank that's based here, even though it was originated with a Bermudian family. It is controlled and owned and is part of a major financial conglomerate which has its base in the Caribbean. So when people say these things, you know, these are practical evidence, activities and institutions that are here, which are a part of that historical experience you've had with the Caribbean. So when people say things, I just think that they themselves haven't taken time, as you said earlier, to educate themselves, or they're just being willfully deceptive, because there is tangible evidence and practical things that we can literally touch that are examples of this strong relationship. And it doesn't diminish the connections we have with the United States historically, with the United Kingdom historically, or Canada, or any part of the world. And there's so much more we can discuss around this topic, Mr. Famous, but I'll stop there because I just wanted to give evidence to some very core components of the Bermudian experience, which finds its roots and is firmly embedded in our Caribbean history. So I can end there. I'm sure we'll have an opportunity in the future to talk more about this, but I just felt I had to say that. And I do hope that members of our community will continue to be a part of the discussion that the government has initiated on this issue, and go into them with an open mind and with an opportunity to learn as well as share your own views. But, you know, people must avoid what we've seen try and insert themselves into this sort of misinformation, or almost a direction for you to remain willfully ignorant, when there's every opportunity for every resident and citizen who's interested in Bermuda and her future to be a part of a genuine conversation about how we can shape that together.
1: You know this gentleman in the middle?
0: Yes.
1: His name?
0: His name is Ben Smith. He's the leader of the opposition One Bermuda Alliance here in Bermuda.
1: And his other role is what?
0: He is a national swim coach.
1: All right. National swim coach. The national swim coach who, to his credit, over the last 10 years, the Bermuda national swimming teams have won maybe, I don't know, I've lost track of the amount of medals they've won in Karifta, right? So the irony is that we have the person that in one hat, literally is wearing his hat as the national swim coach, is one hat as the national swim coach, he takes great joy in training young Bermudians to compete against their Caribbean counterparts. He takes great joy in winning that, right? But then, put on a political hat, he is the leader of a party that has one particular MP, shadow minister in particular, that has, how can I put it, put out the most vile accusations about our association with CARICOM. Oh, if we join CARICOM as full members, that's going to open the floodgates of immigration. Oh, that's going to destroy our relationship with America. Oh, you know, all these fear factor type of things, right? So that's why I say it's ironic that, to your point, is when the Caribbean benefits them, they have no problems partaking in it, Carifta or whatever. But when it comes to actually us being more closely politically aligned or regionally aligned, it's now an issue. It's now an issue, right? So I just want to read something that it's going to come across very interesting. Right. Recently, the UK House of Lords, which is the highest upper house of UK government, the House of Lords Committee has urged the British government to urgently publish a new policy document.

0: its overseas territories, echoing a call this year by Bermuda's Attorney General for revised modernized paper. So let me add something else. That's the UK, the same government that people say we need to just listen to them, right? Don't worry about being part of CARICOM. Just listen to what the UK government says. Well, here, let's read what the UK government has to say, actually has to say. Give me a minute. The declaration, read what that says down the bottom.
1: The declaration encouraged the OTs to, I quote, to enter into bilateral agreements with independent nations and other bodies and to strengthen links with regional and international organizations.
0: But how would one interpret that?
1: I think it is absolutely as which a saying which is very known in the historical political annals from a very eloquent former lay politician, that is pellucidly clear what that saying means, Mr. Famous. And that is essentially a direction by the UK government for us to look to build bilateral agreements with independent nations and other bodies and to strengthen links with regional and international organizations. It is very clear what that says. And that is, I would hope that in future discussions that we have locally, that policy declaration is reiterated to members of the public, because I'm not sure that the people of Bermuda are aware of this particular point being made by Mr. Doughty in that statement. I'm not sure that Bermudians are aware of that. Well, and if that is the current posture of Her Majesty's government, it is very clear. But if I can just, for a brief second, speak to what I
0: experienced. You have like 2 minutes left. See?
1: Okay. What I experienced as a former minister of our government, I sat with the premier, the former governor, and a former minister of Her Majesty's government who welcomed Bermuda's own effort to do exactly what Mr. Doughty says. And they were supportive of Bermuda making such steps.
0: Right.
1: And encouraged it.
0: Yeah. So that
1: and I was a minister of Bermuda's government.
0: We'll have to have a episode that we just specifically speak on this CARICOM issue, right? Not issues with CARICOM, but the CARICOM issue in respect to Bermuda becoming full members. You know, we have to address some of the myths, the realities. You know, one of the fear factors is, oh, if we become full members, we won't get to fly to America. Oh, if we become full members, all these people are going to come up here and take our jobs, right? So we have to address those things. I'm going to close out. Before I close out, I just want to play something, again, educating the people of Bermuda and the overseas territories of the leaders of the overseas territories.
2: Presenting the leaders of the British Overseas Territories, the Honorable Cora Richardson Hodge, Premier of Anguilla. The Honorable David Burt, JPMP, Premier of Bermuda. The Honorable Andre Ebanks, Premier of the Cayman Islands. Like and subscribe to our channel for more updates. We look forward to informing and uniting the people of the Caribbean. Leaders of British Overseas Territories. Honorable Natalio Wheatley, Virgin Islands. Honorable Reuben Mead, Montserrat. Honorable Washington Missick, Turks and Caicos Islands.
0: Yeah, so in the Atlantic/Caribbean region, there are 6 English colonies, British colonies. There's Anguilla, Bermuda, Cayman Islands, Montserrat, Turks and Caicos, and the Virgin Islands. And

0: each of those have an elected premier. What I would hope in the next few years that we have, over the years, we have become closer, working closer together. You and I have traveled to multiple trips where we've built relationships with these sitting governments and the premiers. And we have to work together to educate ourselves, our people, because ain't nobody coming to save us, right? There's no knight in shining armor on a white horse coming to save us, right? So Honorable Robin, I want to thank you for your time. I want to also thank my co-host, Shana Smith Archer of the beautiful Virgin Islands, Speaker Shirley Montserrat of, Shirley Osborne of Montserrat. And again, thanking our media partners, Cayman Mall Road in Cayman Islands, Radio Turks and Caicos in, Turks and Caicos Island, CBN Radio and TV in the Virgin Islands, and Channel 82 in Bermuda. And we look forward to informing and uniting the people of the region. Thank you,
1: Honorable. Thank you for the opportunity to be here, Mr. Famous.
0: All right.

Tonight, African and Caribbean nations demand formal apologies from countries that benefited from transatlantic slavery. Investigation in Chile into the entry of Haitian miners under family reunification permits. The Caribbean Development Bank launches $1.5 million initiative to explore regional electricity grid interconnections and accelerate renewable energy development across the region. And Jamaica's opposition leader, Mark Golding, accuses the government of agreeing to a migrant deportation arrangement with the U.S. that risks turning Jamaica into a dumping ground for people with no connections to the island. A production of the Carib Update News Service, this is Prime Time Caribbean, and all the details of the major stories from across the Caribbean and beyond coming right up. I am Tahira Burke.

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1: Big tonight. African and Caribbean nations on Friday demanded formal apologies from countries that benefited from transatlantic slavery, as well as debt relief and financial compensation, part of an increasingly forceful push for reparations. The demands were part of a 19-point reparations plan endorsed at the end of a three-day conference in Ghana, whose UN resolution recognizing transatlantic slavery as the gravest crime against humanity was approved in March, despite resistance from Europe and the United States, countries which have a legacy in the sprawling human trafficking system that saw millions forcibly taken from their homelands. The plan was adopted by the African Union and the CARICOM Commission on Reparatory Justice. It does not mention which specific countries should apologize. It calls for the establishment of a global reparations fund, comprehensive debt relief, and cancellation for affected countries, and reforms to international financial institutions to ensure fairer representation for nations in

0: South. It also calls for the restitution of looted cultural property and ancestral remains, climate justice financing, and steps to address the specific brutalities inflicted on African women and girls during slavery. Chile's foreign ministry said on Friday it was cooperating with a prosecutor's investigation into the entry of Haitian minors on the family reunification permits after authorities found that some of the children later could not be located at the addresses provided for them. The case has drawn attention in Chile because it involves a sharp rise in arrivals from Haiti in early 2025, many of them on charter flights, and raises broader questions about how migration controls were applied in a sensitive program meant to reunite families. Chile's prosecutor's office said this week it had opened an investigation into the mass entry of Haitian children and teenagers last year. The ministry said it was handling over all requested information and that Foreign Minister Francisco Perez had sent a team to Haiti to review procedures at Chile's consulate there. Local media reported that around 2,800 Haitians entered Chile under family reunification between January 1 and April 30 of last year, out of more than 3,200 Haitian arrivals with temporary resident permits in that period. Of those who entered under family reunification, around half of them did so on chartered flights. And in a related development, the Dominican Republic's flag carrier and largest low-cost airline, Aerojet, has forcefully denied allegations linking the airline to the illegal transport of Haitian children to Chile. The response follows a complaint filed by Chile's National Migration Service, which has referred the matter to the prosecutors over suspected child trafficking activity on flights arriving between January and October 2025. According to the complaint, authorities identified at least 12 adults who repeatedly entered Chile as escorts for groups of Haitian minors. Investigators allege the adults had no family ties to the children and lacked the authorizations required under Chilean immigration law. But the airline, in a statement, insisted that it has fully complied with immigration laws and never operated the charter flights at the center of the investigation. Aerojet also rejected reports that it operated charter flights between Port-au-Prince and Santiago, calling those claims inaccurate. Senate Democrats in the United States have introduced a legislation that would require the Department of Homeland Security to extend temporary protected status, TPS, for Haitians through April 2029, regardless of the outcome of a pending U.S. Supreme Court case over the Trump administration's effort to end the program. The bill, led by Senators Ed Markey and Lisa Blunt Rochester, and backed by Senator Democratic leader Chuck Schumer and 16 other Democrats, comes as Haiti's TPS designation remains tied up in the courts. Supporters said the measure is needed as Haiti continues to face severe insecurity, political instability, and a worsening humanitarian crisis. An estimated 350,000 Haitians currently hold TPS, which has been in place since the devastating 2010 earthquake. The Supreme Court is expected to rule by early July on whether the administration can terminate protections for Haitians and Syrians. The CARICOM Eminent Persons Group says it plans to visit Haiti as soon as possible as it continues to monitor the country's evolving political situation. The group, chaired by former St. Lucia Prime Minister Dr. Kenny Anthony and comprising former Jamaican Prime Minister Bruce Golding and former Bahamian Prime Minister Perry Christie, said it had been engaging virtually with Haitian government officials, political parties, and civil society representatives. A statement from the group said it is fully aware of the importance of fine-tuning its perceptions through a visit to the country, while encouraging Haitian stakeholders to resolve issues amongst themselves. The statement comes days after United Nations Secretary General Antonio Guterres visited Haiti and expressed confidence that the country's transition process is advancing.
1: The transition is moving forward and momentum is building. My call to the international community is simple. Finally assume your responsibilities.

0: renforcer l'appui sécuritaire.
1: First,
0: avec un déploiement rapide et complet de la force, en adaptant les ressources aux progrès accomplis sur le terrain. 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
1: And above all, listen to the Haitian people.
2: Following his visit, Guterres pointed to recent gains, including the recapture of some areas in Port-au-Prince and the return of cabinet meetings to the National Palace for the first time in more than 3 years, calling them signs of the gradual restoration of state authority.
0: For the
1: first time in years, there is a glimpse of light at the end of the tunnel, because Haiti is not just about its trials.
0: C'est une jeunesse immense et créative, une diaspora engagée, une culture qui rayonne bien au-delà de ses frontières.
1: Haiti
0: a tout pour se relever.
2: Established by CARICOM in 2023, the EPG is tasked with facilitating Haitian-led solutions to the country's political, security and institutional crisis, including support for a transition towards free and fair elections. The Dominican Republic and Puerto Rico have opened talks to deepen cooperation in judicial affairs, including legal training, institutional collaboration, and the exchange of public sector expertise. During the meeting, officials reviewed the structure and functions of both legal systems and explored joint programs such as academic exchanges, internships, and specialized training for judicial personnel. The Puerto Rican delegation also met Attorney General Yeni Bernis Reneso and is expected to take part in additional institutional visits and training activities during its stay. This is Primetime Caribbean. We have more news coming up after the break.
3: Abundant Blessing Enterprise is a haven of rest that creates an atmosphere of love, joy, peace, and tranquility that caters for the spirit, soul, mind, body, and home. We carry Bible, books, bath and body products, perfume and cologne, lovely gift basket, candles, floral arrangements, and much more. 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
2: Also big tonight, the Caribbean Development Bank, CDB, has launched a $1.5 million initiative to explore regional electricity grid interconnections and accelerate renewable energy development across the Caribbean. The Caribbean Regional Electricity Grid Interconnection and Renewable Energy Scaling Technical Assistance Project will assess opportunities for regional energy integration, including submarine interconnections, grid upgrades, and expanded renewable energy capacity. CDB Director of Projects, O'Reilly Lewis, hailed the initiative, saying regional cooperation through this technical assistance unlocks opportunities individual countries cannot achieve alone. The project aims to help reduce the region's dependence on imported fuel, lower electricity costs, and strengthen climate resilience. Funded by the CDB and international development partners, it will run through early 2028, with initial recommendations expected in 2027. Guyana's candidate for United Nations Secretary General, Caroline Rodriguez Burkett, has said the UN must remain a force for global good while becoming more agile and effective as it faces growing pressure to reform. Speaking at a candidate's hearing, Rodriguez Burkett, Guyana's UN ambassador and former foreign minister, said the world body carries a collective responsibility to address its shortcomings while strengthening its impact.
4: I believe in the United Nations. It is indispensable, it is incomparable, and it is a force for global good. It is also, though, because of my strong belief in the United Nations that I am compelled to be realistic about its challenges. The proliferation of conflicts and crises, the slow pace in achieving the SDGs, and the ongoing liquidity crisis facing the organization are just three examples of what confronts us today.
2: She is one of six candidates vying to replace Secretary General Antonio Guterres when his term ends this year, alongside nominees from Ecuador, Costa Rica,

0: Costa Rica, Chile, Senegal, and Argentina. The race comes amid broader calls for UN reform and questions over its effectiveness, funding pressures, and internal inefficiencies. U.S. President Donald Trump's nominee for ambassador to Jamaica, Carrie Lake, has pledged to deepen security cooperation with Kingston, combat lottery scamming and drug trafficking, and counter China's growing influence in the Caribbean, if confirmed. Appearing before the Senate Foreign Relations Committee on Thursday, Lake identified security cooperation and strategic competition with China as key priorities, describing Jamaica as an important regional partner in anti-narcotics and law enforcement efforts.
1: And Jamaica's a key security partner and a founding member of the America's Counter-Cartel Coalition combating narcotics trafficking in the region. These deep economic security and personal ties are the foundation of a strong and enduring relationship.
0: She also warned that China's expanding economic footprint in Jamaica and the wider Caribbean, investments in ports, infrastructure, and other critical sectors across the Caribbean carry long-term strategic implications for the United States.
1: We must counter China's growing economic influence less than 500 miles from our shores. The Chinese Communist Party has made strategic investments across the Caribbean in ports, infrastructure, and critical sectors that carry long-term security implications. In a region this close to the United States, those efforts are not just economic, they are strategic.
0: Lake said she would also work to strengthen trade ties, encourage greater U.S. investments in Jamaica, and address long-standing barriers to some American exports.
1: I will work to ensure that Jamaica continues to choose transparency, sovereignty, and partnership with the United States over dependence on actors whose interests do not align with our shared values. Jamaica's democratic traditions, strategic location, and resourceful and strong citizens make it an indispensable partner in the Caribbean.
0: If confirmed, she would succeed former Ambassador Nick Perry and oversee one of Washington's most important diplomatic relationships in the English-speaking Caribbean. And Jamaica's opposition leader Mark Golding has accused the government of agreeing to a migrant deportation arrangement that risks turning Jamaica into a dumping ground for people with no connection to the island. Golding rejected suggestions that the agreement recently signed by Deputy Prime Minister and National Security Minister Dr. Horace Chan is comparable to security MOUs signed by former Minister Dr. Peter Phillips in 2004. He argued that the earlier agreements focused on intelligence sharing and cooperation against organized crime, while the new arrangement requires Jamaica to accept third country nationals deported from the United States.
2: So, I mean, we're not denying that MOUs relating to security have existed in the past. Yes, they have, and they still exist, I'm fairly sure about. Nothing like this exists, though, where you're taking persons who have no connection with Jamaica, and you're receiving them because another country doesn't want to have them.
0: Chan confirmed this week that Jamaica had signed a memorandum of understanding to receive third country nationals from the U.S. And speaking at a PNP press conference on Thursday, Golding said that the MOU saddles Jamaica with immigration responsibilities unrelated to the island. He said the agreement charts a dangerous and legally volatile course in international statecraft.
2: I think the ones that were entered into back then, when Dr. Phillips was Minister of National Security, related to the sharing of information for persons who were under who were suspects for serious criminal activities, and facilitated joint intelligence sharing and so on.
0: Golding described the agreement as unprecedented.
2: In this instance, what is being sought is to bring Jamaica and other countries into the affairs of another country, essentially by saying, please take these people from us and you deal with them. That's unprecedented. We've never had an MOU dealing with that. We've never had an arrangement like that.
0: He also noted that similar third country deportation arrangements remain under legal challenge in the United States.
2: This third country arrangement is under judicial scrutiny in the U.S. as we speak, and that matter is unresolved. And in fact, to the best of my knowledge, the only ruling of the federal court

0: that exists now is a ruling saying that it's unlawful and that is being appealed. So this is an unprecedented situation, a very peculiar situation, and it's where we find ourselves at the current time.
1: This is Primetime Caribbean. Global News is coming up next.
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1: In global news, Israel and Hezbollah have agreed to a ceasefire after the continued fighting in Lebanon threatened to derail Donald Trump's agreement with Iran. Negotiations on the next phase of that deal had been due to start in Switzerland on Friday, but they were postponed, with Iran complaining that Israel's offensive breached the Memorandum of Understanding signed this week. The terms of the agreement, perceived by many as favorable to Iran, have come under fire in the U.S. and Israel.
3: So no progress on turning a vague Memorandum of Understanding into something more understandable from a U.S. president for whom detail is a mere detail.
4: You had talked about you only wanted unconditional surrender. And
5: well,
4: the MOU doesn't look like unconditional surrender.
5: Well, it really probably is unconditional surrender.
4: It is?
5: I think so.
4: What have you learned about not just the exercise of power, but the limits on your power as a result of the conflict?
5: There are no limits.
4: No
5: limits. No, not. I haven't learned that lesson yet. I know there are, but, you know, there are no limits. We defeated them totally militarily.
3: Mr. Trump said his peace deal included Lebanon, but Israel intensified its attacks there after Hezbollah killed four Israeli soldiers, while the Lebanese counted their dead at 47 since midnight. As the search for the missing continued, the Americans announced a ceasefire, and you can only imagine the pressure it took before Israel's prime minister agreed to it.
4: Relationship with Netanyahu's...
5: It's good, but we have to keep him a little bit sane.
4: Are you going to be able to control Israel from attacking Lebanon?
5: Yeah, I will be. I mean,
4: how?
5: I wonder. They have a lot of respect for me, and they do as I say.
3: Yet these Lebanese fleeing their homes today might beg to differ. There's not much faith peace will last here, and Israeli troops are staying put in what they call their buffer zone.
6: I don't see any chance of the ceasefire lasting for a very long time, given the continued Israeli presence in southern Lebanon. So it's possible that Israeli nationals will come to the realization that this buffer zone isn't helping, and is part of the problem. But for now, that doesn't seem to be the case. And as elections approach, it's going to be very difficult for Netanyahu to explain a decision to actually pull out troops from southern Lebanon.
3: The Memorandum of Understanding Mr. Trump signed on Wednesday includes a $300 billion fund for Iran's reconstruction. And it's not just many Israeli politicians who've been left baffled and enraged.
7: I don't want a lunatic religious fanatic who chants death to America to receive $300 billion. Giving people who want to kill you the billions and billions of dollars from any source historically has proven an enormous mistake.
3: So the prospect of this hotel in placid Switzerland ever bringing any lasting peace to the Middle East seems like a very high mountain to climb indeed.
1: This is Primetime Caribbean. We'll take a break here, and when we come back, we'll take a look at sports.
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And now for sports. Sports is brought to you, compliments the Grenada National Lotteries Authority. The United States advanced to soccer's World Cup knockout stage with a 2-0 win over Australia on Friday, overcoming the absence of injured star Christian Pulisic. A deep U.S. squad secured progression after just two matches, a first in modern tournament play, with Pulisic sidelined by a calf injury. The Americans struck

0: Did finish confirmed by video review. The win clinches a knockout berth ahead of schedule as the U.S. continues its group stage campaign. Still with soccer, Ashraf Hakimi will stand trial for rape, a Paris appeals court has ruled. The captain of the Moroccan team was first accused of rape in 2023 by a then 24-year-old woman. In February this year, an investigative judge ruled that Hakimi would face trial following recommendations from public prosecutors. The PSG right-back appealed the decision, but that appeal was quashed, paving the way for Hakimi to be tried in a criminal court.
1: In a post on X, the player steadfastly defended his innocence.
2: Today, a story that is not mine is being told at the expense of my family, my life, and above all, the truth. I sometimes feel as though I've become an easy target. I've been waiting for this trial since day one. I'm eagerly looking forward to it. Finally, I'll be able to speak out.
1: Preliminary rape charges were first brought in 2023 by a then 24-year-old woman. She alleged that Hakimi kissed her, touched her without her consent, and then raped her at his home in a Paris suburb. The footballer appealed a February indictment by French prosecutors over the allegations. But on Friday, a Versailles court ruled that there was sufficient evidence to move forward with a rape trial. Speaking after the ruling, the plaintiff's lawyer said the decision had brought hope and relief to her client.
3: What I have seen from the very beginning of this case is that in the world of football, when a woman reports being raped, people are very quick to assume that it must be false, that she is either mad or lying, as if such a thing could not possibly happen. I think there is still a long way to go in the fight against sexual violence in men's football.
1: The decision comes as Hakimi is set to captain Morocco in its second World Cup game against Scotland on Friday, following a 1-1 draw with Brazil last Sunday. A date for the trial in the Hauts de Seine Department Criminal Court has not yet been set.
0: In cricket, England's position in the second test against New Zealand worsened after costly drops from debutant wicketkeeper James Roo and a commanding century from Henry Nicholls. On a difficult day at the Oval, England were left without captain Ben Stokes and struggled in the field as New Zealand extended their lead to 352 by stumps on day three. Roo missed two key chances, including a reprieve for Rashin Ravindra on 7 and a spilled chance that allowed Nicholls to survive on 42. The pair went on to add 161, with Nicholls ending the day unbeaten on 119. England were earlier bowled out for 291, surrendering a 100-run first innings lead despite a late resistance from Matthew Fisher, who scored a maiden unbeaten half-century. That was a look at your sports highlights for tonight. This is where we end another edition of Primetime Caribbean, a production of the Caribbean News Service. On behalf of all our producers and writers, I am Tahira Burke at the Caribbean News Service News Center. Thank you for viewing, and do enjoy the rest of your evening.

Welcome to the Nevis Newscast for Friday, June 19th, 2026. I am Bronte Swanston Hendrickson. Thursday, June 18th, saw the Information Technology IT Department's unveiling of a new Nevis Island Administration NIA website. Built in-house by the IT staff, it replaces the former public presence with a cleaner, faster, more intuitive platform that is better able to support the services that the government offers. Director Craig David says the new website is a product of decades of learning, triumphs and mistakes, with the goal of making NIA resources easy to find and easier to use by residents, nationals abroad,

0: businesses and visitors.
1: 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To the IT team of the NIA, my colleagues and my friends, thank you for your persistence, for the late nights, for the troubleshooting through outages and disasters, and for always coming back better than before. We launched NIAGov.com in 2005 to give the government a face. In 2018, we refreshed that face to make information more accessible. Today, we relaunch it refreshed, modernized, and built for the future with the infrastructure in place to support everything government does digitally. We hope that this resource remains useful and intuitive for everyone who uses it. We will continue to stay curious, to learn, to adopt technologies that make the government work better for the people we serve. Thank you to everyone who made this possible. Let us continue to move forward together. Thank you.
0: Together with systems analyst Tiara Petty, David unveiled the new website and did a demonstration for the members of the NIA cabinet, permanent secretaries, and heads of departments.
1: Within 24 hours, these websites see roughly about 6,000 hits. That's big, and that's half of that is from the United States. The other half is from Nevis, Sinkis Nevis, right? And you have other places, but yes, people go to this website. This is where they go for information. So if you want to make sure that people have the correct information about your ministries, your departments, who's in charge, what you do, documents, this is where you're going to put it.
0: NIA.gov.kn features the cabinet of the NIA, including their contact information, NIA ministries and departments, including their mission and vision statements, functions and values, the Nevis newscast and television productions by NTV of the Department of Information, links to the official St. Kitts and Nevis e-services portal, and upcoming activities and events, including the payment of salaries, wages, and pensions. Minister of Information Technology, the Honorable Troy Liebert, officially launched the new website.
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0: First-year teacher Shade Bridgman reflected on her experience as a new teacher during the opening ceremony of the 2026 Prospective Teachers course. Bridgman, who was a participant in the program in 2025, offered words of advice to the aspiring educators.
3: 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Stay organized. Your lesson plans, records, and resources will save you a lot of stress later. Be flexible. Not every lesson will go exactly as planned. Sometimes your best teaching happens when you adapt to the needs of your students. Never stop learning. Attend workshops, seek advice from experienced teachers, and reflect on your practice regularly. Remember your purpose.

0: There will be challenging days, but never forget the positive impact you can have on a child's life.
1: The 2025 inductee noted that her own experience has been rewarding and transformative.
0: 1 year ago, I sat where many of you are sitting today, eager to learn, excited about the possibilities ahead, and wondering what life in the classroom would really be like. 1 year later, I can honestly say that the lessons I learned during the training continue to guide me every day. Thank you, and I wish all current and future participants success as you continue your journey into the teaching profession.
1: 31 participants have enrolled in the Department of Education's 2026 Prospective Teachers course, which will cover areas including planning for instruction, teaching strategies for different types of learners, the importance and use of lesson plans, an introduction to assessment, managing classroom spaces, routine duties every teacher must embrace, differentiated instruction, as well as ICT and STEM integration in the classroom. Meantime, Minister of Education, the Honorable Troy Liebert, is inviting more men to join the island's teaching fraternity. He made the call during the opening ceremony of the Department of Education's 2026 Prospective Teachers course.
2: I'm not seeing enough males, okay? That's a little gripe for me, and that's important because I think that young people need to see male role models. I think that is very important. Not that I'm gender biased or in any way. I notice I'm only seeing one or two males, so I would like to see a few more. So ladies, encourage the young men among you to come to the prospective teachers course. Maybe not this year, because I think we're booked out already, but encourage them to get into teaching and so on. It's very rewarding, can be rewarding for them too.
1: Male teachers are believed to be valuable role models who foster positive gender norms, improve boys' academic engagement, and provide diverse perspectives. Still to come.
3: In St. Kitts, 158 students, and in Nevis, 65 students.
1: The details after this break.
4: Truly, one of the few places that has an untouched beauty that has captivated the hearts of many. Nevis is everything you

0: Welcome back. The University of the West Indies UWE Global Campus held a ceremony for its Guild of Students for the St. Kitts and Nevis chapter for achieving honor roll status for semester 1, 2025-2026. Acting Deputy Director of UWE Global Campus Sites, Gail Gray Phillip, spoke of the accomplishments of the students.
1: For semester one, we had 223 students from St. Kitts and Nevis pursuing undergraduate studies. In St. Kitts, 158 students, and in Nevis, 65 students. 72 students made the honor roll. 26 from Nevis, and 46 from St. Kitts.
0: Shea Swanston Wilkin delivered the keynote address, where she urged the awardees to continue to set and attain their goals.
2: Although unique in physical appearances and personalities, you have all toiled exceptionally well with many constraints, moments of sleepless nights, skipping meals, adjusting to tight budgets, resisting distractions, or even relaxing, have all cohesively produced outstanding rewards. However, the success must not just be limited to this specific moment, but must serve as a stepping stone to other attainable goals. This afternoon's

0: women must in no way limit your abilities to soar higher. I admonish each awardee to reflect on this moment and visually project images for a fruitful future.
1: The certificates were presented to the awardees by members of the UWE Guild Executive, assisted by Education Officer Daniel Wallace. The proceedings were chaired by Shania Taylor, UWE alumni. The ceremony included a symbolic passing of the baton as the outgoing Guild Executive officially handed over responsibilities to the incoming 2026-2027 team. The ceremony was held at the Jessup's Community Center on Saturday, June 13th, 2026. And that's it for this edition of the Nevis Newscast. On behalf of all of us here at the Department of Information, I am Bronte Swanston Hendrickson. Thank you for viewing.

0: You were in the album on the last night, bro, G.
1: Yeah, man, loud.
0: You all the place, loud, brother, but you don't know. Just bend all the man and come lock it off, star.
1: Joke.
0: I tell you, man, right now, I'm there, I wait for a big W from Shaggy, you know, because I'm going to jerk them up on Monday still, yeah, later, it. You know. Yeah, man. See, boss, yeah. Yo, I want all up. Yo, Shaggy. Them there, I wait for the W, no, G.
2: Hey.
0: Yeah, man.
2: So, it's the engineer ready?
0: Long time.
2: Can I hit that, man?
3: And Shaggy alongside Olaf. Boom, boom, large up yourself. Alright, yeah, every time. Salute to it, you know, say yo. Hey, them Babylon boy, you need for love dance business now. Oh, you mean?
4: Sammy, Sammy, Sammy, Sammy, Sammy, Sammy, Sammy, Sammy, Sammy, Sammy, Sammy, Sammy, Sammy, Sammy, Sammy, Sammy, Sammy, Sammy, Sammy, Sammy, Sammy, Sammy, Sammy, Sammy, Sammy, Sammy, Sammy, Sammy, 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

0: famous. Me and tell him. Talk to the man, the man, and tell the man, the man.
1: What kind of reason is that? Reasoning?
0: Well, him. Somebody did freestyle, but they look for something like the heartbreak, something, man. Did they say to them, man?
1: That tune there with the girl.
0: Yeah. Singer. Singer. Singer. Listen to me. You don't understand what me are saying. You see that song? Girl, we listen to that song, I'm pregnant. You know, the next
2: I'm going to ask him why you come back.
1: You see, right? Primo, look, that show me say tune I
0: go
1: on now.
0: Primo, go for the wax. No.
1: Alright, so Esco, where's it? Miss it. At it.
0: Remember say me no miss school like all along, miss now where but do it. No. Right. Go miss,
3: ready. Operator, I don't hear the crowd. Operator, I don't hear the crowd.

0: The Coast Guard is amending portable fire extinguisher rules for the more than 11 million U.S. recreational vessels controlled by propulsion machinery, such as outboard, inboard, and stern drive powerboats, sailboats with engines, and personal watercraft.
1: Effective in April 2022, the new rule separates commercial and recreational vessel fire protection requirements. It places the new simplified recreational rules into Title 33 CFR Part 175 Subchapter S, where other recreational boating rules already exist.
2: The new rule does not change the number or types of extinguishers required on board, but does simplify the inspection and record-keeping requirements for portable fire extinguishers.
3: Instead of monthly visual inspections, record-keeping, and annual maintenance, recreational powerboat operators must now ensure that all required portable extinguishers are unexpired, readily accessible, and in good and serviceable condition. Disposable dry chemical extinguishers expire 12 years after their date of manufacture, and rechargeable extinguishers expire annually, unless maintained by a certified technician.
0: Good and serviceable means that a fire extinguisher aboard a recreational vessel is properly charged and reads charged if it has a pressure gauge reading or charge indicator, that the extinguisher has a pin lock that is firmly in place, that it does not show visible signs of significant corrosion or damage, and has a discharge nozzle that is clean and free from obstructions.
1: With the new rule, the Coast Guard is making it easier and less costly for recreational boat owners to maintain the onboard fire protection equipment they need. 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
3: 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Clean up spilled fuel immediately.
0: Secure propane and butane cylinders and portable fuel burning appliances so that unexpected movement does not cause a leak, and only use them in well-ventilated areas. Always attend to open flame heating, cooking, or refrigeration systems.
1: 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Oily rags wrapped only in paper bags will allow chemicals to break down, causing heat and possibly fire.
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0: every time you want reason.
1: Let him laugh.
0: This girl catch you with the house.
1: What happened?
0: I know they okay. Oh. Say she just sit down, they chop our food with the hustle. We the hustle. She just sit down, house the chop. She need to come out to come hustle with us.
1: Calm down. Na small matter now. That girl and timid girl. No be from village she won't come. Eh? You, when you come out, wait till you carry come. Now so they take do you. You go they calm down. No. She go learn. Eh? Calm down, she go learn. Na small thing.
0: See now village she won't come. I not send one of her every night she take for on top it. No concern me. See, we know they come out, come the hustle. That girl go sit down house just to chop food. You understand? Mm. Monkey no go they walk, baboon go they chop.
1: Hey. Calm down. No be food again. How much be food now? Why you they talk like this? When you from village come, how much you bring? Calm down now. Now you tear eye. She go learn now, na small small. You know they use garaga, they do all this kind of thing. She go learn no. That girl a sharp gear. You no see her shape. She package. If she wear clothes now, come off a road now, calm down, she go learn.
0: She just come out quick. Now me and they try talk. That's small small way talk. May we start her now. Make sure they come out.
1: That one everywhere dry. Nobody they yell. Now that one at the even reason they talk. Person where they house they enjoy. Where go? I know if you just go house like this. Anyhow. They just one person they go house. Me, I don't tire.
2: Lucy, hurry up now. There is no time.
0: Take this one. This is the one you wear first. When you come out, you wear this hair.
3: This is the baby's clothes. It's too short.
4: My dear, this is what attracts the opposite sex. What you want to wear before? I better go change. No, they waste person time. Time no day. Go up, go and hurry up, I beg.
0: Now, mama, cloth you want to wear?
4: I don't know. They go now. Why you call them? Look me. What is wrong with you?
3: Okay.
4: Don't call me waste time now. They go.
0: This girl no funny at all.
4: I swear. What is she want to wear? Come up before. Yeah?
0: Yeah, mama, God.
4: Do fast though. Do fast. No call you waste my time.

0: hotel room
1: is to do something.
0: Come on, let us do something.
2: Sir, okay, sir, we can't discuss price.
0: Price?
2: Yes.
0: Price. Price. Come to me. Come.

But that room is to do something. It is not a waiting room.

Listen, let me tell you something. You should know in this line of our business, don't ever depend on money that men give you. You have to steal from them when they are asleep, especially if they are drunk.

0: I die now, I go and be safe.
1: Scent, where did you sleep last night?
2: Scent, where did you sleep last night?
3: Better calm down, I can explain.
4: Yes, Sonny. Allow him to explain.
2: Start talking before I deal with you.
5: I went for my friend's birthday party. Oh, then, why are you attacking me? I'm a grown-up man, I can do whatever I want.
1: Scent. Oh my God. Scent, you stink of alcohol. Jesus. Scent, you have started taking alcohol. A son of a deacon in the church? Scent, do you know the position I occupy in Anglican diocese? I occupy one of the most important offices in the church. Saint, do you know what people will say when they find out that my son drinks?
5: Why am I not so surprised? That's all you ever care about. You're a deacon in the church, your position in the church, that's all you care about. When will you start caring about your son's happiness? When? When, I'm asking you?
4: Honey, please take it easy now. Eh? Don't worry. I will talk to him. Please.
1: Oh, Saint, you are now a man. A man in my own house, under my roof, eat my food? No, that will not happen. If you don't take time, I will disown you. Yes, I will disown you. No child of mine will go astray. Woman, talk to your son. Talk to your son before I do what I will regret.
4: I will, honey.
1: Talk to him.
5: Talk to your son. That's all I ever hear in this house.
4: Abby, come and sit.
5: Talk to your son. I am not sitting down, Mom. What's all this nonsense? When will all this stop? When will you stop?
4: You caused it all. I have warned you several times that whenever you want to sleep out, let me know. Then I will know how to cover it up. Eh? Now look at you. What do you think people will say?
5: Oh my God! It's all about what people say, what people say, what people say! When will you start thinking about what I say? How I feel? What makes me happy? Do you ever care? I am 32 years old. I am not a boy. I'm not a teenager. I'm an adult. Allow me to do what I want to do. What will people say? What will people say? What will people say? What will people say?

0: not feeling well.
1: Since when?
0: I think about two days or so.
1: And have you tried going to the hospital? Let me see. Why are you abusing drugs? You have not even gone to the hospital and you want to take this.
0: It's just malaria drugs now.
1: It's time to cope, Lucy.
0: It's not that serious, I'm just having malaria.
1: Don't tell me that,
0: baby, it's just malaria I'm having. I'll be fine.
1: Yeah, hello? Yeah, Lucy. Kachi is not feeling fine. We need to take her to the hospital. Yeah, she's running temperature. Are you close? All right, please. Please hurry up. See you soon then. Thank you. Don't worry, you'll be fine, eh? Just relax. Don't worry, you'll be fine. Okay. Don't be taking drugs anyhow.
2: Oh yeah, now come they go. Haba! Be good in! I saw the thing they do you, my belly, now you see conquering.
1: Lucy, you need to calm down. Let's find a way out of this. You can ask her to leave. Please.
2: It be like you deaf me. You not hear when she talks, say she not go fit to do abortion. Hey, where you? You see this crocodile tears? He not go take you go anywhere at all. You didn't hear me so? Now girls with tear eyes. Now in they come hustle. Not be babes say go they catch belly from stranger. I better come out from my house, man law!
0: I'm sorry. It wasn't intentional.
2: You did Chris. Not Chris, they worry you. I bet the flag will give you belay. Come on, belay, you not agree. Go walk, you not agree. And it's over here, mama. Oh, mama, no, Joe. Mama. Come on, my house now.
1: Lucy, don't you even have any sympathy? Eh? What is wrong with you?
2: No.
1: Why are you so heartless?
2: I beg all your human sympathy. I don't need them.
1: The same girl that carried you on her back home the day you were drunk. Lucy. Lucy.
2: So because she carried me home the day I was drunk, that one can't turn ticket for her to turn me inside my own house. Well done, Saint Bibi. I know one babysitter, I know one be nanny. By force.
1: It's not fair.
2: Fair key.
1: Lucy is not fair. Okay.
2: Follow him! Be like you said, go. My love, now they cash the belly. I belly now come cash for this place. This is my one.

0: for you doing here?
1: I've come to take you home. So stand up, please go.
2: No. Lucy will not let me in.
0: Who told you? That house is for the both of us. It's not just her house. I just left her to be misbehaving. So stand up, let's go. What is wrong with you? I mean, you like suffer. I'm trying to help you and you're here telling me, come, let's go. What is all these things? Now, so you like suffer, Rich. Stand up. Follow me, oh. Papa.

0: baby, what's the meaning of this? And you, what are you doing here?
1: Babe, calm down now. Calm down, let's resolve this.
0: Resolve what? There is nothing to resolve.
1: Babe, maybe only you get this asshole. Now two of us get this asshole. Maybe say I know they talk, you go just they do anyhow. Calm down, no.
0: Okay, so you don't reach like that now.
1: Okay.
0: It's not like that.
1: Calm down now, please. I beg. And this same babe never carry you for road. Come back house the day when you mess up. I beg now. I mean you don't go born for this life. Pity her now. Pity she do you. I beg, Lucy. And I beg, I beg you.
2: Lucy. Please. Please, I'm begging you. I am really sorry. Just give me little time to save up. I promise I'll quietly leave. Please, just little time.
0: Leave me now, you don't win.
1: That's my girl. Fine girl. You just wish I could let you out.
3: Why is my father always treating me like I'm a child? Why doesn't he want to understand that I'm a grown man now? Saints this, saints that. Don't you know I am this? Don't you know I am that? Oh, God. But he's still my father. I still have to bend to get what I want. Maybe I should just ask for forgiveness. Aha. Now I have it. Saint, go back to your father. Apologize to him. Win his trust, his love. Work for him. Raise money to start up my musical career. Nice one, Saint. Go and apologize to your father.

0: Hi, Mom. Hi, Dad.
1: Hi, son. How was work today?
2: Work was fine. Thank God.
3: You're welcome, sir.
2: How's that?
4: How did you handle the case between Mr. Ikem and the board of directors?
2: We ruled in favor of our associates and then we created room for better friendly business environment.
3: I see. You have a reason. That's fine. Well, I hope it worked out for us and also them.
2: Of course, Dad. I'm pushing hard, huh?
3: Yeah.
2: I need to freshen up, but I'll see you guys later.
1: You know what? I prepare your favorite dish.
2: You're not the best mother in the world. All right, Dad, I'll see you.
1: Son.
3: It's all right.
2: All right, Dad. See you.
4: What happened to him? What happened to him? I am amazed at the sudden change in his attitude.
1: You know what? My son has been a good person. Only that he needs that closure and time to do more.

0: You did a good job then, because I can't be more proud of him than as I am now.
1: I can see that you're happy now.
0: I am.
1: That's good.
0: Sip your drink.
2: You go tell him who give you this belly. Who will be my part of this picket?
3: Look at us now. What is it?
2: She cannot be here and discovering our foodstuff and our money. When the papa

0: Jesus.
1: Saint.
0: Ouch! What is it?
2: The baby!
3: Talk to me first!
2: Please, please! Now, what do you want to do? Come and help her!
3: Come, Sally, Papa!
2: Lucy, pull her! Stop this thing you're doing, ma! This girl is
3: me!
2: Oh,
3: I beg, no, baby!
2: The baby!
3: Mama,
2: it's okay, sorry!
3: Stop! Don't hold me up! Do you have any, Papa?

0: catchy. Just imagine the place you're staying. Just look, look around you.
1: Look at your baby. Is this the kind of life you want for him? You can't be here.
2: What will I do? Maybe I'm born to suffer.
0: No, don't say that. Nobody's born to suffer.
1: See, there are so many things you can do. Give up this baby or probably sell the chain and take care of him. Oh, I'm sure the father is somewhere enjoying himself and here you're suffering. You can't still even take the baby to the father.
2: No, sister. I can't. They'll chase us away. I'm a nobody.
1: You haven't even tried, have you? You could never tell. Maybe luck may shine on you this time.
0: Please, you can't keep staying here. Just imagine your little baby. Come here.
2: Who are you?
0: You have to calm down, okay? You just need to leave this place. This place doesn't suit you and your baby.
2: It's okay.
0: It's okay. Don't cry, please.

0: What are you doing here?
1: Nothing, sir.
0: What are you doing here?
1: Sir? I was just passing, sir.
0: Then pass and stop getting my words. Come here. Take and get something for yourself.

0: How can someone dump her baby carelessly like this?
1: I don't know.
2: Wait a minute. That is my gold chain.
1: What?
2: He's wearing my gold chain.
3: What?
0: What's going on here?
1: The letter. It's for you.
0: For who? What is going on here? Can somebody tell me what is going on here?

0: Yasam.
1: Yasam?
0: My son.
2: Sense.
0: Must you touch him?
2: Nonsense. Honey, call the police now and hand over the baby to them. Now!

0: Mercy. Mercy. Mercy.
1: Yes.
0: Come here.
1: Small.
0: Come.
1: Yes,
0: Oga. Wipe him up, wipe him up, wipe him up.
1: Small, Oga, where are you closer in papa's?
0: Oh, I don't know, but I think there's one left in the basket he came with.
1: Okay.
0: Wash him, wash him, wash him, wash him.
1: Hey,
0: maybe Blue can smell.

0: Give him to me so that you understand, okay?
1: Give you what? Return that baby.
2: Honey.
1: Return that baby.
3: Why? He's our grandchild.
1: I can see you have gone mad. No, announce to the whole world with a megaphone that your foolish son has finally had a child out of wedlock. Or have you forgotten who you are? Eh? An archdiocesan deaconess, a woman leader in the church.
3: Honey, does it matter?
1: Yes, it matters to me, Obegeli. It matters to me most. Your foolish son has jeopardized my political career. Mercy, take that child away. Take him away now!
0: No, honey, please calm down.
1: Take away.
0: He's our grandchild.
1: Take away. Give me him. No one touches my son. No one touches my son! And you, where is his clothes?
0: Smoga, you don't get here.
1: Why is I'm talking to you? Come on, stand up! Where is his clothes?
0: Smoga, you don't get here.
1: Are you deaf? Sent, throw that baby away. This child is mine, and I alone determines what happens to him. As you can see, he's under my care now. Not in this house. Sent, not in this house. You want to ruin all that I've worked for? That's all you ever care about. All you've ever worked for. Your position, your seat, your political dream. That's all you ever care for. How about an innocent child? How about your grandchild? Politics over your child? I am disappointed in you. You don't argue with me, Saint. Do as I say.
3: Saint, please, calm down. Don't provoke your father, okay?
1: Well, I am sorry to disappoint you. I will choose my first fruits over anything in this world. That includes you. Never. Not in this house. Saint, not in this house. Saint, I will disown you. Saint, I will disown you. You are playing with fire. I will get you arrested for kidnapping. Just watch and see.
3: Honey, please now, take it easy now. Let's settle this matter amicably. Hey, what is all this? Hey? What are you doing, Abiko?
1: Mother, I am sorry, Mother. I may have failed as a son, but I will never fail as a father. I'm sorry if I didn't do it your way. But this is the only thing that matters to me now, my son.

0: Go ahead, listen to me. I'm telling you the truth.
1: As I speak to you, I have a toll line, my bro.
0: Of course I saw my wallet, my gold chain, but no address, only a baby. Kai, I am come on, man, I'm telling you the truth. Believe me. Let me call you back. Hey, hey, big man, come here. Come here. Come here. How many times will you pull? Hey! How many times will you pull? Stop looking at me. Stop opening your eyes. How many times do you pull a day? Just let me know on time. Hey! Hey! Big man! Big man! How many times do you

0: man. Hey, homie. You good?
1: Now you smell fresh. No more purple. Say that. No more purple.
0: You're not gonna say a word. Just pull, you see what I do to you.
1: Hey, big man.
0: Alright, 1 second. Time to dress up.
1: Time to dress up.

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You manage until I'm able to get your clothes, okay? Huh? I'm sorry, okay? You can have it.

0: Wow. Wow. Wait, you're trying to tell me now that you have a baby under your care?
1: My brother, as we speak, I'm still in shock.
0: And you didn't get to catch the girl?
1: Not at all. I got my jewelries back and my wallet, but there was no money in it.
0: I think she must have used that for Antinata or whatever. What are you going to do? I know very well your father will not accept this.
1: My father asked my mother to hand the child over to the police. My brother, I am confused.
0: Well, if I were to advise you, I would say first, go for a DNA test to confirm the paternity. Then if the child is truly yours, come on, be the father of the child. It's not every day one gets blessed with a hair, okay? Take care of your son.
1: Look at where you're talking. One would think it's that easy.
0: I know.
1: But thanks for your kind words. Thank you. Fatherhood wouldn't be a bad idea. You know, sometimes when I look at my father, I've always wanted something for my son. It's not a bad idea. I'll give fatherhood a trial. At least let's see how it goes. But in case I run shortage of anything, I hope I'm free to come ask, right?
0: You don't have a problem.
1: If you don't get money, you get a place to bother. So you drop me off, right?
0: Yeah, sure.
1: Hey, sleep. I just asked you to sleep. Sleep.

No puede nada. What's your problem? What do you want? Okay, fine. You want us to cry? Let us cry. Cry now, cry.

0: am going to leave your house.
1: Leave my house.
0: I'm leaving your house.
1: Leave.
0: If you throw your son away, why would I throw my son away?
1: I want more from you.
0: Where do you think that you are going with Maki?
2: Give me my Maki. Wait, I will talk to him.
0: No, I bought all the cars in this house with my hard earned money. So you are not going with my car. Get out of my house. Since you have grown wings not to respect me, get out with this bastard.
2: Saint, please.
0: Out of my house.
2: Please beg your father, please.
0: No, I will not.
2: What?
0: I'll go. I promise you one thing, you will regret this. Mark my word, you will regret this. Get out of my house with this bastard.
2: Please.
0: Can you see him?
2: Please,
0: can you see him?
2: No, please.
0: Leave my house with that bastard of yours. Wait, you get back here. You go and get my food.
2: Oni, please.
0: Get back.
2: Oni, this is not fair. I will not
0: let me see you back in this house. Anumanu. Akwe Fugamu. Let me see you. Nonsense.
3: Ah. So, this is for you. Enjoy the house. Okay?
4: My brother, I don't know where to start.
5: Thank you very much. Thank you, thank you, thank you so much. Honestly, words are not enough. What would I do without you? Thank you. Thank you.
3: Okay.
5: Thank
3: okay.
5: you so much.
3: You're welcome. You're my guy now. Okay? All I want you to do is to settle down. Come on, you need to settle down. Then get a job, all right? I know with time, things will, of course, get better, all right?
5: Of course, things will definitely get better. I'll show you one thing, I'll get a job. And I will live up to my responsibilities. As you can see, I have one already.
3: Yeah, you do.
6: Hey, baby.
3: Daddy's boy. Hey. I can see. He already has your head start.
5: Thank you.
3: It's okay. It's no big deal. Come on.
5: Thank you. You have no idea. You just gave me a roof over my head.
3: I understand.
5: Thank you.
3: But it's fine, right?
5: Thank you. So
3: I'll just be on my way, right?
5: Of course. I'll keep in touch. I'll call you.
3: All right, bro, I'll call you.
5: Thank you. Hey, babe. Hey. Look. See. Hey. Hey. Hey.

0: Grandma's here, grandma's here. Welcome, Mom.
1: Okay. How are you?
0: I'm fine, Mom. See my little grandma.
1: Good day, sir.
0: Hi, how are you?
1: I'm fine.
0: How are you, Mom?
1: I'm good, are you?
0: Hunger.
1: Hunger?
0: Not easy, Mom.
1: Sorry, sir. It's okay. I brought food for you and some foodstuffs. Miss is here to help you clean up the house and return home before your father notices. Yeah.
0: Oh, thank you, Mom. Thank you, Mom.
1: You're welcome. Thank you, my son.
0: You are the best mom in the world. Thank you.
1: Thank you.
0: Thank you, Mom.
1: Mercy.
2: Ma.
1: Please, get the things out of the car.
2: Okay, Ma.
0: Let's go inside, Mom.

0: Alright. Big man.
1: Start to dress so we can get to work.
0: Okay?
1: Big man.
0: Good boy.
1: Tell me this clock is not going to size you.
0: Ha! Big man! You have been eating so much! This clock's more size you. Alright, let me get another one. Hold on 1 minute.
1: This boy, how much skinny job is this? Huh? 1 second.
0: Hey! Give me a minute. 1 minute! Big man, let's try this one. Oh, boom! That's my boy. Okay. Dum dum dum dum dum dum dum dum dum dum dum dum dum dum dum dum dum. Hey, big man. Hey, big man.
1: Wait.
0: Okay, stand.
2: Here you go.

0: Whenever you wear your shoe, always make sure you lace them properly. Can you hear me? That's the first one. Second. Let's go. Watch.
1: Big man, you looking?
0: One. Come this way. Two. We're good. Good. Good, big man. All right. We're left for work.
2: Yeah. You look way too smart. Give daddy five. Give daddy five. Aha.
0: All right, big man.
2: Yeah, this time. Hey, big man. Ready?

To some people, life is frustration. To some people.

0: Whose baby is that?
1: It's my baby, my son.
0: Where about the mother?
1: That's a long story. She abandoned the baby with me, and ever since then, I've been the only one taking care of the child.
0: That's interesting. I don't know we have baby daddies in the country. Anyway, how do you intend to work with us? You said you're the only one taking care of the child.
1: Oh, my son and I have a serious relationship and understanding. It's not going to be a problem. I'll work effectively, sir. I promise you. I'll deliver the job. Yes, sir. Yes, sir.
0: What's that smile?
1: Oh, sorry, sir. He just pulled. Let me quickly change his diapers outside. It won't be long, sir. I'll be right back for the interview, sir.
0: Go. We'll continue next time. Please.
1: Sir, he just pulled. Baby's pulled, please, sir. I need to breathe.
0: Go.
1: Sir, we don't seem to understand. It's my boy. Baby's pulled.
0: I said go.
1: Can I drop him and come back for the interview?
0: Go, I need to breathe.
1: I forgot something, sir. I'll come back, sir.
0: What's this?

0: my baby.
1: Carry am, your baby. Now my baby before. Now so now they like take people for trouble. So what time they go say, oh no way, go no way. You sure say now your baby?
0: Sorry, sir, sorry.
1: You sure say now your baby? Now so now they like put person for trouble. This keke now where they give me make I manage. Now you won't make the collect from my hand. You know go concentrate where you go. Idiot. See, dig babini.

Hello. It's not easy, Mom. Things are not getting any better. Taking care of this child without a job is the most difficult thing I've ever been through. Please, Mom, I need your help. I need your help, Mom. I need your help. Please. I'm suffering, Mom. I'm suffering. I need your help. Please.

0: Hello?
1: Hello.
0: Yeah, hello.
1: Am I speaking with Mr. Saint Ibechi?
0: Yes, you're speaking to Mr. Saint Ibechi. How can I help you, please?
1: All right. You are expected to resume work on Monday. We will forward you the acceptance letter to your email.
0: Oh my God! I got the job!
1: Yes.
0: I got the job! Oh God, thank you, sir. Thank you. Thank you so very much, sir. Thank you, thank you. Thank you, sir. Thank you. Thank you. Sir, I should receive.

0: I should resume on Monday?
1: Yes, you resume work on Monday.
0: Oh my God! Thank you, sir. Thank you, sir. I promise I'll be punctual. I'll resume very early on Monday. Thank you, sir. Thank you, sir. Thank you, sir. Thank you. Thank you. God bless you, sir. You see, I told you you're a blessing to me, but you won't listen. Now you see, that has got a job. That has got a job. So tell me, where do you want us to go? Where do you want us to go? Anywhere. Big man. Big man, talk to me. Where do you want us to go? Huh? Where do you want us to go? Oh my God, thank you. Thank you. I got a job.

0: Hello. Am I speaking with the MD of A to Z Company? Good.
1: This is Mr. Nelson Ibechi speaking. I am calling in respect of the young man your company gave an apartment with the influence of my wife by the name Saint Ibechi. Yes. I want to exclude myself and my household name from whatever business you have with that young man. I am not away. I am not away. So know that you are at your own risk. Okay? Good. Have a good day.
0: Let me see how he will survive without his father.

0: Good day, sir.
1: I left my son at the reception, you know, considering what happened the last time. I wouldn't want it to repeat itself, so ready for the job.
2: Mr. Sen.
1: Yes, sir.
2: This is for you.
1: Thank you very much, sir. God bless you. You see, you know, it's not easy being a father and all that. Sir, I don't understand.
2: I'm sorry.
1: What did I do wrong? I left my baby outside, you know, considering what happened the last time. I left him outside. Why did you not offer me the job? What did I do?
2: This letter came from headquarters.
1: Sir, you cannot say this letter came from headquarters. I came here for an interview. I did not go to headquarters. You have to give me this job, sir. I have a son. How do I take care of my son? I need this job. If not for the one I applied, give me another job. If the security man, no problem. Just give me a job. I need money, please.
2: Listen. You don't need all this speech. There is nothing I can do. My hands are tied.
1: Sir, your hands are not tied. Untie it. Your hands are not tied. Sir, give me this job. Give me this job. I have a son. I have a son for quite a lot. You're a man like me. Give me this job, please, sir. Big man hasn't eaten anything. Please. I need this job. Give me this job, please.
2: I wish there is something I can do. Unfortunately, there's none. I'm sorry. You have to go now.

Never really had time to talk as father and son. I'm sure you know I love you so much. I just don't know how long I can hold on. I don't have a job. So how am I going to take care of you? I tried. I'm sure you're aware that I tried. I've tried every means to get a job so I can take care of you. But the more I try, the more I fail. You have to forgive me. You have to forgive me.

0: If I were to advise you, I would say first, go for a DNA test to confirm the paternity. Then if the child is truly yours, come on, be the father of the child. It's not every day one gets blessed with a hair, okay? Take care of your son.
1: Look at where you're talking. One would think it's that easy.
0: I know.
1: But thanks for your kind words. Thank you. Fatherhood wouldn't be a bad idea. You know, sometimes when I look at my father, I've always wanted something for my son. It's not a bad idea. I'll give fatherhood a trial. At least let's see how it goes. But in case I run shortage of anything, I hope I'm free to come ask. Right?
0: You don't have a problem.
1: If you don't get money, you get placed.
2: Come carry on now, which one?
3: Sorry, I forgot. My baby.
2: Carry on, my baby. Now my baby before. Now so now they like to take people for trouble. So what time they go say, oh no way, go, no way. You just said my baby.
3: Sorry.
4: No. Big man. No! No!
2: Big man! Big man! Big man! Big man! Where's my baby? Where's my baby? Where's... Big man! Big man! Oh! Where's my dad? Where's my dad? Where's my dad? Where's my dad? Where's my dad? Big man! Who took my baby? Big man! Oh! Big man! Who took my baby? Who took my baby? Big man! Big man! Big man! Big man! Big man! Big man! Big man! Big man! Big man!
5: Looking for him?
2: Big man! Please, let me have my child. I've been looking everywhere for him. Please, please give him. You see? Please give him to me, please.
5: No. No. Why did you dump him? Why?
3: It's a long story, please. A frustration made me do it. Let me have my son, please.
5: No. Not until you promise not to dump him again out of frustration.
3: I swear with everything I know and believe in, I'll never dump big man again. Please give me my child. Please.
5: What's his name?
3: His name? I call him Big Man. I've never thought another name but Big Man.
5: Where is his mother?
3: That's why I told you it's a long story. I wish the mother was here so things would be a lot better.
5: Okay, so would you need a nanny?
3: Of course. Of course I would need a nanny.
5: What is it? Why the sad look?
3: As much as I want a nanny, I can't afford it.

0: Don't worry. I'll do it for free.
1: You'd work for me for free?
0: Yes. So, where is your house?
1: I don't live around here. I live quite far from here.
0: It's okay. Let's go.
1: How about you?
0: Oh, please. I live down there. Don't be afraid. Everyone knows me around here. My name is Kachi.
1: Something about your eyes. It feels like I've seen you before. Have we met?
0: No. I don't think. Oh! Maybe you've bought something from my shop. Yes. Yeah.
1: Maybe.
0: Yeah, maybe. Can we go now?
1: He's gonna have my son.
0: Sure.
1: Big man. I miss you.
2: I know you miss me, right?
1: I've never felt that from you, never. I've never felt that from you.

0: Lucy, prior, you're here making up. I can't find Kachio. I've looked everywhere.
1: So you still remember that name?
0: I fear I will not fear you. This girl, you get mind.
1: How make me can hear what? Catchy this, catchy that, catchy, catchy, catchy, catchy. What's it happen? Have you ever catch mama for your head? Chuh, have you back where there? You try to check whether these highlights are going well, I'll be
0: waiting. I won't go where. Be there and be fooling yourself. See, I'm not going to stop till I find Kachi. Mark it. I must find her. Haba, what is even wrong with yourself?
1: Find them. Pathfinder. When you find them, get and breast circle. Assistant Jesus. You know, say if say you did Catholic Church, they for don't catholize, bibilize you. They for don't make you sent. How they try talk. Sent, bibi, now you the angel when miss from heaven that time. part of the Trinity.
0: When they crazy, no get sense. Now make you day since morning where I come out. Day they do makeup. Mumu. You go still do finish, nobody go carry you. How much I make yesterday? No get sense. Mumu get matter. Be won't make you come the talk. Won't follow me talk.
1: Go find her.
0: No, oh, yeah, go find her. No, that's small matter now. Go find her.
1: Pathfinder.
0: Let's get. What did even Kachi do to you? Why are you like this? What did she do to you?

0: Don't worry. I'll take care of him.
1: Promise?
0: I promise.
1: Please don't let him cry.
0: He won't.
1: Feed him well. And if he gets fuzzy, lay him with his stomach, okay?
0: I know.
1: You know?
0: I mean, I know how to take care of a baby. So don't worry, don't teach me my work.
1: All right. I'm heading to work. I'll see you guys when I come back.
0: Okay.
1: Wish me luck.
0: I wish you luck.
1: Big man.

0: You cleaned the entire house?
1: Yes. Everywhere was dirty. I had to do the laundry and the cleanings.
2: Easy.
1: Okay, okay, okay. Thank you.
0: Thank you very much. Thank you so much.
1: You're welcome, sir. I equally made you lunch.
0: You made lunch?
1: Yes, sir.
0: You cleaned the entire house and you made lunch?
1: Yes.
0: What else will I say? Thank you so much.
1: You're welcome. You're welcome, sir. You
0: hey,
1: like
0: big water. Man.
1: You like water. Hey, take.
0: I am most grateful. Thank you very much. Thank you for all the things you've been doing for me.
1: So you're welcome. You're welcome. Sorry, sorry.
0: Hey, big man, come here.
1: He likes water a lot.
0: Ah, you don't even know this one. Hey, big man. Daddy miss you. Hey. I'm here now, Daddy. See you now. Yeah. Thank you so much.
1: It's okay, sir. It's nothing.

0: some people.
1: Good morning.
2: Good morning. I see you're awake.
1: Yes.
2: How's Big Man doing?
1: He's okay.
2: Big Man.
1: Breakfast is served.
2: Breakfast is served?
1: Yes.
2: Oh, there was nothing in this house and I can't remember giving you any money. How come?
1: You worry too much.
2: Of course I need to worry. How come?
1: He's just gonna have your breakfast. Okay. I used my money. But you can pay me back when you get a job. All I just need is for you to get a job.
2: Oh, thank you. I promise you something, I'll get a job as soon as possible.

0: God has blessed me.
1: What happened?
0: What do you want to happen? Look, I got a job and an official car.
1: What?
0: That's my car, that's my car.
1: Oh my God!
0: Yes!
1: Oh my God!
0: Look at it!
1: Oh my God!
0: Oh my God!
1: Oh my God!
0: Oh my God!
1: Oh no, no, no, no, no!
0: Look!
1: Hey! Listen. I'm so happy for you!
0: Ah, oh, man!
1: Can me daddy get a job?
0: Baby! Baby! Your daddy's got a job! So tell me what you want, I'll buy for you. How do I thank you enough? How do I thank you enough? How do I thank you enough?
1: Please, God, it's God, it's not me.
0: Let's just go and dress and go somewhere nice where we can, you know, have fun. Let's go celebrate.
1: Sir, I hope it's not going to be a club or...
0: No, for the sake of my baby, let's just go to Anitra anyway.
1: Okay, fine, let's go. Let's go, baby, daddy got it down. We can go this way.
0: No, we go change.
1: Okay.
0: You are a blessing to me. Thank you. Thank you.

0: believe what I saw today.
1: What is it?
0: I saw Kachi.
2: I talk him. That girl don't die, Abby.
0: They crazy. How can you even wish somebody dead? What kind of woman being are you?
1: Well,
0: do you know she's not living with that Bologna son?
2: It's a lie.
0: I'm serious, oh. I saw them with my two eyes. I even think they are couples now. So Kachi was not really, you know, Hannah. She was not really properly dressed, but she was carrying her baby. Now that one shocked me.
2: Tell me something.
0: I hear she's not doing any work for the Bologna son.
2: Ah! Hey, see problem.
0: Tim, wake me up.
2: For where you see them?
0: At number 2, St. Michael's Avenue, yeah. That was where I saw them.
2: Number 2, St. Michael's Avenue.
0: Any problem?
2: No, just there.

0: reason say, so babe, we suppose the husband, and so she just take a turn nanny.
1: My dear.
0: I don't talk and say that girl likes suffer, Sha.
1: You and your mouth. Ha. Well, I feel it's just her fate. Well, I'm happy for her. At least she's happy. That's the most important thing now. Mm. So, I don't know what you're saying. Babe, I'm very tired. I need to go freshen up.
0: Okay. She's happy.
1: Yeah.
0: Freshen up now.
1: Okay. Later.
0: Later, baby. Mm.

there? Who is that?

0: What are you doing here?
1: Kachi. Can we not see stars again? Please. Go back to wherever you're coming from. Please.
2: Why? What's going on here? Who's that?
0: Nobody. Good day, sir. I am Kachi's elder sister.
2: Welcome. Akachi, you never told me you had an elder sister.
0: Well, that is because I do not have any sister.
3: Sir, the thing is, it's not like we're blood related, you understand now. So, but she's like my younger sister. I brought her to this city, you know, to look for greener pastures. Yes.
2: All the same, you're welcome. Please do come in,
3: sir.
2: Get her something to refresh with. Give her some refreshment, please. This way, please.
3: Take me inside. Refreshment, I'm thirsty.
2: Please, this way. You're welcome.
3: This way.
0: Wait, I'll be in front.
3: No problem.
0: Do you know your way?

0: Welcome, sir.
1: Kachi. Kachi. Your sister and I went out for a drink and she became drunk. I never knew she had light brain.
2: Don't mind him, I'm fine. Just more.
0: No problem.
2: Eyes. Woo! Whoa!
1: What's wrong with you, Kachi?
2: It's okay. Kachi has never really liked me. But I'll be fine.
1: Wait, Kachi. You don't seem to like your sister at all. Why? Is there something you're hiding from me?
0: Sir, it is not as if I don't like her. I just don't like her drinking habit.
1: I'm sorry. You can put the blame on me. I was the one who took her out to drink.
0: It's okay, sir. Food is ready.
1: Food is ready?
0: Yes, sir.

0: some people, life is short. To some people, life is happiness. To some people, life is frustration.
1: House girl.
0: To some,
1: stop it. Life is
2: short. Don't ever call me that again.
1: You don't get mad, Abby.
3: What are you doing here? I'm here because I miss you. I came to see you. Did you miss me? I'm serious.
1: Oh. Seriously? So, you're asking me that question?
3: Yes.
1: Because I want to understand why you suddenly appeared in my home. It's a question. So, you don't know that Scent is a big fish? Of course I came here to hustle.
3: Lucy, please, do not disturb the peace in this house. My son finally finds shelter under the guidance of both parents. Don't spoil it for him.
1: And who says I am spoiling anything? I mean, look at you. You think I don't know your plans?
4: Yeah. You are playing the good girl part so that Scent will marry you. Huh?
1: Unfortunately, I'm sure he doesn't know that you are the mother of his son.
3: Shut up, Lucy. Listen, I'm here for my son. And my son alone.
4: Oh, Kachi.
1: You make a very good narrator. Story! Okay, look at it this way. Since you are here for your son, I mean, why don't you focus on your son alone? And let me work my focus, you know, on Scent. I mean, look at you. You guys aren't even a good match.
3: Well, if you must know, Scent is a good man. Mm-hmm. And you don't deserve him. I don't even want my son to have someone like you as a stepmother. So, go far away.
1: Look at your mouth. Are you saying something? Oh, jeez. Okay. Come and carry me. Carry me now. My friend, will you relax and watch me do my thing? Onyara.
3: I'll stop you. Let me.
1: Catch me if you can.

0: So you wanted to see me? I'm all here to speak.
1: So, it's about my sister. I don't want you to have anything to do with her.
0: Who says I have something to do with your sister? Why are you asking?
1: Because I know her. And I think she likes you. With the way she's behaving, she may seduce you very soon. I just want you to be at alert.
0: Are you jealous? Do you... you like me?
1: Sir, don't flatter yourself. I'm only looking out for your safety. It's God's will I care about.
0: I see. Alright, I heard you. I promise you one thing, I will never have anything to do with your sister.
2: What is your business? Is he married to Kachi?
3: Eh? Wait, in case you did forget. Now how so everybody deal? Now streets! We did.
4: I've told you. Stay away from Kachi Lucy. Stay away from... Are you not even ashamed of yourself? The same girl you chased into the street is still the same girl you're running after her man. What is wrong with you?
3: Man, knee, man, call. I thought you said she was just a nanny to him. Now, he's her man. My dear, she is his nanny. As far as I'm concerned, I will do what I like when I like. Lucy does not answer to anybody. As for that girl, she better be ready. Mm. Because the battle line has just been drawn.
4: Really?
2: I make shift make I wear my shoe. This girl is crazy. Why you push me like that now? You better say something they do you for. They never show you before. I will show you grace, so. Because I keep quiet for you, you just do anyhow. Eh? See, I don't know you. I don't want to talk about it. I don't want you. Stay away from Kachi. Stay away from Kachi. Better than do yourself. You never go now. And I talk to you, the teacher got many happy. No worry, I mean, if you go, you will come back.

0: Excuse me, let me enter.
1: Enter where? My friend, go back to where you're coming from.
0: Look, Kachi, you see, today, I came ready for you. If you do anyhow, I could design this your body with razor.
1: I beg, go back! Go back!
0: Kachi, shift, let me pass. Bless her today. Do you forehead?
1: You dey mad? Are you mad? Now because say and I keep waiting for you, eh? So you think you can come and disrespect me? What's wrong with you?
0: Chineke me. You slap me?
1: No, I robust you.
0: You slap Lucy. Abi? If only you know the plan when I get for you. You see this razor? Today, I will teach you a very big lesson.

0: have you done? What have you done? Hey, Charlie, I will do it like that.
1: What's wrong?
0: I don't know.
1: Oh my God! Give me.

0: doctor.
1: Mr. Sanders, I must say, your baby needs blood urgently.
2: Of course you know your blood doesn't match with that of your son. You have to do something.

0: Hello, Mom. I've been calling you.
1: Yes, there's an emergency. My son had a cut and the doctor tested my blood. It doesn't match with his. Mom.
2: Sent. I'll donate my blood. It will match. Let's go. I'll donate my blood. It will match. Let's go.
0: Are you sure?
2: I'm sure.

0: He's getting better. The doctor says he needs a lot of rest because we're discharged almost immediately.
1: So, whose blood letter matched with his?
2: The nanny.
1: What? You mean the same nanny that put my grandchild in this condition?
2: Well, honestly, I don't know what went wrong. I can't say exactly what happened, but I'll get to the root of this matter.
1: So where is she?
2: She's in her room.
1: Why have you not arrested her? What is she still doing here? Eh? Seth, what is wrong with you?
2: Mother, I want to investigate this matter thoroughly before calling the police. That's what I should do.
1: It's okay if you say so, but you have to do that as soon as possible. And don't allow her to touch your child again. Do you hear me?
2: I've heard you, Mom.
1: Good.
2: I'll be more careful this time.

0: No! No! No! Where's my child? Where's my child? Where's my child? Where's my child? Where's my child? Where's that kidnapper? Kidnapper! Where's your son? Where's the wife?
1: Sit!
0: Where's Katia, my son? Where's Katia, my son?
1: Sit!
0: Where's Katia, my son?
1: What are you talking about? Are you mad? Why are you holding your father like that? Eh? Are you okay?
0: What are you talking about? You don't have respect anymore. Respect for who? For you? You kidnapper? Give me my son and his mother. Give them back!
2: Your son and his mother?
0: Yes! Katia and my son! This man you call your husband kidnapped them. Give him back!
2: So, if they are missing, why accuse your father?
0: Mom, why do you talk like you don't know this evil? This man has deprived me of everything that makes me happy. My joy! He boycotted my job, my contacts, even my music career. You took it away from me. This man has taken everything that matters. Now you want to take away my joy. Where is my child? And where is his mother?
2: Now, listen to me. Your father may be stubborn and strict, but not evil. He has no reason to kidnap them. Why are you saying all this?
0: He has been threatening me for long. I went to our family doctor and I found out that Kachi is the mother of my child. Immediately I left that office, I was certain the doctor called him.
2: Huh?
0: Tell me why you kidnapped my son and his mother. Tell me, you kidnapper!
2: What? You mean Kachi the nanny?
0: Yes. Kachi the nanny is the mother of my child. Get them back.
2: Nelson?
0: I don't know what he's talking about. This is nonsense. Fallacy.
3: I don't know what he's talking about.
0: Where do you think you're going to? Where do you think you're going to? Provide my family!
2: Please,
0: give me my wife and my

0: called both of you to address this issue of kidnapping.
1: But before then, I want to sincerely apologize to you. My sense of reasoning was clouded with so much ambition that I forgot you are my flesh and blood. Out of my carelessness and selfishness, my grandson is missing. Please, forgive me. I will do everything within my powers to bring them back. This I promise. Yes. I'm innocent. I don't have a hand in it. But from this moment, I will take up this case. My grandchild and daughter-in-law has to be found. Just give me 48 hours. They will be found. This I promise you.
2: I am so happy this is coming from you. I know

I have been a prodigal son. I have disrespected you in so many ways. I have disregarded you. I ask you this moment, Father.

0: There was just something about my son. It was all about my son.
1: I am sorry.
2: It's okay.
0: Forgive me.
2: It's okay. I promise to bring them back.
0: Please bring back my son.
2: Sit up. Stand.
0: I don't want to stand. Bring back my son.
3: Thank you, my husband.
0: I want my son. It's okay, trust me.
2: They will be found.
0: I want my son.
2: It's okay.
0: I want my son.

0: Yes. They have been found.
1: Where?
0: Thank you, Jesus. Where?
2: Thank you, Jesus.
0: Asaba. Bonsack area.
1: From you. I'm not. You can. I'm not taking your baby away from
2: my
1: you.
2: My baby.
1: No.
2: He's my baby.
1: I know he's your baby. I know it's your baby, but relax. I haven't come to hurt you or the baby. I just don't want you to run anymore. Please stay. You can have him, but just stay. Stay.
2: Your father won't kill
1: me. No, my father won't kill you. My father accepts you now. Please. Please.
2: My baby is my baby.
1: I know it's your baby. Please don't go. I've been looking everywhere for you. Please. Don't go, please. Please, let me take care of you. You're part of me now. Please. Please. Please. No harm will come to you, okay?
2: No!
1: No harm will come to you.

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0: tell me, how are you?
1: Have you gotten to Abuja?
2: No. Yes, I'm already in Abuja. I just arrived like 2 hours ago. Yes, the flight was beautiful. So how about you? Have you seen your mom?
1: Actually, I am on my way there now.
2: Oh, okay. So when are you coming back?
0: Baby, you know I am on leave. So I'm going to spend 1 week with my family before coming back.
2: Oh, okay. So, a week? Come on, baby. A week is too much.
0: But you're not around.
2: Yeah, but I'm just going to spend only 3 days here.
0: Okay, fine.
1: I will only spend 3 days with them and I'll be back.
2: Okay, so you take care of yourself, yeah? And make sure you say me hi to your mother and your sisters, yeah?
1: Sure, they will hear. And please, do take good care of yourself, okay?
2: Alright,
1: then. Bye, I love you.
2: Love you too, darling. Come on, what is it?
3: Let me alone. We'll fight then.
2: We can't fight. Now that we're about to have the best moment of our life.
3: Mm-hmm. You can say that again.
2: Of course. So, I want you to get your things and let's go to my place.
3: What?
2: Uh-huh.
3: What if she comes back?
2: Oh, come on. She doesn't come back until 3 days after now. Listen. The thing is, no one visits the house. We don't entertain visitors in the house except you and Frank. And Frank thinks I'm in Abuja. And you see where I'm going with this now?
3: Stop the rhetoric. Gosh. You are so crazy.
2: Come on, go get your things.
3: Okay.
2: Stop that! It's your business. You want me to help you?
3: We're doing the right thing.
2: Okay. Well, I'm not exactly sure, but for now, you have nothing to worry about because we have this whole house to ourselves.
3: Mm? Are you sure?
2: Mm-hmm.
3: Double sure?
2: Mm-hmm. Your lips taste like strawberry.
3: You are nutty. Babe, this is wrong.
2: Yes, it is wrong, but I think it's your fault. Yes, you keep looking all this, oozing all the sexing in us, and I can't seem to get you out of my mind.
3: You too. I can't stop thinking about you.
2: No. Then let's go to the other room.
3: You are not.
2: Oh.

0: it's not exactly what you're thinking.
1: Mike? Huh? You're having sex with my best friend? In a matrimonial bed?
2: No, Linda, it's not what you think.
1: Shut up! You slut!
0: Listen,
1: I thought you said you went to Abuja.
0: Yes, that's all. I'm trying to...
1: Linda, it was... Myself in. I told you this was the wrong idea. I told you.
3: Will you stop whining and get your things and get yourself out of this place? You want to wear shoes? Take the shoe. Just take it.
1: Okay.
3: Just go.
1: Okay.
3: Go before she comes back.
1: Oh, Babe, please.
3: All this thing. This is the work of the devil. Please, just put away the knife.
1: So you mean the devil forced you to sleep with my best friend? No, please, I'm sorry. Please forgive me, please. Please. It was a mistake. It was a mistake, I'm sorry.
4: Mistake.
1: A mistake. So it was a mistake that you found yourself on my bed making love to my husband on my matrimonial bed?
5: Oh, I'm sorry. Please forgive me. I promise you this is the very last time. And it has never happened before. This is the first and the last time.
1: Both of you deserve to die!
3: Please, my wife, I'm your husband. Please don't kill me, please.
1: Honey, you lied to me that you were going to Abuja for a trip!
3: Yes, I was supposed
1: only
3: to...
1: Only for you to have your way with my best friend! Okay, is that it?
3: Then I was supposed to go to Abuja. It was...
1: You! I trusted you! Yet you betrayed me! You should have just told me you wanted to stay with my husband!
2: Stop it, Linda! You cost us.
1: Huh? It's your fault!
2: What?
1: So you still have the guts to blame this on me?
2: Of course I blame it on you! You started this whole madness! You did!
6: Oh my goodness, Ella.
4: You're crazy.
6: Yes.
5: Oh my goodness.
6: Ella, I need a favor.
4: A favor? Well, you know I'm always here to help you. It's safe to say I'm your helper. So what is it?
6: I know. Okay. How do I put this? Ella, I want you to seduce my husband. Come on, Ella, I'm fine.
4: You're joking. My friend, get out. You're joking.
6: No. I am serious.
2: No, you're mad! You hear me? You are crazy!
6: Ella, just calm down! Can you just calm down?
2: Linda! Okay, I'm calm. I'm listening!
6: Calm down and sit down.
2: Okay.
6: I'm calm. No, you're not calm.
2: Alright.
6: Look. I am not asking you to sleep with my husband. I'm only saying you should seduce him. Not like seduce, just...
2: Come on, my friend, shut up! No. Are you normal? Are you crazy? So what if he wants to sleep with me?

0: It's not going to get to that point.
1: Really?
0: I mean, you could tell him, you know, you're feeling guilty. You know, you could just look for any excuse to tell him.
1: You're obviously not listening to yourself, girl.
0: Why would you suggest such thing? How would you be thinking like this? Why? What's your reason? Look, I believe my husband is different from other men, but I just want to be sure. I just want to confirm how he would handle himself in such situation.
1: No, you don't do that. You don't put your man to a test. Someone who loves and adores you.
0: I just want to be sure, that's all.
1: Oh, this is crazy. This is crazy.
0: Ella, you need to calm down. I know, but just do it for me.
1: I'm not going to do it. I'm not going. No, never! What? Me?
0: Ella, you are taking this so serious. I mean, it's not even as serious as you're thinking it to be. You know, if it were to be me, I would do the same.
1: No, don't do that. Don't even go there. I'm not going to do it. I will not do it. Never.
0: Please,
1: let me be.
0: Please, Ella, please. Please.
1: This is not fair. This is crazy.
0: Please.
1: Linda.
0: Please.

0: just want to let you know that I'll be traveling to Enugu tomorrow.
1: What? And you're just telling me now?
2: Babe, I just got a message today that my sister was rushed to the hospital. I mean, I need to go see her. And besides, it's weekend. I was thinking maybe I could just stay a day or two with my family.
1: Well, I hope it is not that serious. I mean, is it?
2: I don't know. That's why I need to go tomorrow to check.
1: Okay, but babe, 2 days.
2: Just
1: two whole days. That's too long.
2: Too long?
1: Weekend. Babe, you're supposed to be here. We are supposed to be here.
2: It's just 2 days, okay? And before you say Jack or no, before you close and open your eyes, I'll be back.
1: Are you back now? Well, babe, it has to be that 2 days, okay?
2: Of course.
1: But you know I'm going to miss you, right?
2: I'll miss you too.
1: Mm. That's a bribery.
2: That's some bribery.
1: Mm. But you have to come back after 2 days, you know? You didn't have to come back after 2 days, right? You know?

0: I forgot to tell you, she'll be staying here today.
1: Huh? Honey, but you're not around.
0: I know. See, they fumigated the house. So she needs to be here until the smell clears off. She'll probably leave tomorrow. Or next. Please.
1: No, it's okay. Ella, please do make yourself comfortable.
2: Thank you so much.
0: My dear. I'll be going to the airport now, okay?
2: Alright.
0: But do not worry, my husband will take very good care of you.
3: No problem. Do have a safe trip, okay?
0: I will. Take care of yourself.
2: I will. Bye.
0: Honey, let's go.
1: Alright.

0: What was that about?
1: Baby, I thought I already told you what happened.
0: Baby, she could have gone to the hotel to lodge. Why here?
1: Babe, that is my best friend we're talking about. I mean, how do you expect me to watch her lodge in a hotel when we have 3 empty rooms in this house?
0: The thing is, you're not around. What am I supposed to do with an adult in the house?

0: take it from here. You're not going anywhere.
1: But
0: have you forgotten you have a guest in this house? Honey, do not worry about me, okay? I'll take a cab to the airport. I'll be fine.
1: Take care of yourself.
0: I will.
1: And you have a successful journey.
0: Thank you.
1: And you say me hi to your sister and your mother.
0: Okay.
1: I know I'm going to miss you.
0: I'll miss you.
1: Hey. I'm going to miss you.
0: It's all right. And one more thing.
1: What's that?
0: Take good care of my friend.
1: Just go before you miss your flight.
0: All right, baby. Bye. Take care.
1: Take care.

0: The meal, it was really good.
1: Oh, I'm glad you enjoyed it.
0: I enjoyed every spoon. Thank you. Where did you learn how to cook like that? I mean, I didn't peg you like that kind of girl that would know how to, you know,
1: cook. I'm a woman. Mm-hmm. Oh, well, I learned it from my mother.
0: Uh-huh. All thanks to her, wherever she is. And all thanks to you for learning, you know, how to cook and actually being able to put the cooking into practice. Did I say anything wrong?
1: Oh, no, not at all.
0: Okay, so about your mom, where is she now?
1: She's with God.
0: Oh, okay. Huh? I'm sorry. No. I'm sorry. I didn't know.
1: No, it's okay. It's long gone. It's fine.
0: May her soul continue to rest in peace.
1: Amen. I'm really glad you enjoyed that meal.
0: Of course I did. I did.
1: Thank you.
0: Okay, let me get something at the moment. Just something for my system, my computer.
1: Oh, okay.
0: Yeah.
1: All right then.
0: Thank you.

0: 病了。So, how is it going over there?
1: Nothing much.
0: Okay, so where are you?
1: I'm just in the guest room.
0: In the guest room? What are you doing there?
1: Resting.
0: Resting? So where is my husband?
1: He's in the living room.
0: Ella, how do you intend to seduce my husband when you're resting in your room? Go and meet him in the living room.
1: Linda.
0: So what are you putting on?
1: I'm still wearing the jean I came in on that top.
0: Oh, Ella, no. Look, you need to wear something very sexy. I mean, something that would show that you're fine shape. That would show your cleavage, you know? At least maybe a short and, you know, something sexy, you know? Poppy.
1: Okay. I've heard you.
0: Okay. Hey, and one more thing. My husband loves to play what? So if you go to the kitchen, the drawer, there is what inside, so you could take it and play with him. Yes. Go now. All right, dear. All right. I'll call you later, eh? Bye.
1: This, my friend, can be so persuasive.
0: What do I wear now?
1: Go. Oh, yeah.

0: It's just that I am not, going to show you any mercy.
1: Are you kidding me? Mm-hmm. Come on, bring it up. Share the first.
0: Hold on.
1: Yes.
0: Oh, this is not moving. Hold on.
1: You are so strong. Are you kidding me? Look at that.
2: Okay, that's fine.
0: Okay. No mercy. My game is messed up already, okay?
1: That's the beginning of your doom.
0: Alright. Good, what kind of game is this? Oh no. Okay, three.
1: Yep. Alright. Let's go there.
0: Play on. You successfully spoiled my game, but
1: okay. Let's start with this. Pick 2.
0: Okay.
1: Pick 2. Pick 2. What? General market. Last card. And what? Check. That's a woo.
0: Wait. Where did you learn how to play card like this?
1: Well, my brothers taught me. I'm from a family of 5 and I'm the only girl. So you see?
0: Nice.
1: I roll with champion. I told you I'm a champion, I'm a pro. Alright, let's play one more time.
0: No. I'm done.
1: Please.
0: No. I'm going to take my shower now and rest.
1: You're just a big baby. Alright, it's fine. Good night.
0: Let's sit out. I'll return it later.
1: No problem. Good night.

0: What is it again? What's up? What's going on?
1: Just calm down. So tell me, what's happening? Have you tried to kiss him?
0: No.
1: So what are you doing now?
0: We were playing what and I was whooping him and he got tired and said he wanted to go and freshen up and sleep.
1: Oh, Ella, come on. Don't just sit there. Go inside with him.
0: Babe, are you sure this is right?
1: Please.
0: This is crazy.
1: Look, I just want to be sure about him.
0: Okay, let me go and meet him upstairs.
1: Thank you. That's my babe. Thank you.
0: You are so naughty.

0: how it happened, Lynn.
1: So why didn't you go? Why didn't you leave when you saw him naked? Why?
0: Come on, girl. You know he's got the big stuff down there. As soon as I saw it, I couldn't resist it. I was scared.
1: Shut up! Shut up! So why did you lie to me? Why?
0: What were you expecting? How could I have told you I slept with your husband?

0: You set me up with your friend? Is that...
1: Oh, just shut up! Yes! Yes, I did it! Because I wanted to test your loyalty! After all, you said you were different!
2: What? Okay. What kind of irritating story is this?
3: Honey, what is it?
2: That a woman caught her husband in bed with her younger sister. I don't get it. How do people think? How can you even cheat on your wife, let alone cheating with her younger sister? There's something wrong with people. I don't get it.
3: But men do it a lot. Yes. I mean, there is this saying that all men are dogs.
2: No, babe, don't do that. How can you take action of few irresponsible men and then peg it on all men? That's not nice. That's generalizing issue and it's wrong.
3: It's okay.
2: Well,
3: I know my baby's different. Mm-hmm. And that is why I fell in love with you. I know my baby wouldn't do that.
2: Babe,
3: you won't cheat on me, right?
2: I will love you and you alone. Okay, it's how it's supposed to be. Man, love thy wife.
1: I wanted to know if you were different like you claimed you were. But you failed woefully. And here I was thinking that you were different. Not knowing that my husband is a he-goat who has no control of his manhood.
2: Babe, I'm only human. Okay, I'm sorry. But that's not enough reason for you to set me up with your best friend. You gave her all our secret codes. How am I supposed to survive that? And I still have blood running through my veins.
1: Oh, really? But you said, and I quote, how will a married man cheat on his wife with her own sister? No, let me replace that with best friend. How will a married man cheat on his own wife with her best friend? Such man deserve to die. And you have just passed judgment on yourself. So tell me, who goes first? Who wants to die first?
2: Please put down the knife.
1: I will be back. We are not done with this. And you, don't even think of going anywhere. Don't even think of it.
0: Let's go. Let's go. Let's go. This is your opportunity to leave this place.
4: I just can't stop thinking about you. I never knew I was madly in love with you until you married Mike.
3: So why didn't you say something to me all these years?
4: Because I was stupid. But now I'm ready to fight for your love.
3: It's too late. It's too late, Frank. I'm already married to Mike and I love him.
4: What about me?
3: Just forget about me. Forget about me.
4: It's not possible. See, you just have to give me a chance, okay? I really can't.
5: What exactly is going on here?
4: Hey, bro. You were supposed to be in Abuja, right?
6: So I was supposed to be in Abuja. You knew that. That is why you came to my house to sleep with my wife in my own home.
1: No, no, no, no, no, Mike. It's not what you think, honestly. Okay? It's not what you think. Let me explain.
6: You want to explain?
1: Mike.
0: Mike, what are you doing?
6: Don't dare call my name. And you told me that you were going to see your parent. So you did that because you wanted to invite your lover here so that you sleep with him in my own house. You better start talking before I do something stupid.
1: Look, Mike, that's not true. I actually wanted to go see my parents. Mm. And then I realized that I forgot the medicine that I bought for my mom. And I came back to get it only for me to catch you in bed with the slut.
0: Hey, no, you don't get to call me a slut. After all, it was you who asked me. Literally begged me to seduce your husband.
1: But I asked you to seduce your husband. Did I ask you to sleep with
6: you? Shut up, all of you! What did I hear you say? What? You. Anyway, you expect me to believe the rubbish you just rambled?
1: Look, Mike, I am not lying. That is the truth. I am not lying, Mike.
6: And you're supposed to be my best friend.
4: Mike, this is not what you think.
6: Really? What do you think I am thinking? You have been sleeping with my wife and you're telling me it's not what I think.
4: No, Mike, I did not sleep with your wife. I can explain.
6: You must really take me for a fool.
4: Mike, you really have to believe me.
6: Believe you? What are you doing in my house?
4: You know, I and your wife were colleagues at the office. Mm. So one night we had a get together at the office. Mm. Just one night. Mm. One thing led to another, and that was it, just one night. I promise you, see, even before you guys met.
6: Did I not ask you, have you had anything to do with my wife? What did you tell me?
4: See, from here.
6: Okay.
4: Down there.
6: Okay, this is nice.
7: Hi, Linda.
6: This is good.
7: Linda, you here?
8: Yes.
4: Please sit. Join us.
8: Thank you.
4: This place wasn't difficult for you to find.
8: No, not at all. Okay. The boss wants you to work on this.
4: Oh. Ah, Mike, please pardon
6: yeah.
4: me. This is Linda, a friend and a colleague at work. Linda, this is Mike, my best friend.
6: Nice to meet you, Linda.
8: Pleasure is mine.
6: I'm sorry.
4: Linda, what would you like to have?
8: A bottle of malt.
4: Okay. Fine. Please, yeah. A bottle of malt.
6: No, I wouldn't take that if I was him. What kind of thing is that?
8: Sorry to interrupt you guys, but I have to be on my way now.
4: It's alright.
6: Why? Why are you rushing? Come on, spend some time with us.
8: I would love to, but it's getting late. And
4: this
8: I have to go.
4: Fine. Just take care of yourself, okay?
8: I will. And thanks for the drink.
4: I'll see you at work tomorrow.
8: It was nice meeting you.
6: The pleasure is all mine. Have a wonderful evening.
4: Alright, you take care.
6: Do you want me to walk you or something?
8: That's fine.
6: Alright. Yes.
4: Are you
6: yes.
4: good? What's happening? Are you good? What's going on?
6: No. Well.
4: It's when you're staring at her like
6: she
4: that.
6: Is so beautiful.
4: I know, right?
6: Okay, I'd like to ask an honest question. Now please give me a simple answer.
4: Okay.
6: You know I know you.
4: Uh-huh.
6: You know that I know exactly who you are. Okay, I'm trying to ask is,
4: okay,
6: have you had anything to do with her?

0: Come on, Mike, I just introduced you as a colleague. What's there? She's my colleague, nothing else. Bro, come on.
1: Sure?
0: Yes, I am sure.
1: Okay, because I'm asking, come on, she's so beautiful. I want to shoot my shot.
0: Bro, yeah. You are free to shoot your shot. She's just my colleague at work.
1: All right.
0: Yeah, that's cool.
1: Thanks, man.
0: My guy. Just you like my tattoo shot?
1: Ah, I would not like my tattoo. Make us know.
2: I asked you if you had anything going on between two of you, and you said no. Go ahead, shoot your shot. That's what you told me.
0: Mike, it's because I didn't want to castigate her.
1: Beautiful. So why are you here now? What are you doing here that we are now married? What are you doing here now?
0: Mike, honestly, I'm in love with her.
1: You must be very stupid to utter that kind of word.
2: I'm really trying not to do anything stupid.
0: Mike, stupid. Mike, please calm down.
1: Don't tell me to calm down. Don't try it.
2: And you, why didn't you say anything? Why didn't you tell me you had something with him? Why didn't you say anything?
3: Baby. Look, I thought it wasn't necessary.
4: Because he said that she forgets about everything that happened.
5: Hi, Frank.
0: Hi, Linda. Wow, you look stunning.
5: Thank you.
0: Come give Daddy a kiss. Now. Linda, you are killing me.
5: Can you just stop that?
0: Before I forget, please help me sort this out.
3: Frank, you know I also have work to do, right?
0: Please now.
3: But why are you this lazy?
0: Because my father is lazy.
3: And why is your dad lazy?
0: Because my grandfather was lazy.
3: And why is your grandfather lazy?
0: Please now, just help me sort it out.
5: Come You're on. Not serious.
0: Thank you. I know I can always count on you.
5: Oh. Yeah. Before I forget, your friend is asking me out.
0: Oh, that. Do you like him?
5: He's handsome. He seems nice. I think I like him, but I am more concerned about us.
0: About us? Come on. I'm okay. Go ahead. If you like him, besides if you like him, just go for him. You have my blessings.
5: And what if he finds out about us?
0: Who's going to tell him? Not me, definitely not you. Relax. Come on, we're just friends with benefits. I'm cool.
5: Are you sure you won't get jealous along the way?
0: Never. And besides, love is not my thing. Yes, baby.
5: So for your mind now, you get stone hearts. So no woman can break it. Don't worry. Very soon, you will meet your match. You will meet a woman that will break this stone heart into pieces for you.
0: Love on this end, baby.
5: Please, I'll see you later.
0: Bye. You look stunning, darling. I'll see you soon.
3: That was what happened.
2: What? This is unbelievable.
0: This is really my fault. Linda, I should have told you how I feel about you a long time ago. But my ego won't allow me. Bro, I'm so sorry.
2: Don't call me your bro. Don't even try that. Both of you betrayed me.
0: Yes, Mike, can you put down the knife?
2: Don't tell me to put down the knife, else I will slice your throat.
0: Mike, you're only getting close.
2: I'm even getting close, so what? So even when
1: who got married is still sleeping with him.
4: Please, I am sorry. I am so sorry, Mike. Sorry. I didn't wait for any of this to happen.
1: Please, Mike. Just let me go. Tell me to come down.

0: where do you think you're going?
1: Linda, I'm sorry.
0: So after sleeping with my husband, you think I will let you go?
1: But you know,
0: just like that?
1: This is not my fault, you know.
0: I... Just go.
2: Please, can you drop me off by the junction? I'm not going very far. If you get to this first junction...
3: I should drop you off. Are you not even ashamed of yourself? You are sleeping with your best friend's husband. What kind of a person are you?
2: Are you normal? Look at this one. Were you not sleeping with your best friend's wife? Eh? You ought to have a family of your own by now, and you're here telling me what? Instead, you go about sleeping with people's wives.
3: You are just a disgrace to womanhood.
2: You are a disgrace to manhood. Your manhood is a disgrace and not fear.
1: Rubbish.
3: Better watch your back.

0: do you want, Frank? Are you not satisfied in destroying my marriage? What else do you want?
1: Linda, I only came to tell you how I feel about you.
0: You're right. And I'm of all the places in this world. You chose to tell me how you feel in my husband's house?
1: Linda, I thought he traveled. And besides, he was sleeping with your best friend. That man doesn't deserve you.
0: Enough! Well, all that happened because of the stupid game I was playing. I mean, I shouldn't have played such a dangerous game on my husband. And you? You came in to ruin my marriage.
1: Sorry, Linda. I didn't mean to cause any trouble.
0: All thanks to you.
1: I'm so sorry.
0: Now my husband doesn't want to have anything to do with me anymore.
1: Linda. I only wanted to...
0: Just stay away from me. Stay away from me!

0: Mike, wake up. We need to talk.
1: Why are you waking me up? Why are you disturbing my sleep? I have nothing to talk about with you, nothing.
0: Mike, we can't continue living like this. I mean, I should be the one upset here because I caught you in bed with my best friend.
1: And whose fault was that? Who set it up? Who set me up with our best friend?
0: I said I only did it to test you.
1: Well done, Mrs. Tester. Don't get me start talking about these things. Especially how you are shamelessly sleeping with Frank everywhere.
0: But that was before I married you.
1: Hey, you can't lie. I've not seen anybody that lies so comfortably the way you do. Your mouth is full of lies and deceit. Please, don't disturb my sleep again.
0: I'm sorry.
1: Stop my sleep.

0: How are you, my daughter?
1: I'm fine.
0: How is your husband?
1: He's fine.
0: How is your marriage going?

0: Yes, Mom. I'm here.
1: I said, how is your marriage going?
0: Great. Fine. My marriage is fine.
1: Is everything okay? Because you don't sound okay to me. What is the matter?
0: Mama, everything is fine. Just that I have cough and catarrh.
1: I hope it's not that serious.
0: No, I already took drugs, so I'm getting better.
1: Is it the reason why you didn't come home again?
0: Yes, Mama, yes.
1: Okay, I have received the drugs you sent. Thank you very much, my daughter. My God will bless you.
0: Amen, amen.
1: This you guys should do fast and give me grandchildren because I'm no more getting any younger.
0: Mama, we will give you grandchildren at the right time.
1: Okay. Please extend my greetings to your husband.
0: Yes, Mama, he will hear.
1: Good wife to him, or I don't want to hear any issues. Remember, husband is scarce.
0: Okay, Mama. Okay. Bye. How do I tell my mom that I've crashed my marriage myself? I shouldn't have played this stupid game. I shouldn't have. Now I've shot myself in the foot. I must fix this. I have to fix it. I must fix my marriage.

0: What are you doing here? Mike, has it gotten to the extent of you abandoning your room to come sleep in the living room? Do you hate me this much?
1: Linda, can you leave me the hell alone?

0: Do you want to eat now, or do you want to freshen up?
1: I'm not hungry.
0: I made your favorite. Pounded yam and vegetable soup. Your favorite. Do you want...

0: I know you are upset, all right? But I need you to hear me out. I'm sorry. I am truly sorry.
1: Get out of my house
0: before I would do something that I will regret.
1: Fine.
0: I'll leave. But I want you to remember you started this madness yourself. Yes, you started it. And now that your game has backfired, you want to heap the whole blame on me? No, that's not fair. That's not fair.
1: Get out. I said get

0: Hi, bro.
1: You call me bro, but you're a betrayal.
2: Mike, I said I'm sorry. Besides, your wife doesn't deserve the treatment you're giving her. You cheated on her in your matrimonial bed.
1: Leave this place.
2: Okay, fine. I'll leave. But I must warn you, if you divorce your wife, you're gonna be making the greatest mistake of your life.
1: Get out of this place, man, friend. What's your problem?
2: It's fine. It's okay. Hey, Bama!

Your wife doesn't deserve the treatment you're giving her. You cheated on her in your matrimonial bed. But I must warn you, if you divorce your wife,

0: welcome.
1: Thank you.
0: Babe, I know I have really messed up. And it's really been an awkward scenarios for the past few weeks. And I have no justification for what I did. I really hurt you and I really disappointed you. But I am sorry for cheating on you with your best friend Ella.
1: I'm so sorry.
2: I went too far by setting you up with my best friend, all in the name of testing you. I'm truly sorry.
0: It's okay. Babe, please. I want to ask you a question and please just give me an honest answer.
2: Okay. What is it?
0: When you said that... Okay, fine. Do you still have feelings for Frank?
2: No, not at all. Look, we were just friends. But after that night we made out, we turned friends with benefit. It was nothing serious. It was just for the fun of it. I mean, Frank was never a serious person. He never took anything serious. And honey, ever since I got married to you, I haven't even dreamt or think of having anything to do with Frank. I do not have feelings for him.

0: I also want to ask you a question.
1: Sure.
0: Were you serious when you said you will continue sleeping with Ella?
1: No. Not at all. I was angry. I just needed to say something to spite you. I was already guilty. I wasn't going to do anything else.
0: Okay.
1: Babe?
0: Mm-hmm.
1: I'm sorry again.
0: I'm sorry too.
1: I've missed you. But I have something to show you.
0: Something?
1: Yeah. Come. Let me have your bag.
0: Okay.
1: And here.
0: Wow.
1: Please.
0: Thank you.
1: Welcome. So I made us dinner? Oh, I made you dinner.
0: Babe, you shouldn't have. But that's very thoughtful of you. Thank you.
1: Anything for you. I've really missed you. And it hurts every day because anytime I looked at you, I was scared. I was scared of losing you and knowing that I could not find another you anywhere. It was more scarier.
0: You know, this is the happiest day of my life. I'm so happy. And I missed you too.
1: Okay, so I was thinking, since Enoi, you are so beautiful and irreplaceable, how about a duplication, like some little mini you and mini me somewhere occupying this empty seat? How about that?
0: What are you trying to say?
1: I'm trying to say that it's about time.
0: Yes. How did you read my mind?
1: Okay, once
0: I actually have that in mind.
1: Serious?
0: Mm-hmm.
1: Okay, let's just eat.
0: Okay.
1: And then go upstairs and start the process.
0: I can't wait.
1: The process.
0: I can't wait. I can't wait to eat this.
1: I'll dish.

0: honest compliment. Honest compliment.
1: The best. Oh. I had no idea you could think the best.

0: I know he's been kicking because he misses his dad. Boy, hope you're behaving yourself right there. And you have to make sure mommy is fine. Don't give mommy trouble. Okay?
1: He just kicked. Yeah, he just kicked. Love you too, daddy.
0: He's going to be so handsome.
1: Yes, he is.
0: Okay, I got you. This.
1: Wow. Oh my goodness, babe. It's so beautiful.
0: I do, right?
1: Thank you.
0: Thank you. Okay, so

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0: on this episode of American Travelers. We continue our Nashville journey, and our first stop is to visit the famous clothes designer that created the Nudie. We then take a crazy bus ride with Buckshot Red on the Redneck Comedy Tour. Next stop is Bobby's Idle Hour Tavern, where some well-known musicians would hang out during their recording sessions. Then it's off to the Ryman Auditorium and the Grand Ole Opry.
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6: In Nashville, there's a guy named Manuel who does all this custom clothing. 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
0: Manuel is known as the Rhinestone Rembrandt in the fashion industry. He's designed and created many of the rhinestone embellished suits that Nudie's rodeo tailors became famous for in the late 50s, 60s, and early 70s.
6: So, John, what are you doing here?
7: I am getting outfitted for a rock and roll costume.
0: John's wife, Judy, hangs up his first choice while John tries on a few other designer shirts.
8: There's one more musical here up there.
1: Yeah, this one's nice. This one's really nice. Let me see the back.
4: Manuel created Elvis's signature gold lamé suit. He designed the garments Bob Dylan wore when performing for the Pope and his fashion outfits for Hank Williams and many other country stars. As you can see, there are plenty of beautiful designs to choose from. Each shirt is one of a kind. And I kind of think it's got Dave's interest as well. He's looking at all the designs, but if I know Dave, he'll want to spend the money on another camera.
1: Look at the scarves. Aren't the scarves beautiful? I love rhinestones.
0: John has made his decision and wants to go with his first choice. Manuel takes his measurements to get a perfect fit. His shirt will look similar to this one, but won't be an exact copy. A work of art, I would say. Coming up, we take a crazy bus ride with Buckshot Red on the Redneck Comedy Tour. Next stop is Bobby's Idle Hour Tavern, where some well-known musicians would hang out during their recording sessions. Then it's off to the Ryman Auditorium and the Grand Ole Opry.
9: My name's Buckshot Red. I'm on the Redneck Comedy Bus here in Nashville. Tune in. Y'all are going to love this. You're going to see my show and catch it on American Travelers TV.
10: Right now, we're on Demumbrian. That's the name of this hill. Now, I'm going to talk more about it when we go down the hill. But all these honky-tonks that you've seen coming up the hill, 70% less crowd than Broadway tonight. This is where the stars drop in. And you see that? Look over there to the right, big old microphone. See that there? Yeah, our mayor put that out there for bachelorettes to grind on. That's what that's there for. Now, if you look to the left, you'll see Lenny's favorite part of the tour. $9 million to put naked people in the roundabout. We have no idea why we're there. May and Lenny just use it to tell if the temperature's dropping. That's what they use it for. Hey, you laugh. If there's no traffic, Lenny will circle and circle and circle. If you look over to the left right there on the corner, that's historic RCA Studio.

0: That was built in 1957 under the direction of Chet Atkins. Elvis recorded over 200 songs there. Dolly Parton recorded the original I Will Always Love You, June 12, 1972, right there in that building. Now, if you look to the left, you'll see Starstruck Entertainment, Starstruck Recording, and Starstruck Publishing. That building right there, the most state-of-the-art recording equipment, helicopter landing pad on the top, that is owned by a beautiful little redheaded girl from Oklahoma. Y'all know who that is? Hell yeah, that's Reba's building right there. This is a really cool spot, and most tours don't come by here, but this is one of the best-kept secrets in Nashville. If you look to the right, you'll see FedEx. Now I'm just messing with you. Check that out over there. That's Bobby's Idle Hour. That is the oldest dive bar in the city of Nashville, established right here on Music Row in 1948. You can see stars in there day and night. That's their kind of their sanctuary. When they're writing up here performing music, they'll go over there, talk about the session, drink a beer. And it's open to the public. But if you go in there and start taking pictures and getting starstruck, they will throw you out on your face in the middle of the parking lot. Let me explain to you how I know this. May and Lenny are in there drinking Fireball. He gets drunk, swears up and down, he sees Dolly Parton at the end of the bar, and he's going to go down there and get him a picture and an autograph. He gets down there, I'll be damned if it ain't two bald-headed guys sitting side by side down there in Bobby's Island. I felt so bad. I said, Lenny, listen, you wedge in between them. Hell, I'll take a photo. We can crop it. If you look over here to the right, you'll see Curb Music. That's owned by Mike Curb. That is the largest independently owned record label in the city of Nashville. With all these big labels popping up, he's been hanging in there like a curly hair on a soap bar, Mike Curb. Just gauging the crowd, folks, trying to figure out how I got back here. If you look over to the left, you'll see the CMA building, the Country Music Association. They're the ones that come up with the top five nominees for Entertainer of the Year. Once they have those top five nominees, they contact each nominee's record label, find out which record label wants to pay the CMAs the most money, and that's who wins Entertainer of the Year. Oh, yeah. That's a lie. I just made that up. If you look over here to the right, you'll see the largest record label in Nashville, Warner Brothers Music. They got Dan and Shay, Dustin Lynch, Ashley McBride, Dierks Bentley, Faith Hill, Sheryl Crow, and Big Schmo, the country rapper. Or as we call him, a crapper. If you look to the left, you'll see a parking garage under that building over there. That is Spence Manor. It's an Airbnb now, but that was a hotel back in the day, and that's where all the big stars stayed. In fact, Johnny Cash actually had an apartment there for about 6 months, and he had to move because it wouldn't stop snowing on his coffee table. And he had a yard sale right here on the sidewalk, and about 150 people showed up to buy his vacuum cleaner. We are giving away a 2021 Ford F-150 fully loaded extended cab 4x4 windshield wiper blade. So if you guys... I told you my wife's been with Kelly Pickler since she came off Idol. Her husband, Kyle Jacobs, just wrote that new song for Lee Bryce, Rumor. He wrote and produced that, but they wrote that right there at Tin Roof, sitting in a booth. And they put a little plaque on the booth top where certain songs were written in those booths. I'm here training to be a professional wrestler. By the time I was 21, I was the NWA Rookie of the Year, and I got to wrestle for all the major companies. The Rock at the time is training in Memphis with Jerry Lawler. He gets down to $7 in his pocket living in a $300 car he got from a crackhead. And he was going to give up and move back to Hawaii, but he said, I'll wrestle the last two matches, and he stayed by his word. One of those matches, he got scouted by the WWE, and he went on to be the biggest professional wrestler of all times. Now the highest paid actor in all of Hollywood. He's got his own shoes, his own clothes, his own tequila. He said to stay humble, he named his $350 million production company $7 Productions. Hell yeah, down to $7. I told Lenny, we're going to be $2 Productions, and we knock it out. Hey, folks, you all are in for a big treat. We never advertise this because we love to surprise our guests. They treat us like gold over here and really make us feel like family. So we're going to let you stop off and tinkle at the Old Smoky Moonshine Distillery, y'all.
1: Our tour was around 2 hours long, so this tinkle break was well-timed. Now, we didn't sample the moonshine, but the place was packed and looks like folks were having a good time. So there was some drinking going on for sure. While shooting B-roll footage, we

0: see another comedy tour bus coming, and it happens that Lenny is the driver. But where's Buckshot Red?
1: Hey, we're trying to get her. How you doing? Where are you from?
2: Sacramento, California.
1: Oh, California? How'd you get in? I thought we were getting along.
0: I think that joke goes around here a lot in Nashville.
3: If you look to the left, you'll see the Bridgestone Arena. That's the home to our Nashville Predators. Now, that is not somebody that can't go within 500 feet of a high school. That is actually the name of our hockey team, the Nashville Predators. They have had everything there from Cher to monster trucks. You can guess which one me and Lenny went and seen. Now look down the sidewalk. How many people you see down there? Thousands and thousands, right? And it's going to be packed tonight. You won't even be able to walk down Broadway. Are you ready for the biggest insider tip of Nashville?
4: Yeah, right
3: there. Look here to the right. Right here between the Ryman Auditorium and the back of all these honky-tonks is an alley. How many people do you see in that alley right there? 10? Right now, we could stop this bus, get off the bus, and go down world-famous Tootsie's Alley. Every one of those doors on those honky-tonks is unlocked in the back with a guy sitting there checking IDs. And it's gonna be like that till 3 o'clock in the morning. 350,000 people for 4th of July were down on Broadway, shoulder to shoulder, the width of the street. Couldn't get any of those clubs. Brought my wife and some friends down, and we went in the alley and went honky-tonk to honky-tonk to honky-tonk, and didn't miss a club. Did you guys see those big telephone poles back there in the ground, all crooked, when we went around that roundabout?
4: Yes.
3: $750,000 our female mayor at the time paid to put those out there. I'll tell you what you can do with $750,000. Take that and multiply it by 100 and give all that to our school teachers. How about that?
5: Yeah!
3: Hell yeah! I got a little picture. I'm standing next to my dad. I'm 5 years old. But behind everybody is a guy in an old dirty kitchen apron. And he got off break here to come down and check all that out. Standing around watching it. Nobody even paid him any of mine. They didn't know who he was. And 2 years later, he was nominated for Entertainer of the Year for Forever and Ever, Amen.
5: Oh,
3: Randy Travis. Yep. He was the cook and the dishwasher right here at the Nashville Palace.
0: We had a great time with Buckshot Red. This is a must-see when coming to Nashville. Ask for Buckshot Red when booking your tour so he could keep his buddy Lenny working.
3: My daddy named me Buckshot Red when I was a little kid. We had three kids. My dad had Buckshot, Slingshot, and there was a little BB on the way, and he grew up to be about a 500-pound beast. I got a call here to ride the Redneck Comedy Bus. They called me up and said, hey, man, we'd love to have you on there. They said, you think you could ride around for a few hours and drink beer and tell jokes to people? I said, hell, that's what got me kicked out of ninth grade. I think you have found the one.
0: Coming up, we visit Bobby's Idle Hour Tavern, where some well-known musicians would hang out during their recording sessions. Then it's off to the Ryman Auditorium and the Grand Ole Opry. In Nashville's Music Row, there's Bobby's Idle Hour Tavern, where a lot of country stars hang out. Today we see an up-and-coming artist, Daniel Niehoff.

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1: Coming up, we visit the Ryman Auditorium, the Grand Old Opry, Printer's Alley, and the Bavarian Beer House. Nashville is known as the Bachelorette Capital of the World. 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
2: We're going to head right now to the Ryman Auditorium and take a tour. 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You're going to love it.
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1: Back in the day, the Ryman Auditorium was the home of the Grand Ole Opry from 1943 to 1974. The Ryman Auditorium was built in the late 1800s by Thomas Ryman. He was a Nashville businessman who owned several saloons and a fleet of riverboats. It was first called the Union Gospel Tabernacle. Hank Williams, Elvis, and Johnny Cash all performed on the Ryman stage. Today, the legend continues as we are here to see a concert tonight. When they built the Ryman Auditorium, they did a good job with acoustics, so the sound is great in any seat. On our way to see our show at the Grand Ole Opry House, we stop by the Bavarian Beer House for dinner and a German beer. The Bavarian Beer House is located in the Opry Mills Shopping Center, which is in walking distance of the Grand Ole Opry House. You could order traditional German food, which, by the way, was very good. We had a great seat and got there in time to see an authentic German band.

0: just came true for me. We are at the Grand Ole Opry, and I can't wait to get in there and listen to some great music.
1: Due to the size of the growing crowd, the Grand Ole Opry moved out of downtown Nashville to the Pennington area of Nashville. In 1972, the Opryland Theme Park and Opryland Hotel opened. 2 years later, the 4,000-seat Grand Ole Opry House was opened. On opening night at the Grand Ole Opry, Richard Nixon played piano on a few songs. Other performers were Hank Snow, Stonewall Jackson, and Jenny Seeley.

0: 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In the early 1900s, Printer's Alley was home to a thriving publishing industry. There were 2 major newspapers, 10 print shops, and 13 publishing companies. When Printer's Alley became a nightclub district, the sale of liquor in the clubs was illegal. They served the liquor anyway and claimed it had been brought in by customers. This was known as brown bagging. Law enforcement normally looked the other way. One famous Printer's Alley club was Jimmy Hyde's Carousel Club, where jazz musicians would jam after hours. Chet Atkins, Boot Randolph, and Bob Moore were some of the regulars.
1: Today, we're heading to Jackson. That's Jacksonville.
0: To the historic town of Jacksonville, Oregon.
2: We arrive in Jacksonville through these beautiful tree-lined streets that continue to the downtown area. Our first stop is at the Jacksonville City Hall, where we happen to be greeted by the city mayor.
3: My name is Donna Bowen. I'm happy to welcome you to the city of Jacksonville, Oregon. I'm the mayor, a job I very much enjoy. Jacksonville started out as a gold rush town. Gold was discovered here in the 1850s, so it brought a lot of people into town. There wasn't a lot of gold here, so what happened was the people who came here for gold quickly developed into businessmen, for instance, a hardware store, a photographer. Some of them became farmers. Our growing conditions are almost Mediterranean-like, except for the snow that we have in winter. But our soil is so beneficial to growing grapevines, and all of the varieties we have here, Syrah, Cabernet, white wines, just have that extra something. They're award-winning. So that's attracted new people here, and it's been so beneficial to this valley because we all eat well and drink well here.
0: After our visit with the mayor, we search out a place for lunch, and La Fiesta was highly recommended. Carrie is dancing a little jig. Well, here it is, and that looks delicious.
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4: 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I'm Brian Roberts, and I'll be your tour guide today on the Jacksonville trolley. Jacksonville came to be with the discovery of gold here in 1851 on Daisy Creek. To the north of us, there's a couple flat mesas known as Table Rock Mountain, and they originally named the town after those two flat mesas, later changing it to Jacksonville in honor of President Jackson. Now, the company that ran a little red train between Jacksonville and Medford, known as the Rogue River Valley Railroad Company, for 25 cents, you could have caught the train right here.
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5: 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Paint like no other.
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8: Love. What is love? It is said that love is a strong affection and personal attraction. It is a virtue of kindness and compassion. Well, if you choose to believe that crap, but me? Nah, I've never been the one to consume that bull, man. It was always my belief that we choose who we fall in love with. Not an unexplained emotion.

life is a hard way of showing us the errors of our own ways. But man, you've got to admit, those ways could be a little less harsh.

On this episode of American Travelers, we're going south to San Diego, California, where the weather is beautiful all year long. Our first stop is in Old Town San Diego. Next is a must-see, Balboa Park and the San Diego Zoo. Then it's off to the San Diego Mission, which was the first of 21 missions in California. Our next stop is taking a tour on the aircraft carrier Midway. We meet a veteran.

0: who talks about his time on the ship. And our last stop is at the Del Coronado Hotel.
1: We travel the world looking for fun and new adventures. I'm Carrie.
2: I'm Dave.
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0: Welcome to American Travelers.
1: Dave grew up as a professional drummer before he went into the video production world as a sound mixer.
0: Carrie followed her mother's footsteps as a nurse. She loves distance running and even finished 2 100-mile races.
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0: So come join us on American Travelers.
1: We're in San Diego, California.
0: And we're going to go explore this town. San Diego is located at the southern tip of California and is known as America's finest city due to its great weather and beautiful beaches. We're driving through downtown from Coronado Island and going through the Barrio Logan section of town.
1: Commuter trains make it easy to get around the downtown area. Our first destination is Old Town San Diego, which is a little north of the current downtown area.
0: The first European explorer came to San Diego in 1542, but it was not until 1769 that the Spanish explorer Gaspar de Portola established the first permanent settlement here. In Old Town, you will see some of the original adobe buildings and the San Diego Old Town Historic State Park.
1: Today, there are plenty of shops to buy souvenirs. The shops are very similar to the ones you find in Mexico.
0: The Whaley House Museum is one of the historical sites where you could take a tour and learn about how it was a general store, a courthouse, and even the first theater in San Diego.
1: The town is very walkable, but you can take a trolley and get a little history as well.
0: We decided to take a break and visit this little coffee shop where we hear somebody playing old-fashioned piano music.

0: getting ready to do some filming here at Balboa Park.
1: The park is 1,200 acres and located near downtown San Diego. It was named after explorer Vasco Nunez de Balboa.
0: Here we are at San Diego's Balboa Park, and right behind us is the Casa del Prado Theater.
1: And the home of the San Diego Zoo.
0: Along with many museums to see.
2: Over the years, the zoo has become one of the largest and most well-known zoos in the world, with over 3,700 animals representing more than 650 species.
1: The park's history dates back to the late 1800s when the city of San Diego set aside land for the park. However, it wasn't until the Panama-California Exposition in 1915 that the park was fully developed. And many of its iconic buildings and landmarks were built, including the California Building and Tower and the Spreckles Organ Pavilion.
2: After the exposition, the park became a hub for cultural and recreational activities with museums, gardens, and performing art venues. Today, it's a popular destination for tourists and locals alike, and it's the home of over 17 museums.
1: The San Diego Park hosts many events throughout the year, including the annual San Diego County Fair and the December Nights Festival.
2: We really enjoyed our visit here.
0: Here we are at the San Diego Mission. It was the first of 21 missions built in California.
1: And established in 1769 by Una Percera. The San Diego Mission is often referred to as the Mother of the Missions.
2: The mission was founded on July 16, 1769 to serve as a religious center for the native Kumeyaay people and to provide a way for the Spanish to convert them to Catholicism.
1: The building was constructed using adobe bricks made from mud and straw. It was one of the few missions to have a gristmill that was used to grind grain and flour.
2: The mission also played a key role in the development of San Diego and California. It served as a hub for trade and agriculture, with the mission's farms and ranches producing crops and livestock.
1: The San Diego Mission had an extensive system of aqueducts and irrigation that allowed them to farm the surrounding land and grow crops such as wheat, corn, and grapes.
2: And it was known for its excellent wine, which was made from the grapes grown in the vineyards.
1: The original building was located in what is now called Presidio Park, but it was later moved to its current location in the Mission Valley area of San Diego.
2: Over the years, the mission grew in size with many new buildings added to accommodate the growing community. These included a church, hospital, and cemetery.
1: One cool fact is that the mission has been featured in several movies and TV shows, including Zorro and Star Trek Voyager.
2: The mission has a large bell tower that houses six bells, the oldest of which dates back to 1802.
1: Father Antonio Ubach, a missionary, dedicated his life to the betterment of the Native American children and formed a school here with the help of the Sisters of St. Joseph of Condolin. We're on our way to check out the famous naval aircraft carrier, the Midway. This is the San Diego Convention Center. As you can see, it's built like a piece of art. As we arrive, you could find a little friend waiting for us. Wow, that's a massive aircraft carrier.
3: When coming to San Diego, the Midway is a must-see.
0: It's a wonderful piece of our naval history.

0: We start our tour on the flight deck. This jet is called a Cougar and was used for photo reconnaissance. The Fury Fighter was one of the first to have Sidewinder air-to-air missiles. Panther was the first carrier jet to see combat in the Korean War in 1950. The Viking was the first submarine hunting carrier jet. The Hornet Strike Fighter was designed to be a fighter and a bomber. It's the most common jet used on today's carriers. Sky Raider Attack was the last propeller bomber used in the Korean and Vietnam Wars. This is the C-1 Trader Cargo Transport, which transported sick bay patients, replacement parts, and the ship's mail. The Vigilante was originally developed as a supersonic nuclear bomber, but was used as a great spy plane. Phantom II was the first jet to see extensive combat with the Navy, Marines, and Air Force. The HO-3S Utility Helicopter was the first helicopter to see widespread use in the Korean War. The Sea Sprite was a pioneer in the use of jet turbine engines. It was equipped with submarine hunting equipment and torpedoes. The twin motors enabled the Sea Knight to move vertically and carry heavy loads quickly. The Sea King has a boat-shaped hull, which allowed for landings in the ocean. This is the interior of the Sea Bat, which was used for carrying troops for the Marines and for the Mercury astronaut recovery mission. There are three main decks that you can tour on the Midway. We're going below to the anchor room. Here you will see massive chains and ropes. Here's a view of one of the anchors that's lowered through this port. We go to another area where all of the daily briefings are conducted. The USS Midway was a United States naval aircraft carrier that was commissioned in 1945 and served until its decommissioning in 1992. It was the longest serving aircraft carrier in the 20th century and was named after the Battle of the Midway, a major naval battle during World War II. We come to the Air Operations Room. This is an old-school traffic control operation compared to today's control room, but I think any calculations being made here had to be really precise. As you can see, this is a short runway.
1: I'm going to go ahead and have 414 Hawk 307 in case he shows up on the ball less than we anticipated. His last fuel station should give him a couple extra looks, though.
2: Copy. Give me a little extra interval on 101. I want to make sure we've got a clear deck for 307.
1: Hey, we'll make it happen. Ketsy, hey, give me an extra half mile interval between 307 and 101. And make sure AC-1 gets them to a good start.
2: Paddle, Tower.
3: Yes, sir.
2: Let's get 307 the first time around. I'll make sure I've got a clear deck for you.
3: We always bring them home, boss.
0: The Midway played a significant role in many major conflicts, including the Korean, Vietnam, and Gulf Wars. The ship's flight deck is

0: 3 football fields long and is divided by 3 expansion joints, which allows the deck to flex when at sea. We continue our tour and see these scopes at the Air Warfare Room and then proceed to the Air Traffic Control Center. Next is an interesting visit with a vet who worked on the Midway.
1: Each one of these consoles have these hoses under pressure.
0: Right. Is that so hydraulic pressure?
1: No. Water pressure. This was chill water. Cold water running through the back of the system to keep it from overheating because they weren't all computer chips. They were vacuum tubes. If you've ever changed a light bulb when it burns out and it's hot, these tubes would get hot. You didn't want this system to crash because the tube burned out.
0: What is this thing here?
1: That is called a radar repeater. You see, it repeats the same signal that goes to that radar system there. But if you walked over and looked at that, see right there?
0: Yeah.
1: Those straight lines?
0: Uh-huh.
1: Those are half circles. Those are friendly aircraft coming back to land on the Midway. The Midway is the center circle with the X on it. So all those half circles are friendly aircraft, half squares are unknown aircraft, full circles are friendly ship, a full square is an unknown ship. So that radar, that console is giving you information. This one is just giving you raw data. So remember the half circles that are in a line? Here, they're just a series of dots. So this is a repeater. It repeats a signal without the information. We worked in teams, and I worked on the surface. So we worked 12 on and 12 off. So you'd sit on a scope for 2 hours. I would sit there 2 hours. I would come over and be a board writer for 2 hours.
0: How do you write on these boards?
1: Backwards. See the mannequin over there? His job is to write on those 3 boards backwards. My very first job here on the Midway was standing behind this board, writing backwards.
0: That must be a challenge.
1: It was the first week. What's your first name?
0: Dave. That's bizarre.
1: There is a trick to writing backwards, and once you understand the trick, once you understand it, it's very, very easy.
0: Very easy, okay.
1: If I'm writing normal, so I can read it, I write A, B, C, D, E, F.
0: All right.
1: Now, did you have children?
0: Yeah, one.
1: When they were growing up and they were learning how to write, did they turn their letters around sometimes?
2: Yeah.
0: Yeah.
1: Yeah. Well, and mom? Here's a trick that you can work with him. When he's writing his letters, let him know that they face the direction that they're going.
2: Oh, yeah.
1: So if I'm writing backwards, I write A, B, C, yeah. D, E, F. They face the direction that they're going. There are only 2 letters that do not follow that rule. J faces backwards. And Z faces backwards. All the other letters are either neutral, A, X, I, T, O, U, V, W, M, or they face the direction they're going.
0: Oh, that's a good trick. So what are all these numbers here? Like it says BRG, RNG, time.
1: Bearing, range, and time. So over there on that radar, we want to know what ships are out there. Now, if you're the commanding officer and you see a ship that's out there 25 miles away, you want to know, is it coming toward you or going away from you? So we would track them and get their closest point of approach. We would track them at 3 times, get marks on them, get their range, their bearing, and then we could extrapolate what the closest point of approach and what time.
0: So the radar would tell you those figures,
1: yes.
0: Basically. Wow. And then you kept track of different, those are A, B, C, D are different ships.
1: Yes.

0: They called them skunks.
1: Yeah, I've seen
0: that. Surface contacts unknown. Young lady, what's your name?
2: Karen.
0: Spell it.
2: K-A-R-I.
0: K-A-R-I?
2: Uh-huh.
0: And Dave?
1: We especially like the little heart that he drew between our names. The Command at Sea badge is worn by the ship's commander. He would wear the badge on the right side of his shirt while in command, and on the left after his tour ended.
3: Oh, hello, and welcome to the captain's cabin. I'm getting caught up on some paperwork and have to get up to the bridge soon, but it's great to have you aboard as my guest. I understand you've seen a fair share of our floating city here. You know, we have over 4,500 sailors, chiefs, and officers aboard. It's my job to see that they're trained and ready to meet every mission we're called to do. On the USS Midway, the buck stops right here with me.
1: Of course, the commander has the best digs. Other crew members had these small bunk beds, and when they had time, they could get things at this small convenience store. The Midway was home to over 200,000 sailors and aviators. The kitchen staff served over 225,000 meals each month. Our tour continues down to another level, to the communications area. These photos depict how sailors were feeling at the time.

0: down the hall is the air wing manager. They called him the big dog. He was responsible for ensuring that there were enough aircraft available to meet the needs of the daily air plan. Another equipment room had printers and test equipment to keep everything working. This is a vacuum delivery system, similar to some bank drive-up windows in the past. Documents could be delivered to the bridge, map room, combat center, and the weapons coordination room. Back on the top deck, we learn about the different colored jerseys.
1: The purple, we called them super drapes. They were the guys who refueled the airplanes.
2: Okay.
1: Yellow were like the traffic cops. They directed planes where to go.
3: And what was the green ones?
1: They took care of the equipment on the airplane.
2: And then brown shirt?
1: Was the plane captain. He was responsible for making sure everything on the aircraft was normal and safe.
2: Yeah, that was a pretty important job.
1: Plane captains were assigned to a particular plane.
2: Yeah.
1: And that was his job, to take care of that plane.
0: Red jersey personnel handles the bombs, missiles, and bullets. Blue jersey personnel are responsible for moving aircraft around the flight and hangar decks. White jersey personnel are safety observers. And silver protective suits are worn by rescue personnel. We had a great time here at the Midway. We're driving over the Coronado Bridge in San Diego to the beautiful island of Coronado. The island was named Coronado Island after Francisco Vasquez de Coronado, a famous Spanish explorer.
2: In 1886, the U.S. Army established a military installation here, and the Navy operations played an important part during World War II and continues to this day. We stopped to film this awesome view of downtown San Diego. What a perfect day!
0: After filming, we drive to the ocean side of the island to visit a famous hotel where I used to play drums with the Wayne Foster Orchestra.
4: We are at the Del Coronado in San Diego.
2: Opening in 1888 is one of the most iconic hotels in California. It's a Victorian-style architecture and features red tiles that were imported from Italy.
0: The hotel sits on 28 acres and has one of the most popular beaches in San Diego. It was the first hotel in the world to have electric lighting.
2: And it was the first hotel to hold the Beach Olympics in 1936.
0: The Del Coronado was the inspiration for the fictional Grand Hotel in the classic movie, Some Like It Hot.

0: starring Marilyn Monroe, Tony Curtis, and Jack Lemmon.
1: Other celebrities like Babe Ruth and Thomas Edison have been guests here. There's a secret tunnel that was used by the celebrities and dignitaries to avoid the paparazzi and the public.
0: Other movies and TV shows were filmed here, including The Stuntman and Ghost Hunters. In fact, the Del Coronado has a haunted reputation with the ghost of Kate Morgan, a young woman who checked into the hotel in 1892 and was found dead on the beach. She has been seen by many of the staff and some guests.
2: Back in the day, I played drums with a 25-piece orchestra right here in the Grand Ballroom.
1: The hotel has several restaurants and bars, including the famous Crown Room, which features an intricate 33-foot ceiling that was built without nails.
0: The Del Coronado Hotel is a great place to visit when coming to San Diego. After our tour of the Del Coronado, we travel back through the Gas Lamp Quarters part of town where you see a lot of nightlife activity. This part of town draws a young crowd to the clubs and bars. The Spreckles and Balboa Theaters offer programs of music, comedy, and drama.
1: To wrap up our evening, we travel to Old San Diego to catch some locals making tortillas. It looks like we're in for a real Mexican treat.
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Tonight, African and Caribbean nations demand formal apologies from countries that benefited from transatlantic slavery. Investigation in Chile into the entry of Haitian minors under family reunification permits. The Caribbean Development Bank launches $1.5 million US dollar initiative to explore regional electricity grid interconnection.

and accelerate renewable energy development across the region. And Jamaica's opposition leader, Mark Golding, accuses the government of agreeing to a migrant deportation arrangement with the U.S. that risks turning Jamaica into a dumping ground for people with no connections to the island. A production of the Carib Update News Service, this is Primetime Caribbean, and all the details of the major stories from across the Caribbean and beyond coming right up. I am Tahira Burke.

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1: Big tonight. African and Caribbean nations on Friday demanded formal apologies from countries that benefited from transatlantic slavery, as well as debt relief and financial compensation, part of an increasingly forceful push for reparations. The demands were part of a 19-point reparations plan endorsed at the end of a three-day conference in Ghana, whose UN resolution recognizing transatlantic slavery as the gravest crime against humanity was approved in March despite resistance from Europe and the United States, countries which have a legacy in the sprawling human trafficking system that saw millions forcibly taken from their homelands. The plan was adopted by the African Union and the CARICOM Commission on Reparatory Justice. It does not mention which specific countries should apologize. It calls for the establishment of a global reparations fund, comprehensive debt relief, and cancellation for affected countries and reforms to international financial institutions to ensure fairer representation for nations in the global south. It also calls for the restitution of looted cultural property and ancestral remains, climate justice financing, and steps to address the specific brutalities inflicted on African women and girls during slavery. Chile's foreign ministry said on Friday it was cooperating with a prosecutor's investigation into the entry of Haitian minors on the family reunification permits after authorities found that some of the children later could not be located at the addresses provided for them. The case has drawn attention in Chile because it involves a sharp rise in arrivals from Haiti in early 2025, many of them on charter flights, and raises broader questions about how migration controls were applied in a sensitive program meant to reunite families. Chile's prosecutor's office said this week it had opened an investigation into the mass entry of Haitian children and teenagers last year. The ministry said it was handling over all requested information and that Foreign Minister Francisco Perez had sent a team to Haiti to review procedures at Chile's consulate there. Local media reported that around 2,800 Haitians entered Chile under family reunification between January 1 and April 30 of last year, out of more than 3,200 Haitian arrivals with temporary residence permits in that period. Of those who entered under family reunification, around half of them did so on chartered flights. And in a related development, the Dominican Republic's flag carrier and largest low-cost airline, Aerojet, has forcefully denied allegations linking the airline to the illegal transport of Haitian children to Chile. The response follows a complaint filed by Chile's National Migration Service, which has referred the matter to the prosecutors over suspected child trafficking activity on flights arriving between January and October 2025. According to the complaint, authorities identified at least 12 adults who repeatedly entered Chile as escorts for groups of Haitian minors. Investigators allege the adults had no family ties to the children and lacked the authorizations required

0: under Chilean immigration law. But the airline, in a statement, insisted that it has fully complied with immigration laws and never operated the charter flights at the center of the investigation. Aerojet also rejected reports that it operated charter flights between Port-au-Prince and Santiago, calling those claims inaccurate. Senate Democrats in the United States have introduced a legislation that would require the Department of Homeland Security to extend temporary protected status, TPS, for Haitians through April 2029, regardless of the outcome of a pending U.S. Supreme Court case over the Trump administration's effort to end the program. The bill, led by Senators Ed Markey and Lisa Blunt Rochester, and backed by Senator Democratic leader Chuck Schumer and 16 other Democrats, comes as Haiti's TPS designation remains tied up in the courts. Supporters said the measure is needed as Haiti continues to face severe insecurity, political instability, and a worsening humanitarian crisis. An estimated 350,000 Haitians currently hold TPS, which has been in place since the devastating 2010 earthquake. The Supreme Court is expected to rule by early July on whether the administration can terminate protections for Haitians and Syrians. The CARICOM Eminent Persons Group says it plans to visit Haiti as soon as possible as it continues to monitor the country's evolving political situation. The group, chaired by former St. Lucia Prime Minister Dr. Kenny Anthony and comprising former Jamaican Prime Minister Bruce Golding and former Bahamian Prime Minister Perry Christie, said it had been engaging virtually with Haitian government officials, political parties, and civil society representatives. A statement from the group said it is fully aware of the importance of fine-tuning its perceptions through a visit to the country, while encouraging Haitian stakeholders to resolve issues amongst themselves. The statement comes days after United Nations Secretary General Antonio Guterres visited Haiti and expressed confidence that the country's transition process is advancing.
1: The transition is moving forward, and momentum is building. My call to the international community is simple. Finally, assume your responsibilities.
2: Premièrement, renforcer l'appui sécuritaire.
1: First,
2: avec un déploiement
1: rapide
2: et complet de la force, en adaptant les ressources, aux progrès accomplis sur le terrain. 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
1: Provide predictable funding for humanitarian aid that meets the needs, and above all, listen to the Haitian people.
0: Following his visit, Guterres pointed to recent gains, including the recapture of some areas in Port-au-Prince and the return of cabinet meetings to the National Palace for the first time in more than 3 years, calling them signs of the gradual restoration of state authority.
2: For the
1: first time in years, there is a glimpse of light at the end of the tunnel. Because Haiti is not just about its trials.
2: C'est une jeunesse immense et créative youth population, une diaspora engagée,
1: and a culture that shines far beyond its
2: frontières.
1: Haiti has everything it needs to recover.
0: Established by CARICOM in 2023, the EPG is tasked with facilitating Haitian-led solutions to the country's political, security, and institutional crisis, including support for a transition towards free and fair elections. The Dominican Republic and Puerto Rico have opened talks to deepen cooperation in judicial affairs, including legal training, institutional collaboration, and the exchange of public sector expertise. During the meeting, officials reviewed the structure and functions of both legal systems and explored joint programs such as academic exchanges, internships, and specialized training for judicial personnel. The Puerto Rican delegation also met Attorney General Yeni Bernice Reneso and is expected to take part in additional institutional visits and training activities during its stay. This is Primetime Caribbean. We have more news coming up after the break.
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1: Also big tonight, the Caribbean Development Bank, CDB, has launched a $1.5 million initiative to explore regional electricity grid interconnections and accelerate renewable energy development across the Caribbean. The Caribbean Regional Electricity Grid Interconnection and Renewable Energy Scaling Technical Assistance Project will assess opportunities for regional energy integration, including submarine interconnections, grid upgrades, and expanded renewable energy capacity. CDB Director of Projects, O'Reilly Lewis, hailed the initiative, saying regional cooperation through this technical assistance unlocks opportunities individual countries cannot achieve alone. The project aims to help reduce the region's dependence on imported fuel, lower electricity costs, and strengthen climate resilience. Funded by the CDB and international development partners, it will run through early 2028, with initial recommendations expected in 2027. Guyana's candidate for United Nations Secretary General, Caroline Rodriguez Burkett, has said the UN must remain a force for global good while becoming more agile and effective as it faces growing pressure to reform. Speaking at a candidate hearing, Rodriguez Burkett, Guyana's UN ambassador and former foreign minister, said the world body carries a collective responsibility to address its shortcomings while strengthening its impact.
2: I believe in the United Nations. It is indispensable, it is incomparable, and it is a force for global good. It is also, though, because of my strong belief in the United Nations that I am compelled to be realistic about its challenges. The proliferation of conflicts and crises, the slow pace in achieving the SDGs, and the ongoing liquidity crisis facing the organization are just three examples of what confronts us today.
1: She is one of six candidates vying to replace Secretary General Antonio Guterres when his term ends this year, alongside nominees from Ecuador, Costa Rica, Chile, Senegal, and Argentina. The race comes amid broader calls for UN reform and questions over its effectiveness, funding pressures, and internal inefficiencies. U.S. President Donald Trump's nominee for ambassador to Jamaica, Carrie Lake, has pledged to deepen security cooperation with Kingston, combat lottery scamming and drug trafficking, and counter China's growing influence in the Caribbean, if confirmed. Appearing before the Senate Foreign Relations Committee on Thursday, Lake identified security cooperation and strategic competition with China as key priorities, describing Jamaica as an important regional partner in anti-narcotics and law enforcement efforts.
3: And Jamaica's a key security partner and a founding member of the America's Counter-Cartel Coalition combating narcotics trafficking in the region. These deep economic, security, and personal ties are the foundation of a strong and enduring relationship.
1: She also warned that China's expanding economic footprint in Jamaica and the wider Caribbean, investments in ports, infrastructure, and other critical sectors across the Caribbean carry long-term strategic implications for the United States.
3: We must counter China's growing economic influence less than 500 miles from our shores. The Chinese Communist Party has made strategic investments across the Caribbean in ports, infrastructure, and critical sectors that carry long-term security implications. In a region this close to the United States, those efforts are not just economic, they are strategic.
1: Lake said she would also work to strengthen trade ties, encourage greater U.S. investments in Jamaica, and address long-standing barriers to some American exports.
3: I will work to ensure that Jamaica continues to choose transparency, sovereignty, and partnership with the United States over dependence on actors whose interests do not align with our shared values. Jamaica's democratic traditions, strategic location, and resourceful and strong citizens make it an indispensable partner in the Caribbean.
1: If confirmed, she would succeed former Ambassador Nick Perry and oversee one of Washington's most important diplomatic relationships in the English-speaking Caribbean. And Jamaica's opposition leader Mark Golden has accused the government of agreeing to a migrant deportation arrangement that risks turning Jamaica into a

0: dumping ground for people with no connection to the island. Golding rejected suggestions that the agreement recently signed by Deputy Prime Minister and National Security Minister Dr. Horace Chan is comparable to security MOUs signed by former Minister Dr. Peter Phillips in 2004. He argued that the earlier agreements focused on intelligence sharing and cooperation against organized crime, while the new arrangement requires Jamaica to accept third country nationals deported from the United States.
1: So, I mean, we're not denying that MOUs relating to security have existed in the past. Yes, they have, and they still exist, I'm fairly sure about. Nothing like this exists, though, where you're taking persons who have no connection with Jamaica, and you're receiving them because another country doesn't want to have them.
0: Chan confirmed this week that Jamaica had signed a memorandum of understanding to receive third country nationals from the U.S. And speaking at a PNP press conference on Thursday, Golding said that the MOU saddles Jamaica with immigration responsibilities unrelated to the island. He said the agreement charts a dangerous and legally volatile course in international statecraft.
1: I think the ones that were entered into back then, when Dr. Phillips was Minister of National Security, related to the sharing of information for persons who were under who were suspects for serious criminal activities, and facilitated joint intelligence sharing and so on.
0: Golding described the agreement as unprecedented.
1: In this instance, what is being sought is to bring Jamaica and other countries into the affairs of another country, essentially by saying, please take these people from us and you deal with them. That's unprecedented. We've never had an MOU dealing with that. We've never had an arrangement like that.
0: He also noted that similar third country deportation arrangements remain under legal challenge in the United States.
1: This third country arrangement is under judicial scrutiny in the U.S. as we speak, and that matter is unresolved. And in fact, to the best of my knowledge, the only ruling of the federal court that exists now is a ruling saying that it's unlawful and that is being appealed. So this is an unprecedented situation, a very peculiar situation, and it's where we find ourselves at the current time.
0: This is Primetime Caribbean. Global news is coming up next.
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0: In global news, Israel and Hezbollah have agreed to a ceasefire after the continued fighting in Lebanon threatened to derail Donald Trump's agreement with Iran. Negotiations on the next phase of that deal had been due to start in Switzerland on Friday, but they were postponed, with Iran complaining that Israel's offensive breached the memorandum of understanding signed this week. The terms of the agreement, perceived by many as favorable to Iran, have come under fire in the U.S. and Israel.
3: So no progress on turning a vague memorandum of understanding into something more understandable from a U.S. president for whom detail is a mere detail.
4: You had talked about you only wanted unconditional surrender. And
5: well,
4: the MOU doesn't look like unconditional surrender.
5: Well, it really probably is unconditional surrender.
4: It is?
5: I think so.
4: What have you learned about not just the exercise of power, but the limits on your power as a result of the conflict?
5: There are no limits.
4: No limits.
5: No, not. I haven't learned that lesson yet. I know there are, but, you know, there are no limits. We defeated them totally militarily.
3: Mr. Trump said his peace deal included Lebanon, but Israel intensified its attacks there after Hezbollah killed four Israeli soldiers, while the Lebanese counted their dead at 47 since midnight. As the search for the missing continued, the Americans announced a ceasefire, and you can only imagine the pressure it took before Israel's prime minister agreed to it.
4: Relationship with Netanyahu's...
5: It's good, but we have to keep him a little bit sane.
4: Are you going to be able to control Israel from attacking Lebanon?
5: Yeah, I will be. I mean, how? I wonder. They have a lot of respect for me, and they do as I say.
3: Yet these Lebanese fleeing their homes today might beg to differ. There's not much faith peace will last here, and Israeli troops are staying put in what they call their buffer zone.
6: I don't see any chance of the ceasefire lasting for a very long time, given the continued Israeli presence in southern Lebanon. So it's possible that Israeli nationals will come to the realization that this buffer zone isn't helping. It is part of the problem. But for now, that doesn't seem to be the case. And as elections approach, it's going to be very difficult for Netanyahu to explain a decision to actually pull out troops from southern Lebanon.
3: The memorandum of understanding Mr. Trump signed on Wednesday includes a $300 billion fund for Iran's reconstruction. And it's not just many Israeli politicians who've been left baffled and enraged.
7: I don't want a lunatic religious fanatic who chants death to America to receive $300 billion. Giving people who want to kill you the billions and billions of dollars from any source historically has proven an enormous mistake.
3: So the prospect of this hotel in placid Switzerland ever bringing any lasting peace to the Middle East seems like a very high mountain to climb indeed.
0: This is Primetime Caribbean. We'll take a break here, and when we come back, we'll take a look at sports.
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0: And now for sports. Sports is brought to you compliments the Grenada National Lotteries Authority. The United States advanced to soccer's World Cup knockout stage with a 2-0 win over Australia on Friday, overcoming the absence of injured star Christian Pulisic. A deep U.S. squad secured progression after just two matches, a first in modern tournament play, with Pulisic sidelined by a calf injury. The Americans struck early when following Bologan's cross forced an own goal from Australia's Cameron Burgess in the 11th minute before Alex Freeman doubled the lead before halftime with a headed finish confirmed by video review. The win clinches a knockout berth ahead of schedule as the U.S. continues its group stage campaign. Still with soccer, Ashraf Hakimi will stand trial for rape, a Paris appeals court has ruled. The captain of the Moroccan team was first accused of rape in 2023 by a then 24-year-old woman. In February this year, an investigative judge ruled that Hakimi would face trial following recommendations from public prosecutors. The PSG right back appealed the decision, but that appeal was quashed, paving the way for Hakimi to be tried in a criminal court.
10: In a post on X, the player steadfastly defended his innocence.
11: Today, a story that is not mine is being told at the expense of my family, my life, and above all, the truth. I sometimes feel as though I've become an easy target. I've been waiting for this trial since day one. I'm eagerly looking forward to it. Finally, I'll be able to speak out.
10: Preliminary rape charges were first brought in 2023 by a then 24-year-old woman. She alleged that Hakimi kissed her, touched her without her consent, and then raped her at his home in a Paris suburb. The footballer appealed a February indictment by French prosecutors over the allegations. But on Friday, a Versailles court ruled that there was

0: sufficient evidence to move forward with a rape trial. Speaking after the ruling, the plaintiff's lawyer said the decision had brought hope and relief to her client.
1: What I have seen from the very beginning of this case is that in the world of football, when a woman reports being raped, people are very quick to assume that it must be false, that she is either mad or lying, as if such a thing could not possibly happen. I think there is still a long way to go in the fight against sexual violence in men's football.
0: The decision comes as Hakimi is set to captain Morocco in its second World Cup game against Scotland on Friday, following a 1-1 draw with Brazil last Sunday. A date for the trial in the Hauts de Seine Department Criminal Court has not yet been set.
2: In cricket, England's position in the second test against New Zealand worsened after costly drops from debutant wicketkeeper James Rowe and a commanding century from Henry Nicholls. On a difficult day at the Oval, England were left without captain Ben Stokes and struggled in the field as New Zealand extended their lead to 352 by stumps on day three. Rowe missed two key chances, including a reprieve for Rashin Ravindra on 7 and a spilled chance that allowed Nicholls to survive on 42. The pair went on to add 161, with Nicholls ending the day unbeaten on 119. England were earlier bowled out for 291, surrendering a 100-run first innings lead despite a late resistance from Matthew Fisher, who scored a maiden unbeaten half-century. That was a look at your sports highlights for tonight. This is where we end another edition of Primetime Caribbean, a production of the Caribbean News Service. On behalf of all our producers and writers, I am Tahira Burke at the Caribbean News Service News Center. Thank you for viewing, and do enjoy the rest of your evening. Have a

0: Welcome to the Nevis Newscast for Friday, June 19th, 2026. I am Bronte Swanston Hendrickson. Thursday, June 18th, saw the Information Technology IT Department's unveiling of a new Nevis Island Administration NIA website. Built in-house by the IT staff, it replaces the former public presence with a cleaner, faster, more intuitive platform that is better able to support the services that the government offers. Director Craig David says the new website is a product of decades of learning, triumphs and mistakes, with the goal of making NIA resources easy to find and easier to use by residents, nationals abroad, businesses and visitors.
1: 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In 2018, we refreshed that face to make information more accessible. Today, we relaunch it refreshed, modernized, and built for the future, with the infrastructure in place to support everything government does digitally. We hope that this resource remains useful and intuitive for everyone who uses it. We will continue to stay curious, to learn, to adopt technologies that make the government work better for the people we serve. Thank you to everyone who made this possible. Let us continue to move forward together. Thank you.
0: Together with systems analyst Tiara Petty, David unveiled the new website and did a demonstration for the members of the NIA cabinet, permanent secretaries, and heads of departments.
1: Within

0: 24 hours, these websites see roughly about 6,000 hits. That's big, and that's half of that is from the United States. The other half is from Nevis, I think it's Nevis, right? And you have other places. But yes, people go to this website. This is where they go for information. So if you want to make sure that people have the correct information about your ministries, your departments, who's in charge, what you do, documents, this is where you're going to put it.
1: NIA.gov.kn features the cabinet of the NIA, including their contact information, NIA ministries and departments, including their mission and vision statements, functions and values, the Nevis newscast and television productions by NTV of the Department of Information, links to the official St. Kitts and Nevis e-services portal, and upcoming activities and events, including the payment of salaries, wages, and pensions. Minister of Information Technology, the Honorable Troy Liebert, officially launched the new website.
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3: 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Stay organized. Your lesson plans, records, and resources will save you a lot of stress later. Be flexible. Not every lesson will go exactly as planned. Sometimes your best teaching happens when you adapt to the needs of your students. Never stop learning. Attend workshops, seek advice from experienced teachers, and reflect on your practice regularly. Remember your purpose. There will be challenging days, but never forget the positive impact you can have on a child's life.
1: The 2025 inductee noted that her own experience has been rewarding and transformative.
3: 1 year ago, I sat where many of you are sitting today, eager to learn, excited about the possibilities ahead, and wondering what life in the classroom would really be like. 1 year later, I can honestly say that the lessons I learned during the training continue to guide me every day. Thank you, and I wish all current and future participants success as you continue your journey into the teaching profession.
1: 31 participants have enrolled in the Department of Education's 2026 Prospective Teachers course, which will cover areas including planning for instruction, teaching strategies for different types of learners, the importance and use of lesson plans, an introduction to assessment, managing classroom spaces, routine duties every teacher must embrace, differentiated instruction, as well as ICT and STEM integration in the classroom. Meantime, Minister of Education, the Honorable Troy Liebert, is inviting more men to join the island's teaching fraternity. He made the call during the opening ceremony of the

0: Department of Education's 2026 Prospective Teachers course.
1: I'm not seeing enough males, okay? That's a little gripe for me. And that's important because I think that young people need to see male role models. I think that is very important. Not that I'm gender biased or in any way. I notice I'm only seeing one or two males, so I would like to see a few more. So ladies, encourage the young men among you to come to the, you know, prospective teachers course. Maybe not this year, because I think we are booked out already, but encourage them to get into teaching and so on. It's very rewarding, can be rewarding for them too.
0: Male teachers are believed to be valuable role models who foster positive gender norms, improve boys' academic engagement, and provide diverse perspectives. Still to come.
2: In St. Kitts, 158 students, and in Nevis, 65 students.
0: The details after this break.
3: Truly, one of the few places that has an untouched beauty that has captivated the hearts of many. Nevis is everything you imagine.

0: Welcome back. The University of the West Indies UWE Global Campus held a ceremony for its Guild of Students for the St. Kitts and Nevis chapter for achieving honor roll status for semester 1, 2025-2026. Acting Deputy Director of UWE Global Campus Sites, Gail Gray Phillip, spoke of the accomplishments of the students.
1: For semester 1, we had 223 students from St. Kitts and Nevis pursuing undergraduate studies. In St. Kitts, 158 students, and in Nevis, 65 students. 72 students made the honor roll. 26 from Nevis, and 46 from St. Kitts.
0: Shay Swanston Wilkin delivered the keynote address, where she urged the awardees to continue to set and attain their goals.
2: Although unique in physical appearances and personalities, you have all toiled exceptionally well with many constraints, moments of sleepless nights, skipping meals, adjusting to tight budgets, resisting distractions, or even relaxing, have all cohesively produced outstanding rewards. However, the success must not just be limited to this specific moment, but must serve as a stepping stone to other attainable goals. This afternoon's moment must in no way limit your abilities to soar higher. I admonish each awardee to reflect on this moment and visually project images for a fruitful future.
0: Their certificates were presented to the awardees by members of the UWE Guild Executive, assisted by Education Officer Daniel Wallace. The proceedings were chaired by Shania Taylor, UWE alumni. The ceremony included a symbolic passing of the baton as the outgoing Guild Executive officially handed over responsibilities to the incoming 2026-2027 team. The ceremony was held at the Jessup's Community Center on Saturday, June 13th, 2026. And that's it for this edition of the Nevis Newscast. On behalf of all of us here at the Department of Information, I am Bronte Swanston Hendrickson. Thank you for viewing.

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0: Mocha Beach Hotel, can I help you?
3: Hi, sexy, this is Ringo.
4: Wrong number.
3: Hold on, little, what happened to Miss B?
4: There isn't a Miss B working here.
3: Is that the Mocha Beach?
4: Who do you wish to speak to?
3: Who is that?
4: This is Miss Brandon, front desk.
3: Oh, Brandon, so you're a Miss B too. Cool.
5: Listener,
0: mm-hmm.
5: I'm a waiter at the hotel, you see,
0: mm-hmm.
5: and my wife, my missus, is going to come looking for me.
3: When she comes,
5: tell her that I've left the job and I've no work in Port Antonio.
0: Mm-hmm.
4: Would you like to speak to someone in the kitchen?
5: Uh-huh, put me on the door, please.
4: The line to the kitchen is busy.
5: Shit. Listener, you have to cover for me.
3: And tell Joe that I got held up, but I'm on my way. Tell him Ringo. And look, no? If my missus come, tell her that I left the job and I'm not working in Port Antonio. So what time today, Miss B?
4: There's a call on the other line. I'll deliver your message.
3: All right. Just tell him Ringo. And another thing. Hello? Hello?
0: Sorry to keep you holding. Can I help you?
6: Hi.
7: Why is no one answering the telephone, Miss Brandon? This simply will not do. No one in the kitchen, everyone asleep. I have to wake up the taxi drivers myself and tell them to go and pick up the guests. Miss Brandon, is this the first time you've ever operated a switchboard, Miss Brandon? There's no reason to look at me like that, Miss Brandon. You see, in business...
0: Mocha Beach Hotel, can I help you? It's for you.
7: Miss Brandon, how many times do I have to tell you? No calls through to me until you find out who it is on the other end of the phone. And right now, if God wants me, he can't have me. I'm out of town.
0: It's your wife.
7: Miss Brandon! I see. I'll take it over there, Miss Brandon.

0: coming home soon, darling?
1: Busy. Tell me, darling, is the gardener through yet?
0: No, not yet.
1: For God's sake, darling, make him get on with it. He knows exactly what to do.
2: Just get him started.
1: Will you, darling?
0: Okay, I'll try, darling.
2: And listen.
1: I won't be home until late tonight.
2: Would you like to come to the hotel for a meal?
0: Love to.
1: Are you sure you won't mind eating alone?
0: No, of course not, darling.
2: All right, I'll send a cab for you later.

0: Everything is just soulful, man.
1: Yeah, our status too.
0: What, you like it?
1: You're going to have to shave it off.
0: Who says so?
1: The new assistant manager. A colored guy. I'm up a white wife. Straighten up, bitch, but you're nervous.
0: So long you don't miss in my scene, cool. Jokes, nice to see you, boy.
1: So tell me something. Why are you scratching so much?
0: Boy, master, it's a long story, you know. I thought I had it bad. You should have seen the chick. And master, if anybody asks why I just coming back, I want you to back me up. Food poisoning.
1: Food poisoning?
0: Mm-hmm. And look, if my missus come looking for me, you haven't seen me, I gone to work in Port Antonio. Boy, I only hope the new telephone operator remember to cover for me. One big fight me and the wife had last week. No man is too jealous and love money, man. Master, I have to go check my cutlery.
1: See ya.
0: Cool, boy, cool. I am just going to put my bus boy in charge. I wonder where he is. Bus boy!
1: The one you did have last year don't come back here.
0: That is good. What a boy, that fool, man.
1: The one I'm assigned to you this year is not much better. Okay, let's go, okay.
0: What is that?
2: Run!
0: The ship and the war partner ready. Who is that?
1: Your boss boy.
0: Is him that? Dumb boy. What a boy, Joseph Black, coke dancer. Hey, that head is going to be a real tourist attraction this season. How the season going so far?
1: A group coming in today from the States.
0: Hey, remember that little blonde chick from Chicago?
1: Yeah.
0: We not get a letter from her.
1: You lie.
0: We not lying, she coming back.
1: When?
0: She not certain, but she coming back.
1: Back to the sun.
0: And the thing.

0: I'm gone. You're looking pretty good.
1: Would you register over there and then perhaps a little drink?
0: Hell, I'd like to register with you anytime.
1: How do you do, sir? Welcome to the Mocha Beach Hotel.
2: That's a new assistant manager.
1: Perhaps you'd like to register over there and then a little drink?
3: You know what him look like to me?
1: No, Captain.
2: No, what?
3: Like a black jackass looking over a whitewash bed.
1: Hope you enjoyed your trip.
4: Oh, yes, thank you, sir.
1: Welcome to Mocha Beach.

0: It is. Would you register over there and then perhaps a little drink?
1: Thank you.
0: How do you do, madam? Welcome. I hope you enjoyed your flight. Would you like to register over there and then perhaps a little drink? How do you do?
1: Are you the manager of this hotel?
0: Yes, madam.
1: Well,

0: man. Head hit the soup bowl. Brother, why is the gungu peas fly?
1: Him the dead?
0: No, man. Oh. Him never dead.
1: Look at that, she just pushed right at one, right in front of me, and you're sitting here doing nothing about it. Not even one reasonable looking chick. True, body picking slim, slim bad. Hey, look all a fat man there, your type. Shabazz.
2: If one of them turkey looking chick ever hang on to you, never let you go, you know.
1: I know from experience.
2: Hey, one of them nutted hung on for you last year?
3: Gloria, the chick from Georgia.
1: It's money I was looking.
3: I heard it was love.
1: You must be mad.
3: Then what to the time when you grab her up for the goodbye kiss?
1: It was she who grabbed me up, grabbed her around my neck. Ring a baby, ring a doll, come to the sights of me.
2: Take it easy.
1: Jesus Christ, brother, about how she's lonely. Just she and her dog want to live up north. The more we pull her from the woman, the more she hung on to me, you know. I embarrass this man. Boy, sometimes some things a man have to go through to raise a few dollars. Sometimes just shame of yourself.
4: Aye. Can I give you a call when I get to my room? Okay.
1: Where are that one foot man going? I'm going to the other foot over Dunsville Falls. He's a white soul, brother.
5: Bad boy!
1: Stop roughing up the boy.
0: Leave them alone, man. Tell them his friend. It's just a part of my play, you know.
1: White people love so black people bow down, you see, man.
0: Me touch ground. As long as I can find a dollar bill down there.
1: White people must pay, man. Look how long they've been carrying us down. Exploit, they exploit a God love.

0: Wait. Oh, I know who that black lady talking with the assistant manager. She look like your missus.
1: My missus, where?
0: Is your missus, yes?
1: Yeah, I'll just make them jokes.
2: I don't want to hear none from you, no, sir. And Mr. Ringo Smith, he come here for my husband. You know where, yes, sir, you know where I walk from. Listen to me, let me run everybody out here.
1: Master, you don't see me. I don't come to work. Tell her Kara lick me down, right? Tell her anything. Tell her I'm dead. I'm gone.
3: Where you gone?
1: Master, I have to leave town.
2: No, sir, me go around there already and him. No, sir, what's up with the... Wait, what's wrong with your brother? Nobody touch.
0: Hey, Ringo, come here.
2: No, sir, but you listen to me, sir.
0: Backside. She'll cuss him.
2: Yeah, yeah. Mr. No, sir. Me not left here. No, no, man, me say me can't go. What you take this thing for? Hey, you could have taken more tablets, Mr. Wait, what happened?
0: No, sir. Assistant manager coming this way.
1: I feel hired. The brothers coming this side.
0: Hide in the pastry shop.
1: And the chef is about.
4: Can go in the back. And I can't go in the front.
0: The man coming.
4: There's only a chance I have not ever.
0: Yes, I do it. New compliments of the season.
4: Remember what I tell you, it's Port Antonio gone.
0: Get down.
5: Who is Ringo?
6: Good day, sir.
5: Ringo Smith, who is he?
0: One of the waiters, sir.
5: Where is he?
0: He's changing his clothes, sir.
5: Find him.
0: Yes, sir. I just remember, sir. He's in the dining room. Thank you.

0: to sprain it, sir.
1: Who threw it there?
0: I do know, sir. Threw it banana, sir.
1: Throwing banana peel on the floor when there's a perfectly good bin is damn rubbish.
0: Yes, sir.
1: I want to see the entire kitchen start first thing in the morning.
0: Yes, sir.
1: I could have broken my foot.
0: You sprained it, sir.
1: This sort of thing can't go on. We can't run a hotel like this. Every blasted thing out of place. And some strange woman up the front embarrassing the guests. Fine Smith.
0: A woman up the front asking for ring on her, sir?
1: I've got to get them out of the lobby somehow.
0: Nobody never tell you, sir.
1: Tell me what?
0: About the woman.
1: What about her?
0: She tell you, say she's Ringo woman, sir.
1: She says he's the baby's father.
0: Is a mad woman, sir.
1: Jesus Christ.
0: Next week she going to come asking for you. Mm-hmm. Say you owe her money. Is a mad woman, sir.
1: Jesus Christ.
0: And two men never come with her.
1: Two men?
0: Yes. They're mad too. I don't know why them won't keep those people locked up. Every time them let them out.
1: Out from where?
0: Bellevue, sir.
1: Security guard. Get me security.
0: No, sir. I wouldn't do that if I were like you, sir. You know what we used to do? And the assistant manager before you? We used to give her $2 and tell her that Ringo has gone to work in Port Antonio. Now she's a lady who walks everywhere she's going. So by the time she gets to Port Antonio and come back, the season will finish. And remember, sir, treat her gently. Boss boy, you're a boss. Hey, I say you're lying, a bitch, you know. Why is a good thing you're me's friends? If you were tell lie, Pammy, I wouldn't stand a chance. Woo! Robert, yes. Hey, go back in. The man come.

0: look here to me. What's your name?
1: Joe, sir.
0: Now look here, Joe. That story you told me about that man Ringo is a damned lie. I'm not an idiot, you know. The next time you try to cover up for anybody, you're both going to find yourself out of a job. Who threw that banana peel there again?
1: I don't know, sir. Make a trade with you, sir.
0: I can do it myself. There's a garbage bin over there, you know. Do you know what it's there for? Garbage. Have I got to show you how to use it? It's very simple, you know. First of all, you take the cover off.
2: I'll fool you.
3: Hey, you must look things in a man. It's a serious joke and I feel mad.
0: She leaving. Come the man. Come on, man.
4: You know what that is? That's a cockroach. This place must be absolutely filthy. But don't just sit there, hit it, squash it, do something. Oh, Jesus, we're sent here where the animals come leaping out of the ceilings. The walls are paper thin. Oh, you're a big, fat help, you are. Oh, shit, get the tourist office and get us in the first plane out of this crummy place.
5: You mean to tell me, Mia, you're really checking the 1 foot white man?
6: Foot missing? What else missing?
5: Yeah, I prefer to do without a man if I can't get one with everything intact.
6: No, Carol.
7: 1 foot man better than no man.
5: You know, can't find one with 2 foot.
6: Do you know how long I've been trying to get to America permanently?
5: Oh, yes.
6: You can see yourself walking down Broadway with Long John Silver. Once I get to America.
7: Just drop him.
5: Drop that.
6: I'll call you later.
7: Sorry to keep you holding.
5: I hope it's only the foot missing.
8: Monsieur, bonsoir.
9: Bonsoir.
10: Oui, oui.
11: Hey, Marty, thanks a lot for this soup. It's really good.
12: You can have it, I think it stinks.
11: Oh, it's delicious.

0: place you brought us to.
1: Madame, mon plaisir.
2: Good
1: Please
2: night.
1: Come again.
2: Thank you.
3: Tell Mr. Tingling right to know. Tell Mr. Tingling right to know. Tell Mr. Tingling right to know. Pick up the agar on

0: News of Larchick.
1: The new social director.
0: You going server?
1: No, sir.
0: She going to starve to death then. Who's a blonde?
1: Don't know.
0: Look interesting. Go and check it.
1: Do that.
0: Enjoying your dinner, ma'am.
2: Thank you.
0: You are looking very lovely tonight.
2: Thank you.
0: Have you finished clearing up the mess you made outside yet?
3: Yes, sir.
0: What?
3: Yes, sir.
0: Relax, man. Oh, you look so frightened. The white people, they're going to eat you, you know. Now, I've been watching you. Listen good, because I don't talk more once. Now, the first thing. Fix up your clothes! Now, if you're going to work with me, you have to look better than this. You not only have to look better than this, but you have to smell better than this. You check it?
3: Yes, sir.
0: You ever hear of a thing called deodorant?
3: No, sir.
0: All right, give me a dollar.
3: I don't have no money, sir.
0: I'm going to buy it for you. You owe me a dollar. Now get me a plate. I'm going to show you something.

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And the first thing is when you put in the plate, right? Now, you see where my hand is? Don't do it like that. If you do it like that, you see what happened? You don't see what happened. Nose gonna underarm. Beho, that is what I'm talking about. Now you try that. Get up! All right, straight up ahead. Let me see your face. Smile, man, smile. Smile, master. Jesus Christ, it can't be a waiter if you can't smile, man. Smile up.

0: Tell me something. What you used to do before you come to the hotel?
1: I used to be sopping sugar cane in the country, sir.
0: What? Sopping... Master, you're going to be in plenty of trouble if people can't hear what you're saying, you know. Straight up yourself!

0: What am I really going to do with you? Report you to the manager? Tell him that you are no use?
1: No, sir.
0: No, I wouldn't do that. Because I like you. You're a nice boy.

0: tell me something. You have the sisters?
1: Five. And six brothers.
0: Any of them bigger than you?
1: No, sir. Me the biggest one, sir.
0: Your mother and your father work?
1: I don't have no father, you know, sir.
0: So your mother expecting you to look after the children?
1: Yes, sir. So depending on me, one.
0: Now, if you use your head and you're smart, you can make plenty money in the hotel, you know. But you have to follow what me say. Now, me's what I'm call a man. A sea man. You know that mean?
1: Yes, sir. You're upon ship, sir.
0: No! I said sea. Sea! I mean sea as in rooster. You know that mean now?
1: Yes, sir.
0: Cool. Now, most of the girls that come to the hotel, they don't go for sunshine and beach as I say now. You know what they come for?
1: No, sir.
0: You know what girls like most of all?
1: Yes, sir.
0: You have to give it to them. Tell me something. You're well blessed?
1: Sometimes, sir.
0: You have to get yourself together. And most important, you have to charge them. Not directly, but you have to make them pay. Tell them a hard luck story. Tell them your mother dead. Or your child is sick and is in the hospital. You have to work them over. They'll pay.
1: But don't me go and do that, sir.
0: Simple man, simple man. Sit down again, let me show you. Now, imagine that you are the guest and I am the waiter. I should be that teacher boy. Now, you have to use your brain. Before you check the chick, make sure that she's alone. Right? Good. Now, imagine that you are the guest and I am the waiter and you're having your soup.
1: Where the soup is, sir?
0: Imagine, man! Imagine the soup, like so. Good, that's better. So, I come in. Enjoy the soup, madam. Yes, master. Look. If you're a black man and you can't play a part, you're gonna starve to death. The first thing you have to learn to do is play a part, right? Now watch me do that. Enjoy the soup, madame.
1: Yes, thank you.
0: You're looking lovely tonight, madame. Would you care to see some Jamaican nights?

0: ¿Y aquí lo vas a hacer?
1: No. What is César?
0: Forget
1: But me never hear what you say, sir.
0: Your hawks. You should like to some Jamaican night spots because she's lonely. If she say yes, you agree to meet her outside the gate. Then it's down to the beach.
1: And go lick out, sir.
0: Right. Now, I am the guest. I'm gonna be a lady. And I want you to try and date me, right? Smile. No, try and do it.
1: Dinner.
0: Remember the armpit. No, try it again.

0: Yes, thank you, sir.
1: Enjoy the dinner, ma'am.
0: Oh, it is very nice.
1: You want more food on the plate, ma'am?
2: What? Listen, I'm losing my patience and my temper, you know. Last chance here, sir, and remember the armpit. Now try it again.
1: Dinner?
0: Oh, thank you very much, sir.
1: Can I take it out?
2: You're scared. Mistake. You can't touch a woman. Suppose she don't like you. Is what you want to do. Get the two of us in trouble. You know what happened? Me finish. You're a failure.
1: But, sir, beg another chance, no, sir. I'm nervous, you know, sir.
0: No, man. Take 2 weeks and watch me.
1: Please, sir, one more chance, sir. Remember me mother, sir.
2: All right. But one more skid and it's out.
1: Sit down. Sir.

0: easier than her mom.
1: That is better, boy. That is much better, boss.
0: Enjoying the dinner, ma'am?
1: Oh, it is very nice, sir. Very nice.
0: You're looking handsome tonight, ma'am. Can I take you out to see some Jamaican night spot?
1: Boss, boy. Boss. Boy, I said to find you, I got to follow a trail of dollar bills. Now, only thing to finish up now. You hear right talk around the back?
0: Yes, sir.
1: You know Jamaican?
0: Yes, sir.
1: Well, around the front is a different thing, you know. You have to check by them accent, right? Now you have English, Americans, and Canadians. Forget about the English, they're too stingy. The Americans and the Canadians almost talk the same. So I want you to concentrate on the American, and that'll do for the Canadians, right?
0: Yes, sir.
1: No more that yet, sir. When the Americans are sat there, they say, Saturday, man. Saturday. Now let me hear you say that. Saturday.
0: Saturday.
1: Eh?
0: Saturday.
2: Yeah.
0: Yeah.
1: Yeah.
0: Yeah.
1: You cotton picking son of a gun.
0: You cotton picking son of a gun.
1: Suck it to me, sweetness.
0: Talk it to me, sweetness.

0: Get with the twang. Play it natural. Yeah. All right? By tomorrow, I'll find a chick for you. And the blonde by the piano is mine. And remember to smile. Ringo.
1: Hey, you. Where's your boss?
2: I don't know, sir.
1: Find him. Tell him that the woman that was sitting there, the blonde, is the assistant manager's wife.
3: Paging Mrs. Danvers Brown. Your husband is waiting in the lobby.
1: Find him. Fast.

0: Adalowit me na.
1: Too damn thief.
2: You're a big man. You mustn't tell lies. You're too thief.
3: We'll check you tomorrow about that job you're getting us.
2: Remember. Hold.
4: Listen, man. I know it's not easy. What with my wife being foreign and that. Maybe you don't understand what she means, but you're going to have to put more effort into it. This job should have been finished from yesterday. Mrs. Danvers Brown is not satisfied.
0: I try my hardest to satisfy her, sir.
4: Well, it's not hard enough. Look, man, I know if I was here... Listen, you're just trying to take damn advantage of my wife.
0: No, sir. But I'll try harder today to satisfy her, sir.
4: And every day from now on, if you lose the job.
0: All right, sir.
5: All right. All righty, ladies and gentlemen. Welcome to Muggle Beach Hotel.
6: Yes, I go straight to now.
5: Beach right here
7: is number four any good.
5: You would does anybody want to volunteer to be a jockey for the dog?
8: Dollar or number six?
9: Dollar and six.
5: Do I have seven volunteers?
10: Susie.
5: Yeah, seven. Okay,
10: let me have
5: one.
10: This guy. I want the dog with the
5: I got the number.
11: This is the winner. I want the winner.
12: Come on. Take it easy.

0: not a thing wrong with us. Go, come back here.
1: You want him dance?
2: Don't forget, he's a one-foot man.
1: Forget me, forget.
2: Me dear, Insemi is the best thing that ever happened to him.
3: You lie.
1: What about the bed business?
2: If push come to shove, you just shut me eye and do it. Don't forget, the man have money, and I want to go to America.
1: My dear, I just hope you know what you're doing.
2: And I'm giving my pearl away for nothing, because it's all I have. And it have to work for me. Guess what? Flowers too, my dear.
4: Report to the manager's office immediately.
5: Ringo! Ringo! Ringo! Ringo! Ringo! Ringo, what up, man?
6: Lend me $10.
5: I broke.
6: Look what I get last night. My missus and our brothers. And I have to give her $10 today.
5: You're really in a trouble?
6: I promise to get our brothers some job, you know, and they soon come.
5: Oh, you're so careless, man.
6: What?
5: The woman you went out with last night, you know who she is?
6: Heavy stuff, master.
5: Blonde here?
6: Boss.
5: The assistant manager your wife.
6: That's all right, man.
5: Tell him, son, up.
6: This joke you're making.
5: Look in my face if you see any joke.
6: You lie.

0: Oh, he's a careless man.
1: What?
0: The woman you went out with last night, you know who she is?
1: Heavy stuff, master.
0: Blonde here?
1: Boss.
0: The assistant manager wife.
1: Not all right, man.
0: Tell him, son.
1: It's a joke you're making.
0: Look in my face if you see any joke.
1: You lie. Or him find out so fast.
2: Ring

0: the red crab and the orange crab.
1: 25 big smackers on blue and green, right there. Thank you.
2: Hi. Okay, now, let's start the race. I'd like to get a volunteer, if I can, to be a starter. I have a volunteer. Come on up this way, sir. Come around. Come around here. All right. Look, tell us about yourself. Where are you from?
3: Detroit.
2: Detroit!
3: Yeah.
2: How about that? Give him a hand.
3: Hi, Mom.
2: Come on. Is there anybody else here from Detroit?
3: Well, that pretty lady sitting right over there is Mrs. Riley. We just got married.
2: Oh, wonderful. How's the honeymoon going?
3: Well, this place is a lot nicer than Detroit.
2: Wonderful. Now, I want you to... We are going to start the racer right away.
3: Okay.
2: I just want you to be the starter, right?
3: Okay.
2: And you pick the thing up off the crabs, and then we're off.
3: What kind of crabs are they?
2: Oh, they're soldier crabs.
3: Oh, yeah, I was in the service myself.
2: Oh, really? All right, now let's start. Lift up the top, and we're off! And we're off. And we're off. And it's the orange one, I think.
4: Come on, Greedy, you're gonna do it, baby, you're gonna do it. Come on, come on! You get this one, baby, I'm gonna give you a kiss on the back of your shell.
2: Wonderful. Okay. Could you go and seal your bets with Bronco Man over there? Isn't that wonderful, sir?
3: No,
2: next
3: she
2: time.
3: Told me blue.
5: I won. Here, I won. Give it to me. Should have won. Oh, God.
6: Thank you very much.
7: You took care. I gave you sweet drinks.
8: I was hanging out on Orange, right? Yeah. And Orange again.
7: You know what, the winner? Huh? Blue and green gonna be the winner.
2: Fun time. Time for the final race. But there is a catch. For this race, the last crab over the line is the winner. Remember, this is the loser's race.
9: Well, they say if you can't beat them, join them. 125 in the orange.
10: $3.
4: Let me come on, come on, come on.
11: It could eat me.
9: Cash, please. Cash. This is a loser's race. The last one wins. God damn it. I just put all my money on this race, you know.
11: I'm sorry, sir.

0: del barrio.
1: Hey, how are you feeling this morning?
2: Huh? Come on, we're gonna play the donkey derby. Come on.
0: Jamaica, Jamaica, Jamaica. What up, Joe?
3: The winnings.
0: I didn't do anything, man. Honest to God, man. Everything crashed. I'm really sorry.
3: Why?
0: I just can't understand. I mean, you're $10 gone, my $10 gone. Somebody double crossing us, man. I mean, we can't be so bad lucked, man. We can't. You want to say money? Money like dirt.
3: What's that, 50? 50? I have hundreds there.
0: No, just...
3: 10 more, if not a talk.
0: Talk about what?
3: You know.

0: Say something.
1: Help! Help!
0: What was that? Did you hear something?
1: Help! Help! Help!
0: Look, you stay here. You're utterly useless.
1: Get the manager! Manjone! Manjone!
2: What man?
1: Where is...
2: What him look like?
1: Where is Manjone? Where is Manjone?
3: What was that?
1: Manjone! Where is man?

0: you doing?
1: I'm trying to get the manager, sir.
0: What for?
1: A man drowning by the pool, sir. Miss Bailey! Miss Bailey!
2: Oh my God, what happened?
3: What happened here?
4: Susie!
2: What happened?
4: Susie, come here!
2: What happened? Oh, no! What
4: happened?
2: What's wrong? We're getting no lifeguards here at all. Not a single lifeguard. I rescued that
5: I think
2: one
5: Chuck
2: over
5: fell
2: there.
5: In. The waiter tried to save him.
2: I think he's alive, but this one I think is dead.
6: What to expect?
2: I think this one's dead. No, what to expect in this kind of hotel? There's no be doing anything.
1: Miss Lockheed,
0: out!
1: See what's the out and knock!
0: Come in.
1: See what's the out by the pool in water, sir?
0: Right, what is it?
1: A man drowned, sir.
0: See one man
1: drowned? Why wasn't I told about it?

0: is the same man that lose all the money on the crab race last night.
1: This thing is going to have serious repercussions. If it wasn't for you, what happened wouldn't happen. You should never have got those boys the job.
2: It's you suggested to me.
1: Look,
2: do involve me and Ross. You in it. So don't try and back out now.
1: I have my children. You going to take care of them when I lose the job? Eh? Take it back. I don't want it.
2: That is why black people never get nowhere. We don't stick together. We'll try and make a little get out, but as something go wrong, we start to eat up each other.
1: If I ever see where I'm going to lose this job, you see?
2: All of us lose it if any of us talk.
1: No, you know.
2: As I see it. It's only the three of us know the full facts of what happened. If any of us talk, all of us going to lose out. No. Everybody say when I jump in.
1: A sleepy sleep, man.
2: Don't matter that. I jump in. I risk my life to save the tourists. You never hear the people them congratulating me. Oh, my brave. It's only you two know that I can't swim, you know. So all I have to do is spread it around the hotel that Ringo risked his life to save the tourists. By this evening, radio, tomorrow morning, newspaper, Ringo is hero. Then after that is promotion. In sweet boy, when I get promotion, I promote you to, you know. You don't want to become a waiter.
3: Yes, sir.
2: It's all like sense, Joe.

0: Wait. What about the assistant manager?
1: Is him give the boys the jobs, you know? When you get right down to it, everybody's protecting his one thing, you know. If it's not money, it's power. Young boy, when anybody asks you what happened, what you going to tell them?
2: That you risk your life with the people them sir.
1: Seen. Seen, young boy.
2: Teen.
1: Teen.
3: Mocha Beach Hotel.
4: Me a girl. I just see your man.
5: Airport.
3: Where you see him? Airport? I'll call you back.
4: Chapter.
2: Hello, Kiffin. Hello, Kiffin.
3: Is Ringo there?
2: No, ma'am.
3: Who is that?
2: This is Cyril, the boss boy.
3: Come up to the front desk. I want you to do me a favor, quick.
2: Yes, ma'am.

0: Hello, is that Air Jamaica? Could you tell me if you have a Mr. Gerald O'Brien booked on the flight to New York this afternoon? I'll hold.
1: Yes, ma'am.
0: Look, do me a favor. Go to room 37.
1: You actually saw what happened down by the pool?
2: Yes, sir.
1: What?
2: Mr. Ringo risked him life to see the people them, sir.
1: See, I must find him. Excuse me.
0: Do me a favor. Go up to room 37 and see if you see any suitcases or anything.
2: 37, ma'am?
0: 37. Quickly. Hello?
1: Smith, can I speak to you a second, please?
3: Oh, just a minute, sir.
1: I heard what happened down by the pool. Very pleased, Smith. In fact, the whole staff is. It was a good job. I'm proud.

0: really proud. Listen, I have a little something here for you.
1: You deserve it, but you must spend it wisely.
2: Oh, yes.

0: Nothing, not here, no, ma'am. No suitcase or anything.
1: Thank you.
0: Can I do anything else for you, ma'am?
1: No, thanks.

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1: Hero, smoke your cigar.

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1: So why you don't eat orange?
0: Them fit rotten out your balls, you know, sir.
1: And you believe it?
0: Yes, sir.
1: Who start them rumors?
2: The people who grow the orange.
1: Wicked. Eat the orange, man.
0: But I don't want any orange, sir. Come, Joe.
1: Let's go, man.
0: But eat the orange. All right, sir. Peel a red one for me, sir.
1: Fire! Fire!

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0: How was the flight?
1: Long and tiring. But I'm here now.
0: Yeah. Thank God.
1: And who is this one?
2: My name is Ken.
1: I wasn't talking to you.
0: That's Kate.

0: Home sweet home. Welcome back home, Eva. Welcome to Liberia.
1: This place is a complete mess, Rhoda. Just as I left it. Same boring paint and atmosphere. Come on now, sis. We're the Freemans, and we're supposed to be a bit better than this.
2: You're welcome, Miss Eva. You're welcome.
1: Is he talking to me?
0: Yes. It is Frank, remember?
1: Aren't you the gate man?
2: Yes, I am.
1: So what are you doing here?
2: I just wanted to just
1: walk. Now get back to your post, you poor object. Get lost!
3: Eva!
0: The guy was only trying to be nice.
1: Why should a gate man invite me into my own home?
0: Eva, what is the big deal?
1: The guy is a poor peasant.
0: Oh gosh.
1: And shouldn't be talking to me in the first place. And you, make sure to bring my luggage in. And I don't want anything missing. Poor people, I just can't stand these people. Lord!
0: I'm sorry.

0: I miss you.
1: Why am I here?
0: I'm sorry about today. You know, whenever Eva is around, she takes control of everything.
1: Yeah, I know. She even takes control of your life. Now I understand why you insist on us keeping our relationship a secret all these years. Despite the fact that she lives abroad.
0: It's not what you think, Frank. I love you, okay? But I also have my reputation to protect. I mean, what would people say? I'm Rhoda Freeman and you were just this person.
1: A gay man. No, go ahead and say it, Rhoda Freeman.
0: Yes. Though I hate to admit it, but that's who you are.
1: That's the point. You only miss and need me behind closed doors. I'm tired of you using my body, Rhoda Freeman. I'm done!
0: No, wait. Frank, no. It hasn't come to that. Please.
1: Listen. If you're not willing to introduce me to your sister and hold my hand in public, Rhoda Freeman, I'm not willing to do anything with you behind closed doors.

0: sorry to say this, Miss Rhoda, but your sister is so insensitive. She's so full of pride and hatred. Is it because she resides abroad?
1: Abroad has nothing to do with Eva's character. She's always been that way. It's even better now as compared to when we were kids. She believes that everyone should be rich. If you are poor, you are cursed.
0: With all due respect, I think your sister is possessed. And she needs deliverance. How can one human being hate another just because one is poor and the other is rich? We are all made in the image and likeness of God.
1: Oh dear.
2: You'll be okay. You will be okay. So
0: I will try my best.

0: So that's evil for you. When our parents were still alive, they tried all they could to save Eva from herself, but they couldn't. We all tried but failed, so she's never going to change.
1: That's a pity for such a beautiful and intelligent young lady to possess such devilish character.
0: Well, Frank and Vera have gotten used to it, so try to do the same.
1: How long is she in Liberia for?
0: A month or so. You can cope.
1: I'll try.

0: What can I do for you, ma'am?
1: What sort of stupid question is that?
0: Which is?
1: You're still doing it. How can you ask me what can you do for me in my own house?
0: I'm so sorry, ma'am. What do you want me to say?
1: You're doing it again. Stop asking me stupid questions and bow when I speak.
0: No.
1: What? What did you just say?
0: Ma'am, when a god deserves such honor.

0: Yeah, trust me. We can always
1: look
0: over, you know.
1: Rhoda, I want him fired in the next 24 hours.
0: Let me call you back shortly.
1: Yeah.
0: Okay. Eva, why are you shouting?
1: I said I want him fired.
0: Who?
1: Your poor driver.
0: Why?
1: Just do as you're told. Fire him.
0: Eva, you just can't walk in here ordering me to sack my driver without telling his offense.
1: He's rude and arrogant for my liking. The poor guy just disobeyed me.
2: You mean you said that to her?
3: I did. Honestly, my man. I only bow down to God.
2: But you could get fired for that, you know?
3: I don't.
0: You will apologize to Eva.
3: Sorry, miss. I didn't see you coming. Your sister was very insensitive.
0: Eva is my sister. And you will show her some respect. All of you. Hope we are clear. Apologize to Eva. Or kiss her job goodbye.
2: Just have to. I don't know. Well, I'm going to my job.

0: What are you still doing here? You were fired yesterday.
1: Yes, but I'm here to apologize for my insolence. I was rude, I was stupid. So I'm sorry. I'm sorry, ma'am. I really need this job to survive, ma'am. So please forgive me.
0: Let me see your fingernails.
1: Sorry?
0: I said, let me see your fingernails. They're quite clean. Now, get me some fruits. You're forgiven.
1: Thank you. Right away, ma'am.

I'll be there in 45 minutes or less. Yeah. Okay. Frank! Open the gate, please.

0: What is this?
1: And what's that on your face?
2: These are your fruits, madam. And this is my face, babe. I'm the slay queen of the house.
1: Ew.
0: Slay queen, my butt. I don't remember asking you to bring me fruit. I don't like you bringing me anything because you're very, very dirty. And where is Kay?
2: He said he was going to pick Miss Rita up from the office.
0: The fool just left without saying a word to me. And he even asked you, of all people, to bring me fruit. What are you still doing here? Get lost, you filthy thing.
3: You mean Eva called you daddy?
1: So very dirty. If I have my own will, I'll get out of here.
3: No, no, no, no, no, no, no. Don't say a thing like that. Don't say a thing like that, okay?
1: Why
3: okay.
1: Shouldn't I? That girl is so extraordinary rude. She's so full of herself. Okay. Do I look dirty to you?
3: No. You know, you're always neat and clean. In fact, you are the slay queen of this house. You know that.
1: If that's so, then... why don't you want to be my boyfriend?
3: No, no, no. Don't go there. Okay? I told you already, I have a girlfriend whom I love so much.
1: Girlfriend?
3: Yes.
1: I barely see her with you.
3: The reason why you don't see her with me is because she's a working class lady.
1: A working class lady? Why would a working class lady stoop so low to a low life like you? You lying. You tell me to get off your back. But I'm not going to get off your back. Because you are going to be the father of my 10th children.
3: 10?
1: According to my size, baby.
4: Vera?
1: 10. And still maintain my sexy body. Because I don't want to share you with any other girl. Yo. Little.
5: Good morning, Miss Rhoda. You're almost late for work.
6: Okay, I know. I would have to go for Eva.
5: She's coming with you?
6: Yeah, she wants to meet the new employees.
5: I pity this poor employees already.
6: I know. Wow. You're good.
4: I know.
5: Good morning, Miss Eva.
4: Open the door.
7: Thank you, Kay.
5: You're welcome.

0: And not some nightclub where you walk into half naked and do whatever you're pleased. We're training professionals here and not prostitutes. You, step forward. I said, step forward.
1: Me?
0: Step forward.

0: Why are you dressed like that? Like a harlot. Step aside. Step aside. As I was saying, we're training professionals here and not prostitutes. So if you... What are you laughing at?
1: Nothing, ma'am.
0: Step forward. Now tell me what's funny.
1: I'm sorry, ma'am.
0: Step aside. The rest of you can go back to your offices, and two of you are fired.
2: Eva, why?
0: Discipline, Rhoda. Discipline. A disciplined employee does not come to work dressed like a harlot. And a disciplined employee does not show off his teeth when his superior is expressing. These two are indisciplined, so they are fired.
2: Eva, these are my employees. You just can't walk in here and sack them for no reason. Come on, I'm the boss here.
0: Really? Now, don't forget I own 80% of this company and you're no boss, so don't get me started. You're fired. Get your things and leave.

0: bottle of water after that exercise would be just perfect.
1: What do you want, Rhoda?
0: Oh, please, Eva. Unlike you, I have a good sense of humor. I was on my way to work and I thought to bring you a bottle of water. Even though I'm still angry at you for dismissing my employees yesterday. And to also talk to you about the man in my life.
1: Finally. So, who is he and why haven't I seen him since my arrival?
0: That's because he's a busy man.
1: You mean a working class man?
0: Mm-hmm. Yeah.
1: And he's rich.
0: Well, he's quite okay. He's intelligent and he loves me. And that's what matters.
1: Great. So, I'm having a cocktail tomorrow evening for a few of my very important friends who are here on vacation. Invite him.
0: I will.

0: Thank you.
1: I will definitely be there.
2: You sure will?
1: I will be.
2: Who would have ever thought that your working class lady would have been the boss herself?
1: Listen, I love her.
2: You love what she gives you? Money, clothes, and sex.
1: Hey, listen, watch the way you talk to me.
2: And are you going to sack me? Oh, please. Do you think she's going to marry you? You're just deceiving yourself and obviously breaking your back in vain, forgetting to know that you have 10 children to give me. Cape cold. Keep up.
0: Hey, Kay.
3: Yes.
0: You're back.
3: Yes.
0: Did you get it? Okay. Was there traffic?
3: The traffic was crazy.
0: I know. Great.
3: So, am I allowed to go home now?
0: Yes, you can go.
3: All right, have a good night, man.
0: Good night, Kay. Kay.
3: Yeah.
0: Why don't you stay back for the cocktail party? It will start soon.
3: I wouldn't mind, but...
4: But what? Stay back. I mean, who doesn't love cocktail? Especially when a very important guest is going to be introduced.
0: Thanks for the invite, Eva. Like, who doesn't like cocktail? Stay back.
3: I like it.
0: It will begin very soon, just wait. I love you so much.

0: Amber.
1: Hey, Rhoda. What are you doing?
2: Enjoying a cocktail, man.
1: I don't remember inviting you.
2: I beg your pardon? You asked me to stay.
1: To serve, not drink. Now, to the kitchen.
3: Eva, what are you doing? Kay is my driver. He's not the maid.
1: He's an employee and he's being paid for his services. Am I right, Kay?
2: Absolutely. I'll get more drinks.
3: Kay.
2: It's okay, Miss Rhoda.
1: You see? He understands his duty.
3: May God help your soul.
1: Amen. Attention, everyone. Once again, you're all welcome to my home here in Liberia. I am super excited to have you all here tonight. And I want to introduce to you my beautiful sister, Rhoda Freeman. Rhoda has been very hardworking and supportive over the years. She's presently the general manager of the Freeman and Freeman Group of Companies.

0: our own company.
1: Wow, she is indeed beautiful.
0: Yes, and she's beautifully taken. And the lucky guy will be joining us here tonight. But before he gets here, she's gonna give us a low profile about him.
2: Okay, fine. He's humble and he's a good human being. Yeah.
0: And he's rich. Yes, my sister here has been very unlucky with poor guys over the years. But this time around, she caught herself a real catfish.

0: Good evening, beautiful people. And I want to apologize for being a little late.
1: Frank? Is that you?
0: Yep.
1: Shut up. I'm sorry, guys. He's my gate man, and I'm just wondering what he's doing here when he's supposed to be at the gate. Especially now that we're expecting a very important guest. But wait, Frank, who invited you?
0: Rhoda.
1: Rhoda? Is this the guy we've been expecting? The gate man?
2: Of course not.
1: Will you shut up your mouth? You even have the audacity to call her by her name. You see, Rhoda? You're so weak. That's why all these poor fools take advantage of you. Now get back to your post, you poor object. Get lost. I need a drink.
3: What you do, Lula? I do things that make you cry. True. And let me say your love not in my heart.
1: Please, my apologies. Please get back to your party.
4: Mr. Lover Boy. How was your introduction party?
5: Oh, I remember. Your sweet working class lady denied you like Peter did Jesus.
4: Oh my God.
0: Go ahead, Vera. Love as much as you want.
5: You talk about wearing these clothes. Who have elevated you from a gate man to a general manager? What a disappointment. Just so you know, my love will not wait for you forever. So, you better make up your mind and stop chasing wind.

0: Where I come from, a beautiful lady is not supposed to stand all by herself. It's against the tradition.
1: I hope you're having a great time.
0: I'm not sure. I'm gonna be a dance with you for do the magic.
1: Oh, please.
0: Come on. I'll be on my best behavior, I promise.
1: Just one dance.
0: That's all I ask. Oh, by the way, I'm Robert McCarthy. I work as a computer analyst back in the States. Owners of the biggest and the best real estate company in Liberia, the McCarthy's property. And not to sound boastful, sweetheart, but I am a very, very rich kid. And a mama's boy at that. So believe me when I tell you I know how to take care of my lady. To top all of that off, I also know my way around the kitchen very well. But one thing I don't know how to do, though, is leave you my woman to satisfy you.
1: Okay, enough. You know what I mean. Can we just hit the dance floor already?

0: hell did I get here? What did you do to me? How dare you address me by my name? You're in trouble. I order you to open this door right this minute.
1: Yeah, have some tea.
0: I said open this door.
1: This is my house, Eva. I have called the shots. Now, take your tea, sit down.
0: This is kidnap.
1: Whatever. Sit down.
0: You're
1: in-

0: Please don't hurt me. What do you want? Name your price. I'll pay you double.
1: Your sister is calling. Tell her you've decided to spend some time with your rich friend because you're sick, tired of spending time with poor people.
0: What if I tell her to call the police? You clown.

0: What are you doing?
1: If I ever miss call, I'm straight.
0: And when you've completely stripped?
1: What's happening?
0: You wouldn't do that. You're not that dumb. You...
1: Oh.

0: Please sit.
1: I prefer standing.
0: Frank, you have every right to be angry. And I'm sorry.
1: I have nothing to say to you.
0: Frank, please.
1: You denied me, Rhoda, in the presence of Eve and everyone else. You made me look like a complete idiot.
0: And I'm sorry. I don't know what came over me last night. Please.
1: I think you are just too embarrassed to be identified with a gate man, just like your sister put it. Or you didn't want to offend your driver.
0: What does that supposed to mean?
1: I mean, if you can sleep with your gate man, there's no guarantee that you can't sleep with your driver.

0: Thank you, Vera. You can go now. 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I promise to introduce you the moment she gets back.
1: What? I have nothing to say to you. It's over.

What do I want from you? I want you. I foolishly fell in love with you the moment I set my eyes on you. But I dare not speak what my heart felt because you're so hateful and full of pride. Why do you hate poor people so much? You're so proud, and yet my love for you keeps growing stronger and stronger each day.

0: Good morning, Miss Rhoda.
1: Yes, I'm on my way. All right. Bye. Give it a call. Gotta go.
2: Morning, Kay.
1: Morning, Miss Rhoda. Where's Miss Eva?
2: Oh, you won't be seeing her for a while.
1: What a relief.

0: Oh my god.
1: What's up, beautiful people?
0: Hi, Robert.
2: I know you.
1: You're the servant boy from last night, huh?
3: Right. My name is
2: I'm Makate. The new guy that's crazy about your boss.
4: Okay, could you wait for me in the car?
3: Sure, Miss Rhoda.
0: What do you want, Robert? I was on my way to work.
2: I know. I just stopped by to say thank you for the dance last night.
0: It was nothing.
1: It was everything to me. Just give me a chance, Rhoda. I'm sure the guy that's in your life is not half as caring as I am. I mean, the guy didn't even show up last night, for God's sake. And besides, he doesn't have one third of what I have. I'm a rich kid, babe.
0: That's the problem, Robert. I'm too grown to be messing around with kids.
1: Ouch! That was harsh. But yo, listen. I don't mean like kids, you know?
0: I'm in a relationship, Robert.
1: I know. But who doesn't cheat?
0: I don't.
1: Come on, Rhoda. I already told my mom about you.
0: Really?
1: Not really. I was planning on doing that today, though.
0: I'm sorry, Robert. I'm in a relationship. But we can always be friends, though.
1: What a heartbreak. I just go and have some coffee with my girl.
0: She's not in at the moment.
1: Double heartbreak. But hey, here's my card. Should we kiss your little boyfriend? Breaks your heart. Just know. I'm a phone call away.

0: Thank you.
1: You're welcome.
0: See you later today.
1: Miss Rhoda?
0: Yeah?
1: Do you have a minute?
0: Sure.
1: Oh. I'm still wondering, why did Frank boldly walk into the house last night if no one had truly invited him?
0: I also wonder.
1: He called you by your name, man. Was Frank the person we're all expecting? You don't have to answer that if you don't want to. But from what I witnessed last night, I'm certain you were the one that invited him. Unlike your sister, Miss Rhoda, you have a very good heart. You wouldn't hurt anyone intentionally. I know your sister pushed you to the wall. That's why you did what you did last night. But it's not too late to make amends. Look at me. You are an incredibly beautiful and intelligent woman. You have the power to sweep any man off their feet if you so desire. But you chose Frank regardless. He makes you happy. He loves you. So don't be afraid to shout it out to the world. He makes you happy and it's all that matters. Your sister needs to understand that.
0: Okay.
1: Love is a beautiful thing, Miss Rhoda. Don't hide it when you feed it. What was that for?
0: Thank you, Anya. I'm sorry.
1: You're welcome. Call me whenever you need me.
2: I feel sorry for you.
3: I feel more sorry for myself. I was so stupid to have fallen in love with a woman who could never be mine. I wish I could just forget about her.
2: Let me help you.
3: How?
2: How do you feel now?
3: Don't do that again.
2: I'm your only option! The one who loves you for you!

Good evening, my love. How was your day?

0: Sweetheart, I'm going to touch you over and over and over again. So you might as well get used to it. If you must know, you and I are going to play a little wife and husband game.
1: And what makes you think I'm interested in your stupid game?
0: It doesn't matter. What matters is that you are going to be playing my wife and I, your husband. You need to learn some manners, Eva. I'm trying to help you to become a better person. It's because I love you.
1: I hate you. And I'm never going to love a good-for-nothing, poor idiot like you. And hey, just make sure to keep me locked up in this little hole forever. Because the slightest mistake you make and I'm out, I'm going to make your life a living hell.
0: See? Could you get so angry and aggressive like this? You become so daring. And looking into your eyes right now, and how your lips are glowing, just makes me want to
1: take me to the kitchen.
0: Good girl.

0: Where's the food you said was in the kitchen?
1: There.
0: What is this?
1: Food?
0: Uncooked food?
1: Yes. And you are going to cook it.
0: What?
1: I said you are going to cook the food.
0: I don't know how to cook.
1: What are you telling me?
0: Just what you heard. I don't know how to cook.
1: And yet, you are saying that with so much pride and dignity. Is there ever been a shame of yourself? My gosh, Eva. You're a disgrace to womanhood. Don't you know a woman who doesn't know how to cook is worthless? It's part of their beauty and status? Don't you know that? Now, beg me to teach you how to cook.
0: What? You're crazy. You are crazy.
1: Beg me to teach you how to cook. Beg me to teach you how to cook. Or else you won't like what I'll do to you. Beg me to teach you how to cook.
0: Please teach me how to cook. I beg you.
1: Good.

0: Who asked you to sit? How does it feel? I asked it, right? Answer me.
1: Yes.
0: That's how you made me feel last night.

0: I apologize.
1: I'm sorry.
0: Sorry for what?
1: For how I treated you last night.
0: Sit down, let's eat.

0: I'm guessing you don't know how to pray to it, right? So sad. Repeat after me. Dear Lord.
1: Dear Lord.
0: Thanks for providing for us today like every other day.
1: Thanks for providing for us today like every other day.
0: We ask that you provide for those who don't have.
1: We ask that you provide for those who don't have.
0: The poor people.
1: The poor people.
0: Help us love the poor, O Lord.
1: Help us love the poor, O Lord.
0: Amen.

0: How are you liking that so far?
1: I need space.
0: Not in this room, and certainly not on this bed. Remember, you're playing the role of my wife. So get closer.
1: I don't want to.
0: Eva, you realize that we are in my house all alone? And I can do with you whatever I desire? I can even make you disappear without a trace.
1: Why are you telling me that?
0: Because that is what's running through my head right now. So save yourself the trouble and come closer. Not there.

0: she hold me so tight.
1: I love you, Ava. And more than that expression.
0: And I hate you.
1: Please. Let me do the talking tonight. Because I know the moment you get out of here, you'll send me straight to prison. But at least I'll go to prison knowing that I had you in my arm like this.
2: Vera, what are you doing over there?
3: What does it look like I'm doing, baby? Come to mama. Come get some meat.
2: Vera, for your information, my mother is dead. And secondly, I don't like meat. Now get up and get out.
3: Not until you quench this burning desire of mine.
2: Vera, I'm warning for the last time. Vera, where am I?
4: Delicious. You're learning very fast. I'm impressed.
0: As if I care.
4: You really don't care that I love you?
0: Will you stop singing love songs to me every time?
4: Speaking of love song. One second. I have my favorite. Come on.
0: I haven't finished my food yet.

0: It will be too late.
1: What makes you think I'm ever going to love you?
0: A little birdie told me that you have already started feeling something for me.
1: Something very strong. No doubt about that.
0: Really?
1: Yes. I can't deny the fact that I've been feeling something strong for you. And I've been waiting for a moment like this to say it to your face.
0: Hey, Eva. For so long, I really want to hear you say it. I've been dying for this moment. Say it, please.
1: I hate you with passion.
0: I hate you too.

0: Look at me.
1: I love you. And the day you realize you also love me.

0: I fell in love with you the moment I set my eyes on you. But I dare not speak what my heart felt because you're so hateful and full of pride. Why do you hate poor people so much? You're so proud. And yet, my love for you keeps growing stronger and stronger each day.
1: I hate you with passion.

0: Oh my God. Eva, I didn't know you were home. When did you return?
1: Last night.
0: Come here.
2: I miss you so much.
1: I miss you too.
2: I feel happy back.
3: Good morning, Miss Eva.
1: Morning. Excuse me.
0: Did she drop?
3: Guess much more lucky day.
0: Yes. Let's get Gloria ready.

0: Thank you for coming to my call.
1: Rhoda, please. Stop it.
0: Fine. My sister is back. And I promise to introduce you to her as soon as possible. Frank. I know you are hurt. And I'm sorry. I love you. And I don't want to lose you. Frank! What is it, Vera?
2: I'm sorry, madam. I thought he wanted to rape you.
0: Vera, what do you want?
2: Lunch is ready.
0: Okay. Thank you. You can go now. Stupid girl. I'm sorry about that.
3: Sorry for interrupting, man.
0: It's okay, Kay. What is it?
3: I came to ask your permission to go out shortly.
0: Sure. Just come back in time to take me back to the office.
3: Thank you, ma'am.
0: Hey.
3: Good afternoon, Miss Eva. What can I do for you?
4: So I woke up one morning and found myself in your bed. And back in my bed a few days ago. By what means did that happen?
3: By the same means you got in my bed.
4: You drugged me.
3: It was just sleeping pills, Eva. And I'm sorry, okay? By the way, I'm still waiting for the police to come and arrest me for kidnapping you. Do have a good day, Miss Eva.
5: So tell me about it.
6: I love him. I love him. I love him. I love that man. I love him so much. I don't know how to express.
5: You two look great together.
6: I know.
5: Have you told your sister?
6: No, not yet. But very soon.
5: Look at you. Your face is glowy this morning.
6: Oh, come on. Let me get my bag quickly.
4: What's going on?
5: Sorry.
4: You're flirting with my sister. I thought you said you loved me.
5: But you hate me. Whereas your sister, she's a beautiful young lady. And she's very fond of me. What can I say?
4: I hate you.
5: Come on. Tell me something I don't know.

0: Farrah? Farrah! What's she? Oh, gosh. Eva?
1: Hey, Rhoda.
0: What are you doing?
1: Making breakfast.
0: Oh, wow. Well, where is Vera?
1: I don't know. I just thought to make breakfast. After all, a woman who doesn't know how to cook is worthless, right? Mm.

0: their breakfast?
1: Yes, and it was delicious.
0: That's unlike her. You told me she didn't know how to cook.
2: Now she's cooking. Ever since Eva returned, her attitude towards everything and everyone has changed. Like, I don't know what her friends did to her. She's now a new person. And I'm happy for her.
3: I'm not sure I can do this. I can still remember what she did to me at the cocktail party.
4: That was back then. Things are different now.
2: Kate is right, my love. Eva has changed a lot lately.
5: Good afternoon, everyone.
3: Good afternoon, Miss.
5: Frank?
3: Yes, Miss Eva.
5: What are you doing here?
2: I sent for him.
5: Hope there's no problem.
2: No. Eva. Frank and I love each other. Yes, and I invited him that night.
5: Frank.
3: Yes, Miss Eva.
5: How deep is your love for her? Listen, I don't care how deep you think your love is, but my love for her is deeper. And if you ever make her share a drop of tears, I'll make you share the last drop of your blood. Are we clear?
3: Yes, Miss Eva.
5: Forgive me, Ruta, for not understanding your feelings and always judging your love life. I don't know why you don't slap the hell out of me sometimes. I've been one proud and horrible little sister, and I'm sorry. And to you, Frank, I'm sorry for all the terrible things I've done and said to you.
3: It's okay, Miss Eva.

0: I love you, Oda. And my wish is to spend the rest of my life with you by my side, as me being your husband. Will you marry me?
1: Yes, I will.
2: Congratulations.
0: Thank you.
3: Thank you.
4: Congratulations, guys.
1: Thank you, Eva.
0: Thank you. All right.

0: make a toast. Love.
1: To a brighter future.
2: To happiness.
3: To life.
4: What's up, beautiful people?
3: Hey, Robert.
1: Hi, Robert.
4: What's going on here?
3: An engagement ceremony.
4: Who's getting engaged to who?
3: Frank to Rhoda.
4: Frank? I mean, isn't this the dude you chased out of the party the other night?
5: Well, I didn't know he was the one then.
4: Seriously? He's the one? A gate man? You tell me that because of a gate man? Are you freaking kidding me? Even my garage boy is richer than this dude, for God's sake.
0: Mr. McCartney, I think you're overreacting. If you don't like the engagement ceremony, can you please walk out?
4: Shut the fuck up, man. Man, who are you to ask me to leave? You servant boy?
5: Hey, Robert, I think he's right. If you don't like what you're saying, kindly walk yourself out.
4: Damn right I'm leaving this wretched home. This is bullshit.
3: I'm sorry, guys. Robert can be a little crazy sometimes.
1: It's okay.
0: Cheers.
1: Cheers.

0: Eva? What are you doing in my apartment quite this late? What are you doing here, Eva?
1: Cheers.

0: Rogers.
1: Stop. This is madness. I can't. What do you take me for, Eva? Some kind of male prostitute that you can have whenever you want?
2: You won.
1: What?
2: My heart. Listen, I don't know how all this happened, but I think I'm in love with you.
0: Say that again.
2: I love you.

0: I can't believe we just...
1: I don't know what will happen to me when you go back.
0: Yeah. I don't know what will happen to us. That's why I'm not going back.

0: Work was great.
1: You're glowing.
2: Thank you. Welcome back home.
3: Thank you.
2: Can we talk?
1: Sure.
4: Okay.
2: Kay can no longer be your driver.
1: Eva, I told you before, I would not dismiss Kay. Come on, he's a sweet guy.
2: Mm-hmm. I know, and that's why I couldn't help but fall in love with him.
1: What?
2: Yes, we spent some time together, got to know each other better, then we fell in love. Say something.
1: Congratulations.
2: Thank you.
5: I'm happy for you.
2: Thank you.
1: So, what's going to happen when you go back to the States? Send for him?
2: I'm not going back.
5: So you're just going to abandon everything and stay in Liberia for some man?
2: A man who changed my life in a way that only I can understand. What's your issue with Kay? I thought you guys were good friends.
1: Kay is a great guy. Mm-hmm. I am not disputing that. But appearance can be misleading at times, Eva. You gotta be wise. What if this guy is just using you as his ticket to fortune?
2: You know, I could say the same about Frank. But I was happy for you instead. You know, every time you just prove to me that you are not my blood sister.
1: Eva!
2: Have a great day, sis.
6: Is that what she thinks of me? That I'm using you?
4: Calm down, Kay. She's my sister. She's only concerned about me.
6: And you? What do you think?
4: I don't know. Everything is happening so fast.
6: Eva, I love you. I love you enough to let you go, if that's what it would take to make you happy. Trust me, I don't want to be a problem to you or your sister. You can go, Eva.
4: I can't go, even if I want to. Not now that I'm carrying your child.
6: Pregnant? It's been better a month since we had...
4: Yes, I know. I wasn't too sure when I started having symptoms. So I decided to get a testing kit. I did, and it came out positive.
6: No. No, no. No, no. Yes. Yes. Yes. I am going to be a father and a husband to the most beautiful woman. Marry me, Eva.
4: Of course I'll marry you.
6: Next week, in court.
4: Yes.

0: Kay hates Eva from the depth of his heart. He told me so himself. How can he claim to love her now?
1: It's possible, Rhoda. Sometimes hate can turn into the most powerful love there is. Those two need our support, and we need to be happy for them.
0: I'm just worried.

0: my sister.
1: And I'm more worried about you. I don't want you to stress yourself up. Okay? Please come. Come, baby. Everything's gonna be okay, all right?
2: Rhoda?

0: What do you want?
1: Drop the glass. You've had enough.
0: What do you care? I'm not your blood sister anyway.
1: Forgive me, Rhoda. You are and will always be my sister. I love you.
0: Eva, I just want to take care of you. Always. At least, that was the only reason our parents adopted me.
1: Stop saying that. I'm sorry.
0: It's okay. I'm also sorry for judging your love life. It won't happen again. Come here.
2: I love you, little sis.

0: Thank you, Vera. Go pour yourself some wine and join us. You're family now. We have news, guys.
1: It's very good news.
0: Okay. Kay and I are having a baby.
2: You're pregnant? Oh, this is good. Yes.
3: Congratulations, man.
2: Congratulations, sis.
0: Thank you.
4: Congratulations with Eva.
0: Thanks, Sarah.
1: More good news. We are getting married next Saturday at the city court.
2: No way! Now this is getting more and more interesting. Congratulations, guys. We are all so happy for you. Cheers to that.
3: Yes, we are.
0: Thank you. And one more thing. Now that I'm pregnant, I won't be able to work. So I'm turning over my position as CEO to my darling husband-to-be. And I need both of you to make available the best office there is at the company. If that's not a problem.
2: Not at all. Even better. At least we won't have to deal with some pregnant woman. Losing her temper every minute. Welcome to the company, okay?
1: Thank you, Miss Wally.
5: So, which of the prayer warriors did you have to visit to be able to sweep Eva off her feet?
1: You're crazy, man. Honestly, I don't know what happened.

0: I love that woman.
1: I know.
2: Look who turns out to be my boss.
0: Come on, Miss Rhoda. You will always be my boss, regardless. You know that.
3: Well, okay. I know I said some unpleasant things about
0: you. It's okay, Miss Rhoda. You owe me no explanation, no apology whatsoever. I mean, you're only trying to protect your sister.
3: Yeah.
0: That's quite understandable. But I love Eva. I won't let any harm come to her regardless. I will die before any harm come to her.
1: I know. And I would rather die than to allow any harm come to you.
2: Baby. Where are you, baby?
0: Yes, Charmy. She's calling me.
3: There goes our CEO.
1: You know, life has a way of surprising people. Anyways, let's.
3: I love you.
1: I love you.
4: Vera, what is it? Where is Eva?
5: Miss Eva is now waking up. She is stiff.
6: What?

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1: I'm not a priest, Delicious.
0: Oh, well, you could have fooled me with that collar you got on. Anyway, I'm just here to give you an update on what's going on at the salon. Miss Liliana's going through some major drama right now with Miss Nora's crazy niece, Simone.
2: I'm Simone Harper, Nora Harper's niece. This place is a dump. You really should consider fixing it up, Liliana. Aunt Nora would be so unproud.
0: Unproud? I don't even think that's a word. Excuse me, Miss Thing, but perhaps you meant, disappointed.
2: I'm sorry, was I talking to you, Flame Boy?
0: Hold this, please. But on the brighter side, I'm building up my clientele. And Miss Zenobi is teaching her stripper moves to all these women at her dance studio.
3: Oye, chicas, this is the move. 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
1: Oh, and Ming has got her grandson doing nails. That's a lot of people.
2: Crazy Ming.
3: Rise and shine, little grandson. Rise and shine, little grandson. Wake up!
4: Grandma, why do you yell at me in the morning?
3: I try nice, but it don't work.
4: That was nice.
3: Now have some ginseng tea I made specially for you.
4: I hate ginseng tea.
3: Uh-uh, look who woke up on the wrong side of the cookie. Now, no crap ass! Get up and get dressed. We're gonna be late. Hmm? No. Ah! You gay boy?
4: No!
3: I'm just kidding. Grandpa wearing same panty.
4: Grandma, that's disgusting.
3: Idea.
4: Grandma, why do you have that?
3: Well, I am riding with you. Not safe.
4: Oh, so I'm a bad driver?
3: Oh, you think you're fast and furious.
4: No, you can't wear that. What if I see my friend?
3: Me and me friends, like high fashion model, wear an eagle.
4: I just saw you.
3: Come on, wear an eagle.
5: It's just a hang. It's just a
4: hang. Ayah. Hey. It's cheesy,
3: nah.
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0: We're sending this out to Nuki Jones. Nuki, this one's for you, baby.
1: Don't you guys have a snooze button? All right. I'm up.
2: Good morning, Mommy.
1: Good morning, baby. What's wrong?
2: You have bad dragon breath, Mommy.
1: I do.
2: And you're gonna burn me up.
1: Oh, I am. Okay. Just make sure you take Cashew out to go pee-pee.
2: Okay.
1: Good morning, Simone.
3: I go away for a year, and you let that place turn into a reality show for stylists gone bad.
4: No, I have a great team.
3: Well, how's it going with our new infomercial?
4: What?
3: The script I sent you. Isn't it great? I wrote it myself.
4: I don't have time for these things, Simone.
3: Are you crazy? How are we supposed to make any money in that dump if we don't promote the products?
4: With an infomercial that only plays in the salon? Oprah wears a wig!
3: I know, it's funny, right?
4: Why would you say that?
3: Because she won't return my phone call.
4: Are you high? You can't say Oprah wears a wig. Because it's not true.
3: I have to fight fire.

0: phone. Who are you fighting fire with?
1: Oprah! Who does she think she is not calling me back? It's just rude. I mean, really. Ow!
2: No cell phones.
3: The Asians are taking over the whole neighborhood.
4: Nah, she didn't take over the whole neighborhood. She took over Nora's. That's all.
3: Nora?
4: That's all, just Nora.
3: Nora?
4: Nora! Nora! Remember Nora?
3: Didn't she die in the last movie?
5: No, chica, J-Lo is not pregnant.
6: Oh, yes, she is!
5: No, she's not!
6: She is, she is, she is!
7: And she's also sporting gray roots on the red carpet.
5: Right. How do you know?
7: Page 13. Big purple circle with a hot pink arrow pointing straight at her gray-ass Puerto Rican roots.
5: Ay, Dios. J-Lo's gonna have a bambinita.
7: Ooh. Or a bambino.
5: No, it'll be a bambina.
7: Honey, maybe it will be a bambino.
5: Why?
7: Zenobia, baby, some of us boys need a little cute J-Lo boy just running around.
5: Ay, por favor, J-Lo's kid is not gonna be gay.
7: Honey, with J-Lo's diva ass and Mark Anthony's diva voice, I wouldn't be surprised if that little bambino don't come cha-cha-chan straight out of the delivery room, okay?
5: Whatever.
7: Girl, you just play Hayden, because I'm gonna have that boy on layaway.
8: Hey, you're late.
5: I know, I'm sorry.
9: I'm so sorry I'm late. Class went way over.
8: No biggie.
10: Hey, Tashina. You looking good, girl.
9: Thanks, Ling. How you doing?
10: Good. I mean, great. You know, a little tired, but you know, whatever.
9: Tired? Why?
10: Me and my boys were at the club. They asked me to DJ.
5: What? Really? How was it?
10: It was fun. I mean, it was...
8: Excuse me?
10: Phil or full set?
8: A film and a pedicure.
10: Pick a color. So it was mad crazy. I was up in the club getting the party crunk with reggae, hip hop, a little funk. You know how we do it, Shorty?
9: No, I don't, but I'm sure it was a good man.
10: Oh, it was off the chain, Shorty. It was so tight. We had people dancing on the table. This. This is a terrible color. Pick another color.
8: Look, I don't want to pick another color. I like this color.
10: I don't, so pick another color. Hey, Saturday, you and your girls come by. You can kick it with me in VIP, baby.
9: I'll try, Lee.
10: You'll try? Why don't you just come by?
8: Look, this color matches my dress.
10: Look, lady, if I don't like the color, I don't do a good job. So pick another color.
9: I gotta go get ready. I have to talk to you later, okay?
10: Whatever.
8: Hey.
11: Simone is out of control. You should hear what she wants to do with her half of the salon. She wants to redecorate, set up a tanning salon, facials for the stars. Who knows what else she's gonna come up with on that treadmill or Stairmaster, whatever bullshit she's on. Do we ever see her face around here? No, and all she can do is complain. On top of that, she wants to tell people Oprah wears a wig.
12: Hey. No one talks bad about Oprah, or else they're in for a world of hurt.
11: Apparently, Oprah didn't call Simone back about doing a story on the salon. I mean, I know Nora's isn't doing as well as it should, but we don't need Oprah's help.
7: You know, Oprah hasn't pumped her own gas since 1983.
8: I think Oprah wear a wig.
10: No, she doesn't.
8: What you know about Oprah?
9: I know no one can say Oprah wears a wig.
5: I read in Black Girlfriend magazine. She does.
7: Wow, what a life. Having somebody pump your gas and drive you around everywhere.
8: You sure?
3: Oh, ma'am.
8: You sure about Oprah? Huh?
13: This hour is brought to you by Cephas, the Sofa King. Discount sexy sofas.
5: So how much money are we talking about exactly?
14: 10 million. That's, and 50% of that actually. Zero, so that's 3.5 for the hair product line and

0: 1.5 for the salon.
1: $5 million clean and clear. How long would it take?
0: You're interested in selling both?
1: Yes, I want out of the beauty business, John.
0: Listen, surely you have your eyes set on some small investment.
1: I don't know. I might buy a plantation in the Caribbean and set up a bed and breakfast.
0: Why don't you give this a little more thought?
1: I want to sell, Johnny boy. Sell, okay?
0: All right, then I'll get my office sorted on the paperwork. Now, when would you like to meet with Liliana?
1: Liliana? Why do I have to meet with Liliana?
0: Well, it is her business, too.
1: I'm selling my half. She's not selling hers. What difference does it make?
0: Simone, as your attorney, I would advise you that it is not very good business.
1: Look, what's good for one person is not necessarily good for another. Besides, last time I checked, Harper was at the end of my name, not hers.

0: might as well call me Brightzilla. You know, just 2 weeks, 5 days, 11 hours, and 15 minutes.
1: Oh, how exciting.
0: I am so excited, and I'm counting on you to make me and my bridesmaids absolutely beautiful. Well,
1: we get the whole bridal party?
0: You know it, baby. Okay, I picked out some different designs, like different styles and stuff, because the headpiece that I'm wearing is very unique, and I have no idea how I'm gonna wear my hair out.
1: Girl, I got you. We'll figure it out.
0: You promise?
1: I promise.
0: Okay. All right. Wow. Kinda wish Miss Nora was here for this. She did my hair for 15 years.
1: Well, you got me now.
0: Oh, I'm sorry, baby. You're gonna be just fine. You're gonna do great. Oh, it's a restaurant. I'm having a bridal rehearsal dinner at a shishak. I have to get this, okay? Hello? No, monsieur.
2: 0219 Roxbury was my bubble. I walk my projects thorough. Jobs with Mad Mom, now you know. No matter what happened in the bed of the rocks, I still remain with my pistol in my palm. God.
3: Nice. Look through the punches on the choruses, and why don't you take five? I'll get that set up. Cool?
4: Right. How's my number one lady?
5: She's good. How are you?
4: I'm excellent.
5: Good.
4: I got the movie out for.
5: Oh my God, congratulations.
4: Yes, we're shooting in Vegas. Coming with me?
5: To Vegas? Well, I don't know. I have to see if I can get away from the salon.
4: The salon? When are you gonna cut this mom pa salon shop out, you know? I mean, you're rolling with a big dog now.
5: It's my salon. I own it.
4: I could buy you dozens of shops with just one ring.
5: Caress, please don't talk like that.
4: Like what? Don't you want to have dinner on a Riviera?
5: Of course I do.
4: You know, have drinks in the sand, shopping sprees in Italy.
5: Of course I do. Who wouldn't?
4: Exactly. Whose phone is that? Yo, whose phone is that? Turn that shit off. Is this yours?
5: No.
4: This isn't yours.
5: It's not my ringtone.
4: Don't you got some dude calling you?
5: Oh, come on. It's Liliana's phone. I don't know how I got Liliana's phone. Hello?
6: Hello?
4: What's your name? Miss Cadero?
5: No, this isn't Miss Cadero. Can I help you?
6: Is this 555-2359?
5: Yes, it is, but this is not Miss Cadero. Can I help you?
6: I'm Miss Candy Pfeiffer, accredited nurse at Grandview Elementary School.
5: Yeah?
6: Yeah.
5: Oh, Jake's school? Is he okay?
6: He's fine, but we need someone to come pick him up as soon as possible.
5: Why? Okay, and what do you want me to do about it?
6: Come on down and pick him up.
5: I can't.
6: If we can't reach her, then I guess I'll have to call her emergency contact, a Miss Simone Harper. Hello? Hello?
5: Oh, come on. This isn't a real emergency, is it?
6: Well, yes, it is. And with the new administration, they are really cracking down on us.
7: You agree to this. Let me put your hang low. You see me walk through the club cause I strut like a model. I see the ladies staring at me, so I send them a bottle. I'm a girl with a body, I feel so sexy. Put the Dulce in Gabbana and the Prada on me.
0: Can't believe I had to up and leave my man and cook up her spoiled little brat.
8: Adi Simone?
0: Jake!

0: Good. Who are you talking to?
1: Nobody.
0: Do you have pretend friends too?
1: Don't we all? Let's go see your mother.
2: This music's driving me crazy. Turn that music down, boy. This ain't

0: jokes.
1: Yeah, I love them. And I love our P.I. and T.I.
2: Précisément pour deux personnes. Non, non, non, c'est pas ça que j'avais fait.
3: Chill, hold this real quick.
2: Okay.
3: Hold it.
2: Allô? Oui, oui.
3: What happened? Someone sent their kid to school without their immunization records.
4: No, no, no, they're in his bag. The teacher knows where to look for them.
3: School secretary said they were not in there.
4: Jay.
5: Sorry.
4: What happened?
5: I spilled milk on them and I threw them away.
2: Oui, oui. Non exactement pour 20.
3: They're not going to let them come back until they receive them.
4: What am I supposed to do now?
3: I don't know. Why don't you call that new doctor boyfriend of yours?
4: Jay, sit over there.
3: You need anger management.
4: He does not know about Dexter.
3: Why not?
4: Because I'm waiting.
6: Dexter! Sounds like some type of shoe.
3: Me. Waiting for what? To break up with another guy? You deserve to have a man in your life.
4: Jake, come here.
3: Did you know that your Auntie Simone was allergic to kids? Yes, you did.
4: Go ahead. Go on. Mommy needs to just calm down for a minute.
3: Did you see her?
4: Oui.

0: mai ajuns să cometi o nefuncție. 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
1: I'm so sorry. I'm going to try to fix it. No. We can do something.
0: Can't marry.
1: Yes, you can.
2: What?
1: What? Of course you can. Look, we're not going to let a little flat iron drama destroy your future. Girl, you're going to be somebody's wifey.
0: Not anymore.
1: Yes, you are. Look, since we need to do a weave, we could do something classic and simple, you know, like E.
3: Red is sexy.
1: Yes. Red is very sexy. What do you think, what do you think?
2: Like bronze with some gold.
1: Okay, hold on. Hey, knock it out. Cut it out. Get it together. Stop, honey, listen. You are too beautiful to be crying like a little two-year-old girl. Can we look in the mirror? Now listen, I know, but listen. I see big, beautiful black mink curls going back, layers into your face. Look at those beautiful eyes, look. Light around the eyebrows, those cheekbones. Liliana can cut you a good layer in your face.
4: Yes, girl.
0: Is that gonna work?
1: Yes, girl, what you crying for? This is Nora's hair salon, where everything is designed, you in mind.
5: Yes!
1: Zenobia, color.
2: Get it together next time.
1: Bring some color swatches over here to the side.
0: I'll get the scissors, okay?
1: Yes.
2: Delicious.
1: You know which one I'm talking about. That good stuff from Brazil, okay.
6: My hair's been damaged.
7: If your hair is short and nappy, Diva Styles will make it happy.
6: Oh, Lord, thank you.
0: Let's turn you around. Now open those beautiful eyes of yours.
2: Tashina, you did an amazing job, girl.
0: Thank you.
4: Yeah, you
0: did. Look beautiful.
2: You do it. I love it.
0: With the help of them. I'm glad you like it.
2: You like it?
8: I love it. Joe, seeing you like this makes me want to propose all over.